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Today is September 12th. Pastor is saying to us, live in the fullness of the Spirit. Our opening scripture comes from the book of Ephesians chapter 5, verse 18. And be not drunk with wine, wherein is excess, but be filled with the Spirit. Many have approached their walk with God as though spiritual effectiveness comes only through occasional moments of intense preparation. So, when they need to do something significant for God, they feel they must first get ready spiritually before they can function effectively. But that's not the life the Lord Jesus demonstrated or mirrored for us. The Lord Jesus didn't live from one spiritual emergency to another. He lived in uninterrupted fellowship with the Father. Prayer to him wasn't a burdensome preparation because he needed to minister to people. It was his life. He didn't have to suddenly withdraw to become spiritually fit each time a situation arose. He lived consistently filled with the Spirit, conscious of the Father's indwelling presence and power at all times. This is the understanding the Apostle Paul conveys in Ephesians chapter 5, verse 18. The expression "be filled with the Spirit" in the Greek carries the idea of being constantly and continually filled with the Spirit. It's not a one-time experience or an occasional encounter. It's a way of life. Some have misunderstood certain portions of the book of Acts where the Bible records that the apostles, being filled with the Spirit, did something. For example, Acts chapter 4 verse 8 says, "Then Peter, filled with the Holy Ghost, said." This doesn't presume or suggest that Peter was empty at one moment and, because of an emergency, suddenly became filled with the Spirit. No, the apostles lived under the continuous influence and fullness of the Holy Spirit. Their lives were yielded to Him daily. This is the life God wants for every Christian. He doesn't want you struggling spiritually today and trying to recover tomorrow. He wants you continually aflame with the Spirit, always sensitive to His guidance, always full of faith, wisdom, power, and divine consciousness. When you are continually filled with the Spirit, you won't panic when challenges arise. You'll respond from a place of spiritual strength and dominion. How do you maintain this continual infilling? It's through fellowship with the Word, praying in tongues, worship, and yielding yourself consciously to the Holy Spirit every day. Make it your desire to live constantly under His influence. That's the higher life in Christ. A life of consistent victory, power, and unbroken fellowship with the Lord. Hallelujah. Please say this prayer with me. Dear Father, thank you for the blessing and ministry of the Holy Spirit in my life. I live continually filled with the Spirit, walking in constant fellowship with you, and manifesting your wisdom, excellence, and power. My life is aflame with your glory, and I function from a place of victory always. In Jesus' name, amen. For further study, please read Ephesians chapter 5, verses 18 to 21.

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6: 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What God wants to give you in your life is not a healing. What God wants to give you in your life is not a job. What God wants to give in your life is not money. 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
7: 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And you are shining by the power of the Holy Ghost. You are shining by the power of the Holy Ghost. You are shining and nothing can stop you. It is your season. It is your time. Nothing can hinder you. This is your time. This is your hour. 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
9: Hallelujah.
10: Take coming to church seriously. Now, because if you keep coming, you're going to learn so much, you'll be amazed. I remember a gentleman said to me, he had been attending a church. This was about his second year. And then he said to me, he said, Pastor Chris, this was a very educated gentleman. You know, widely traveled. He said to me, Pastor Chris, I never knew I would discover so much in my life. I never knew. Yes, I said, there's still so much more. Still so much more. Still so much more. You'd be amazed at what you'd learn if you're consistent. Consistent. You know, if you come to church today, then you don't come next time, and then suddenly you remember, and then you come again. It's like a school. It's like a school. If you go to school like that, you fail. There has to be a consistency in your life for growth. See? The many things that we have to do in building our lives. Building. How do we worship God? How do we worship Him? Somebody said, God wants us to worship Him. Well, Jesus said, God is a spirit. And those who worship Him must worship Him in spirit and in truth. For the Father seeketh such to worship Him. That means it's so important the Father wants them. Doesn't that mean we've got to find out what it means to worship God in spirit and in truth? What does that mean? Such things you learn. You learn from the Word of God. Hallelujah. And then you'll be amazed

0: your growth, at your wisdom, at the way you relate with others, at the things happening in your life, you will be amazed. You will know you're growing. You'd see your life going upward and forward. You'd see it. You know, there are a lot of people, so many Christians, who are looking for somebody to pray for them. They got this problem, they got the other challenge, they got this. And oh, if they could only get somebody to counsel them. Oh, if they could only get somebody to pray with them. You would move out of that class because you would have the knowledge of the Word of God. You would know what to do. The biggest problem that a lot of people have is not really what the problem itself is. It is that they don't know what to do about their problem. That's bigger than the problem itself. When you face a crisis and you don't know what to do, it's not the bigness of the problem, because it might just be solved in a very simple way. But because you don't know what to do, you're like, oh God, I need a miracle. And maybe you don't need a miracle. You just need to know what to do. Glory to God.
1: Amen.
0: All right, now, I want us to read something you would like it. First Peter, in chapter number 1. Wow. All right, I'm going to read from verse 1. Chapter 1, First Peter chapter 1, from verse 1. You ready? Peter, an apostle of Jesus Christ, to the strangers scattered throughout Pontus, Galatia, Cappadocia, Asia, Bithynia, elect according to the foreknowledge of God the Father, through sanctification of the Spirit, unto obedience and sprinkling of the blood of Jesus Christ, grace unto you and peace be multiplied. Verse 3, blessed be the God and Father of our Lord Jesus Christ, which, according to his abundant mercy, hath begotten us again unto, King James is, a lively hope. It means a living hope by the resurrection of Jesus Christ from the dead, to an inheritance incorruptible and undefiled, and that faded not away, reserved in heaven for you. Look at that. Isn't that wonderful? A living hope, to an inheritance incorruptible, reserved, he says, in heaven for you. But let's go to the second Peter and see. This one is reserved in heaven. But what about the one that's not reserved in heaven, the one that's here and now? All right? Second Peter. And we will begin with verse 1, chapter 1. Simon Peter, a servant and an apostle of Jesus Christ, to them that have obtained like precious faith with us through the righteousness of God and our Savior Jesus Christ. I love this. Look at what it says. It says, to them that have obtained like precious faith. How did they obtain the faith, this precious faith? How did they get it? In Romans chapter 12, and verse 3, read it for me. Romans chapter 12, verse number 3. For I say, through the grace given unto me, to every man that is among you, but according as God hath dared to every man. God dared to every man the measure of faith. That means he gave to every one of us the same amount of faith, the same seed of faith. Like precious faith. It is every one of us who obtained like precious faith. Hallelujah. Okay, so go back to 2 Peter chapter 1. We are in verse 2. It says, grace and peace be multiplied unto you through prayer. Father, give me grace. Father, give me grace. Father, give me grace. Give me peace. Oh, I need peace in my home, in my life,
1: in my hand, in my leg, in my body. Grace and peace be multiplied unto you. How? Through the knowledge of God and of Jesus our Lord. Through the knowledge of God. How do you know God? What kind of knowledge is he talking about? You know, in the New Testament, the New Testament, the English translation of the New Testament was gotten from the Greek version. Okay? And in the Greek, they're written differently than you would see in English, because the English words are not, they're not good enough. They're over generic in their nature. For example, where you have the word knowledge, every time we find the word knowledge, it's not the same thing in the Greek from where it's translated. We're using the same word all the time. When you find the word love, we use love as one word in English, but in the Greek version, it's not the same word. They used about four different words for love so that you can tell what kind of love is talking about. Okay? Like when you say you love your spouse, it's a different word from when you say I love my country. Another word in Greek. And then when you say I love football, it's another word in Greek. They're not the same. But in English, it's all love, love, love. So you don't know the difference between I love my wife and I love my cat. See? They're just like the same. So here, what it says, through the knowledge of God, he's not dealing with like the knowledge of sciences. The knowledge that you gain by just finding out about something. No. It's a different type of knowledge. Glory to God. Okay. There, he's dealing with absolute knowledge. Absolute knowledge that comes through revelation and relationship. It's called epignosis. Okay. Now, this is grace and peace be multiplied unto you. So if I want to multiply grace and peace in my life, I've got to know more about God and Jesus Christ. And this type of knowledge is not just the knowledge that I read in history books. It comes through revelation. And part of it is already given to you in the Word of God. See, the rest of it is through your relationship with Him in fellowship through the Holy Spirit. Wonderful. Amazing. According as his divine power hath given unto us all things that pertain unto life and godliness. This is so powerful. God has given to us by his divine power, his divine ability, he's given unto us all things that pertain unto life and godliness. All things. Imagine that you didn't have money for your school fees and you found out about this. Imagine that you were down and out financially. You needed money to start a business and you found out about this. What happened to you? Imagine that you were confused about what to do about your finances. So broke, you didn't know what to do, and you found out about this.
2: Oh, glory to God.
3: We trust that you are blessed by the message you just listened to. We invite you to make Jesus the Lord of your life by saying this prayer. Oh Lord God, I believe with all my heart in Jesus Christ, Son of the living God. I believe he died for me and God raised him from the dead. I believe he's alive today. I confess with my mouth that Jesus Christ is the Lord of my life from this day. Through him and in his name, I have eternal life. I am born again. Thank you, Lord, for saving my soul. I am now a child of God. Hallelujah.
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4: My name is Pastor Anointed Ewodage. I bring to you again the voice of Jesus broadcast. Now, remember what we have been dealing with on three ways Satan imprisons people, Satan bans people. Remember what the Bible says. It said the devil is running around like a roaring lion, seeking whom he may devour. He cannot devour everybody. He's seeking whom he may devour. And there are three ways Satan imprisons people and bans people. And I told you, number one, through sin. And what kind of sin? Addictive sin. And then number two, through poverty. And then number three, through sickness. So Satan uses three tools in imprisoning people. So he brings sin into your life in order to destroy you. And number two, he brings poverty so that you will not be able to fulfill your future. And then number three, he uses sickness to oppress people. And remember the verse we quoted last week in the book of 3 John. He said, I wish above all things that you prosper and be in health, just as your soul prospers. The prosperity of your soul has to do with salvation, freedom from sin. So in that verse, the scripture is saying God's wish for us, God's desires for us, is that we are free from sin, prosperity of the soul, that we are not a child of God. Number two is to prosper financially. Number three is to be in good health. These three is God's desire for you, and these three are what Satan uses to destroy people. The opposite of it is what Satan used to destroy people. But that is what God desires for you. He said, I wish above all things. That means whatever God is wishing for you, these three is the one he wish above all others. So he wish above all things that number one, that you prosper financially. Number two, that you be in good health. Number three, that you prosper in your soul, which is freedom from sin. A life where you are not addicted to smoking, you are not addicted to masturbation, you are not addicted to homosexualism, you are not addicted to strange and negative impulse, evil desires, you are not addicted to them. And you remember when we quoted the book of Romans, it says, sin shall not have dominion over you. So God doesn't want you to be a prisoner of sin, or a prisoner of poverty, or a prisoner of sickness. He wish above all that you're free from these things. You see, that's God's dream for you. But you see, you have a role to play. And that was what we were dealing on last week. We focus on financial freedom because we have dealt with addiction, how you can be free from addictions, how you can be free from sin. And if you are just hearing me for the first time, maybe you need to go to the YouTube. You search for Pastor Anointed Ewodage so that you can listen to old messages on last month and last 2 months, where we talked about freedom from pornography, from masturbation, freedom from sin. But starting from last week, we started dealing on freedom from poverty. Because it's Satan's tools. Poverty is an instrument of the devil to destroy you. You see? So we establish, why am I born in the poor family? We explain all of that is a natural destiny. God is not the one that makes you to be born in Nigeria. God is not the one that makes you to be born in a poor family. It was a decision based on your dad and your mom. We call it a natural destiny. Natural destiny is as a result of where you were born, who gave birth to you, and the circumstances around your birth. You remember? So I told you last week, if you were to be born, if your mother had traveled to US, America, and he met your daddy there and they gave birth to you, You will never look for visa because you will be born as a citizen of the United States of America. But because they get back to you here, that is why you are looking for visa. So that's not God's dream for you. That's not God's destiny for you. That is just a natural destiny. Is that okay? And we have the second one, which is your divine destiny. Your divine destiny begins when you meet with God, when you are born again, and God starts revealing to you His plans and purposes for your life, the life He wants you to live. So you now discover your divine destiny, and you use your divine destiny to alter your natural destiny if your natural destiny is bad. Is that okay? So, but we are not dealing with destiny. And then we move into how you can help yourself, how you can change the course of your life. I said you may not be born poor. You may not be born into a poor family, but if you remain poor, it's no longer your daddy's fault or anybody's fault. It's not your own fault. And then we establish three principles you can begin to use. We said, number one, you start looking inward. Look to yourself. Instead of looking other people, asking for help. Who will help me? Who will help me do this? Who will help me do this one? And I quoted a scripture to you in the book of Kings, where the man of God asked the woman, what do you have? The woman said, I have nothing. The man of God said, no, what do you have? The woman said, only a little jug of oil. The man of God said, that's enough. Bring it. That's all we need. You see, when God wants to help you, He will always help you from within you. What can you do? What did you learn? What did you study in school? What are the deposits you have laid on yourself? You see, so then that helps us to number two, where we talked about investing in your personality. You see it, investing in who you are, in your personality. You got to learn some things. Don't leave yourself like that. Say, nobody to train me. No, you got to learn some things. You got to learn some things. You see it? You got to look for something. Oh, I have applied for this thing. I like this business. I want to go learn. I want to go and learn this business. I want to go and learn that one. That is your way out of poverty. Don't say, I have nobody to help me. The prophet asked the woman, what do you have? She kept on giving excuses. He said, no, what do you have? He said, only a little jar of oil. The prophet said, that's enough. That's all we need. That is what we need. That's exactly what we need. What is the little in your hand? That is what God wants to use. You see, the little you have. And then that moves us to number three. When we talk about, start local but think global. So even while you are thinking global, I want to be big. I want to have where they sell cars. I want to have a car complex where they sell cars. Yes, it might cost you 500 million, 1 billion, 10 billion. Okay, I'm looking for the money. No, you don't start that way. That is a big vision. That is a big dream. It's good, but start from where you are. You think global, you think big, but you start small. You think big, but you start small. You think big, you start where you are. You start from where you are. Because if you keep giving excuses, I have nobody to help me. I have nobody to help me. The same thing with that man at the pool of Bethesda. Jesus said, why are you like this? Then the man said, oh, when the angel troubled the water, I have nobody to push me. I have been here for 38 years. I don't have anybody and nobody is assisting me. Jesus said, what can I do for you? Even the man didn't still hear. When Jesus said, what can I do for you? He was still complaining. No, Jesus said, rise up, take up your bed and work. So complain will never help you. Trying to complain so that people will pity you will never help you. That is not the way to be a success. That's not God's dream for you. Feeling depressed is not God's dream for you. That is not the way out. Feeling frustrated is not the way out.
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4: Praise God forevermore. So if you have listened to my message and you understand it perfectly, but you have some questions you want to ask, we are here for you. And my desire is that God use me to wipe away your tears as He have used me to wipe away the tears of many. All you need to do is very simple. If you understand my message, you have a question, you just take your phone and you send us a text message. You just type, I have a question. We'll call you back. I have very well-trained ministers team that will get back to you. They will call you and they will take your question. They will explain it to you. And if it is the message, you meet the message halfway, they will send this message that you listen to on radio. They will send it back to you as a WhatsApp so that you can listen to it again at your convenience.
6: yet. But if, for whatever reason, you have something that is disturbing your mind, don't keep it to yourself. All you need to do is take up your phone and you just type, "I need the counseling." So a minister will reach out to you, which are well trained in this, and they will call you, they will ask you what are the problems, the challenges you are going through, and they will discuss with you with the eyes of God's word, based on God's word, and they will counsel you what you are supposed to do. So don't carry your burden alone. Don't keep it to yourself. We are here just for you. Don't let Satan win over your heart. Or if you want to join our ministry, you like the way we teach the word of God, and you want to join our ministry, but you don't know where the closest branch to you, all you need to do, you just type in on your message, in that WhatsApp or direct message, you just write, "I want to join the ministry." And then we'll call you and let you know the branch that is closest to you. So do this today, and your life will never remain the same again. Join this big family that God is using to change the life of many all around the world. And the phone number you are supposed to send the text message to is 080-768-30891. I repeat again, 080-768-30891. May God use us to wipe away your tears in Jesus' name.
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6: You see, feeling frustrated is not the way out. The next thing you must do is Proverbs chapter 4, verses 23. It says, "Keep your heart with all diligence, for out of it are the issues of life." Keep your heart with all diligence. Out of your life are the issues of life. Your greatness is in your heart. Your poverty is also in your heart. It depends on the one you are paying attention to. That's why God said, keep that heart, your heart, keep it. Get the right information. That is why you must go to church. All these excuses you are giving on Sunday you are home, it won't help you. Keep your heart with all diligence, for out of your heart are the issues of life. As you keep hearing the word of God, as the man of God is preaching, sharing words like this with you, you discover the greatness in you will be rising. There will be faith in your heart. There will be boldness, confidence. Confidence. Suddenly, you will not be a discouraged man anymore, a discouraged woman anymore. Your future will be becoming brighter. That means the picture of your future, you'll be seeing it clearer. You'll be seeing what you are supposed to do. The woman you are supposed to become, the man you are supposed to become, it will be more clear to you as you listen to the word of God like this. But you see, I'm just preaching to you on radio and I can only stay here for like 25 minutes. That is on Sunday you got to be in church. You got to sit down and listen to the word of God. Listen, I'm not saying be in church where they prophesy to you, where they heal you, where they deliver you. All of that is good. But all of that will not remove poverty from you. You see it? Praying alone will not remove poverty from you. You got to understand the place of hard work, the place of wisdom, the place of diligence. You got to understand all of these other things, because there is no one particular principle that will make you a success. No. Success is you combining a lot of principles, a lot of principles, a lot of rules. So you got to be in a church where you are taught the word of God, where you are being inspired. You see it? He said, "Guide your heart with all diligence, for out of your heart are the issues of life." I'll give you an example. In the book of 1 Samuel chapter 9, verses 19, make sure you write all these scriptures down. 1 Samuel chapter 9, verses 19. The Bible talked about King Saul, but at this time he was not a king. You see, he was not a king yet. In this particular verse, he has not been made a king yet. His father's donkey were lost, and they were looking for the donkeys for 3 days. And one of his friends suggested to him, "Since we'll be looking for this donkey for 3 days, we can't find this donkey. Let's go and see the seer, a prophet. His name is Samuel. He will tell us where we'll find the donkey." And the Bible said they went there. When they saw prophet Samuel, Samuel said, "The donkeys you people are looking for, your father has found them. They are found." He said, "Nevertheless, I need you to stay in my house and eat in my house today." He said, "Tomorrow, I will allow you to go back to your parents." He said, "So that I will have time to tell you all that is in your heart." Listen to that. Mark that statement. "I will tell thee all that is in thy heart." You know, Saul, the reason why he was looking for a prophet is to tell him where he will find his donkey. That was all he thought was in his heart. He thought everything in his heart was how he will find the donkeys. And the prophet said, "Your father have already found the donkeys, but there is more in your heart that I need to tell you." And now the guy is listening. "Okay, tell me what you said is in my heart." He said, "You are going to be the first king of Israel." He said, "I saw inside you. you are going to be the first king of Israel. The guy laughed. He said, it's not possible. Me, ordinary a shepherd guy? No, it's not possible. But at the end, he became the first king of Israel. But you see, the point I want to show to you, he was a king. He was born to be a king, but he didn't know it. But it was in his heart. You see, everything in your heart is not... Listen, you might not necessarily know all the plans of God that is in your heart until you meet someone that can bring out the greatness in you. Until you meet a man of God that can spot those gifts, those talents that is hidden inside you. Until you meet a man of God that is preaching the word of God and all the greatness in you begin to rise. Your eyes open. You begin to see dreams of what God wants you to do, the business God wants you to do. You see, the secret of your heart will be revealed. Even the secret that is in your heart, which you yourself don't know. Because Saul didn't know he was supposed to be a king. He didn't know it. And now, according to you, in Proverbs chapter 4, verses 23, that he said, guide that your heart. That's why you don't watch all these pornography things, all these nonsense things. Don't let your heart be polluted. Why? Your greatness is there. Your greatness is in your heart. Don't use darkness to cover it. He said, I will show you all that is in your heart. And the young man became the first king of Israel. Oh, I don't know who is listening to me today. Mangrodigo Ascobagali, who sovra makledigas. I don't know the girl that is listening to me right now, or the boy that is listening to me right now. There's so much greatness that is in your heart. So much wealth that is in your heart. You see, how do you know? There are some of you, when something wrong is going on in your family, they want to do something, but there's no money. You hear your parents complain, hear your father complain. Something is rising within you. You are feeling so bad. Something inside you is rising like you can do something about this. You can't wait to be great so that you can solve everybody's problem. Yeah, that is how it begins. Yeah, it means there's light inside you. It means there's light inside you, but you need help. Someone needs to direct you. Someone needs to help you. Listen, you don't run from church. I know there are pastors that are deceiving people, but you got to understand, if God wants to help you, it's a man of God he will send to you. You see it? The Bible says a child left to himself will ruin. A child left to himself. If you leave yourself like that, you will end up as a failure. Somebody needs to guide you. Somebody needs to mentor you. Somebody needs to direct you. You see it? Somebody needs to help you. The Bible says there's a way that cement right unto a man. The end is the way of death. It may look okay to you, but you bring it before a man that is full of the wisdom of God. He looks at it. He said, no, my son, don't go in this direction. No. Go and pray about this. Okay, work with this. Work on this. The Bible says, I will give you pastors according to my heart who will feed you with knowledge. He said, and you will hear a voice behind thee. He shall say, stop. This is the way. Walk here in it. The voice of your teachers will begin to guide you, will begin to lead you. You see it? So it's important. If you want to be free from poverty, stop jumping from church to church where they will deliver you and money will just come. Yeah, man of God will pray for you and money will just appear. Listen, let me tell you something. If prayer is what produces money and prosperity, prayer warrior would have been the richest. Pastors would have been the richest. But they are not. Because it's not all about the praying. Am I saying prayer is wrong? No, I pray a lot. I pray a lot. You see, I pray a lot. I believe in miracles. Of course, many of you know me. If you've been to my programs, you see miracles. I'm gifted in the prophetic. I'll give you your names. Your prophetic healing, whatever. But at the end of the day, when we deal with prosperity in finances, you must know something. You must learn. You must know the principles. Because these are principles, whether you are born again, whether you are not born again, if you operate them, it produces for you. So I don't want you to live that life where you are always praying for breakthrough and breakthrough and breakthrough and breakthrough. Always praying and believing in God for a breakthrough without doing nothing. Did you read what the Bible says? In Thessalonians chapter 4, verses 11, what did it say? It said, and that ye study to be quiet and do your own business, to work with your own hands, as we commanded you. Let me repeat that again so that you hear me. In the Bible, 1 Thessalonians chapter 4, verses 11, it says, and that ye study to be quiet. That means don't poke nose in other people's business. That ye study to be quiet. It says, and do your own business. The Bible is telling you that you should do your own business and to work with your own hands. Now, Bible, they talk to you so that you work with your own hands as we have commanded you. that ye may walk honestly towards them that are without, that ye may lack nothing. The reason why you will lack nothing is because you are working with your hands. You are doing your own business. He says, so that you will lack nothing. So you don't come, you are praying, Father, solve this problem. There's so much lack and want in my life. Nobody to help me. Nobody to do me. God said that you study to be quiet and you should do your own business so that you will not lack anything. It's in the Bible. That's what I'm quoting to you right now. And in the book of Romans, chapter 12, it said, not slothful in business, fervent in spirit, serving the Lord. Not slothful in business. That means don't be a lazy businesswoman. Don't be a lazy businessman. Not slothful in business, fervent in spirit and serving the Lord. So that you are a Christian doesn't mean you become lazy. You got to know how business world works. You got to know about marketing, about investment, about various business. How you can do this, how you can do that. I'm out of time right now. And next week, this same time, this same station, I'm going to be teaching you how you can raise capital through the word of God. Everything I'm sharing with you now, you see, I'm giving you scriptures you can read. I'm giving you scriptures. I'm talking about business you can read. So I'm going to be teaching you how you can raise capital, because Jesus wants you to be free from sin, from poverty, and from sickness, which are the tools of the enemy he uses in destroying people's life. David said, how can a young man cleanse his way? He said, by taking heed to thy word. For your word have I hid in my heart, that I might not sin against thee. So the word of God is your solution. And if you'll be following me, you'll be listening to my messages, and they'll be blessing you, you want us to reach us, still send us a message. Let us know how the message is blessing you. And you can also follow me on Facebook, on Instagram, and on YouTube. And every Sunday, we are on YouTube live every Sunday. As from 8, you can join our live service on YouTube. What you need to do, you go to YouTube, you type in Pastor Anointed Ewudari, and then you subscribe, click the notification bell. So at the moment we start live service, they will send you a message and you'll be able to follow us. And the phone number you are supposed to send a message to, 080-768-30891. May God do for you what you cannot do for yourself. And may God use me to wipe away your tears in Jesus' name. God bless you.
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6: Praise God forevermore. So if you have listened to my message and you understand it perfectly, but you have some questions you want to ask, we are here for you. And my desire is that God use me to wipe away your tears as he has used me to wipe away the tears of many. All you need to do is very simple. If you understand my message, you have a question, you just take your phone and you send us a text message. You just type, I have a question. We'll call you back. I have very well-trained ministers team that will get back to you. They will call you and they will take your question. They will explain it to you. And if it is the message, you meet the message halfway, they will send this message that you listen to on radio. They will send it back to you as a WhatsApp so that you can listen to it again at your convenience. But if for whatever reason you have something that is disturbing your mind, don't keep it to yourself. All you need to do is take up your phone and you just type, I need the counseling. So a minister will reach out to you, which are well trained in this, and they will call you, they will ask you what are the problems, the challenges you are going through, and they will discuss with you with the eyes of God's word, based on God's word, and they will counsel you what you are supposed to do. So don't carry your burden alone. Don't keep it to yourself. We are here just for you. Don't let Satan win over your heart. Or if you want to join our ministry, you like the way we teach the word of God, and you want to join our ministry, but you don't know where the closest branch to you, all you need to do, you just type in on your message, in that WhatsApp or direct message. You just write, I want to join the ministry. And then we'll call you and let you know the branch that is closest to you. So do this today, and your life will never remain the same again. Join this big family that God is using to change the life of many all around the world. And the phone number you are supposed to send the text message to is 080-768-30891. I repeat again, 080-768-30891. May God use us to wipe away your tears in Jesus' name.
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8: My friend, good afternoon.
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8: Where are you going to? 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
9: 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Now, your place, I be they come now. You know, they don't say why I see you.
8: Ah, that's true. Baby, how are you?
10: I'm good, friend.
9: Which school do your children attend?
8: Did they go to school? My children, all of them, they go to school, but they be like picking when they go to school. If they talk, people will say, who they teach them? Me don't tire, I don't change from one school or the other.
11: You haven't heard of Ascension School?
8: 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Here's the place they.
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It's a beautiful morning to you out there. Good morning, Benin City. Good morning, Edo State. Good morning, Nigeria. Good morning, world. Auchi Yambambe, Mikasa right there with Jika. It is your one family one radio station, Super 88.1 FM. We got one crazy, should the word be crazy? Or will I say a well-packed up, planned delivery for you this morning. First and first, hope you're doing great.

0: baby, let's go. His witty, entertaining, and downright hilarious. Ladies and gentlemen, join me as I make welcome the one, the only, Amster Bryant.
1: The 12th day in the beautiful month of September. Yesterday was the 25th anniversary in the United States concerning 9/11, and it was a day for them to remember all the horror that they went through 25 years ago during the actual plane, is it the Twin Tower? Yeah, the crash. And a lot of drama has followed that, especially with this week. A lot of drama has followed the week, and it's been filled with crazy drama, right from social media to politics to sports and even on the international scene. I go by the name Mr. T and A.R. Mr. Bryant.
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1: And we're here to make sure the rest of your morning is splendid. The best you can do right now is stay glued to your radio set. Go nowhere, because we have a lot to get off our sleeves. Now, talking about some things that happened during the week, we're going to start from Edo State. And I'm saying, first off, before I let you in on that, get set, because the phone lines will be open any minute from now, because we'd like to know, what time did you wake up this morning? What's the first thing you did when you woke up this morning? And what is your mood for the weekend? But start it up from some of the actual stories that happened in our beautiful state, Edo. From the politics and security, 83 division infrastructure rollout. Governor Monday Okpebholo inspected the ongoing rehabilitation works at the temporary site for the newly approved 83 Division of the Nigerian Army in Temboga, Ibobaka local government area, accompanied by four brigade commander, Brigadier General Ahmed Balogun. And the governor also assured that facilities would be fully operational within 2 weeks to meet federal directives. Also, another thing that happened, a 5-minute security response target. Speaking during a church service in Benin City, Governor Okpebholo also announced that his administration is configuring emergency frameworks to ensure security agencies can respond to distress calls and threats anywhere in the state within 5 minutes, backed by upcoming dedicated emergency hotline numbers. And also in Edo State, the pension scheme reform, the state's government officially exited the contributory pension scheme, CPS, to revert the defined benefit scheme, DBS, during widespread talks from civil service unions and prioritizing workers' welfare and guaranteeing post-service financial security. In the health part of things, and healthcare and social interventions, the Edo State government stepped up engagements with medical professionals, reinforcing its strategic roadmap to revamp primary healthcare delivery, upgrade rural health centers, and expand medical manpower training across 3 senatorial districts. And the community part of things, community tensions over infrastructure, security agencies stepped into a communal dispute in Humo, the local government area, following allegations surrounding the destruction of a critical bridge linking Evo Iyamu to ancestral farmlands. Over an ongoing boundary disagreement, local police launched joint assessments to restore calm. And still concerning some of the stories that happened in the news, in the sports part of things, Edo Queens, they received a whooping 50 million naira cash, a grand cash reward. Yes, Governor Monday Okpebholo hosted the victorious Edo Queens at the government's house in Benin City, bestowing a cash reward of 50 million naira following their stellar double triumph in the 2025-2026 Nigeria Women's Football League, NWFL, and the 2026 WAFUB Women's Champions League. And still concerning sport in Edo State, the Edo Carnival 2026 economic projection, unveiling plans for the upcoming December Fiesta, teamed the Spirit of Edo. Yes, the Interministerial Planning Committee, led by Finance Commissioner Emmanuel Okwebo, announced a target of 100,000 participants and over 1 billion naira in localized economic turnover across hospitality, transport, and creative sector. That is something to definitely celebrate. December is around the corner, is the Ember period, and we are indeed looking forward to it. I know in social media, a couple of things happened in social media. We were even talking about something yesterday.
2: Oh my God. Something really sad.
1: Social media is... Well, let's just put it this way. First off, it was the internet. Internet has its plus and minuses. Now, social media has given the room for some people to misbehave. And this one is way beyond just
2: way misbehavior. Way beyond. When I saw the videos, I was like, what? I cried, Emster. I cried. I'm like, which person in their right senses will do this? Now, I don't think that they are going to blame it on any mental issue. No, this one, you cannot blame it on mental issue or anything. It will not work.
1: Well, you'll be shocked. Well, you're a lawyer, so you know what you guys
2: are saying.
1: That's
2: what I actually want to talk about on the show today, on The Law and You. I want to talk about that particular thing, that particular video. Because I was heartbreaking. 7 years old child.
1: Well, for those who don't know, a video circulated online of a mother who was engaged an immoral act with her own children, her own, not someone else's, her own kids. In fact, people have actually come, start asking the question, are you sure they are kids?
2: Are you sure?
1: Because how do you do things of that nature to your own children? Well, much later in The Law and You, you'll get a breakdown of exactly what we're talking about in case you have not seen it, but I'm sure everybody, a lot of people definitely must have seen it.
2: There's even a video on Instagram yesterday night where she was actually begging that, oh, that she has only made 390,000 naira from doing the whole thing.
1: Well,
2: that she's sorry,
1: I saw the video this morning. And the truth is, well, it's insane. The reason why I say it is insane is because a good lawyer can do crazy things.
2: True.
1: And make you hate some things for real. But I'm not going to dive deep into that because that's more the reason why success is going to definitely give you that update much later today. So let's not spill the tea before the actual, you know, making of the coffee. All right. So let's leave it much later today by 10:30. By 10:30 a.m. The Law and You will be here to talk about some information you really need to know, and also to advise a couple of parents out there. In fact, I'm just going to do this one. To all parents out there, be careful with your kids.
2: Very careful, please.
1: Be careful who you leave your kids with. Okay? Yes, some people look sane in the outer view. But when you go inside to see what they do,
2: you'll be shocked.
1: You no go believe her.
2: And heartbreaking,
1: as
2: too.
1: Be careful who you leave your kids with. I remember I used to say something. I know one year say they leave my pikin with anybody. Now, me won't take care of her.
2: By myself.
1: Sometimes I'm going to look at her like, well... But seeing things like this going on, it is only understandable because you have to be really, really jealously careful with your kids. All right?
2: Now only God, keep us in the know.
1: They say in our community, now they train Pekin, but now.
2: Right now, we don't need that community anymore. Please train your child by yourself.
1: It gets the community.
2: Day now. This community, not community again.
1: I don't understand because nowadays, you get some kind of people in the community, you go to question yourself.
2: Thank God.
1: Because then there used to be a time where you say, it takes a community to train a child.
2: I will not say that again. Facts, actually.
1: But now, no. You guys look who did that community. Even when you look who and who did the community, you guys know who and who really.
2: Those people who did the community.
1: Get why? You can't be too careful.
2: Yeah.
1: All right, so still on the news, this one came up this morning. In the Punch News, a couple of things concerning the IG of police. It says the Nigerians have rights. In fact, a senior advocate of Nigeria actually countered the IG's statement concerning recording of officers. The senior advocate of Nigeria, Oludaramola Olalekan. Okay. Oludaramola and Olalekan Ojo, and as well as Isiaka Olagunju, have said that Nigerians have the right to record police officers while performing their duties in public spaces. Oludaramola said the right was backed by subsisting judgment of the Federal High Court. Ojo said recording police activities could promote transparency and preserve evidence, but cautioned that citizens could expose themselves to danger in some circumstances. In fact, concerning this conversation, I believe the best things we can do right now, the painful part of things is... Okay, I have to say this, and I'm just going to hit it on the head. I don't think a couple of our officers are given enough training and enough tools to do their job. Because if you look at some of the actual officers we see in the Western world, you look at every tool they have, there's barely any need for people to even go ahead and start recording because they have their own actual video cameras in front of them. They log those cameras in every end of the day. Now, the question is transparency when it comes to that part, especially when it comes to Nigeria. Transparency. But I think it has gotten up to that period where the conversation should be: what are the tools that they can be given, that they can give the police officers, that can make their job more transparent,
2: exactly,
1: and much more safe?
2: We're talking about improvement. What the Nigerian Police Force can do better in terms of transparency and ensuring that the police force, they're actually doing their job.
1: Because
2: people feel they're not doing their job, that's why they just carry camera. Because when he's probably coming and sees a policeman, there's already, I was saying it yesterday on the Ring Group Parliament, there's already experiences that people have had with policemen. Mm. So nobody will want to be part of that experience. So before you start, I carry my phone first, evidence. So that's why people record.
1: Another thing is there will be a need for them to give them a lot of actual tools, their gears, right? Because I have a couple of, family friends, family members who are actually officers in the New York Police Department. And if you see the kind of gears they give them, yes, some of them will tell you that, oh boy, but
2: he heavy. We see it in our movies.
1: They are they are completely safeguarded, and the kind of cams they have is not something you can easily just turn off. Because once you turn it off, you're definitely going to face a whole lot of issues. So they do not even turn off their cam for no reason. So because in terms of when the investigations needs to be done, those actual cam recordings are those first actual recordings needed to go through those investigations. So I believe our police officers need to be given the best tools to do their job. And apart from that, yes, according to an actual ruling in the Federal High Court, it was said that it is okay for citizens to record police officers. But again, it is quite understandable why the IG is making this statement, because some people have taken advantage of recording officers and actually now using it to actually demoralize them.
2: Yes, I think you were saying something like making content, recording a police officer while they are eating in a restaurant.
1: It makes no sense. That is completely insane. I saw a video yesterday of two young men who were stopped by the police officer. One of the police officers was trying to, although the way they went about it was not so, you know, in a comfy way, but he was trying to gain access to one the bags of one of the.
2: Yes, I was even thinking of the content. I don't know. I was saying this thing, the way it looks like a content to me.
1: Well, it did look like a content, but according to what I heard, they said that actually was a real thing.
2: Oh wow.
1: And the way the boy kept on standing the ground,
2: I won't give him my bag.
1: It only raises question, because if a security personnel requests that, can I go through your bag? I believe if you have nothing to hide,
2: you would open the bag.
1: Just open the bag and a line go through it,
2: and
1: because it's just trying to make sure that everybody is safe. Who knows? You might be carrying some things that you shouldn't carry inside that bag. So please don't go on the road and start arguing with police officers. If they need you to open an actual part of your car for them to actually see what is inside there, exactly as they've requested.
2: Because if you do this, you will not have. That's what I was saying, that somebody is coming. Most persons now, they are looking for what will post. Oh, Nigerian Police Force.
1: Social
2: look at what
1: media.
2: They did to me. Just obey the law. Just do the needful.
1: Social media has created a particular kind of mindset. But again, we should understand that the police have their own duties to carry, to actually fulfill. And when they need to do their job, allow them do their job.
2: And that's why,
1: it's also very, very advisable. Because I've heard people also say this before, it's also very advisable while they are doing their search. I believe that is where you can actually just to be sure, cover that part of it. But again, allow them do their job when they request for them to do their job.
2: And also, while you are recording or videoing, there's a part of it that says, so don't record in a way that obstructs them doing their responsibilities or doing their duty. Record from a distance. Now, if you're not, I was even saying this in the Ringo Parliament. If you are recording and your record or your phone or the way you are doing it is obstructing them from carrying out their responsibility, that becomes a problem. So let's use wisdom for this thing, please.
1: All right. So still concerning the news, this one, like I said, came up also today. Nigerians lose savings due to another Ponzi scheme. I hope we will learn. We will learn one day. And sometimes
2: you're still doing that thing.
1: We will learn the hard way. Now, the collapse of Pexes, thousands of Nigerians across multiple states are counting severe financial losses following the abrupt collapse of an online investment platform known as Pexes, operating under the guise of a digital marketing and advertising firm. The platform abruptly halted payment withdrawals in early September, locking investors out of their accounts and leaving digital dashboards inaccessible. Now, the modus operandi and the scale on realistic returns. Pexes lured unsuspecting participants by promising astronomical short-term profits ranging from 25% to 50%, with select packages peaking at unsustainable 120% return. Guys, what is going on? they're giving that guy to you, believe. Nice. Tired structure. The platform operating on a multi-level structure, Star 1, Star 2, Star 3, where members registered via referral links, paid sign-up capital, and completed digital tasks and others on the app dashboard. See, listen, you need to learn, and you will learn the hard way. Now, the outrage, the sudden freezing of funds triggered widespread panic and anger, leading desperate investors to take matters into their own hands. Office raids in Yola, Adamawa State, and Kaba, Kogi State, enraged depositors stormed physical Pexes offices, dismantling equipment and carting away furniture, generators, and office supplies in attempts to recoup a fraction of their lost capital. Money don't go, you don't go, forget. Severe personal too. victims ranging from low-income earners and security guards, that's sad, to civil servants reported losing some, stretching from tens of thousands to millions of naira, resulting in profound emotional distress and health crisis. So sorry. Now, the state security apparatuses and financial watchdogs have reiterated stern warning against get-rich-quick schemes. Authorities continue to urge the public to independently verify investment entities through official databases such as Securities and Exchange Commission's SEC before committing funds to platforms promising risk-free oversized daily yields. Now, related and another story, not directly related to this, also concerning the financial base of things. Remember, there was a time where an actual email, or will I say more like a text and email, was sent across a couple of people concerning an actual online banking system, OPE. Now, the lady who created that fake email, she has been arrested. And the funny thing is, some people were feeling it was an actual bank. It was just one person. A young lady created that email, posted it on X, and she got 500, after like 20 minutes, she got 500,000 actual engagements. And before you know it, within the next 5-7 hours, it was all over Nigeria. And issues
2: just
1: like
2: one
1: that,
2: post.
1: Just one post. That's all it
2: has
1: to do.
2: You know people's money that are there?
1: So the money that OPE actually lost, that girl, she'll use her nose. Alright, so there are a couple of other things that happened within the week. Listen, there's still the sporting part of things, but hold up on that part. Now, a couple of things concerning AI happened within the week. Listen, this was, in fact, it has been dramatic for the past couple of days. Extreme drama. Do you know what it means when they tell you there's a possibility that a particular thing that we created has the possibilities of 20% possibilities of wiping out the human race? You know what that means? Or when they tell you that the thing you created could later someday make you become a chicken and that thing become the human. You know what that means? You know how we handle chickens? When we handle chicken, we chow chicken, you remember? So imagine when they say the thing you created will become the humans and we, the humans, now become the chicken. That is how bad it is. And that statement and that analogy I just gave was actually given by the father of AI himself, the godfather of AI himself, the first person who actually created AI itself. Now, an actual researcher who works in Anthropic. Anthropic is one of the AI tools on AI sites that major companies in the world use. Major companies in the world use, and is one of the groundbreaking AI companies right now in the world. In fact, I think they are in the first two of the top AI companies in the world. Now, one of their researcher, Jacob Congston, actually resigned from his job and went on X and let out a series of tweets that has generated quite a major wild storm in the news, in the world, not just in news, but in the world in general. He went ahead and said, I resigned from Anthropic today. I spent the last 3 years doing pre-training research at both OpenAI and Anthropic. Neither company is acting responsibly. They are racing straight to self-improving super intelligence and gambling with our lives. And it says, do not underestimate the power of this technology. This will soon be superhuman systems that can hack anything, revolutionize any field overnight, and acquire real power and resources. We have all witnessed the progress in each of these domains, and progress is not slowing down. It goes ahead and says, it says, I've set in this race and entry the end game is hubristic gamble and could, and that should not be launched from a private company's Slack. Attempted to speed run alignment should require extraordinary confidence that are no better trajectories available. I am optimistic that the potential and coordination warning shots like Hugging Face attack have made pacing agreements between US labs and more viable. I don't feel like we are on track to prevent global race, which may require costly actions such as temporary ban on improving model capabilities. There is an actual 20% capabilities that AI could wipe out the human race. Now, this is shocking. Very, very shocking. It has generated conversations even in the United Nations. I remember they were talking about this based on the geographical effects data centers are having concerning the waters and the amount of water it actually takes to run an actual data center. For those who don't know, let me see. What kind of example? Now, let's say Ipoba River. A data center, if you put a data center in Ipoba River, it will take it 3 weeks to dry up that river. I don't know if you got what I just said. 3 weeks it will take to dry up that river. Just putting just only one data center. That is the effect AI is having right now in the global landscape. So it has generated a lot of talk concerning the possibilities if there should be regulations, and more actual talks are being made at the moment. And who knows? Anything is possible. It says Coxon statements were swiftly corroborated by high-ranking active personnel. Anthropic Science lead Evan Hubinger publicly confirmed the existential risk estimate, stating there is a greater than 10% chance AI could kill all humans within a decade due to runaway recursive self-improvement. Samuel Marks, Anthropic's scalable oversight lead, reinforced these claims, noting that senior staff are the most alarmed but feel trapped by fierce commercial and geopolitical competition. Now, legislative shockwaves, the disclosure instantly supercharged regulatory debates worldwide. In the United States, lawmakers seized on fallout with Senator Bernie Sanders announcing plans to introduce immediate legislation to pause aggressive AI scaling, while Representatives Ted Lieu and Lori Tahan pushed for urgent passage of bipartisan oversight bills like the AI Kill Switch Act. Who knows what's going to happen? We are still trying to get to understand what exactly is going to happen in the international part of things, because right now I think we have not really joined the conversation right now.
3: I see a little bit back when it comes to that AIT. A couple of us don't even know what I'm talking about, right? I know. A couple of people don't even have an idea. But again,
2: using AI to do flying, all of their content.
3: That's the only thing.
2: I saw one. I'm like, what's happening? What's all this?
3: They
2: now?
3: Go on CapCut and they use AI. Edit.
2: Fly. Dude, I was even there's a particular person online on Instagram. A particular lady. She used it for her cooking stuff. Her cooking skills. She will now do the yam, raise the yam up. For you know, she will now throw the knife.
3: Okay, I know that young
2: what's
3: girl.
2: What's happening?
3: People are, that's what people are using AI for.
2: Other educative things are more important. You can use AI for not all these people.
3: You go, you see that conversation?
2: You go on Facebook.
3: You go tired.
2: Boy, my mom will come and show me. Come and see this woman. Hey, she killed this baby. I say, this is AI.
3: They don't do AI video.
2: They don't do the one for small children saying, I don't want to go to that woman's house. She cannot take care of me. I'm like,
3: Well, one thing is for sure, AI is the speed at which AI is advancing is quite alarming, alarming. Sure. I don't know if a couple of people might have heard exactly what has been going on in China. There's been a robotic competition going on in China where robots are actually having an athletics competition. Right. It is that serious.
2: Nice.
3: United States has already started upscaling their production of humanoid robots, which they will use as their army personnel. China has already finished that already. They are building other things. So we are a little bit back on those information, but you know, we'll try our best to see what we can do in terms of getting you up to date about it. Congratulations is in order to stand. And blessing Obasi. Congratulations.
2: Love is beautiful. M-Star, what will we do like that now?
3: Oh, Benny, free me.
2: What are we going to do like that? I was just seeing the video. I'm not going to leave you. I'm here forever. We're going to come to my lo- Oh, child.
3: Start and say.
2: Wow.
3: And blessing Obasi, they renewed their vow as a Nollywood sweetheart.
2: Wow.
3: They celebrated their fifth wedding anniversary in
2: God
3: style.
2: God,
3: renewing their marital vows in an intimate, highly romantic waterfront ceremony touched fans across social media. So congratulations to Stan. And Kiss Daniel splurges 1.6 billion naira on a luxury ride. Yes, believe it or not, he actually got himself a luxury ride that was, you know, custom made, right? Custom made and brought down for him to Nigeria. So let's hear from you. What time did you wake up this morning? What's the first thing you did when you woke up this morning? And what is your mood for the weekend? 07055-129-881 or 07055-727-881 or 09026-722592. Also, do remember you can as well send us a WhatsApp message to the WhatsApp number 09026-722592.
2: Hello, good morning.
4: Good morning, my sister.
2: How are you doing this wonderful morning?
4: I'm doing great. You so please.
3: Yes, so it's successful.
2: Hey, that's very good. What did happen?
4: The radio is up there.
2: Yes, that's me. Life on the earth.
4: Enter.
3: Yeah, good morning. I'll try the
4: Let's just say, don't cut you. The radio is up there.
2: I don't cut right here. I don't cut. You're not set up for the cuts.
4: Okay. Thank you. Thank God today is Saturday. Last day of the week. It's a pleasure to see last day of the week. Today being poor market in Quebec, one area and the other of course.
3: Okay.
4: So thank God for life. As the area is fine for work as normally do. I woke up with my family, I thank God, praise God, I hand over the day. Because God first.
3: Yes, sir.
4: If not God, my brother. The situation of what I see in this country. Only God is our helper.
3: Amen.
4: Yes, my mood of looking. I have not much. Because my daddy insurance, you are traveling to. You have seen that it's very much. You are hosting a Bunkari part of the world. That's much tomorrow. I'll go to Woodside and support my boys. And we are facing a horse this afternoon, 3 o'clock. Why are you laughing? Let me see.
3: Because
4: we have visited all the students.
3: Well, it's not about that now.
4: The rig is on. It's not far out for how well.
3: Our wife. Oh.
4: No problem. And I want to thank the state government for this 5 minutes rapidly transport.
3: Yes, yes.
4: That is the promise of government. They call it for unemployment of their citizens. I say that any situation right now, in 5 minutes, they will respond to you.
3: Immediately.
4: But I want to beg in, not with all these vehicles now, policemen are using. Because many of their vehicles cannot even come over here, cannot even go anywhere. So I don't know why our police are not maintaining their vehicles. New vehicles, between 3 months, 6 months, they will damage it. I don't know why. So, motor logistics, they must have equipment so that in that 5 minutes, they will respond as governor has promised us. Let them do the talk this time. That's my own. Thank you, my brother.
3: Thank you very much, Otima.
2: Hello, good morning. Okay.
3: All right, so still concerning some sporting news. Today, the English Premier League will be on, but before that...
2: Hello, good morning.
5: Good morning.
3: Turn down the volume of your radio set before I use something. Come follow you for your house, Nana.
4: Hey, yes, good morning.
2: Morning.
5: Good morning.
2: Morning, my leader.
5: This is calling from Edeke.
3: You're welcome.
5: Yeah, sir. I want to thank God for my life and family, to be alive today, you know, by power and glory for my life and my family. So I wake up early at 4:59. So as I wake up, just get to the bedroom and just wash the bedroom, make breakfast. So I'm just ready to work like this, man. I'm going to work.
3: Nice one.
2: Oh, nice.
3: Nice one. All right. You're welcome. Okay. Go ahead.
5: Chelsea game on in Chelsea and I'm a Chelsea fan.
3: Okay.
5: Yeah. Because that match, we're going to win that match.
3: Hull City.
5: You know
3: their coach was the coach of the week last week.
5: Yes, ma'am.
3: Okay.
5: For sure.
3: Okay.
5: Yeah.
3: Okay, no problem. All right. Thank you very much. Have a good
2: Thank
3: one.
2: Thank you. Have a wonderful day at work. Good morning.
5: Good morning. Good
2: morning. Nothing. I just wanted to greet you, my leader.
5: That's me. There is a bleed. I have to break up.
3: Wait, do. Jeremiah. Oh, Jesus Christ.
2: I'm going to be very calm. Don't worry.
5: I love my head.
3: Jeremiah.
2: So you don't love me?
3: You
2: wow.
3: Know, you know the change. Why? What's like this one?
5: I love my head.
3: Oh my
5: good
3: God!
5: Morning, good morning.
3: I did be.
5: Me too. I will collect that is obvious from sources. Send to court you. You know why?
3: What I do you?
5: You know why?
3: What I do you?
2: Talk why now?
5: Hey, Adora. She proposed me last week. I know just see who I want to leave my shoulder
3: so,
5: on.
3: So because I don't have a you, that means you walk on face.
5: I
3: am shaming for you.
2: Try. Hey, you
5: don't worry. The gym will close down because of you.
3: I'll go tell her.
2: So the fact that you cannot collect Adora's attack, but you want to attack me.
3: Hey.
2: I am team up with Adora. I am going to team up with Adora. I'm going to deal with you.
3: Don't worry.
2: Blue and black.
5: Better.
3: It will shock you.
5: I don't send you anything.
2: Oh, really? I heard.
5: I heard.
2: My ears are filled up. I heard. I'm going to pass the message on the news right away.
5: Better. Enter Alpha now.
3: I did, my brother. How did
5: you?
3: I did.
5: You don't see you.
3: As in. You don't think where you find trouble now.
5: You don't think.
3: I agree to you, my brother. How today?
5: I do fine.
2: Confirm. What time did you wake up this morning?
5: Time I woke up. I didn't check time, but I know today never to break that time.
2: Okay. What the first thing you did when you woke up?
5: I know the check time. The first thing I did was to open my eyes.
2: Okay.
5: Yes, I open my eyes. I see their life. God be the glory.
2: Amen.
5: And I know seeing in Nigeria still be not with you. I wake up.
2: Yeah, no, no worry, you're not going to move. You're staying in Nigeria.
5: No, yeah, I go. I must move.
2: You're here with me. You're going over here.
5: I'm not here with you.
2: You're here with me. You're going over here.
5: I'm here with you.
2: I will tie my leg and your leg together.
5: We move.
2: Where you move?
5: So since then I've been doing some chores and cleaning and. Putting things in place.
2: Okay.
5: Yes, today, no afternoon, no afternoon, no afternoon.
2: Sit down for us. Sit down for us. Today, come and say, sit down for us. Shoo! Sit down your ass. Read your books.
5: Esther, may we tell her?
6: I don't talk anything.
2: Read your books. Sit at home and read.
5: May we tell her?
6: I don't talk anything, though. If you feel
5: so. Must go watch ball.
2: No, if it's that one, no wahala. If you want to go and watch, no wahala. In fact, I'm calling your house.
5: Go watch ball. And any ITB, we must still take one or two. You understand? So we'll go out. You know that you have to.
2: Emster will not follow you. Emster is here with me. He's going nowhere. Shame, my darling.
5: No worry.
2: You think he would leave me?
6: Oh boy, na EPL.
5: No, he will not leave you. Na EPL, he will leave for you.
6: Na EPL,
2: Emster,
6: he
2: will leave me.
6: You don't know what
2: is
6: the EPL.
2: Emster,
6: you
2: don't
5: break
2: my
5: You know when they say na best, bro. Don't hear that with our best.
6: The same way we know they use yeah, big brother. Now so we know they use yeah, English Premier League. Get away. We don't.
5: For 2 good months, we know what.
6: We know what, man.
5: So my mood for today is actually a very, very energetic one. Enjoying the weekend as it is. Started yesterday, though. Started yesterday. So we're moving it to on Monday morning. Yes, I've not been out today, but I think by in the next 1-2 hours, I should be out of the house. Enjoy myself throughout the weekend.
6: Nice one.
5: Have a
2: go. You go.
6: Alright, so let me give you updates on a couple of matches you expect today. Much later, by 3 p.m, the English Premier League kicks off, and a couple of matches will be played simultaneously. The game between AFC Bournemouth and Brentford will happen by 3 p.m. Also, the game between Aston Villa and Nottingham Forest will also happen by 3 p.m. The game between Chelsea and Hull City will also happen by 3 p.m. And Crystal Palace versus Ipswich is also happening by 3 p.m. as well as Liverpool versus Fulham. Much later, by 5:30, will be Tottenham Hotspur facing Luckinghams with Everton, and by 8 p.m. will be the game between Sunderland versus Arsenal. And in La Liga, Racing Santander will be facing Deportivo Alaves by 1 p.m. and by 3:15 will be Osasuna versus Espanyol. By 5:30 will be Athletic Club versus Elche, and by 8 p.m. will be Real Madrid versus Rayo Vallecano. And in the Bundesliga, will be Augsburg facing Bayer Leverkusen by 2:30, and also by 2:30, Borussia Dortmund will be facing Paderborn. By 2:30, also Freiburg will be facing Borussia Mönchengladbach. And by 2:30, also will be Hoffenheim versus Stuttgart. And also by 2:30 will be Mainz 05 facing Eintracht Frankfurt. And by 5:30 will be FC Cologne facing Werder Bremen. And in Italian Serie A, Genoa will be facing Frosinone by 2 p.m. By 5 o'clock will be Lazio versus AC Milan. And much later, by 7:45, will be Atlanta versus Cagliari. And on Sunday, the game a lot of people are waiting for, the Manchester Derby, will be happening on Sunday. But the first game starting up will be by 2 p.m. and that will be Coventry City facing Brighton. And by 4:30 will be Manchester United facing Manchester City. Which team will win between Manchester United and Manchester City? We will wait till Sunday to find that out. 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

0: Where the house this? So where the house?
1: My brother, now the house where I want give that be this. So I'm not going to do something here.
0: You know what I mean? Say better party just they go down for you. I don't understand.
1: We go just do our cowboy face, our cowboy. And that chief not even tell me say in they do something for this place. Where did they happen? Who did this house? I bet who they here?
2: Who are these people safe? Where the person who are saying robber since? Now robber enough. I don't understand what they do for this area. Now robber since, but they take king now, man. I not see.
1: Madam, good morning, oh.
2: Good morning. And now you are the wait for sister. Now you the same. Come here, come kick out. Now you not greet consent.
1: No, madam, not be me, oh. Me be caretaker for this house, oh.
2: Aha!
1: Where is chief?
2: Chief, now chief, they upstairs. But me, I want to see you. I don't defend you since caretaker. I bet, hey, you bros, who you be to?
0: I just come find us for this place, oh. I hope
2: you
0: look.
2: You don't bring the guy, but I be the. Ah, but I be the way you park.
0: Who you be? What did they happen?
2: Now my house, you are correct.
0: I come for you.
2: Caretaker, you and this are but I be the way you carry con join the rubbish. Why you don't say carry con gal and all that? You don't say carry con my house, burn house.
1: Madam, wait first. Ever since now me and chief did, even though I never see chief. But I beg, who you come be for inside?
2: Now me be Olaga. You understand?
0: Which one be Olaga again?
2: Now me be Olaga. Now me be the latest. Now me be chief one and only. Chief of cake. Now only me. See, as you see, Miss Namibi, landlady. Chief, now my husband.
1: Okay.
2: So I don't see the rubbish tenants where they carry come my house since.
1: But madam, wait first. All those tenants where they talk so. Should be that they owe you house rent.
2: They're not equipped pay. They're not sabi talk. They're not a clean compound. They're young. Hope you get sense, you.
0: Which one be say? Come, madam. I beg. See, no you follow me talk anyhow.
2: No wahala.
0: I know they call collect house for just free. I go pay money. No
2: how
0: follow me
2: get?
0: Talk anyhow.
2: Anyway,
0: how
2: much
0: husband. I get?
2: I dey busy.
0: I dey pay. Yeah,
1: thank you very much.
0: Now you build us.
3: What's your father now?
4: Who dey o?
5: Abobi.
4: What's it?
3: Omo, you are discussed this days, oh. For like 3 weeks, today me I already see you.
4: I don't understand, now. You would have who the fee say yes, say you my man she. Now you got the jones me.
3: Omo, as you come out, this does up for this compound.
4: What did they play? Are they here one for corner that side?
3: What did they shock you? I said they shock me. Me, I don't know that. But with the settings now, even in a party, oh.
4: Shift up by Tankraya.
3: In office, he tell us he want to party for inside house.
4: Now be the party matter safe. Are they here one kind voice?
3: Now that one. That one I want wait when they need to carry corner.
4: Who carry?
3: Who go carry they come from?
4: She funny we ready.
3: As American I take come out, like seven different Igboyoko, Igbobazuwa, Igbobasimi, all of them they don't come.
4: Where could they keep them?
3: Now they got no. Last week now so you take carry one.
4: But remember say na vacation American go.
3: That vacation, another vacation go do inside.
4: No, na vacation. See,
3: because with the way we they go so. Look,
4: ma I just tell you this one we come so na Lampard. Now come.
3: You're not
4: going
3: last.
4: Now Lampard.
3: I tell you that they play.
4: I say Lampard. You know not up to Lampard.
3: The problem.
4: Lampard.
3: This,
4: they share
3: this one. Let go fine pass the last one. Yeah. That last time we come fine pass this one.
4: That one fine pass this one.
3: Chief give that one back. Oh.
4: From the way this one voice sound, I know we should say yes.
3: This one
4: I
3: whistle.
4: I know we should say yes.
3: Let me give that one that back that flat with the back. Now Chief give. This one, I mean, I know where that chief go. Where chief put this one?
4: For this ass, when the business you go sleep your leg the outside. Now chief, they carry the call.
3: Leg the outside, now go rego for you go bucket they sleep.
4: Sure.
3: May what I don't enter your bed, you go bucket.
4: Man, she.
3: Maybe
4: this much you don't for this company.
3: If you say leg is even there, you go explain and pass as it be so. Now you don't have me the talk so.
4: Leg is still there, this copper.
3: This one where they are so. Now give me a legacy back to back now.
4: So the government work, they not give legacy ass again. I'm a government worker.
3: If that one
4: I want to collect my benefit.
3: May they play. May they play.
4: So now I'm a benefited the giver.
3: In every rich beneficiary. Now Benin Republic.
2: One man dead downstairs. One man, in fact, there be two. He carry on that person coin, say in a caretaker. The person where bring come say one current and say they talk like who not get sense. I just the person make get sense, but that's why they come for you.
6: Hey, Basaru, you mean Keteka did this company?
2: That's what you say.
6: Hey, that man I've been looking for you. Where is your feet?
2: I'm not going to enter.
6: I call that one. That to be kita. Oh yeah, get out. No, go downstairs.
3: Chief. Chief, you don't want to do something. You know you have to see inform where that's
6: the. Is that the way of you to say good morning to you?
3: Chief,
6: is that the way to say good morning to
3: Chief? Chief, calm down. Now one has all the
5: Chief, you want to do your picky birthday?
6: What do you call Boromiru?
5: Wait, you want your own? You want to do your picky birthday?
6: What is your own? Any party that I want to do, what is your own?
5: Not be your daughter be this.
6: What is your daughter?
2: You said what?
5: Not be your daughter
2: be this. You know girl, why they pay you?
5: She.
2: As I said, so balance, they call me Chief.
5: I call you daughter, self. You know who happy.
2: Chief,
6: where
2: you see the
6: caracol? Is the caretaker that you're talking?
1: Caretaker.
6: Come and teach me, Ogbeni Keteka. What you have done me the best bad ever human beings would do for me. Yeah, good.
5: See,
6: it is money. I always see pakan near lot. I know they see people you are bring come down. Until I go just see trailer, I go carry nonsense look. These people they never bring motor. Now leg since when they don't work enter this company with leg, nothing did the house. Chief. Now problem you just carry come put for me. You say you don't collect money. Say when are they say make you become my agent? I say make you they collect. And when people ain't no get sense. People when they call they give you trouble. Say money you come back back for me.
1: Calm down. These people you they talk so. They owe you ass rent.
6: Yes.
1: But you say you receive money.
6: No be when you bring come, you go tell me say Chief they don't pay. I know them before. I didn't interrogate on them. Me, it's not about us all. You want to say go away. It's you that do everything. When I come to
5: Chief, if not be say you be old man, I for say your head not correct. If not be say you be old man.
6: So three. But you see the person you have insulted me.
5: But Ketika,
6: So you see the thing why they talk say you know the interrogation.
5: Manshi.
6: Come. Where is your own room in this house?
1: Chief, he just come so.
6: You okay now your escortment?
1: No, he not already paid. That letter you received yesterday, when they have to say, boys are to do.
6: Nine pay.
1: So I can't show on the ass now.
7: I don't come.
6: Listen.
5: Oh boy, they don't use your money by Malu.
6: Your money.
5: They don't buy Malu.
6: See the Malu where they keep, where they go pack the bone. Now your money with that.
7: My money.
6: There is no ass for
7: you. You don't play. Chief, you don't play.
6: See, person, where they never get out. Imagine them, they do that. So what do you want, Lenka? Come on, me,
1: just now, your wife is not in gas. Now, you said this, now you gas. Who won't come believe?
6: Husband and wife, they should be their one.
5: She fall.
6: Maybe their one.
5: Now they understand some kind of things.
6: Say waiting.
5: You know, say as I travel, you not greet call me, you not greet tell me anything.
6: Why should
5: after
6: I call
5: alignment
6: you?
5: With me and you don't get.
6: Why should I call you?
5: My your part time wife.
6: No, why? No. Okay, for your permission. All of you in Padua Wakawe. Today is the happiest day in the life of Shibagori.
2: Of course.
6: I know there's a big do backyard love. Me then say boyfriend, me then say girlfriend. Of my age, if I like woman, I like you. You like me? Yes, come and marry you. Boom. Okay. So that nonsense you and legal he talk, they insult my wife. I want proof to now say my wife is a legal wife to Sibagbori.
7: Illegal.
6: So today all the cow you see
5: happy na part-time wife you be.
6: Then you rest on them say to
5: the number 7 they call.
2: When you go
5: pursue
2: this man from your house.
6: This one look, he follow the caretaker.
2: Okay,
6: I say you will, as they go. They
5: I say number
6: you
5: 7 who get the JC?
6: You will not partake in shopping the cow.
5: She forget that thing. Wait till they break up for me for America pass that one.
6: Wait. That is what I want to do. I will open my eye. If I am alive, I'll give you house.
5: You did not tell me
6: that it's hooligan you bring. So I will not reform money. You did not tell him that anybody that they pay to Sibagbori accounts who under Pada. Did you tell him?
1: But rooms still there. So
6: there is no room. Me, let me. I cannot do this.
1: Lie, chief.
5: Okay.
1: You said don't come. You don't come, chief. You don't come, you don't come.
5: Yes. Hey, wait. Pass out.
6: Okay,
5: you don't say this asshole. Chief, no, leave and Moku and do this thing. This boy, not say this ass.
6: Like,
5: chief,
6: like,
5: leave and do us. You cannot say this ass.
0: Who be this guy?
5: Who be you?
0: Who bring this guy, Koye?
5: Chase,
0: who
5: be?
0: Man, show those things.
6: Chase, you see the person that you bring.
8: You don't fight Abobi.
6: Okay.
8: Caretaker, wait first. We no say yes, say shift. He waits near the same one place. Now he that's also as onto the dance. But my guy, you just the coin, you bring your leg out. You know, you see where they carry. You know,
6: say, you know,
8: you
6: say,
0: you
6: know,
0: you know, you say,
6: I say, wait,
0: you
6: know,
0: for us. I don't pay.
6: I say, wait,
0: you don't pay money.
6: You remember for us.
2: Baby.
6: You remember for us when you get the noise.
2: Today's my day.
0: Now, why this man and this woman?
2: You know, you say, how do you use this dance?
6: You know, you say,
8: hey, come on, could I dare? They talk, they can't see this, they can't answer.
6: Okay.
0: Everybody, tenants, landlord, everybody go collect.
8: You remember for us. You remember for us.
6: Bankwe Tofiki.
8: That they can't sickness crocodile the hands up. You know, no, so you buy foul corner, one leg the foul.
6: You know what I want to say?
5: Where the guy remember that?
0: See,
5: when I balance.
6: Come and stand and collect money. Only.
5: Nonsense.
6: Only. Take the car. Come. You see this thing that you have done this morning? It's you and him that has problem. The money you pay is voice note. I will not give you $1 to give that boy. That boy is a criminal. If you want to go and give him out to another place, go and find out. Anyhow you with and want to do, go and do. Dog, for me to give you money to return to
1: okay,
6: that boy.
1: Okay, chief, what's going to happen? Eh? I go find the best way, get way ahead, calm down. Come for that room. Then the money that I go pay, I go use and look for us for another place.
6: Now you know I want to go. All I know is say, all money on Iwole. I did not be that for criminal to come be. Don't you hear what he say? He say both tenants, both landlord,
2: we
6: both landlady will collect.
2: We collect.
8: You are Gaketika. May your head the day your next guy.
6: Is he not your brother? Otin Conry, what God has done together.
5: Hey,
6: all of us will go down there.
5: But based on what we do, yours now, you're supposed to see.
6: Chief, that part-time marriage is because I know some American are going to come.
5: Hey, what's that? I think that's what you want to think.
0: Me not hear that one. Bring one to his come to see.
6: Wait. Now, dear person, they understand language. Since you don't master yourself, enter this house. Now, today, you do something which jollificates my
0: business. You don't say you're not my owner.
6: Hey, for that. For that, you will go and change. Ma, oh, kula so. You could
8: change all this. At the eight, too many clothes.
6: If we are bada,
5: I naked like this.
6: You dress fine, you know. Because people that come in, Bateki come.
8: Chief, now mats they use. But so chief, roll him.
1: We'll sit down and talk worry matter.
6: I beg, take him back to worry. I don't know this mom before.
8: Caretaker.
1: We'll sit down and talk matter because he don't match line for where me.
8: Caretaker.
1: So we'll sit down and talk matter.
8: Caretaker, there's lot of this company. Not tell
5: worry, more they go, chief, you go send this away.
6: No, I'm not go.
8: You're not telling you say I get lot of this company.
5: More they go, chief, go send this away for me before
2: you come. Caretaker, I beg, carry your property for me.
8: No worry.
1: I go hold meeting with them, chief.
6: You okay? Thank you. After the meeting, Mona, come down. Come join the communication. Talk sense into their head. Especially that worry boy.
8: Then they call wife. You say this is a wife. Nah, Lampard. Nah, come, she come. Nah, go, she go, go.
6: Basharu, you don't mind him. Don't mind him. Don't mind. That's how he talks.
0: Chief, with the weather.
6: Hey, go and bath and come downstairs.
2: Elobi.
6: It's the thing that take me to that Monday. So that month, I have told him and I'm going to bring like more than 100 agbada for him to soup.
2: Mm-hmm.
6: So that when I go to Abuja, to go and do another celebration with Tinubu. You know what? Basharu, you know what you will do now? Just go. No, you have been working. See your hand. What is Sako? You are today's your day. You are doing Sako.
2: What can I do?
6: What is the topic? I've told him to go and bring his sister.
2: He's a useless boy.
6: Don't go downstairs again. Just enter the room. Just start to look fine because people have celebration of guests. They are start to come. You're the one. Basharu, me. Allah for me. He's God that give you to me. When I go see Momo, you don't know what Momo say. Momo say, she, you carry better. I go market. Oh yeah, yeah, yeah, yeah. Ure, ure. Make you look fine, no?
9: Let me.
6: Tovik! Tovik!
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0: Well, yes, a wonderful morning to you. Good morning and welcome to Tech and You, which yours truly, MS to the T and AR, Mr. Bryant. And this morning, we're going straight into something practical and important. We're breaking down three key areas of technology that affect everyone using a smartphone today. Three key areas that affect everyone using a smartphone today. One, the digital skills. Two, artificial intelligence. And three, online safety. Now, on today's program, I will give room for phone calls, just like we did last week, Saturday. And I'll try my best to answer as many questions as I can. Now, going back to it, every time you go online, you are either learning something, creating value, or exposing yourself to risk. Yes. So let's understand it properly. Now, what the internet really is today. Let's start with the basics. Many people still think the internet is mainly for chatting, watching videos, and social media. Mm-mm. Technically, the internet today is a digital ecosystem. Now, let me explain. Now, it combines communication, that is messages and emails, content platforms like TikTok and YouTube, marketplaces where services are sold, like the ones you know, Jumia, and you know the rest, and learning platforms like Coursera, yes, and also YouTube. Okay, so when you're online, you are in a space where people are learning, people are working, and people are doing business big time, and also on WhatsApp, I'm sure you've noticed that too, and also on TikTok, I'm sure you've noticed that too. All right, so the key point is, the internet is not just for use. No, it's a system you can benefit from if you understand it. Understanding it, that is the major key. Now, let's talk about a little bit on digital skills. All right, let's define digital skills clearly. Now, digital skills are the abilities that allow you to use technology to create value or solve a problem. Digital skills are the abilities that allow you to use technology to create value or solve a problem. Now, what are examples of these digital skills? Typing, sending emails, using apps properly, content creation, video editing, graphic design, social media management, and some other advanced skills are digital marketing, data analysis, programming. I'm going to go through them again. Now, the digital skills I'm talking about, these are the basic. Let's break it down. The basics first. These are the basic digital skills. The basic ones are typing, sending emails, using apps properly. Now, the intermediate skills, a little bit higher than the basic, is content creation, video editing, graphics design, social media management. And the advanced part of the skills is digital marketing, data analysis, and programming. All right? Now, let me explain something to you. The more useful your skill is, the more valuable you become in digital space. I'll say that again. The more useful your skill is, the more valuable you become in the digital space. Now, a lot of business today need content. They need design. They need visibility. So people with these skills provide those services and they get paid. That's just the truth. What did I say? A lot of businesses today, they need content to be able to get people's attention. And a very short span of content. I'm not talking about content of 20 minutes, no. I'm talking about content just of less than a minute. You have less than a minute to get that person's attention, to draw that person's attention, to give you that, draw that person's attention that will actually make them want to know more about your business and also make them understand that, yes, you can give them, this business can give them the value they are searching for. All right? Again, a lot of businesses need content design, content. They need design. They need visibility. So people with these skills, they provide those services and they get paid. So the internet rewards useful skills, not just presence. Did you get that? The internet rewards useful skills, not just presence. So a lot of you might be on the internet 24/7 And, you know, you're not getting any major reward from it. For those who know how to use the actual skills, oh my God, they're smart at the bank almost every day. Facts. All right, now let's talk about how platform works. That's the attention. I call it the attention economy. All right, that's what I call it, the attention economy. Now let's talk about platforms like TikTok, Instagram, and YouTube. Now, these platforms operate on something called, like I said, the attention economy. They get your attention. Now, people create content, other people watch, while platforms promote what gets attention. I'll take that again. People create content, while some other people, they watch this content. While other platforms promote what gets actual attention. Now, what really matters is, if you understand this, you can grow your audience, grow an actual audience, promote an actual brand, and build major influence. If you understand it, you can grow an actual audience, promote your brand in a major way, either your brand or an actual business brand, build major influence. So, content that educates, entertains, or solves problems performs best on these platforms. Content that educates, entertains, or solves problems performs best. Now let's see, whose example am I going to use? Now there's this really, really wonderful doctor on TikTok. Also, I think it's also on Instagram. All right, it comes on TikTok and gives you health tips on how to handle your health issues, on things you shouldn't do, things you should use, what you should not get used to anymore, and why you shouldn't use them. All right, and if you check the actual span between the space of a couple of months, it generated a whole lot of actual audience, and not just any audience, educated audience who actually know the actual importance of his content. Now, for some other people, let's say like a Nas Boy. Now, Nas Boy, he creates wonderful skits, right? And most of his skits have in-depth actual understanding. And a lot of people, between a very, very short space of time, he generated a whole lot of views. Now, this young man started first as mimicking Davido at the time. Then after that, started creating actual content that talked about social ills. Now, as time went on, his actual brand began to increase in major ways, and he actually started growing major audience. Today, he has that major audience. Even though, as much as he's no more doing a lot of skills as usual, but he still has that audience. You see, he has created an attention to himself that he can either manipulate and use to the best of his ability. Now he uses his content, but he uses the actual brand and the audience to push his musical career. So like I said, attention economy. It is the attention economy. Now let's go straight to artificial intelligence. I talked about this last week, and I'm not sure I'll be done talking about it, because AI is the future right now. If you are not into AI, if you do not understand AI, you are seriously lacking. That's just the truth. Now, let's simplify AI. Artificial intelligence is technology that helps machines process information, recognize patterns, and perform tasks that require thinking. All right? Artificial intelligence is a technology that helps machines process information, recognize patterns, and perform tasks that require thinking. Now, examples are AI can help you write, AI can help you generate ideas, AI can help you summarize informations, AI can help you assist with learning, AI can help a business get an actual, summarize a major business data and give you what your next actual move should be. It will advise you on what you should do next. It's going to analyze every data about your business and give you the probable moves that should be done next. What's the next move? This and this is what you should do next. This and this, based on the data you have provided to the AI. The agents there will work on it. Yes, AI have actual agents. The ChatGPT you use today has up to 7 different agents that works for on different actual levels. Different actual levels. I'm sure a couple of people don't even know that. A couple of people only know about one agent in ChatGPT. It has up to 7 different agents that work on different levels. Kimi today has up to, I think, 20-something agents that work on different levels depending on how you use your AI. Depending on how you use your prompt. Depending on how you communicate with the AI. So, what's the key point today? AI helps you work faster and smarter, but you still need to understand it. It helps you work smarter and faster, but you need to understand it. Now, let's break it down to let's come down to online safety. All right. Now, the important part is majorly safety. One of the common risks is phishing, fake messages asking for information, fake websites, impersonation, and AI-based scams. Yes, AI helps you, but there's also another part of AI that people should know about. The fact that due to AI's availability, a lot of other fraudulent things have become even way easier. But again, that is why the security level on the internet has increased in a major stand, in a major way. It has increased. It's not like the way it used to be before. Major way. All right? Now, the simple rules is don't share sensitive information. Verify before sending money to anybody. I remember there's a video up on our page on Instagram, that Super FM page on Instagram, where I talked about the 3 things you should do when you get those fake phone calls. Go on our Instagram page right now. I think it's one of the most recent posts there. Check it out. Talk about the 3 important things you should do once you get that actual call. You see, when you get a call from someone you've never had a call from in a very long time, requesting for money from you, first thing first, end that call. You have that person's number, right? If you don't have that person's number, look for a way to get that person's actual person's number and call the person yourself. Call the person yourself to verify if really it was that person who called you. Now, when you have verified that, then you can go ahead and make that transaction with the person. Or better still, have an actual password or phrase, a security phrase only you and this person know. Or better still, ask the person deep personal questions only that person will know. Only that person will know. Because when you start asking those questions, once you notice the person is shaky about the answer, believe me, that person is fake. All right? No bank will call you and start telling you input your details on that link we sent to you. No, go straight to the bank. Go straight to the bank. You got a call and they're telling you, sir, something is wrong with your account. We need you to impute some details and send us your. No, tell them I will be going. Don't worry, I will come to the bank myself. Understand it's going to be tiring. Understand it's going to take your time. I get that. But is it not worth it if you go to the bank yourself and safeguard your own money? Go to the bank yourself. See the customer service yourself. And then handle whatever business you need to handle at the bank there. When they send you questionable links, stop clicking those links. Once you click some of these links, every information on that phone is being traded straight to that link. Be careful what you use the internet for. All right? So online safety is based on awareness and caution. You need to know this. Online safety is based on awareness and caution. So now I'm going to leave the phone lines open in case you'd like to have a call in and ask any question. I'll try my best to answer as many questions as possible. If you'd like to ask about AI, online skills that you could learn to help yourself in today's digital economy, I'm here to help you out. I remember a lady sent a message last week asking about what are the kind of skills I can learn. Oh, you can learn data analysis, madam. You can learn copywriting, madam. All right, where do you want to learn them? There is an app called YouTube. You can go on YouTube. videos on YouTube. A lot of you just use YouTube to watch movies nowadays. You understand a lot of Nigerian movies now on YouTube, right? Now they understand the business, the market itself. It's booming 100%. But it is not just about movies. YouTube is not only for movies. You can learn a lot of things on just by going to YouTube. TikTok is not just only for, you know, scrolling through people's dancing step or whatever, what have you. No, there are also other educational videos on that same TikTok. There are also educational videos in that same Instagram. The question is, how do you use the time you have? How do you use your time on the internet? That's the major question. So the phone lines are open, 070-55-129-881 or 070-55-727-881 or 090-26-722592. I want to hear you your experience and your thoughts. You know, let's make this conversation quite practical. Hello, good morning. Hello? Hello? All right, please call us back. 07055-129-881. Also, do remember, you can as well send us a message through WhatsApp, 090-26-722592. 090-26-722592. Remember, I said there are different skills you can indeed learn online. Hello? Good morning. Why are you saying anything? Please call back when, if you can. What are the basic skills? The basic skills, first off, is typing, sending emails, using apps properly. And what are those other skills? Content creation, video editing, graphic design, social media management. Those are other skills too. There's also the digital market. There's also data analysis and also programming. Hello, good morning. Please call us back. All right. And also, remember, apart from that, the AI systems, there are AI apps right now. I'm so sorry to some graphic designers. I understand, you know, AI has made the whole business look a little bit, you know, I get it. All right. Because right now, in 2 minutes, you can get yourself a major graphic design. In 2 minutes, you can get yourself a working actual website. If you know how to, if you understand AI, if you understand it, you can create an actual website, a really good working business website in just less than 2 minutes. You get that working 100%. In less than 2 minutes, you can get yourself a wonderful, wonderful design. I'm sure a couple of people know this. All you need to do is you put your face on the AI this thing and it creates a mock-up design of you yourself. You can create your own, like, oh my God. You need to understand this. Today's world has so much surpassed the whole analog kind of thing. No, it's surpassed that. I think it's in Japan. In Japan today, they are using their footsteps to create electricity for themselves. Footsteps, yes. If you think that's a lie, you can go online and check it for yourself. They are using footsteps, like on the road, footsteps, kinetic energy, footsteps. They're using that to create an actual electricity. They're using that to power their electrical systems. It has so, a whole lot of things has, it's not like it used to be anymore. There's a whole lot of improvement coming to the world right now, and you need to get involved. You need to get involved. It's not just about what did you read anymore. It is about what can you do. Yeah, you probably might have a first class, but the next question is, with the digital world going as advanced right now, what can you do? Can you use AI to create a major data for us? Can you use AI to, you know, create a major content for us? Can you use AI to edit this actual videos for us? It's not just about what did you read anymore. No, it has surpassed that. All right? Can you use this AI? Can you use AI to create an app for us? You can use AI to create apps in less than 2 minutes. Fact. If you don't know, now you know. But also, AI today can be used for other wrong things. And that's more reason why you need to be very, very careful what you do on the internet. Very, very careful. what kind of information you put on the internet. You have to be very, very careful. The links you click on the internet, whether it's on WhatsApp, because you notice that some people like sending broadcast messages and say, somebody's social establishment is giving you so money. All you need to do is click the link and fill the form. Do not click any link. Don't click any link that is not verified. All right? Especially when it's from somebody that's not even telling you the major or the whole information. Even when they tell you the whole information, go and research about it first before. In fact, don't click any link online. Don't click any link you don't know anything about. It's all for your own safety, because once you click that link, every information, your bank details, your password, everything could just be siphoned at once without you even knowing. Without you even knowing. There's a Ghanaian actress who actually was saying something on social media some days back. She talked about the fact that her account was wiped clean by her just clicking a link she thought was from somebody she knows. Our account, right? One of our bank accounts was wiped clean. The only way she was able to recover some part of the money that was wiped out is because she had to go to the bank and they had to do a whole lot of tracing. Now, for those of you who are not as connected as that, I can't go. So why don't you save yourself the stress and be very, very careful and be very, very aware about what you do online. All right. Now, due to time, I'll have to go. I know some people will start sending messages later, but you know, I gave you the time right now. Let's talk. So I won't be able to respond to messages later, but you can go on Instagram page. Go on our Instagram page, drop a message there. I'll try my best to respond on Instagram as much as possible on our Instagram page, by the way, at Super FM Benin. All right, the most recent post right there, I talked about three things you should be careful about, or three ways you can safeguard yourself from AI scams. Three ways you can safeguard yourself from AI scams. You can go on our page on Instagram and check it out. I go by the name MS to the T, and the AR Mr. Brand is my name. Next up, of course, is Market Waka. Go nowhere. It's still, of course, your one family, one radio station, Super 88.1 FM. Remember, be aware and be cautious about what you use the internet for. And understand this. Today's world are so much surpassed just sitting in the office. You can stay at home, make your money, all through what? The internet. But you need to understand how it works and make it work for you. Have a good
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I salute and welcome now to the program. How it be for your side this morning? Happy weekend to all of now. They out there, they hear me. Anywhere they listening to me, happy weekend to you. Both you, they follow me for Facebook. Happy weekend to you too, for the matter. Make you not forget, say, every Saturday like this, 9 o'clock, Mary will then enter the studio to give you one or two way consign market and business ideas and strategy. And then, of course, you still get opportunity to tell us how they be for inside your market. What do they sell? How they sell and where you day? You get that opportunity to tell us how it be too. And of course, you still get opportunity to tell us, say, this one way they sell. See how I take they make profit. See what I do. You know, say for this period, though they talk about rainy season. Thank God, say, like somebody tell me, not too far again, rainy season will stop. Though they talk about rainy season. Now, though they talk about time, you will still tell me, say, see what I do and make rain not beat my business or will make me sell.

0: well for inside my business this rainy season. All this they come your way every Saturday for Inside Market Waka on Top Super 88.1 FM, your one family, one radio station here for the ancient city of Benin on top the hills. And then if you want to be a part of this program, say you want to make they talk about your business inside Market Waka every Saturday morning like this, then make you call us for 080-629-00350. I'll call them again, 080-629-00350. That are the number to call us for inside the commercial market, commercial office. Then we will let you know how you go take put your business inside Market Waka. And so the matter be. And of course, if you want to join us for inside the program live like this, as we talk about one or two things, you say for free call us for inside 090-26-72-2592 or 070-55-727-881 070-55-727-881. If you still reach us for 070-55-129-881 070-55-129. If now WhatsApp you want to send, just talk to us for 090-26-72-2592. What you bring come this morning now to let people know, say even though price were hala day, as me and you they talk, so to go buy things for market to come sell, if they get as it be, say you buy something today 20 naira, tomorrow you don't enter 25 naira, even though say those were hala day for inside our market. How you self go sit and make profits for this matter? We concern price wahala and how will they happen every now and then. Someone go say, I know if you sell on 1 naira now. 1 naira, I go market last time, they don't they sell on 2 naira now. So if I go sell on 1 naira, I myself will continue to make profit. That kind of thing, we don't say it they happen every now and then. Somebody go say, last market, I buy on 15k. As a computer for my store, I can't they say when I can't sell and finish, see make I can't go buy. Now 20k I can't sell. So if I can't sell and trade like this, I go take me profit. Yes, every time customer they hear this story from the person where they sell. Now how you go to make profit even with this old matter way they face us for matter way concern price. If you day out there, they listen to me for inside Market Waka. You dey inside your shop, you dey inside your store, you dey inside market, you dey sell one or two. Make you call me, make you still tell me how you take the make profit. Even though say what you buy today for this so and so price, when you go market tomorrow, it don't change. But you go still make profit on top. And so make you call me so that people they listen to you. Maybe people where just they start business and they go feel learn from you. Or people maybe say their own business get as they be. If they what will go left, what will go right. Because of price where they buy it, make you call me and help me advise them. Because me get one or two, I go still advise. And but make you still call me advise them for 080-070-55-129-881 or 070-55-727-881. If you still call me for 090-26-72-2592. Now, what you make price they high every now and then? Number one, we'll talk say transport and fuel. You go hear people talk say, you don't know how much I take enter motor from Ring Road to maybe from Ring Road to Egba. You don't know how much I take enter motor. That before the motor the price are like this, but now especially yesterday where we say rain just come fall, rain fall everywhere come block, pipeline come block, they come increase price. You don't know how much I take come from the market where I go for Mission Road. That one and one where they make price they increase transport transportation and fuel, or the one where they use fuel Baba. You go say you don't know how much I tell they buy fuel now. 1 liter now they reach me to buy one person here finish. You can imagine if I buy 1 liter 1,003 something, and then I'll come to collect 1,000 naira for babbing transport and fuel. They make price they go high. Number two, they know they see this thing buy for Nigeria now for outside they carry and come importation. And then, you know, say, importation and dollar, they go together. Now, from outside, they bring and come. Importation. So, if I bring and come, I'll go clearer. Especially people, they do motor car business. I'll come clearer. I'll come do this. Importation. Now, another thing where they make price, they go high. Or, apart from car, some food, they will be say, now, from that side, they bring and come. And thank God for rice. Now we say Nigeria rice is awful everywhere. Those days, importation, they make rice, they go up. So, price of importation also go make normal price for inside market go up. Then get what they call middleman agent. All those ones too, they make price, they go up. I go buy from A to go sell to C, mean at the B inside. So those kind of ones, they make price go up. A go buy, A go sell to me for 1 naira. Me go come add 50 kobo to go sell to C. C go come buy 1 naira, 50 kobo. So inside where C go sell the same price where B go sell. Now maybe if to say C buy and directly from A, go sell 1 naira, 50 kobo, C go cost like 2 naira. So it doesn't say from 1 naira, it don't reach 2 naira. So middleman, he still get a city the affect price for market or for goods where we buy and sell. And then, of course, you know, go fit throw away rainy season for inside the matter. We don't talk about this rainy season. Where? We don't talk about how it is spoil goods where we come say demand will come high, supply will come low. We don't talk about how people go down, they stay inside. I don't know if you come out because of rain to come buy something. So we don't talk about how price say they go up about for this rainy season. So we're not going to overflow that rainy season. Rainy season and scarcity, they also make price, they go up. So all this one, now price, where me and you don't already know, say, if they make things, they go up. But if it can't go up like this, it means say we can't close shop. Of course, no. You're not going to feel it because say price go up, make you close shop. Shop must open. You must go sell. You must come out in the morning, say, are they go market to, or are they go store? So shop must sell. So you know me say because of this one, you can't close shop. So you mean say you must sell to make sure say you make profit. And how you go sell? Not mean to sell fast, but not to sell smart. Not to sell smart. And at that one, now we won't talk about this money. But like I talk, I don't explain like 14 so they make price, they go up. Now you don't hear me. But in case you don't the inside market, you don't sell since you don't know how this market be. And you they make profit, even though say you buy and high, you will still know how to make profit. Make you tell us where they learn and tell the young ones where they enter business. Because most people now that they enter business, some go carry a store and where dear where they go carry store dear where they'll go enter business. After the first year, they don't see money to buy to pay for the second year, they don't close business. Or some go go carry space. Create caravan for that space. After the first year, the money they take create caravan said they not even see and realize, so they'll close shop. So all this one make me say, make you call us and advise and tell us how we go take do and you adult the inside business and you don't make profit. For 07055129881 or 07055727881. If you still call us for 07055 09026722592, any of those number they go for inside the market worker. Now you will the first thing you go do now to calculate well. My mentor for business, make a call like that, Oga Kevin Ayegbeni, thank you very much for this few things where they give me. He say what thing in they do mostly, now say as the goods come, he don't know how much it take on. So he go come calculate if I sell on the price where I sell on before, he go make profit at all, or I need to add 1 naira joiner. For example, now salt in the sell, and for example, they sell salt and some other things. So, but salt now main business. If one bag of salt come for 10,000, for instance, and 9,000 until they buy on before, now it don't come for 10,000. You go reason now if I calculate. If I sell on the same 9,005 where they sell before, 9,002, I go make profit or I make a loss. So you go first sit down, calculate them across board. Everything where you buy, you go calculate them across board. So now what you every trader need to do? You go to stop selling at a loss, you go calculate well. I buy one carton of biscuits, 50 naira, for example. How many biscuits are inside? Now 50. If I sell one naira, I make profit, I make loss, or I just get the money when I take go market. You will calculate well. So you go first sit down, calculate well. But money traders, they only calculate well. As they just come from market, they don't begin sell the thing. Meanwhile, that thing not come the same price where they take buy and before. So they just begin to sell, especially if they get person where they wait for that that particular product. So first thing first, calculate well to know your real profit. Now, when you calculate, add all the expenses inside that, you know. Add all the expenses like the transport fare where you do. Even if you buy pure water for inside market, add that general because now the business is still be. Any small other expense where you make. We buy the way you take carry am, add that general. because even then when they sell wholesale, they have to buy regional. You go if you don't, they, if you they follow these market people, they talk for especially for Mission Road, they say one carton now 30 naira for wheelbarrow, one carton now 50 naira for wheelbarrow, or one carton now 5 naira. So they go calculate them by carton where they take use wheelbarrow, take them from where they go offload to their warehouse or even to their shop. So you need to calculate all these expenses. So you go calculate where. So the price when you go cut a seller, now the cost where you take buy 15 naira plus the transport 2 naira plus the wheelbarrow 1 naira. If now call you still make to the person where you do them, you calculate that one, put inside. Then you can put your own small gain for inside. But it not mean say you go over rise them or raise them, go up, say I enter transport. So you won't use only one of the goods, say get all the transport. No. All this one you go spread them. Your the cost, the transport, the wheelbarrow, the data or the call, your small gain inside. You go put that inside. And don't forget say when we talk about profit last time, we talk say you go share them. So what will be the sharing? That's your own pay. Where you say you go still pay yourself, you go still add something inside. So 50 naira plus 2 naira plus 1 naira plus 50 kobo plus 25 kobo, all of them you add them together will come be the product, say the money where you take sell that particular product. Some people go just forget some other expenses, go just put only transport, you don't cover everything, and then because of that one, you go still make loss. Or some they go say the transport and 1 naira, they go come make and 2 naira. No, just make sure say everything they better, what you able to call proportion, the ratio is correct. What you go add put for inside that product. That number one, you go calculate well. Number two, you not go just sell to increase price or not just increase price. We don't talk about bundle. You buy mineral, for instance, you can't add soda join as bundle. The people I say this one, not be say they work for everybody, but for some time, saw some products it they work. So instead of you to rise, maybe you say rice now 20k. Instead of you to just add only rice, why not say okay, this rice plus this small oil or plus this seasoning or plus this granite oil, now 6k now combo that they go together, rice, granite oil, seasoning, add all of them together as bundle. So the customer will say okay, as this small thing just add, make I buy all of them for the customer mind, he gain, and then for you too, you gain. So gain plus gain, everybody win. You can't go increase the rice to 4,000. They're gonna look the rice or they look you. But inside that 4,000, inside the 5,500 where you put everything now, the rice itself gets more increase, the ground gets more increase, but all of them come together as a combo. They're combined. They combine together, so they become form combo. So that one, it means say you don't increase price more, but you increase them with a combination of different products. Combo, that's bundle them together. You go still sell well. Number three, we don't see where we say if you buy one. Okay, make I use the example of say you buy one thing. They'll say now wholesale price, but that wholesale price is still like retail inside the wholesale. Then you buy on five. You go different from you buy on one. You buy on 12, you go different from you buy on one. So the one where I want to talk about now, I say you still buy as a cooperative. Gather buy. I don't see where if you say to carry one truck, it dey cheaper than say you buy half. So some people will say, okay, most of us gather buy one truck. So as they gather buy one truck, it comes cheap pass as a tip buy if now only one person want buy half truck. So, because the after go say, now let your own one bring. So, now see the same diesel. I go take around from Lagos or carry from Onitsha or carry from anywhere, come Benin. So, because of that one, you see the same diesel money you go pay. But you won't buy food truck, the same diesel money. So, why you not just gather? Maybe you and Percy gather, buy food truck, and then you still make the same profit. So, gather buying. Now, still under a way to say make profit for inside this matter we talk about. Even though say cost don't go up, so your firm, if not cooperative buying or gather buying, like I talk, two people buy one truck or 4 to 5 people buy one truck, and then now join money together, buy them and then share them as it be. So you buy one carton, you buy one bag, you share them. For example, you buy rice, to buy rice, that will say 1 cup, I don't know how much they say 1 cup, maybe they say 1 cup 300, and then 1 bag now 5,000, for instance. And then if you see how many cups they inside, you say, why don't you look for a person who got to buy 1 bag of rice? Why don't you look for a person who buy 1 carton of fish? So that we'll see share and it will still make sense. And say, I can't go to buy from that person who already buy 1 carton. I want to still sell. So you gather buy to make sure, say, the profits come up very well. Anywhere you did for inside those states, any market where you did, that they do gather buying well, well. So not be the first time where you go to year and be that. Whether now Alba market to now Selu market to or now Oregbeni, Aduawa, New Benin, anywhere that they do gather buying, make you try put ear for grant to know where you go for fit join that gather buying. That's what they talk about. Then another one again, what I want to talk about now, when you add small value joiner, you add small value joiner. 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For example, you know, say melon now for market, they get NG melon, they get hand melon. Those are the one they use and take break. For example, now get small value, they go come add small change join. The one they use engine break, you go still get as it be. So that a small value we just add join. Or the one they call the bone fish. For example, now they'll say they help you dry fish, they'll remove the bone, or the bone bonga, the bone this one, ahead, the bone goat meat. Those small value you add join, you constantly make them accept the new price where you put. So that one value added. Or before that they go Mission Road, go the Bible. Now you they from Mission Road gather all what they want, can't give them for house. They're not gonna mind. So you put 1 naira, 2 naira, they'll go come look at one. The inconvenience way for take them to take go Mission Road, they'll come, they come back to Obayi or to Siloko, Iguadolo, but you don't carry all that inconvenience come out. Time where they go for take home, the transport where they go, they just say you don't come out all those things. That's a value added. So make you know how to do that one too. It will still increase your profit. This one I want to talk now for the last profit partner. 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If possible, see the old way be what they used before. See the new way be now. See, Anna, you see, I'm not be me talking. Get that trust. 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Customers all do to me. They go bring out their book. I know say now 800 naira they sell them before, but see why they sell 800 naira before. See how much I take the buy. Now see how much I take the buy. So I'm not selling that 800 naira. To build that trust. I'm saying that every time you go, you say they don't increase. But you know they tell them, you know they show them. Show workings, not be only cho. So the matter be trust. Go make them they keep to the comeback, to the buy from you, even when the price don't high. Why? Because you they show them why you increase price. You they show them say I they buy like this before, but now not like this. That's why money join. So make you try. They do all these things, and then you go see say. The prices you go still make profit even though say price increase. Well, make I pause here, make I see whether one or two feet coming for inside the program and talk to Ross on how himself or herself dot increase price and still make profit. 0705512 9 0701-770-551-289-881. Or if you call me for 0705572-7881. If you call me for 0902672592. Or you send me a WhatsApp message for that same number. All this now the way where you serve go visit and make profit, even though say cost they go up small small. Hello, good morning.
1: Hello, good morning.
2: Hello, good morning.
0: Yeah, thank you very much. Your name, where you call us from?
2: Okay, let me be some pitch. My name is Abraham, but let me be some pitch.
0: Okay, talk to us.
2: Some pitch, Sula Coffee.
0: Okay.
2: Yeah. I listen to your program and enjoy. And then, you know, a lot of things will fear affect changes in price.
0: Mm.
2: You understand? Number one thing when I see, like, if you look at this period now, NBC rain before.
0: Yes.
2: You get the kind of commodity where they say price will increase.
0: Yes.
2: You get another commodity where they say price will move up.
0: True.
2: Because as the rain before, it doesn't get no patronage.
0: Mm.
2: But for put for college to come there, you need to step down the price.
0: Mm.
2: Like at the top of the area of our own angle of business now, as rain before, price will drop.
0: Mm.
2: But when some don't they come out, you can't say price will increase. So all commodities not be the same.
0: Thank you very much.
2: There's some commodities they say as rain before, price will drop. And as rain, they still before, price will still increase.
0: All right.
2: So all commodities not be the same. So make a let's not problem.
0: All right. Thank you very much, Oga Abraham. Yes, in the talk can finish. And this now, we've done the talk since for some weeks, have been months now, about increase and decrease in price for inside material concerned this rainy season. We don't talk about umbrella before as a simple example. We don't talk about raincoats as a simple example. We don't even talk about rain boots as a simple example. Now, indoor add those where they do solar. And then, of course, we won't talk about bricklayers where we say this time around, work they had for them because of the rain. So, all this now, some things. And I think one bricklayer even sent us a message for our WhatsApp yesterday. They talk about it because of cement increase. Because of sand increase, then over they see work again because people know they do this thing. So some of these things now, wait till they talk about every now and then. Well, if you want to come up for inside this program, make you not come out with any other thing. But number one, calculate your true cost today. Know how much you they spend to buy. Number two, try to bundle one thing this week, as in add this to this and this, make you see the outcome. And then number three, also try to see whether if you buy together with somebody to increase your profit. Like I talked, number one, make you make sure say you calculate how the cost they come today and you go see the difference. Well, now here we go for end the program this morning. Market to account on Super 88.1 FM, your one family, one radio station. And I mean your country brother, Agwebo Osaro, the man they call 01, your radio business consultant. As out now, I want to wish you a happy weekend. Enjoy the own one bear for today. God bless you now. My good morning.

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2: 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Call number 17A, Downsey Road, after St. Philomena Hospital, opposite Yam Market. Or if you green green us for our number will be 0703039918 or 0911833382. 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

Greetings to you, our dear listeners, in the name of our Lord and Savior Jesus Christ. This is God's Kingdom Society, GKS, the Church of the Living God.

goodness and grace upon us, and the grace we have to preach your word in this edition of the radio program, Watch and Pray. We pray thee to give us direction through thy Holy Spirit. May thou also open the hearts of thy children to receive thy words, so that at the end of today's half-hour worship, we all are spiritually edified and enlightened to continue in truth and righteousness for our own blessings and salvation in the end through Jesus Christ our Lord. Amen. Hail Jehovah and Jesus Christ. Brothers, sisters, and friends, our dear listeners, we thank the Almighty God through Jesus Christ our Savior for the grace we have to come your way again with this edition of the radio program, Watch and Pray. The God's Kingdom Society, GKS, the Church of the Living God, was founded by the Almighty God through His Son, Jesus Christ, using as an instrument St. Gideon Merodere Urobu of the Blessed and Eternal Memory, as far back as October 1934 in Lagos. One of the primary mission or objectives of the church is to excite the interest of Africans and all peoples of the earth to the study of the Holy Bible, the Christian ethics and theology, and to promote all means and measures conducive to the propagation of this knowledge for the eventual peace and realization of harmony and tranquility among all people of the human race in accordance with scriptural ideology. In pursuance of this divine commission given to the anointed servant of God in the person of St. G.M. Urobu, the God's Kingdom Society, through this medium of the Watch and Pray program on radio, have been bringing to you topics of spiritual interest and enlightenment. So in today's edition of the program, we are going to look at the topic, forgiveness. Forgiveness. The term forgiveness is common to all religions and virtually all spheres of human learning and endeavor. In the Christian religion, forgiveness means God's pardon or mercy for the sins of human beings. This act of forgiveness from the Almighty God absolves the sinner from the condemnation of the law. It removes the guilt of sin and the sinner's liability to the anger of God. Consequently, the sinner, by this act of grace, is free from the guilt and penalty of his sins. Forgiveness also implies the act of excusing, absolving, acquitting, or pardoning others in spite of their slights, errors, or shortcomings. In this vein, the Wikipedia states that forgiveness is the intentional or voluntary process by which a victim undergoes a change of feelings and attitude regarding an offense, lets go of negative emotions such as vengefulness, forswears recompense from or punishment of the offender, however legally or morally justified it might be, and with an increased ability to wish the offender well. Forgiveness is different from condoning, which is failing to see the action as wrong and in need of forgiveness. Rather, it implies excusing, that is, not holding the offender as responsible for the action, forgetting, removing awareness of the offense from consciousness, pardoning, officially declaring the offender not guilty and free from punishment, and reconciliation, which is the restoration of relationship or friendship. As a psychological concept and virtue, its gain has been explored in religious thoughts, social sciences, and medicine, and it can also be applied both in intra and interpersonal affairs. It follows that forgiveness is a Christian virtue, and the blessings in forgiving one another are very, very enormous. And to do otherwise, or to have a heart that is unforgiving, would work against our spiritual interest and well-being. Now, in regard to the origin of sin and God's forgiveness, the Holy Bible

0: Bible clearly shows that through the disobedience of Adam, the entire human race became tainted with sin, according to Genesis chapter 2, verses 16 and 17, and chapter 3, verses 1 to 19. No wonder Apostle Paul, writing to the Christians at Rome, declared in the book of Romans chapter 5, verse 12, "For as by one man sin entered into the world, and death by sin, and so death passed upon all men, for that all have sinned." Romans chapter 5, verse 12. It follows that the entire offspring of Adam became sinners by birth. That was why King David, realizing the frail nature of man, he declared in Psalm 51, verse 5, "Behold, I was shapen in iniquity, and in sin did my mother conceive me." Psalm 51, verse 5. Under such imperfect states, mankind lost God consciousness and gained sin consciousness. It became impossible for man to keep all the commandments of God at all times without offending him, that is the Almighty God, one way or the other. Indeed, the Bible says, "There is not a just man upon earth that doeth good and sinneth not." According to Ecclesiastes chapter 7, verse 20, the Bible also says, "If we say we have no sin, we deceive our own selves, and the truth is not in us. But if we confess our sins, he is faithful and just to forgive us and to cleanse us from all unrighteousness." According to 1 John chapter 1, verses 8 and 9. So those who show deep sorrow for their wrongdoings and are willing to forsake them will definitely get God's forgiveness. The greatness or gravity of one's sin is not a bar to God's pardon or mercy. The prophet Isaiah, under divine inspiration, declared, "Wash you, make you clean. Put away the evil of your doings from before my eyes. Cease to do evil, learn to do well. Come now, and let us reason together, said the Lord. Though your sins be as scarlet, they shall be as white as snow. Though they be red like crimson, they shall be as wool. If ye be willing and obedient, ye shall eat the good of the land. But if you refuse and rebel, ye shall be devoured with the sword, for the mouth of the Lord hath spoken it." According to Isaiah chapter 1, verses 16 to 20. Then in 2 Chronicles chapter 7, verse 14, there the Bible tells us, "If my people, who are called by my name, will humble themselves and pray and seek my face and turn from their wicked ways, God said, then will I hear from heaven. I will forgive their sins and I will heal the land." So God forgives the sin of humans, especially when they repent thoroughly from such sins. Turn to the account of Psalm 103, verse 8 to 10. Let's hear what the Almighty God used the psalmist to write concerning his mercy upon us. Please read.
1: "The Lord is merciful and gracious."
0: The Lord is merciful and gracious, yes.
1: "Slow to anger."
0: That he is slow to anger. Continue, please.
1: "And plenteous in mercy."
0: And that he, the Almighty God, is plenteous in mercy. Continue.
1: "He will not always chide."
0: He will not always chide.
1: "Neither will he keep his anger forever."
0: And that God does not keep his anger forever. Read on.
1: "He had not dealt with us after our sins."
0: He had not also dealt with us after our sins, yes.
1: "Nor rewarded us according to our iniquities."
0: Nor rewarded us according to our iniquities. God does not do so. No wonder in Isaiah chapter 55, verse 7, the Bible says, "Let the wicked forsake his ways, and the unrighteous man his thoughts. And let him return unto the Lord, for he will have mercy upon him. For our God will abundantly pardon." According to Isaiah chapter 55, verse 7. Then still talking about God's mercy, God's pardon, and God's forgiveness, the prophet Micah, under divine inspiration, declared, "Who is a God like unto thee that pardoneth iniquity, that passeth by the transgression of the remnant of his heritage? He retaineth not his anger forever, because he delights in mercy. He will turn again. He will have compassion upon us. He will subdue all our iniquities, and thou will cast all our sins into the depths of the sea." According to Micah chapter 7, verses 18 and 19. So the essence of God's forgiveness is that the entire human race should fear God and keep his commandments. He himself said, speaking to the psalmist, if thou, Lord, shouldest mark iniquity, who shall stand? But there is forgiveness with thee, that thou mayest be feared. So that God forgives the sins of humans when they err is not for anybody to continue in sin, but that such persons should have the fear of God, repent thoroughly of their sins, and resolve never to commit such sins again by the grace of God. It therefore follows that forgiveness must of necessity be preceded by a sincere and genuine repentance, biblically referred to as godly sorrow for sin, according to 2 Corinthians chapter 7, verse 10. Actually, when a man repents thoroughly from his sins, the Almighty God who sees the heart of man will forgive such a person. We remember the account of David in the Holy Bible when he committed adultery with the wife of Uriah and also masterminded the death of the husband Uriah. God Almighty sent the prophet Nathan to him. When the prophet got to him, he put forth the parable of the ewe lamb, where he told him that there were two men in a city, one rich and the other poor. Then the rich man had a stranger or guest. He left all his flocks because he had them in abundance. But he went to take this very ewe lamb that belonged to the poor man, which he, the poor man, nourished and cherished from his youth, and he killed it just to entertain his stranger. When David heard this, he was angry and he said, as the Lord liveth, the man that has done these things shall surely die. In fact, he shall restore more than he has taken. Then Nathan told him, thou art the man. You can imagine the condition of David at that time. David did not justify himself. Rather, he pleaded for mercy and he acknowledged his sin. What did he say? Read now 2 Samuel chapter 12, verses 13 and 14. 2 Samuel chapter 12, verses 13 and 14. Please read. And David said unto Nathan, yes,
1: I have sinned against the Lord.
0: He did not justify himself. And the Almighty God, who sees the heart of man, made a pronouncement through the prophet Nathan. Please continue. Then Nathan said unto David, yes,
1: the Lord also hath put away thy sin.
0: Being a prophet of God, he made this declaration. The Lord also hath put away thy sin. Though the child of that adulterous union was slain by God, and other things which God pronounced that will happen to David and his household, they actually came to pass. But the point is, God Almighty granted David forgiveness because he saw the sincerity and honesty of his repentance. We also have the story of Joseph and his brethren in the land of Egypt. Please turn to the book of Genesis, chapter 50, verses 16 to 21. Genesis, chapter 50, verses 16 to 21. We know the account of how the brothers of Joseph sold him into slavery. And as God will have it, he became the second in command in the land of Egypt. While there was famine, they all came there. And as God will also have it, they were now brought down to Egypt and they were accommodated in a special place called Goshen, including their father. But at the death of their father, when he was buried, and when they returned from that burial, the brothers of Joseph made this declaration, which we are going to read now. Please read.
1: And when Joseph's brethren saw that their father was dead.
0: When the brethren, the brothers of Joseph, they saw that their father was dead, yes.
1: They said. Joseph with peradventure hates us.
0: That Joseph with peradventure hates them, yes.
1: And will certainly requite us all the evil which we did unto him.
0: And that Joseph would pay them back the evil which they had done unto him. They thought that Joseph had a revengeful heart. Far be it from that. Please continue.
1: And they sent a messenger unto Joseph, saying,
0: yes,
1: thy father did command before he died, saying, so shall he say unto Joseph.
0: Read on. Forgive, I beg you now,
1: the trespass of thy brethren.
0: The trespass of thy brothers. Yes.
1: And their sin.
0: And even their sins. Continue, please.
1: For they did unto thee evil.
0: That they did unto thee evil. Yes.
1: And now.
0: And now.
1: We pray thee.
0: We beg you.
1: Forgive the trespass of the servants of the God of thy father.
0: Forgive the trespass of the servants of the God of thy fathers. Continue, please.
1: And Joseph wept when they spake unto him.
0: Oh, Joseph wept when they spake unto him. Read on, please.
1: And his brethren also went and fell down before his face.
0: They also went and fell down before his face, yes.
1: And they said.
0: And they said.
1: Behold.
0: Behold.
1: We be thy servants.
0: We be thy servants, yes.
1: And Joseph said unto them.
0: Then Joseph said unto them.
1: Fear not.
0: Fear not.
1: For am I in place of God?
0: Am I in place of God?
1: But as for you.
0: As for you.
1: Ye thought evil against me.
0: You thought evil against me.
1: But God meant it unto good.
0: But God had turned that evil to good. So we learn the lesson of forgiveness from this story. Our Lord and Master Jesus Christ, during his first advent, also preached and practically demonstrated forgiveness. Remember the account of a certain woman that Jesus Christ declared or said, thy sins are forgiven. According to Luke chapter 7, verses 36 to 50, Jesus Christ also spoke about his mission to the world in Mark chapter 9, verses 10 to 13, when among other things he said that he has not come to call the righteous, but sinners to repentance. And while on the torture stake, he himself said, Father, forgive them, for they know not what they do. According to Luke chapter 23, verse 34. But let us consider the famous prayer of our Lord and Savior Jesus Christ, where he taught us to pray for God's forgiveness when he said, and forgive us our sins, for we also forgive everyone that is indebted to us. According to Luke chapter 11, verse 4, and Matthew chapter 6, verse 12. To further emphasize the essence and condition for everyone to obtain the forgiveness of God, Jesus Christ said, if ye forgive men their trespasses, your heavenly Father will forgive you. But if ye forgive not men their trespasses, your heavenly Father will not forgive you. We can see the importance of forgiveness. I have just made reference to Matthew chapter 6, verses 14 and 15. No wonder Alexander Pope, the English poet, said, to err is human and to forgive divine. Also, in the book of Matthew, chapter 18, verses 15 to 17, Jesus Christ, our Lord and Master, prescribed a model for conflict resolution and discipline. In verse 21, Peter asked him, how many times a brother would offend and be forgiven? Then Jesus answered, I say not unto thee until seven times, but until 70 times seven, which means as many times as possible. And to further make them understand the lesson and benefits of forgiveness, he then narrated the parable of the wicked and unmerciful servants. From verse 23 to 35 of Matthew chapter 18, where Jesus told them that a certain king who had servants called them to come and give account. One of the servants was given 10,000 talents, but he could not pay back. Some Bible commentaries estimated 10,000 talents to be over $200 million in gold. He pleaded for mercy, and the king or the master forgave him. He went out, saw his fellow servant, who was owing him 100 pence, which some Bible commentaries have also estimated to be $17. Imagine the difference. That fellow servant also pleaded for mercy, but he was not forgiven. He was bundled and thrown into prison. Read now Matthew chapter 18 from verse 32 to 35. Then his Lord, after that he had called him, yes,
1: said unto him, O thou wicked servant.
0: O thou wicked servant, yes.
1: I forget thee all that debts.
0: I forgive thee all the debts that you owed me, yes. Because thou desirest me. Continue.
1: Shouldest not thou also have had compassion on thy fellow servant?
0: Should you not have had compassion on thy fellow servant?
1: Even as I have pitied on thee, so likewise shall my heavenly Father do also unto you.
0: So those who refuse to forgive, they will not get the forgiveness of God. Read on.
1: If ye from your hearts forgive not every one his brother their trespasses.
0: If ye from your hearts do not forgive every one his brother their trespasses. So all those who are ill-disposed, hard-hearted, revengeful, and even say that the word forgiveness is not in their dictionaries are automatically denying themselves of the forgiveness of God. This should not be. Rather, we should be good-tempered, approachable, godly disposed, and allow the milk of human kindness to flow in our hearts by the grace of God. True forgiveness brings about genuine reconciliation and good harmony among people. It enhances mental health. It makes one to be healthy and happy. It helps to sustain marriages and relationships. It increases self-worth and confidence. It enhances one's spiritual life. It also breeds other Christian virtues such as love, patience, meekness, temperance, joy, peace, goodness, faith, gentleness, which Apostle Paul referred to as the fruits of the Spirit, according to Galatians chapter 5, verses 22 and 23. Let us all imbibe this godly virtue for our own spiritual well-being and benefit. Brothers, sisters, and friends, our dear listeners, the sermon has been forgiveness. We thank God Almighty and thank you once again for sharing this moment with us. May the Almighty God continue to give you the understanding of his words. Let us say the closing prayer. We thank thee, O Jehovah, God of heaven and earth, for thy continued love and mercies upon us, for helping us in this half hour of Christian worship where we have preached thy word. May it please thee, O merciful Father, to continue to use this medium of the Watch and Pray program on radio to enlighten and edify thy children all over the world. May all of us imbibe godly virtues that will enable us to serve thee in the way pleasing and acceptable unto thee, in order to obtain thy blessings and salvation in the end, all to the honor, glory, and praise of thy holy name, through Jesus Christ our Lord. Amen. Hail Jehovah and Jesus Christ.
2: 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Thank you for listening and

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0: The One Family One Radio 88.1 FM Benin. Yes, welcome to The Law and You. Yes, we are here, The Law and You. 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Yes, you know that right here on The Law and You, we break down complex legal matters into everyday language so that you can know your rights, you know your law, and you know how to keep yourself and you know how to stay protected. Now, we are going to be having a very serious conversation today on The Law and You, and I need each and every one of you listening to me now. In fact, carry your pen, carry your bio, anything you want to carry, your paper. I need you to learn, because me and Emster in the early hours of the morning, we're talking about this. There's a trending video online. You see that particular, I told Emster that when I saw this video, I cried. I was like, why will somebody do this? So yes, we're going to be having that conversation right here on The Law and You. So yes, let's get right into it. There's been a trending video recently online that's been trending. Everybody's talking about it, about a woman in Anambra State that was engaged in an abuse of a seven-year-old child using, let me say, foreign objects. You know the objects. Yes, those objects. And while she was doing that, she was recording and she posted the act on her social media platforms. Now, from the news we've gathered so far, the suspect has since been arrested by the law enforcement agency. I think there was one video that she was saying that, oh, it's AI, it's an AI video, it's not real. And many persons on social media were like, oh, since it's AI, now see the police custody, show them that it's AI, show them how you did it. And then I think I saw a video this morning, or yeah, no, last night, where she was saying that she was begging that, oh, it was the work of the devil, that she's sorry, that the whole Nigerian should forgive her and all of that. They should forgive you for that kind of acts. Now, today on The Law and You, we're going to be dissecting the legal implications of that particular case or this particular issue that is on ground. The issue is currently in the hands of our investigative agency. They are working and investigating on this issue to ensure that, yes, justice is brought and that everything that they need to do legally is being done. Now, today on The Law and You, we're going to be talking about many people. We have a misconception of what rape is. So I'm going to tell you how the law defines penetration, how the law defines rape, what happens when a child and then social media is involved. These and many more is what we are going to be talking about on The Law and You today. So first of all, let's start with correcting the public. This misconception is very serious. Now, many people think or believe that, when you rape a person is when you penetrate or when you insert your private part into the private part of another person. That is the kind of belief that many of us have. Now, let me now tell you how the law actually defines rape. Now, Section 1 of the Violence Against Persons Protection Act clearly states, this is what the law clearly states, that any person who intentionally, yes, there are some key emphasis I'm going to be making, who intentionally, so there's an emphasis on intentionally, yeah, good, who intentionally insert or penetrate the private part of another person with any of their private parts or with any objects, yes, hearing it, who intentionally insert or penetrate the private part of another person with any of their own private parts or with any objects without consent. So that intentionally there is any of their private parts or with any object, and then there's an emphasis also on without consent, has committed the offense of rape. So you see, it's not just when you penetrate your private part into that of another person. If you use an object, whatsoever, any kind of object, and without consent, the person did not allow you to do such, you have committed the offense of rape. Now, the law does not distinguish between human body parts and foreign objects, you understand. But insertion of any object into the private part of another person without their consent is already rape in the eyes of the law. So these, I'm correcting, because many people believe that, it's only when you're in the private part. No. You use an object, whatsoever, you have committed that offense. You understand? The person did not allow you, when we say without consent, the person did not allow you to do such, you have committed the offense. Now, let us address the element of consent. I believe there was a time I had a conversation. I told you guys about statutory rape. I explained extensively on statutory rape and all of that. Now, under the child rights law and Section 31 of the Federal Child Rights Act, a child under the age of 18 lacks the capacity, the legal capacity to give consent. How old is this child? From the report we've gotten so far, she's 7 years old. So she's under 18. Way below. Like, way below. So there is no, nobody can say, oh, maybe the Pekin like him or she was enjoying her. No. The law has already told us that so far a child, that's a minor, so under the age of 18, they lack the legal capacity to give consent. So this offense now that this woman has, when you say razor blade or legal navigator, which offense has this woman committed? She has committed so many offenses. We're going to, now the first offense now that she has committed, so far so good, if I'm looking at it from the legal aspect, rape of a minor and severe child sexual abuse, because she has abused that child sexually. So she has committed the offense of very severe child sexual abuse and the rape of a minor. This is one of the offenses that she has committed. Now, I'm going to be opening the phone lines. I believe that a lot of persons will want to call in to ask questions, to give their contributions and all of that. So I'm going to open the phone lines quickly while I'm still here. I have a lot to talk about. I've just prayed that there's enough time. I'm going to rush it. So please bear with me. So if you want to call in, you want to ask a question, you want to contribute, 0705-512-9881, 0705-572-7881, 0902-672-2592. Also know that you can also send us a text message on 0707-895-0331, and you can also send us a message on WhatsApp and 0902-672-2592. Now, this is your One Family One Radio, Super Rape One FM, and we are currently on The Law and You, the part of the show where we talk about the law. We let you know your rights and how you can stay protected. And so far, so good. We're having a conversation on the recent video that has been trending of a woman who sexually abused a 7 years old child. They're talking about what the law says about this kind of act and how the law defines many of these things legally. Now, aside from physically assaulting this child, this woman now went further. She went further, like further into recording. She recorded, she uploaded, you know, online dissemination of the act. She recorded the act, she posted it online. So we're going to be talking about what the Cyber Crimes and Prohibition Prevention Act talks about when you record this kind of act and when you post it. But let's quickly take this call. Hello, good morning.
1: Hello, Mr. Fair. Good morning.
0: Good morning. Your name, where you're calling
1: Happy
0: us
1: weekend.
0: From? Same to you. Your name, where
1: you...
0: Okay.
1: Yeah. That, when I saw the video yesterday, I was shocked.
0: Oh, my God. Everybody was shocked.
1: I was somebody on a normal sense. You are a lady. You are doing this to a little child. And this 7-year-old child...
0: I can hear you.
1: On a private and on a hand newspaper. Is that a wickedness or witchcraft?
0: We don't know.
1: To call that?
0: I don't know, David. I don't know what we're going to tell you.
1: The lady that was doing it, she was excited doing it. No, you can see her face. She was using her face. And the child was crying. You did not feel the pain of the child.
0: Heartbreaking. Thank you very much, David. Thank you so much. If you have seen the video, you understand how Mr. David is feeling. I cried when I saw the video. Now, let's talk about the video now. Hey, because many of you, you don't know that you have committed an offense. So, first of all, like I said before, aside from carrying out the sexual abuse of a child, of a minor specifically, she went further to record it and she went further to post it. Now, Section 27 of the Cyber Crimes Act provides or states that when you create, you record, or you are in possession, or you offer, or you distribute, you see the way they are using their words, you create, you record, you are in possession, you offer, or you distribute sexually explicit materials involving a minor, you are already committing an offense, and legally it is classified as the child sexual abuse material. So when you, that woman, what she has committed an offense, and that offense that she has committed now is a separate offense from the one. First of all, she has committed sexual abuse, first of all, of a child. Then rape of a minor. Another offense that she has committed now is child sexual abuse material. She has distributed, recorded, posted online child sexual abuse materials, which is also an offense. Hello, good morning.
2: Good morning, success. How are you?
0: I'm very fine, thank you. You know where you're calling us from?
2: My name is Eddie.
0: Okay, I can hear you, Mr. Eddie.
2: I heard the story, and I pray God should not allow me to be on the video.
0: Mm.
2: So I know the law we run just on her.
0: Definitely.
2: I don't know how they can make a law that if anybody upload, because you know there are some people that will upload it on their site, on their website, on their site. I don't know whether they can just make a law so that they say anybody, they don't make a law that anybody be found having that position or lose that, go and upload such videos, they should be arrested or something. Because a lot of people go and upload that video and keep it on their own page or something like that.
0: Okay, thank you very much, Mr. Eddie. I'm going to talk about that. That's what I'm currently talking about. I already told you, I said it just now, that Section 27 of the Cyber Crimes Act prohibits you to do that. I just said it now. So, Section 27, let me read it again so that Mr. Eddie can hear. Section 27 of the Cyber Crimes Act provides or states that creating, so first of all, when you create the video, you record the video, you possess it. That is like I was saying, keeping it to your phone or keeping it to your files. You offer it to people or you distribute sexually explicit materials involving a minor. Even if it's not a minor, just sexually explicit material, especially involving, there's an emphasis on involving a minor. You've already committed an offense already. And legally, and that particular offense is legally classified as child sexual abuse material. And there's a punishment for it. There's a punishment. Producing and broadcasting child abuse content online carries a term of up to 10 to 14 years imprisonment with heavy fines or both. So, Mr. Eddie, the real problem is the fact that most of our laws, and they are not effective. That's the problem. Now, let me make you understand something. The video was posted. A lot of you reposted that video. Do you know that you have committed the offense? Yes. The fact that you reposted that video, people always say, oh, I reposted it, I wanted to let it known to the public, oh, I wanted to send it to my parents, oh, I wanted to tell they. Oh, you that shared it in your WhatsApp, on your Twitter, on your social media. You have committed an offense under Section 27, Subsection 2 of the Cyber Crimes Act. Anyone who knowingly, intentionally forwards, redistributes, or repulses child sexual abuse materials is guilty of the offense. So you don't have an excuse of saying, oh, I wanted to make it known to the public. It is not your job to do that. You are not supposed to repulse. Now, one of the reasons why the law does not allow this, I mean, when it comes to a minor, is that there is protection. We will have what we call privacy. We know that now in our constitution, the privacy of a person, everybody has their right to privacy.

0: Yes, everybody has their right to privacy. Now, Section 8 and Section 11 of the Child Rights Act guarantees that a child's absolute right to dignity and privacy guarantees a child's absolute rights to dignity and privacy. When we expose a child victim's face, so many of you that put the video, we saw the child's face. We saw her face. You have exposed that child. You now expose the child's face. You expose the child's name. You post the child's name, the child's face, the child's school, address. That's wrong. Because the child rights law guarantees that a child has their absolute right to dignity and to their privacy. So when you expose the child like that to the public, they are seeing the child's face. It can happen that the child will not get public, it cannot lead to public stigmatization, you know, psychological trauma, emotional distress of the child. So imagine now this 7 years old child, and everybody have seen her face, they now know who she is. It's heartbreaking. Very, very heartbreaking. Now, there are some restrictions, quickly, there are some restrictions to some licensed, emphasis on licensed media outlets. So for those of one of our news reports, our well-known news reporters and all of that, when you want to post such, there's a reason why it's called explicit. So when you want to post such explicit video involving a minor, you're supposed to blur their face. You blur it out. We see it. Most of us that watch Crime Watch, we see that you will not blur. You see, this is not only for a child. Even for the victim, that is the victim, even for the suspects. You know, see, that somebody was arrested for committing a crime. You just post their face. You post their, you're not supposed to let their name known to the public. The law does not allow you to let their name known to the public at all. You're not supposed to let their name known to the public. Now, you say, why now? She they committed the crime. The law tells us that a person is proving, like a person is innocent of a crime until they are proven guilty. So far, so good that the law has not said they are guilty of this crime. When you post their face, you post their name, you post their informations, you are committing a crime. Even so, the kind of crime the person committed, you are not supposed to let their face, post their face. You are supposed to blur it. That's why most of them, when you're watching Crime Watch or we see it on the news, their face are blurred. Because they have their right to their privacy and the right to their dignity. Whether it's adult or whether the person is a suspect or the person is a victim or whichever, you are not supposed to let their information know. You cannot post their name. That's why most of them, when you see the right name with held, because you are not allowed to do that, especially when that particular case is currently on investigation, like there's the investigative agency, they are working on the case, so you're supposed to keep their information withheld from the public. But when the court has said, oh, this person is guilty of this crime, then hey, you cannot, because the law has said you are guilty, so we cannot post you everywhere and another, yes, you committed this thing, you understand. But so far so good that the law has not proven the person to be guilty of that offense. They are still under investigations. Their name, their informations, their face is not supposed to be known to the public. Also for the aspect of what? The child. You're not supposed to let it known to the public. Hello, good morning.
1: Hello, good morning.
0: You know where you're calling us from?
1: My name is Mr. Eromoseli. I'm calling from New Guinea.
0: Okay, I can hear you, Mr. Eromoseli.
1: Everything happened for there. It is very bad. That is why you even cause to express no small children. You understand me, so
0: yes.
1: At the same time, Mama, if that waiting happened, if that old man of that 50 something years, so a child of 10 years, it's good, maybe they carry blue food, they show the small girl, maybe they wash.
0: Okay, no problem. Thank you, Mr. Romoselli. Thank you. You just asked me a question. It is wrong. You cannot be showing the child now. For you to be showing the child that kind of thing, you have an intention. You have an intention to carry out that act on the child. So you're not supposed to do that. It is wrong for you to carry out such an act. Please, let's be guided. Emsa was saying at the early hours of the morning, let's know the kind of people that we leave our children with. For this time and this day, now, not the community they train Pikino, we need to be very, very careful. So don't forget, you're not supposed to post a suspect or a victim faces on their social media, showing their face. It is not right. You're supposed to blur it. That's why you see most of our online space, our licensed, emphasis on licensed media outlet. They ensure that they blur the faces. You're not supposed to let their information known. And remember that when we say somebody was raped or you rape a person, it does not only has to do with you penetrating a private part into that person. Once you use any object whatsoever into the body of that particular child or person without their consent, you have raped the person. Hello, good morning.
2: Hello, ma.
0: Good morning. Your name, where you're calling us from?
2: I'm Good morning, my Abraham from my portrait.
0: Okay, I can hear you, Abraham, quickly.
2: I don't know whether some people for this line are getting me. So I will do that.
0: It's heartbreaking.
2: I don't know whether they don't ever see inside. They cry.
0: Thank you very much. Okay, thank you so much. So don't forget that you're not supposed to post. The only of you that posted that video, you're not supposed to post that video. It is wrong for you to do that. You cannot distribute such explicit child abuse content on social media, especially now you're not even showing the person's face. Everybody can now see the face of the child. It is wrong. So our last call, hello, good morning.
3: Hello.
0: Good morning.
3: Hello, Success.
0: I can hear you. Good morning.
3: This is the voice of Biggie Waya Waya from Mapa.
0: Okay, Biggie Waya Waya, quickly, please.
3: Okay. You see, most times when some people speak, you see, and they'll put camera for your face, they'll say, wait for your name. So they put on the poster online. And they have this message, they tell people, say that today very wrong.
0: Yes, it is wrong, actually. It is very wrong. It's to blur the person's face.
3: Okay. What I have to ask again? All these people interested that they miss the things, all this food that, like they miss all year, we follow down all those things, they spoil food for people, maybe for the eat or for the eat. How many years are they supposed to spend for prison?
0: Food? I don't understand the question, sorry.
3: Like those people, like do the same counterfeit food or fake food on some market. If they catch them, like how many years did they spend for prison?
0: Okay, I will answer that. Thank you very much.
3: Thank you.
0: So don't forget, like I told you before, if you are not supposed to. So far, like I already said it, the law already states or provides that a person is innocent until proven guilty. So when you catch a person, even if the person was committing the act, you catch the person. So far, the law has not said that person is guilty of that crime. The person is still innocent. So you're not supposed to let the person's face known to the public. You're not supposed to. You can video them or ask them questions, but you're supposed to blur their faces. You blur it. You're not supposed to let their name known, their information, their house address. No, the law does not allow you to do that. Especially when it even comes to a minor, because it can cause psychological trauma for the child and emotional distress. So, yes, this has been The Law and You on your One Family, One Radio, Swery, 1 FM, Benin. 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We have a lot of amazing things for you from now, you know, to the end of the day.
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2: My people, I salute una. The voice when they hear again, the voice of Chief Yabiye Taishi. Yabiye Taishi, I tell una, say no be ordinary name. Na name we be say they kill Yamayama for inside body. If you get any problem for inside your body, no lose hope. The challenges where enemy they take the face person is for make sure say they discourage you. No let that spirit of that discouragement enter inside your heart. May you stand gidigba as a man. No let them kill your soul. No let them kill your spirit. Get up now. Fight your battle because the battle is for the Lord. May you not lose hope. Not to say, you don't drink medicine. The medicine, no, they work. You don't take medicine from here. And so then they talk. No, let your enemy, myself, discourage you. No, let them discourage you. Say, all of them are the same thing. All of us, no, be the same thing. We are not the same thing, no. Yabiye Taishi name is quite different from Edas. My GSM number, in case you want to talk to Yabiye, 080-3410-2250. I repeat, 080-3410-2250. If you call me, nobody go pick my call. Now me go pick my call by myself. I don't dey been here over 30 years. If my work no dey work, you no go even dey hear my voice. My voice for don't go down. We get many of us where we start together. We be say they no dey alive till today. We be say they no dey hear their voice again because of the nature of the way they take plan their life. So if you want to remain gidigba in this work, you must be truthful. You must be sincere. Sincerity. Now I go make sure say your name blossom. I'm not looking for money, but I'm looking for integrity. They build future so that my future go feel good. So that anywhere where they see my children, they will say, now make me survive today. God give some people power. God give some people anointing past each other. If you get any challenges for inside your body, the person will be safe for you to walk out from one pool to another and a difficult thing for you. Body gonna prepare you, leg they prepare you. Your belly swell up, your body swell up, your legs swell up. They don't even put medicine for ground for you when you march. You be person will be saying.

0: Challenges is for human being, but the ability to conquer that challenges make you a man. No sit down, tere. This life, they know they sit down, put. You need to work out, because disease, now be our enemy. The disease, now they cut person life short. Now they shorten person dream. Now they shorten person prosperity. Now they shorten person progress. So you must make sure, say, you fight that disease to the barest minimum. Fight it to your with your last blood. Because when disease don't enter body, the prayer of disease is to make sure, say, he put us for inside grief. So no allow that kind thing to happen to you. You must come and see Chief Yabie Taishi. My GSM number, in case you want to talk to Yabie, 080-3410-2250. I repeat, 080-3410-2250. No sickness where no get helps. Be person will be say, for you to fire woman well, you know fit. You be man, you can't be like woman for inside house. Your wife don't complain, tire. You go sleep, nothing they happen. From night to night, nothing they happen, as also complain. How long you won't continue the complain as a man? Where you know go feel do well, where you know feel satisfy your woman. All these things now. Problem will be say you're not supposed to. Today inside our body. Or you be person will be say you take excessive alcohol. Alcohol don't kill your system. It don't debilitate your system. Your system is no longer working the way it's supposed to work. Or you they eat for dream. All those things, bad thing now you they do for dream. May you come see Chief Yabie Taishi. If you get any health challenges, but you don't carry from one place to another, come see Chief Yabie Taishi. Where Yabie Taishi day? We there for area street by Sapamba Road. Off Sapamba Road there. Enter the area street where they change dollar. Number 31, now there you will see Yabie Taishi. And you where you there Saple? We there for Godo Road, Bausa Road Extension. For Saple for Delta State. 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My GSM number, in case you want to talk to Yabie, 080-3410-2250. 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

0: solo music right there with Sweet Life. Right now, it is time for the Bench 5. It's time I give you 5 good movies you need to see this weekend. Last week, I gave you 5 wonderful movies. I gave you a combination of a lot of drama. Well, King Kosoko, the Knights of June 7th, Ikenga, The Last Festival, Sweet 16, and Blood Debt. Today, we got more movies for you. Stay glued. Go nowhere.
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0: All right, y'all, welcome back. Still your one family, one radio station, Super 88.1 FM. And it's time I give you the Bench 5. The 5 movies I have for you, starting off on the first one, which is A Mama Diola Wedding Story. No. The first one I have for you is One Giddy Night. One Giddy Night is a movie that should be dropping pretty soon. In fact, it was released yesterday. It was released yesterday, 2026. It was directed and written by James Abinimbi. We have a wonderful cast of Gabriel Folaya, Uzo Arukwe, Wumi Toriola, Idian Aisen, Kelvin Ikeduba, and Ibrahim Yekini. It's a drama and a neo-noir thriller. Now, this is probably one that will definitely make a lot of picks. The entire story is built around one extremely difficult night in Lagos. A seemingly ordinary, decent man is pushed by financial and personal desperation into a situation where survival begins to demand compromises he never imagined making. Now, what makes it interesting is the real-time one-night structure. It isn't simply another crime movie. It's definitely asks the uncomfortable questions like, how much of your morality can you afford to keep when survival is on the line? Let's go have a listen of One Night, One Giddy Night.
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7: Social woman is a result of what she said, Lale and all of that, then maybe something will ease you.
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8: Let it be this now.
9: Certified engineer. What my mate did do be this now.
10: No matter what, survive first. Every other thing you could explain to God later. Your side well.
5: I'm sorry, but to go away. You can keep body one.
11: I don't want my landlord to wahala.
12: Hey, sister, please. Bros, I beg. Just move me come up for you, I beg.
13: We've been watching you for a very long time.
14: Ross, I beg, take off, beg you, Ross. I beg. I'm gonna do anything what you want me to do. I beg, Ross.
15: You're here. This is Izzy, my twin brother and business partner.
16: You will resume here to collect ice. 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
0: I'm going home or you kill me here.
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the One Giddy Night. One Giddy Night. Feel free to go to any cinema close to you and enjoy. It is available in cinemas right now. And to my understanding, also in a couple of streaming sites. The next movie I have for you is The Spectacular Death of Prisca. The Spectacular Death of Prisca is going to be released in the next 2 days, that's September 14th. And it's a comedy and a drama. All right, and this one stars a couple of wonderful people. I know it has Rita Dominic in it, at least that I can say. This one immediately caught a lot of attention because it is being positioned as a creative throwback to the distinctive style of classic Nollywood rather than the simply another conventional contemporary drama. Now, the story reportedly pays affectionate homage to the filmmaking language of the 1980s and 90s, while mixing comedy and drama. Now, it is one to watch if you enjoy Nollywood that doesn't take itself too serious, but still has something to say. I mean, if you enjoyed the one that says, get out of here, man, is definitely one you should enjoy. The Spectacular Death of Prisca. Let's have a listen.

So if you enjoy major throwbacks, that is one movie you really should see. A wonderful movie it is. Now, I have another one here. The next one I have for you is The Three Wise Men. Three Wise Men, which will be dropping in the next 5 days. That is September 17th. All right. And it's a comedy and also a drama. It promises, it's actually a wonderful, relatable kind of story. Three retirees decide that retirement shouldn't mean sitting at home and waiting for life to pass them by. You have a wonderful cast of RMD. Yes, Richard Mofedami joining this one. And believe me, the character he plays in this one is definitely going to get you laughing and rolling on the floor. Now, instead of this man to actually just stay at home while time passes by, instead, they embark on a new chapter involving nightlife, adventure, and experiences that challenge the idea that growing older means becoming less adventurous. Now, for a Nigerian like us, you know, there's a lot of potential here because the film can play with the contrast between traditional expectations of aging and the desire to actually enjoy life after years of responsibility. Now, three wise men, three beautiful, handsome old men who decide to, you know what, let's just go have fun. I'm talking about RMD, Zach Orji, and Victor Olatun. Listen to this one.

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1: You see, my children, they have never celebrated me in my life.
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4: Number.
1: What was that? For the past 25 years,

0: So, what thing I will come do now?
1: You dare on your own!
0: I didn't bring you into this game to be falling in love with all over the place.
2: Oh my God, imagine three retirees with $35 million each. What do you think they're going to do when they go on a wonderful spree? You need to see that one. It is definitely for a fact. All right, definitely will get you laughing. Yeah, new car on fleek, old man. Okay, we shall see. Remember, it drops on the 17th of this month. Try your best to see it. It will be available in cinemas as it should be. All right, a very, very entertaining family drama. Now, the next one I have for you is Stalomo. Yes, you heard me right. Stalomo is going to be released on September 25th. Directed by Kayode Kazun. He has a wonderful cast of Kamo State, Mike Afolaring, Kike Latif Adedimeji, Folake Babatunde. And this one is particularly interesting because it represents Kamo State. Kamo State move into a major cinema lead role. All right, now the story follows a man trying to survive difficult circumstances while chasing his dream of becoming a star. In other words, Lagos tests him, life knocks him down, but the dream refuses to die. That gives the movie a potential strong emotional core, ambition versus circumstances, and the price of success and what people are willing to endure before their breakthrough comes. Now, what's the craziest thing you can endure? Think about it. Just take a minute and think about it. What's the craziest thing you feel you can endure? And once you endure this, there's an assurance of, you know, a light at the end of the tunnel. Think about it. But one thing is for a fact, a lot of people have actually experienced things like this, so it's nothing new to them. This is Stalomo, and it will going to be released on the 25th of September.
3: I want to tell you a story. This one is about blood. A big Ashishi Atawon igbese kokan Teyan ma ti gbe ko to mo po ni atubotan
4: Ko ma ti bi ya eda gbese kan be
5: O gbese o ti
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8: Mr. Chef, it's a two-finger crush.

0: All right, so Stallomo right there was the one you just heard. The last movie I have for you is a movie directed by Fatima Binta Gimse, and it's going to be released on the 26th of September. The title of this movie is Black Market. It has been talked about all. In fact, a couple of actual conversations has emanated on X where people have talked about this movie and the fact that Uzo Arukwe is one actual actor who is just gifted in just whatever role you give this man, he definitely will kill it. He literally owns it. Whatever role you give this man, he definitely will kill it. Now, the film centers on five women operating an illegal fuel smuggling ring and during an economic crisis that immediately gives it more than the usual action thriller setup because the criminal activity is connected to economic survival and desperation. Latif Adedimeji leads the cast. Now, the premise could make for a strong conversation around poverty, survival, desperation, and the point at which economic hardship pushes ordinary people into illegal business. All right, again, the movie is Black Market. Let's have a listen of to Black Market. Now, again, remember I did say a couple of conversations that emanated online concerning it, and some people have talked about that. Okay, this is because during a live actual Instagram video, Mr. Uzo Arukwe was, you know, given one or two tidbits about the movie and where the story is being drawn from, and also how things like this happen in actual real life at the borders. A couple of crazy things happen at the borders in our country, and some we don't know, some we just hear of and we don't pay so much attention to, but this movie will definitely open your eyes to the reality of a couple of things.
1: Hello.
2: Things hard. Government, don't press our neck.
1: But everything seemed to be going smooth here.
3: Gather all the seized goods and put them in the field immediately.
4: Omo, you be like, say, government only touch this one, so.
5: Just say they get some guy for the top, they were just like.

0: Let me fly somebody one of your question again.
1: What? If I'm a shibby, I'll abuse you.
2: Yeah, I tell you, say, make a move different. No, kidnap somebody in Gidi.
3: You did too desperate. And you're no good for business. And you know what this man do? It's illegal.
4: Black Market. Well, screening first at Tafawa Balewa Square, but again, it's going to be released on the 26th of this beautiful month. So you have it. Five good movies I've talked to you about today. The first one being One Giddy Night. The second one being The Spectacular Death of Prisca. And the third one being Three Wise Men. That movie, I need you. You can't miss that movie. Like I said, Zach Orji, Victor Olaton, and RMD. Imagine old retirees, and I mean really old retirees, giving them each 35 million naira each, and they make up their mind and say, you know what, we just want flex, just like young men, you understand, let's be adventurous. What do you think those old men will do? Imagine if they give man to talk this song. Have you had that problem for person hand? All right, but just imagine. What do you think they would do? All right, they imagine the craziest things they probably would think of. I, for one, I can think of one or two things. Don't blame me. All right, so the third one being Three Wise Men, the fourth one being Star Lomo, and the fifth one being Black Market. Another wonderful movie right there. Uzo Arukwe on in that movie. And I think two of the movies I talked about is two of the movies I talked about today, we have Uzo Arukwe having a role in almost in the two of them. One Giddy Night. Is in One Giddy Night, and he's playing two different roles in One Giddy Night. Yes, two different roles. Spoiler alert. Two different roles in One Giddy Night. You don't want to miss that movie too. And the second one being Black Market, he also has another role in that movie. So go to the cinemas today, grab a loved one, and grab enough popcorn. You will need it. Possibly just grab two buckets of popcorn, because believe me, you are definitely going to enjoy the movies that I have just given you. So, stay glued to your radio set. We got more wonderful content coming in. MS the T and the AR, MC Brand right here. Engineer is in the building and he's going to give me a whole lot of talk. So, I need to align, do what he needs to do. All right, stay glued. Let's go to Ololade Ni Asake. We gratitude.

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0: Forgiveness, forgiveness, forgive me, forgive you, forgive what? It is, of course, Olalade and Asake right there on that track. And it's time we gotta say forgive us, but we gotta go. Everything that has a beginning has an end, right? But before we do that, don't go nowhere.
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0: All right, Seb, it is some minutes before 12, and you know, the major news update comes up by 12. Don't miss that one. And after that, Paul Ochonogo, Paulinus, yes. Paulinus will be on radio. Mona no talks in Ami Telu now. Don't call him that too.
2: Na Paulina, amigo, call her. Paulina. Because of reason, like called, call her my wife.
0: Say, yes, sir.
2: Which of you are my wife?
0: Oh, okay, you don't understand. Oh, I did this morning. You even asked me why I did it to the person I called this morning. No, now. That Chelsea, now.
2: Oh, okay. No. So it means you are calling me our wife, too.
0: Our wife!
2: It means you are calling me our wife, too.
0: Yes, now. Our wife!
2: This is, I'm not a fan of her. I don't really fancy your channel dog guy, but I'll stand for him for this one.
0: You go start tired. That guy has been crying on social media for the past couple of days.
2: Yeah, they finish out. Your channel dog.
0: Asna this, Asna that. Asna did not do this. Rice did this. Morgan did that. Beans, this, if bless your rights, go enter.
2: No, Joseph,
0: I just tire. Paul, don't worry. I understand. Only Chelsea can do that to you. But again, a big shout out goes out to all the sports fans out there. What do you have planned for today? What's going on today?
2: Okay, I'm heading to class.
0: Okay,
2: yes,
0: school.
2: Yes, I'm heading to school. My lecturer now. He goes to send me message, he never see me.
0: Confirm. It is needed.
2: Mr. Apollo.
0: it is needed.
2: Yes, so from there, I have a couple of things to get at the market. So I get those things. And the class go long, go from now down to 3. That's a lot.
0: Still 3, sir.
2: Oh my God, in 3, then I'll go to the market. And then I think I'll head home and get ready for church tomorrow.
0: That's cool.
2: That's not cool, please.
0: That's cool, though.
2: That's not cool.
0: Believe me, it is
2: Why?
0: Cool.
2: What are you going to do after now?
0: I have extensive research to do. extensive.
2: Give me that your research. Take this my own.
0: Yo, you have no idea what I'm talking
2: Give
0: about.
2: Give me this your research. Take this. Because you're going to sit in one place, Abi.
0: See. My
2: brain has to comprehend whatever they are going to teach me now.
0: Now, you said I'm just going to sit in one place, right?
2: Yeah.
0: Instead of sitting in one place, I will be literally taking in a lot of information at the same time.
2: Me too.
0: And headache now.
2: I will prefer this one.
0: But you're still
2: going
0: to stand up.
2: Movement.
0: No, see, yours is
2: momentum bus now. Get
0: yours
2: to here, move to here, come back now. Enter market.
0: Yours is from now, to 3 p.m. 3 p.m. You stand back up. You do a whole lot of moving around.
2: Exactly.
0: Then let's say by 7-8, you're back in the house, right?
2: Something like that.
0: Okay, my research no they end till 9.
2: Okay.
0: So do you still want us to
2: give me?
0: At
2: least you will stand up and probably breathe a little, take water, calm yourself down.
0: See,
2: eat.
0: Okay, now this is the thing about me and research is I get carried away doing researches, and it's something I enjoy a lot.
2: So you don't like to do a breakout?
0: Breakout is almost a no-no.
2: Nearly impossible.
0: Almost a no-no, because why are thinking, okay, maybe after this document, maybe then you see another thing that, what? Okay, no, let's open this one again.
2: Okay, and see.
0: Okay. And it's, you know, you
2: it's
0: are learning.
2: Draining.
0: It's
2: Your
0: draining.
2: Health,
0: like, it's somehow. Draining. But again, I enjoy it. It's something I enjoy doing.
2: Okay. That's nice.
0: It's annoying, but, you know, it's
2: But
0: still,
2: you enjoy doing it.
0: But I enjoy doing
2: exactly.
0: it.
2: Exactly.
0: Enjoy doing it.
2: I feel there's enjoyment inside.
0: Do you know we have how many galaxies right here in the world? You know what I mean? Galaxies,
2: don't worry, yeah. You won't start to the top, so don't worry. It's okay, I know. You have the knowledge. You have to keep it yourself. It's, I know, because you want to start now. Annoying. I say, I don't know. You begin to tell me one galaxy, two, you have to be there. It's okay.
0: And one sun has how many planets? And you know how many planets makes one galaxy?
2: See, do not. Let me advise you all listening to us now. If you by mistake jam and start outside, don't ask him anything related to tech. If you had plans of going somewhere, he's going to hold you down.
0: I literally will hold you down. That's true.
2: He can stay for the next 5 hours talking about tech.
0: It's nice. It's nice.
2: I know, I follow your
0: idea. Astronomy too is nice.
2: Galaxy too.
0: You think I'm the one? You hear when Joyce talks astronomy?
2: Oh no.
0: You should hear when she talks.
2: No, our own self is not. No. I know I went our own.
0: One day,
2: me and her, we are in the same class. Once she start like this, she wants to ask questions.
0: Okay.
2: They'll be begging her. It's okay. Because once you start talking like this, it's not end.
0: There was a day with I think it was in my HM's office. Mm. I don't know what got us talking about. We started talking about something about astronomy.
2: Mm-hmm.
0: Then she took my mind way far. Then me, when I don't even study this, I could like.
2: You sure say this thing really?
0: Okay.
2: I don't know.
0: So there's another part of this that I don't even know. Exactly. Okay, you know what? Send me the link.
2: Anytime,
0: I want to check again.
2: Anytime she starts talking in class, I'll just drop my pen. Mm, bam. Because I know she no go end.
0: That's
2: it's not end.
0: She has an inquisitive mind, and it's yes, nice. True. It's really,
2: she's
0: really
2: very
0: nice.
2: Broad,
0: it's,
2: and people actually enjoy her when she's talking in class.
0: Yeah.
2: She has just an say, inquisitive mind. That's my boss there. That's my boss. That's my mama there.
0: She has an inquisitive mind, and it's a good one. It's a good one.
2: Yeah.
0: To everybody out there, every young person out there, it is good to have an inquisitive mind, but no over ask question.
2: Exactly.
0: I guess some things you're not supposed to know. You get
2: your brain will go. Oh my god.
0: Yeah, you get some things you don't know, especially some of them know things will big past your head.
2: Okay.
0: Like right. Misha.
2: Like me but only one.
0: So guys, you have a great time. Stay out of trouble today. And we do understand that the weather today is going to be nice, hopefully. But you know, Benin City, sometimes you can't really
2: predict.
0: You can't predict the weather.
2: Oh, you know, not really.
0: You understand? So just to be on the safe side, carry umbrella. Get why? Either for sun reason.
2: That's a lot of stress.
0: Or for rain reasons. Yeah, carry the umbrella. It better maybe say carry umbrella, I know meet you. That be say it meets you, you know, carry umbrella. So MSNT and AIM Saban is my name.
2: Success, your legal navigator.
0: Hey, we're saying you have a wonderful time. Stay out of trouble. Be good. Don't do what we won't do. Although the question still boils down to, what exactly would you do?
2: And most importantly, don't touch that dial.
0: If you touch it,
2: voila, good day.
0: For your lower. This is Ololade Ni Asake with Lonely at the Top. Have a good one. Stay glued.
2: Bye-bye.

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I am Ife Oluwa. Ma Binori, first at top stories. Edo State Government redeploys four commissioners. Edo Committee warns against illegal raids over Sachet gin ban. On the foreign scene, Saudi Arabia shorts oil pipeline after drone attack. In sport, Edo to host 10th Naipost National Sports Festival. We'll bring you details of these and more after this short break. The Edo State First Lady's Office Coordinator, Adesili Anani, has backed the Edo State Healthcare Regulation and Monitoring Agency, Edo IRMA, on its No Approval, No Outreach Directive. Anani said medical outreaches can save lives only when they are properly organized, safe, and monitored in line with regulatory requirements. She urged ministries, departments and agencies, political office holders and organizations planning outreaches to obtain Edo IRMA's approval to ensure qualified professionals provide safe services within their scope. Anani said the approval is also aimed at protecting Edo residents from unsafe medical practices. The Edo State Government has announced a cabinet reshuffle involving the redeployment of four commissioners across key ministries. The development was contained in a special announcement signed by the Secretary to the State Government, Umar Ikilo, saying the changes were

Also, the Edo State Government has reaffirmed its commitment to promoting unity, inclusion, and dialogue within the Muslim community. Special Advisor to the Governor on Islamic Religious Matters, Hamid Momo, gave the assurance while receiving representatives of the Okpela Council of Ulamas in Benin City. Momo urged the group to embrace dialogue in addressing concerns over the constitution of the Edo State Muslim Pilgrims Welfare Board. The delegation later apologized to the governor and secretary to the state government, Umar Ikilo, over comments made during a recent protest, as the matter had been resolved and there was no division in the Muslim community. The General Officer Commanding 2 Division Nigerian Army, Major General Awalu Mamuda, has charged troops of 4 brigade to intensify operations against kidnappers and other criminal elements in Edo State. In a statement by the Acting Deputy Director, 2 Division Army Public Relations, Lieutenant Colonel Danjuma, Mamuda gave the charge during a visit to the brigade at Ekenwa Cantonment, Benin City. He commended the troops for recent rescue operations, falling of attempted kidnappings and recovery of suspected ransom money, urging them to sustain the momentum and secure major highways. The GOC also cautioned personnel against illegality, drug abuse and irresponsible use of social media, stressing the need for professionalism and discipline. The Edo State Emergency Management Agency, Edo SEMA, has presented the state's disaster management experiences and priorities at a review of Nigeria's Disaster Management Framework and National Disaster Response Plan. The review, organized by the National Emergency Management Agency, NEMA, and other stakeholders, is aimed at strengthening disaster preparedness, response, and resilience. Edo SEMA Executive Secretary, Jerry Idausa, highlighted the state's experience in managing flooding, rainstorms, windstorms, and other emergencies affecting communities. The agency said its participation will help strengthen collaboration on early warning systems, preparedness, emergency response, and recovery.

0: The Edo State Consumer Protection Committee has warned against illegal raids and harassment of sausage gin sellers ahead of the enforcement of the state's ban. The warning followed reports of a raid by some police officers at Scout's ground premises near Ogba Market in Benin City, who allegedly could not provide authorization for the operation. In a statement signed by the Management Committee of the Edo State Consumer Protection Committee, the enforcement has not commenced and the grace period granted to beverage dealers and sausage gin sellers remains valid until September 20. It warned that no individual or group has the right to extort, harass or raid sellers before the expiration of the grace period, urging the public to report such incidents. Former chairperson of the Nigeria Association of Women Journalists, NAWAJ, Edo State Chapter, Honorable Adesua Ihimwan, has been appointed National Director of Engagement for Edo State by the Tinubu Torchbearers, TTB. The appointment was contained in a list approved by the All Progressives Congress National Women Leader and TTB Convener, Honorable Dr. Mary Idele, as part of efforts to strengthen grassroots engagement and mobilization. Ihimwan, a former Orado East House of Assembly aspirant, is expected to oversee TTB's engagement activities in Edo State and build relationships with community leaders and other stakeholders. The group said her experience in journalism, politics, and women advocacy will support its effort to expand grassroots outreach and promote the renewed OAB agenda of President Bola Ahmed Tinubu's administration. This is the news at 12 on 88.1 Super FM. More stories after the short break.
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Now the rest of the news. On the foreign scene, Saudi Arabia shot its critical east-west oil pipeline after a drone attack launched from Iraq as the conflict in the Middle East continues to widen. Saudi Arabia's foreign ministry said the attack caused injuries and damage, while satellite images showed scorched ground and smoke near the pipeline. Iraq has launched an investigation and removed the operations commander in Mazen province, where authorities confirmed the drone were launched. Saudi Arabia said it would support Iraq's effort to prevent further attacks, but reserved the right to take measures to protect its sovereignty, facilities and citizens. In sport, Edo State is set to host the 10th Nigerian Postal Service NIPOST National Sport Festival from September 14 to 18, 2026 at the Samuel Ogbemedia Stadium in Benin City. The Executive Chairman of the Edo State Sports Commission, Honorable Madin Inabulile, gave the assurance during a court visit by the NIPOST Sport and Social Club and main organizing committee. And Abulele said the games are expected to attract more than 1,500 athletes, officials and invited guests from 42 teams across NIPOST territories nationwide. He assured the organizers of the commission's full support, saying the festival will further strengthen Edo State's reputation as a destination for major sporting events. And that concludes the news. Before we go, a recap of our top stories. We brought to report that the Edo State government has announced a cabinet reshuffle involving the redeployment of four commissioners across key ministries. We also reported the Edo State Consumer Protection Committee has warned against the legal raids and harassment of Sasha Chin sellers ahead of the enforcement of a state's ban. On the foreign scene, Saudi Arabia has shot its critical east-west oil pipeline after a drone attack launched from Iraq as the conflict in the Middle East continues to widen. In sports, Edo State is set to host the 10th Nigerian Postal Service National Sport Festival from September 14 to 18, 2026 at the Samuel Ogbemedia Stadium in Benin City. Super FM News at 12 was edited by Esther Owolabi. I am Ife Oluwa Mabinuori. Remember, security is our collective responsibility. Be sure to play your part. Thank you for listening and good afternoon.

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2: Praise the Lord. To God be the glory. The Lord God Almighty brings me your way again. My name is Archbishop Prophet Fred Oifoge Agedo, the presiding bishop of Gospel Defender Ministry. Gospel Defender Ministry is a place where God is still saying something, and a place where you can inquire of the Lord of what God is saying about you, about your journey, about your family, about your well-being. And here we've been on it, we've never made mistake. To the glory of God, who created heaven and the earth, he placed us here to be his spokesman. And God has been very faithful to us here over what he's doing. This bishop that you are about to hear from is a man who believes that God has eyes, he can see, he has hand, he can do things, he has ear, he can hear, he has mouth, he can still speak. It's not like others, because I just believe that the time of talking is over. When it comes to the kingdom of God, talking is over. It is time to act the scripture. The Bible we've been reading, it is time to act it. Because after the four major gospel of Jesus Christ, Matthew, Mark, Luke, John, then the next thing is act. And it is the act, the book of Acts, that brought out what the disciples were able to do. After the power of the Holy Ghost fell upon them, they were robbing signs and wonders, miracles all over. And that draw men unto the kingdom of God. So a church where there is no miracle is a Koriko Jai center. It's a Jamboree center. It's a center of talk. We are no longer talking about talking. We are now talking of how to act the scripts that the gospel has given to mankind. And to act it, you must believe in signs and wonders, miracles here and there. The dead rising again, the bones coming back again, blind seeing again, the deaf hearing, and the name of God being glorified. That was what the book of Acts, before you start getting Corinthians and all the rest, those are letters. But the real scripture is in the book of Acts. So today I have a message that I want us to reason together about. I call the wickedness of the wicked that made God to separate himself from man. The wickedness of the wicked. The wickedness of the wicked. I'm going to take my text from the book of Genesis. I'm going to run it round wherever the Holy Spirit lead me. That's how it's going to go. My name again, Archbishop Fred Oifoge Agedo. The name of my ministry, Gospel Defender Ministry. We are at Federal Housing Estate along Lucky Gbinedion Way. Ikpobahi, Bini City. Just get to Ramapa, ask, yes, Lucky Way. Along that road, you don't enter any street. The road you enter, you become a lucky person. And I say again with my slogan, you are permitted to come to our church premises, come to see the prophet with your problem, but you are not permitted to go back with it again. Because we just believe that the problem God cannot solve, no man can solve it. And you cannot get to the river and begin to say, you are still sweating. When a man is sweating, take him to the river, he's calm. And I tell you the truth, here, God has given us the solution to your problem. That's why I'm here, and that's why you are there to hear the sound of my... Don't lose hope. Get up from that sick bed. That bed is not your own. Don't say my sick bed again. Don't claim that sickness to yourself again to say, the sickness, my sickness. You have no sickness. From today, change your language. You have no sickness. You are a free person to the glory of God. Hear this word now and know that if you are able to change your heart after hearing what I'm saying now, you will see everything start working for you. The heart is the church, not the building you see, not the building where they put flower and all the, it's your heart. Change your heart and not your garment. Change your heart and not your garment. My message today is the wickedness of the wicked must come to an end, for God himself rejects the wicked heart. Genesis chapter 6 from verse 5, I have a message there that say, God saw the way men were going. He saw the wickedness of a man. He saw the way men were going. God regretted creating man. Are you among those he regretted creating? are you among those children that your father regretted having as a child? He regretted. Bible says he repented. Had I known, if I have known, I will not create these people to live. In anger, you know what happened? God himself wiped away what he made with his hand. But before then, let's go to the story of Cain and Abel. And that is the season where we are now. Cain and Abel. Cain and Abel, you must not be better than me. God must not accept your own and leave my own. But you know that your ways are evil. And you think whatever you are doing, you can hide it from man, hide it from God. Not knowing that it's only man you can hide whatever you are doing with. You cannot hide it from God. You can hide it from man, hide it from your father, your mother, but you can't hide it from God. God is on the throne. What you think in your innermost heart, God knows it. That was why in the book of Genesis chapter 4, from verse 2, you will hear what happened. It was Cain that called his brother that it is right to give thanks to God at the end of whatever we are doing on earth. All glory, all honor must go to God. And the brother said, really, brother? Say yes. He said, now, I am a farmer. You are a hunter. You are a shepherd. Abel is a shepherd. Cain is a farmer and a hunter. Let's take what God has blessed us with. Let's take it to the house of God. He was the one that brought the suggestion. He was the one that talked his brother into it. And the brother said, okay, how do we do it? He said, take the best. Take the best out of what you have and give it to God, the way God bless you. And Abel said, okay, bro. And Abel took the best out of what he had without having any grudges. He looked around, everything is good. He took the best. But the Cain that talked Abel into it, looked around and took the one that is not too important, the one that will not sell well in the market, and say, let me give God this one. He, listen to me, he brought the suggestion that this is a right thing to do, but he's the one that is doing what is evil. And yet he did not judge himself. He only see the judgment of God, instant judgment of God, and he grew annoyed. Jealousy stirred up, anger came up, and he was about to do the evil he wanted to do. God saw it in his heart, and God called him Cain. Cain. You know, the other message I gave the other time was Adam, Adam, where are thou? This one, Cain. Cain, what is that in your heart? What is it that you are about to do? Bros, sister, Christian brethren, when we conceive evil in our heart, we think God is not aware. It's a lie. You can deceive man, you can deceive pastor. You cannot deceive God. Whatever you have, your intent that is inside your innermost heart, God know it before you even conceived it. God know what you are doing now. He knows what you are planning, and he know when you are about to execute it. But he also called you to it. What is that in your heart? He called Cain. Cain, damn God. What is it? I'm not planning anything. You are denying before the creator of heaven and the earth who saw the earth? Well, I don't think this world is fair. I don't think the human being really know who God is. God kept quiet. Cain executed what he had in heart. What was it that he has in heart? To kill his only brother. His only brother. He has no sister. He has no other child. The only brother that he told that it is good to do this. Now he killed his brother over what he instigated the brother to do. And the brother did the best that the one that God will accept. He took the brother out to the forest. He removed the head. The blood flowed down and the blood cried to heaven. And God again called back, Cain, Cain, where is your brother? What is that you have done? He said, what have I done? Am I my brother's keeper? If you are not your brother's keeper, are you your brother? Are you made to be your brother's killer? But that's the world we live today. And people who kill, who steal, who destroy, who assassinate, they take pride in doing it. They are in places of authority. They are the one the society will respect. They are the one they call Baba. They are the chairman of occasion, chairman of this, chairman of that, chairman of associations. Beloved, I bring you a word that will make you to be sober. The year is rounding up again. People are dying suddenly. Higher assassins are everywhere. Men are picking up guns to kill their neighbor. Why? Because he seems to be better than me. He cannot be better than me. I will not allow it. Brother, sister, if you have ear, hear what I'm saying. There is a reward over whatever we think we are doing on earth. And God said, he's regretting creating you. If you refuse to hear this word and change from it now. If you refuse to hear this voice crying in the wilderness and you refuse to change, God said, there'll be a reward for you. Genesis chapter 6 from verse 5. God regretted creating man. God regret. You know what it means? For the maker of heaven and earth to regret creating you? Why? He said, because the heart of a man is desperately wicked every day and night. All they think is all evil. They are all evil. They don't know why they were created. They have gone out of the line of purpose why they were created. Men are marrying men. Women are marrying women. And nobody see anything wrong in it. God regretted of creating man. God regretted of creating man. Men are buying guns to destroy other souls. They do it and they take pride in it. They do it and they take pride in it. They do it and society even promote them for doing it. They become bodyguard. They become egbe wager. They are licensed killers. And nobody is talking about it. My beloved brother, my beloved sister, this voice you are hearing today, I don't easily talk like this. God said, I should talk like this. That he is regretting creating you. He is regretting of saving you out of the trouble you fall into the other time, and he saved you out of it. And now you refuse to know him and serve him and bring honor and glory to him. You refuse to become your brother's keeper. You refuse to believe that you are there to become a cloud that will cover your parents, a cloud that will cover your neighbor, a shelter for those that have no home. Oh, I don't know how to put this message. Just call this number now, 080-33-706-818 or 090-79-39-78-79. Call now and ask, how can I come back to God for a total repentance? You need to repent. God is crying. The blood of your brother have cried to heaven that you just kill him for something he know nothing about. You kill him because he decide to follow the way of Christ. You decide to kill him because he's not following your own way. The blood of your sister, the blood of that innocent woman that you were paid to go and assassinate, is crying. He's crying. Nobody to talk about it. And God is saying he regretted creating you. You know how many trouble he said he have saved you out of. I'm talking as a prophet. And you know you that I'm talking to. Why? Why will you slay your brother because he have done better than you? Why will you slay your brother because God have decided to accept him and respect his offering? And your own it was disrespected. And God said, if you have done good, I would have accepted your own too. But you didn't do good. You that show somebody how to do good, you continue perpetrating evil. God said that was why he rejected you. If God rejects you, you are supposed to be sober and repent to do better than you have just done. Instead, the man that have done good to God, you decide to kill. God said he regretted creating you. I don't know a better way to put this message, that it will reach you, touch you, because I know there is a specific person that God is talking to now. Also talking to our leaders in the society. talking to our leaders in places of authority. You are promoting those things that you ought not to promote. You are aiding those things that you ought not to. You said, I'm not the one that have done it. You send somebody a message, you pay for the bullet, you pay for the gun, you pay for the services, the blood will come on you. It's on you. You are the one that have done it. You are the one that have done it. You may not go physically, but you have sent a message. And that messenger is carrying out your instruction. And you think God will be looking at you? Wickedness of the wicked. Heaven is crying. Wickedness of the wicked. Whatever made God to regret, whatever made God to repent of creating you, is not a good thing that you have done. Your father is no longer proud of you. God is no longer proud of you. And child of purpose, that was not what you were created for. Yes, influence put you in this. You are regretting now because you are hearing the sound of my voice. You are saying, who is this man talking like this? Why is he talking like this? Oh, repent. Repent, for the kingdom of God is at hand. Repent from your evil. Repent from your thought. Repent if you think nobody sees you. Somebody is seeing you. There is somebody upstairs. There is somebody in the sky, above the sky. There is somebody that is watching you. Everything you are doing, the ground will bear witness. Your shadow will bear witness. God said he regrets creating you. He regrets saving you. He regrets making you who you are. God has given you money. It's not for destruction. God has given you wealth. It's not for destruction. God has given you fame. Has given you strength. Use it to save. Use it to do his work. Use it to build his house. Use it to build his people. Use it to build your nation. Use it to build your family. Use it to do good, not evil. Not evil. Not evil. The world we are living in is like a field where every man go to feed, cultivate a portion of land, and begin to plant seed. What kind of seed are you planting? Whatever you sow today, remember there will be tomorrow. There will be a time of harvest, so that in your harvest time, you will not start regretting. It may not be the man that planted it that is going to eat it. It may be your children that are going to reap it. My dear, plant good seed in that your little garden. Plant good seed in that your big garden. Plant good seed in that your good family. Plant good seed for whatsoever a man soweth. That's what is written in the book of Galatians. No man can deceive God. No man can deceive God. You can't mock God. Whatsoever you sow, that is what you will reap. Call this number of the prophet now. Prophet Fred Oifoge Agedo is my name. Of Gospel Defender Ministry. 080-33-706-818. I take it again. 080-33-706-818. Or 090-79-39-7879. I say it again. 090-79-39-7879. Call now. Somebody will call you back. The prophet is still on the line. Call us anytime. But this is a message I actually need to make you sober. Drop that gun. Drop that malice. Drop that grudge. Drop that jealousy. It's not godly. God is watching you and God is calling you. As he called Cain in the book of Genesis, so he's calling you. What is that in your heart? What is that you are about to do now? Repent. Drop it and stop it. Allow God to have a place in your heart. Think of how to repair, not how to spoil. Think of how to repair. Think of good seed to plant. For the little farm behind your house that you are planting evil, there will be a time of harvest. Maybe in the time of harvest, you may not be there. Whether you reap it, your children reap it, or your family reap it. Because the Bible said, no man can mock God, no man can deceive God. For whatsoever we sow, that is what we will reap. I beg of you, whatever is making God to regret having you as a child, having you as person that spring up from wherever you spring up. Don't play the role of Cain. Don't kill your younger ones. Don't kill your senior ones because you have the power to do that. You are in place of authority. Plant a good seed. Today you are there, tomorrow you may not be there. You cannot be there all the time. The only person that have right to sit on a throne all his life is God Almighty. God Almighty is the only one that can never be overthrown. Either you are overthrown or your time expired. Child of the living God, what kind of seed are you planting? Are you planting the kind of seed that will make God to regret or make God to be proud of you? My message today is repent. Return to God. Repent. It's not too late. You may be a higher killer before now. God is still calling you. There is a space for you. There is room for repentance. The year is coming to an end. Everybody are looking for money by all means. Yahoo Plus is there. Yahoo is there. Whatever name you are being called, you are a ritualist. You use people to make money. God is calling you. Come back. Come back home. Come back home. Your sin is not as bad as that of Saul in the Bible. If Saul can turn out to become Paul, you will do better. All the ideas in your brain, you can still use it to do the things of God. You can use it to work for God. God is expecting you. In Gospel Defender Ministry, we are expecting you. You are not too bad that we cannot repair you. You are not too bad that God cannot repair you. Don't take the position of Cain. Don't destroy like Cain. Cain, what is it that you are about to do? God asked. God gave him room. He did it. And after he did it, God called him again. Look at the answer. Am I my brother's keeper? If you are not your brother's keeper, now that you know how to talk, you are not supposed to be your brother's killer. You are not supposed to be. If it's well with your brother, it's well with you. Why do you reason this way? Where did this envy come from? Where did this jealousy come from? Why did you not think twice that you are only two that your father and your mother have? You kill one, you were not alone. You kill one, you were not alone. You kill one, you were not alone. You never feel bad. God again asks questions. You have a wrong answer to give to God. No wonder God placed a curse on you. No wonder God placed a curse on Cain. Cain, you shall be vagabond. You shall be homeless. You shall be like unstable water. You shall be fugitive. Anywhere you go, people begin to drive you. And you cried again and said, God, why all this was only me? Is it not only one thing I've done? Why are you putting, and God again put a mark in your body. This brings me to this talk. Do you have a birthmark in your body that represents the mark of the beast? What kind of mark is that in your body that are in strategic location in your body? Don't you see what it is? Do you ever reason it? Has anybody tell you that the mark in your body, which Benin people call Amosa, do you know the meaning? There are some generational marks that those days our forefather put on themselves that you used to know their children. The Yoruba men, you know what kind of mark they put on their faces. The Igbo people, there are marks. In Esan land, there are marks. In Benin, there are marks. And we call it Amosa. It's a sign. It's a symbol. It's very significant to peculiar families, to some royal homes. And that's why you used to know their children. They are born with it. Do you know what it's all about? Do you know what it's all about? Come to Gospel Defender Ministry. Come and find out that mark on my body, that mark that swell up close to your nose, close to your mouth, on your forehead. What are they? You were born with it. Cut it. You either die or you bleed all through because it comes from the vein. It's all about blood lineage. That mark. Enter your blood lineage. And he bring our head there. It is a sign that God put on Cain. Anybody that see this mark shall not lay hands on you. You will suffer your life till you die. What kind of mark is that in your body? What kind of mark? You didn't see that one there. They begin to give you razor blade section. Come and find out. What are these? Prophet, what is this? What does it signify in my body? Does it have any power to affect my destiny? Come and find out. Come and inquire of the Lord. God will speak to you. In which church Gospel Defender Ministry at Federal Housing Estate, Lock Igbinejon Way, by Rama Park, Ikubai, Benin City. Come through Rama Park, drop at Lucky Way. Come through Upper Mission Extension, drop at Lucky Way Extension. Along the road, you don't enter any street. Come and inquire. Come and ask us questions. Or you come, don't just talk. We will tell you what God is saying about you. You are permitted to come here with your trouble, but you are not permitted to go back with it. Come. With God, all things are possible. Come. God is the answer to all questions. Come and find out what is God saying about me. We will tell you what God is saying. We will tell you where you got it wrong. We will tell you where you are going. We will tell you how to go about it. We will tell you how to come out about it. God is still God. He has ears. He's still here. He that made eye, you mean he doesn't see? He that make hand, you mean he can't fight? He that make mouth, you mean he don't talk? You go to a place where you are not told. Time to read Bible and go home. It's all over. Go and tell your neighbor. Go and tell anybody. The time to read Bible, finish, go house. It's all over. It is time to act on it. That is why Idahosa have been shouting about it. For he and they that God has given to them, they are met with what? Signs and wonders. So the time of signs and wonders has come. Let's come together and raise the dead. Let's come together, pray, and let the deaf begin to hear. Let's come together and pray, and let the blind begin to see. Let's come together and pray, and let that lepers be cleansed. Let's come together and pray. It is time to act what the Bible talks about. If these signs and wonders were not with those first apostles, nobody would join the church. Today, signs and wonders are no longer there. Today, we are only talking of who is riding the best car. Today, we are only talking of property that we have acquired. No! Church goes beyond that. The church I am talking about goes beyond that. Come to Gospel Defender Ministry. Come and ask us questions. We'll tell you what God is saying. Don't behave like Cain. Cain is a killer. Cain is a hunter. Whatever he sees, he shoots, he kills. He takes pleasure in blood. But Abel is a shepherd. He plants, he rears. He brings the best to God. At the end of everything he does, he brings the best to God. You see, for God to avenge for Abel, Adam and Eve that were no longer bearing children, they have to God the third baby. And the name of the third baby they had that was able to wage war against Cain is called Seth. Don't lose yourself. Get set for whatever is happening. Get set. That's the name of the third baby that Adam and Eve had. It's called Seth. Abel threw away body. Abel feels, say, my brother cannot harm me. Abel lose his life for the good he has done. That his brother told him, child of God, don't throw away yourself like that. Look for a church where you can be told. Look for a church that can stand behind you and be a pillar behind you, that can wage war against the enemy that slapped you on your cheek. They slapped you by mistake. Correct them also by mistake. Come to Gospel Defender Ministry. We'll tell you more of what God is about to do. We are soliciting for financial help so that we can continue our program on the air. Our money for air program is already almost going off. We solicit for your help. Call us on this phone number, 080-33-706-818, whatever. 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We can pay. If we have 1,000 persons, as you call every day, that is able to give us 1,000 naira, it will go a long way. God bless you really good. Or you call the second number, 090-7939-7879. 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Come with high expectation in your heart. God will definitely answer your prayer. God bless you really good. In Jesus Christ's name I pray. Amen and amen.
1: Hey. 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
2: Praise God. My name is Pastor Anointed Ewodari. This is the voice of the Lord Jesus broadcast, again coming to you. And my prayer is that the Holy Spirit use this message to beautify your life and then reprogram you for your next level in Jesus' mighty name. Now remember, we have been dealing with this subject for weeks now. How Satan used these three ways to truncate people's destiny, to destroy people. Just like the book of Peter says, Satan is running around like a roaring lion, seeking whom he may devour. And I told you, how does Satan devour people? I said, number one, through sin. And what kind of sin? I said, addictive sin. Because it wants you to be addicted to that particular sin, such that even when you make up your mind to leave the sin and move forward, you will not be able. The sin will not begin to control you from the inside of you. Strong impulse, a strong push, driving you to keep committing that sin. So Satan used those addictive sins to destroy many people, both unbelievers and Christians. Why? Because when he gets you to start acting like that, your conscience will be defied. And you start having this guilt, this condemnation, and you start feeling very depressed, very unhappy because of your actions. You see it? And that is why you should never judge anybody. Because you don't know what people are actually going through. Yes, that guy might be a drunkard, but deep inside him, he might be fighting to stop it. And Satan have so much destroyed him on the inside and make him weak. Make him so weak where he can't take a decision and stand by his decision. You see? So Satan destroyed people through addictive sin. Then we said number two, Satan destroyed people through poverty. And then number three, Satan destroyed people through sickness. And you remember, we quoted 3 John, the Bible said, I wish above all things that you prosper and be in health, just as your soul prospereth. He wish above all things that you prosper, and God wants you to be in good health. He said, just as your soul prospereth. That is God's wish for you. God have told you his wish, his plan for you, his desire for you. He wants you to prosper spiritually. He wants you to prosper financially. He wants you to prosper in your health. He doesn't want you sick. So, but I told you, you have a responsibility to make that come true. The fact that that is God's wish for you, that is God's plans for you, does not mean it will automatically manifest. Because Satan is fighting you. Satan is seeking to destroy you through these three means. Through poverty, through sin, and through sickness. So we've dealt on the sin aspect, and for 2 weeks now we'll be dealing on poverty, how to stay out of poverty, not just by prayer, what you can do, what you can do. And then the last place we stopped last week was how you can raise a capital to start your business. And then we said, number one, you fall back to your savings, money that you have saved. Number two, we said you sell your valuable items. Maybe you are using an expensive phone, or you have a good necklace, or you have something that is expensive. Instead of you begging people to help you, sell those items. Your little valuable item, sell them, put them together with your savings, and start where you are. Remember another point I gave you? Think global, but start local. Start where you are. Start from your Jerusalem. That's what Jesus told the disciples. Because the gospel will take you around the world does not mean you should think to travel out before you start. Jesus says, start from Jerusalem. Start from where you are. You see? So you start from where you are. You start with what you can gather. And then number three, we said, involve your loved ones. People you know that can assist you. Involve them. And we said, it's not smart for you to borrow money to start a business. It's not even smart at all. You want to start a business, you don't know how the business will turn out, and you're already borrowing money. That doesn't sound smart. So we dealt with all of this last week. But today, I want to show you 3 things and we'll round up this. Satan wants to destroy people's life through poverty and how you can break free. Even though you are praying, you are fasting, but physical things you can also do to put Satan away from you. Remember what the Bible says? It said the path of the just is as a shining light that shines brighter and brighter unto the perfect day. So your life is supposed to be upward and forward only. Your life is supposed to be consistent growth, always making progress. That's what God wants for you.

0: you. So if you listen to these few things I want to share with you today, it's going to bring that consistent growth into your life in Jesus' name. Number one, locate your current position. Where you are right now, maybe you are a doctor. You want to become an engineer. You want to become a nurse. You have the dream to be a pastor, to be an engineer. Whatever the dream is, whatever the plan is, whatever thing you are planning to become or you are hoping to become, or even God reveal it to you in the dream. Right now, as you are hearing me, locate your present position, your current position in that dream, in that your vision. Where are you right now? Are you at the beginning phase? Are you at the middle? Are you at the end? And it got nothing to do with age, because Moses began when he was 80 years. You see? So you can be 60 years and you have not even started fulfilling your destiny or your purpose in life. So where you are right now, can you locate yourself in your dream, in your plans, in your journey in life? Where am I now? Am I still at the foundational phase? Am I still at the entry phase of my destiny, what God wants me to become? Have I even started at all? Have I even laid the foundation? Or am I at the building phase? Or wherever stage you are, look at it from the position of you building a house. What stage are you in your life, in your finances, in your health? What stage are you right now? That's so important, because if you cannot determine or state the position where you are right now, then you'll not be able to tell where you are going and where you are coming from. And that's so important. So you locate your current position right now. Then number two, envision. What is the next level of your life? Envision. What is the next level should be like? Envision what the next level is. What the next level should be. Where do you want to go from here? You see, where do you want to go from here? Where do you want to go from here? Because remember what the Bible says. You're going to become that which you have seen. The Bible said, write the vision, make it plain upon the table, that whosoever that readeth it may run. He said, though it tarries, it shall speak, it shall not lie. So in that vision, where are you right now? Your current position. And then from there, where you are. Because first you locate your current position, your current state right now, financially, in your marital life, in your head. From there, you envision, you see into the next level. The next level. Number three, determine what you must do to get there. You see it? Determine what you must do to get there. It is not just enough envisioning the next level, the next chapter of your life. The next thing is, you sit down, you determine what you must do. What you must do? What are your responsibilities to get there? You determine what you must do. Time, information. Do you need more knowledge? Do you need to study more? Do you need to go back to school? Do you need to research? Do you need to study? Information, money. Is it money that is not required? I know it's very easy for people to say, yeah, my own is not money that is required. How did you know? You see, because people go into businesses they have no knowledge of. That's why when you go to this precious app, Gigi, you type filling station for sale, you see hundreds of filling stations. You type this thing, pure water factory for sale, a lot of hundreds of pure water factory for sales. Who are those that open those businesses that now wants to sell it? Because they didn't do enough research before they went into such industries. Never done enough research. People just told them, this money you have, invest it wisely. This business, good, well. The business be like blood money, bam, you just jump, you run into it. Because of what you heard, there's so much profit in that business. So much profit in that business, you jump into it. So, determine now, when you envision the next chapter of your life, you sit down, you determine what you must do to get there. Is it knowledge I need? Is it time I need? Is it money I need? What is the effort you need to put, your input, to actualize that next chapter of your life?
1: Pastor Anointed will be right back.
0: Praise God forevermore. So if you have listened to my message and you understand it perfectly, but you have some questions you want to ask, we are here for you. And my desire is that God use me to wipe away your tears as he has used me to wipe away the tears of many. All you need to do is very simple. If you understand my message, you have a question, you just take your phone and you send us a text message. You just type, I have a question. We'll call you back. I have very well-trained ministers team that will get back to you. They will call you and they will take your question. They will explain it to you. And if it is the message, you meet the message halfway, they will send this message that you listen to on radio. They will send it back to you as a WhatsApp so that you can listen to it again at your convenience. But if for whatever reason you have something that is disturbing your mind, don't keep it to yourself. All you need to do is take up your phone and you just type, I need the counseling. So a minister will reach out to you, which are well trained in this, and they will call you, they will ask you what are the problems, the challenges you are going through, and they will discuss with you with the eyes of God's word, based on God's word, and they will counsel you what you are supposed to do. So don't carry your burden alone. Don't keep it to yourself. We are here just for you. Don't let Satan win over your heart. Or if you want to join our ministry, you like the way we teach the word of God, and you want to join our ministry, but you don't know where the closest branch to you, all you need to do, you just type in on your message, in that WhatsApp or direct message, you just write, I want to join the ministry. And then we'll call you and let you know the branch that is closest to you. So do this today, and your life will never remain the same again. Join this big family that God is using to change the life of many all around the world. And the phone number you are supposed to send the text message to is 080-768-30891. I repeat again, 080-768-30891. May God use us to wipe away your tears in Jesus' name.
1: Welcome back.
0: And then number four, take action. Take action. Take action. Just do it. You take action. Because the reason why that is so important is because a lot of people procrastinate. I want to do this. I want to travel out. I want to do this one. I want to be so dedicated. Now, when they hear an important message, oh, I want to be so dedicated to God. I know the hand of God is upon my life. After 2 weeks, the thought is gone. They go back to their own ways. You can't continue recycling your life like that. You take action. You take action. You know the hand of God is in your life. The Spirit of God is urging you to follow His way. As you are hearing this message, take the number. How can I locate the church? I cannot be a part of the ministry. That's what you do. You take action. You take action. You see, this is what you must do. Let me go through it again. Number one, locate your current position in destiny, where you are right now. What stage are you right now? Then number two, I said, envision what the next level should be. Then number three, determine what you must do to get there. Number four, take action. Just do it. And then if you've not come to even discover your purpose, you've not come to know what you are supposed to do in life, then this message might not be very helpful to you. You just write it down. Is that okay? And then you focus on discovering God's original intention for your life. Everyone has a dream. Everyone has a vision. Everyone has a purpose in life. Discover that purpose. You see it? Because many of you will be doing different things, different things, different things. Like Saul in the Bible, he was a donkey rearer. He was helping his father take care of donkeys. Until he met with Prophet Samuel. Samuel said, no, come and stay here. You are going to spend one day with me, and I will tell you all that is in your heart. And the guy didn't even know such a thing is in his heart. The guy said, okay, what do you want to tell me? The prophet said, you are not a donkey rearer. You are the king of Israel. You are going to be the first king of Israel. The guy was surprised. You see, many of you, you do a lot of things. That's why you struggle a lot. You're doing a lot of things that is not even connected to where God wants to take you. And also, somebody might be asking, man of God, how am I supposed to know what God really wants me to do? Now, listen to this. First, you need to understand these three things in life. What is your purpose in life? Purpose is God's original intention for your life. God's original intention for your life. Not your plans, not your ambition. God. Original intention for your life. Is that okay? Number two is your profession. What is your profession? That means what you study in school or what you learned. Maybe job or handwork, something that you learned. Your profession. That means something you were taught, you were trained to do. Is that okay? Something you were trained to do. Number three, your hobby. What you do as your leisure time. You just love to do them. What you do as a leisure time. Maybe you love to dance. You just have this flair to plait hair, to dance, to do this. The thing just is just inside you. It flows out naturally. Is that okay? You do it with your leisure time. Now, you locate this tree. You see it? You locate this tree. Is that okay? I do business as a hobby because I like to make money. I like business a lot. That's my hobby. That's not my purpose. You see it? Now, I studied computer science in the university. That's not my destiny. That's my profession. That's what I was trained to do. That's my profession now. You see it? I'm giving you an example. And then, but my purpose is ministry. As I'm teaching you right now, preaching the word of God. That's my purpose. I don't struggle to do it. You see it? So the power of God flows through me. I heal the sick. Blind eyes are opened. Deaf ears are opened in our programs, in our crusades. You see it? Why? Because that's my purpose. God's original intention or God's original plans for my life. Then that does not mean you don't study, which is your profession. And then that does not mean you cannot have hobby. What you do as your leisure, what you love to do at your leisure time. So you first of all locate these three things or one out of the three. That's first thing you do, especially the purpose, God's purpose for your life. So when you locate it, then that is when this message I'm preaching will not make sense to you. Inside that purpose, where are you? What is your current location? What is your current position inside that dream? Have you even started? Or are you at the middle? Where is your location? And then number two, you envision what is the next phase of that plan or of that vision of God for your life. Now you understand this thing. So this is what you must do for you to be able to make progress in your life, consistent progress, because your life is supposed to move from one level to another, from one level to another. You don't pray for it to happen. It's supposed to be a natural thing for a child of God. You see it? All this prayer you are praying, Father, I move me to the next level. No, it doesn't work like that. Take this point I'm giving to you. Work with it. You discover you don't need to cry, you don't need to pray to move to the next level. You locate your current position inside that dream, inside that God's vision for your life. And then you envision what the next level should be. And then you sit down, you determine what action, what step, what effort am I supposed to take to get to that next level. And then the next thing is you do it. You do it. You do it. Maybe it might require fasting. You give it fasting. You do it. Maybe it might require study. You do it. You give yourself the knowledge. Maybe it might require you work on yourself. You work on your character, because sometimes God can tell you your temper is too high. You work on it. Maybe God can tell you, oh, you are so weak in marketing. You work on it. Is that okay? So that is what you must do. And my prayer is that God uses this simple message to change your life and reprogram you for success. Just like people always call us every week, sharing testimonies with us, how these simple messages I'm preaching, how it's really changing their life, how they are not becoming more serious, they are not becoming more productive in their work, in their family, in their finances. And whenever I hear this testimony, my heart is always filled with so much joy. I wish many of you are in my position. When you hear some of this testimony, even if you've not eaten, your heart will be filled with so much joy, because the word of God we are sharing is really transforming a lot of life. Now, my prayer is that this one that I share with you also do the same, change your life as well. And then you can call us and let us know what the Lord has done for you and how this message is really impacting your life. And if you want to do a service with us this coming Sunday, we'll be so happy to see you. In fact, after closing, I'd like to see you. And then if you have questions, you can also send us a message, direct message or on WhatsApp. Send us, I have a question. So our counselors, our team, they are well trained. They'll call you when you send a message. You say, I have a question. They'll call you and spend time with you to hear your question and explain it to you. And if you need counseling, you are confused about a business to do or the area of your life that you are, you can still write, I need counseling. So our team will call you and spend time with you and discuss that issue with you. And if it is prayer you need, you can also send it, I need prayer, I need deliverance. And then they will spend time with you. But if what you need, you know you are going through a spiritual problem, or if forces are resisting you, or you need healing, what you do is you also send a message, I need deliverance, or I need healing, or I need this. They will call you and explain to you how you can come, because we do two services every Sunday. The first service starts from 7:45 down to 10:30. And all that we do in that service is teaching the word of God, taking questions, teaching people, a lot of people in all of our churches, in all of our branches. So we do all of this teaching to strengthen people's life so that you can stand on your own. And then the moment we finish this teaching service, we close and then we attend to all those that need miracles. Every Sunday, we attend to all those that need miracle. And I spend time with them again, maybe probably 1 hour, 2 hours. I minister to them one after the other. Maybe you are looking for the fruit of the womb, or you are going through demonic oppressions. You come, and all these pastors, they help you. They talk to you. Before you come, you meet them. They talk to you. And then the moment I finish that first service, then we allow the people to go home so that all these people that need prayers, healing, deliverance, only them will be left. And then we give you all the attention that you need. Because it's not hard. It's not difficult. Remember what Jesus said. He said, how God anointed Jesus Christ of Nazareth with power and with the Holy Ghost, who went about doing good, healing all that were oppressed of the devil. He said, for God was with him. So God anointed him to heal. And you know what happened? Before Jesus left, he said, as the Father have sent me, so sent I you. So Jesus has sent us to do that very work he did while he was on earth. So when you come, God will use me to wipe away your tears. So make sure you come this Sunday and your life will never remain the same again. And you don't need to call us, because when you want to call, we might not be able to take your call because a lot of people are calling. The easiest for us is just the message and your life will never remain the same again. And the number you need to send that message is 080-768-30891. And none of the pastor will tell you to pay anything. No. Nobody will ask you to pay anything. We'll call you for free and then we'll do the counseling with you. Maybe probably anything that you need to do is your transport to the church. That's the only thing that may stress you. But which is a good one, because you need to take an action. You need to make effort if you really want to see a change. The woman with the issue of blood said, if only I can touch the hem of his garment. So when you hear several miracles that have happened in people's lives that have been to our meetings, coming around is just a little thing. The most important thing is that you return back home with joy and testimony. That is the most important one. I'll see you next week again. The same time, the same station, and your life will never remain the same again. God bless you.
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0: Praise God forevermore. So if you have listened to my message and you understand it perfectly, but you have some questions you want to ask, we are here for you. And my desire is that God use me to wipe away your tears as he has used me to wipe away the tears of many. All you need to do is very simple. If you understand my message, you have a question, you just take your phone and you send us a text message. You just type, I have a question. We'll call you back. I have very well-trained ministers team that will get back to you. They will call you and they will take your question, they will explain it to you, and if it is the message, you meet the message halfway, they will send this message that you listen to on radio, they will send it back to you as a WhatsApp so that you can listen to it again at your convenience. But if for whatever reason you have something that is disturbing your mind, don't keep it to yourself. All you need to do is take up your phone and you just type, I need the counseling. So a minister will reach out to you, which are well trained in this, and they will call you, they will ask you what are the problems, the challenges you are going through, and they will discuss with you with the eyes of God's word, based on God's word, and they will counsel you what you are supposed to do. So don't carry your burden alone. Don't keep it to yourself. We are here just for you. Don't let Satan win over your heart. Or if you want to join our ministry, you like the way we teach the word of God, and you want to join our ministry, but you don't know where the closest branch to you, all you need to do, you just type in on your message, in that WhatsApp or direct message, you just write, I want to join the ministry. And then we'll call you and let you know the branch that is closest to you. So do this today, and your life will never remain the same again. Join this big family that God is using to change the life of many all around the world. And the phone number you are supposed to send the text message to is 080-768-30891. I repeat again, 080-768-30891. May God use us to wipe away your tears in Jesus' name.
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3: 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Waiting you the wait for call number 17A Downsey Road after St. Philomena Hospital opposite Yam Market. Or if you green green us for our number will be 0703039918 or 0911833 1382. 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
5: You know that feeling, right? Like you completely ignore the syllabus for 3 months.
6: Oh, yeah.
5: And then you just end up pulling this miserable caffeine-fueled all-nighter, just cramming for a final exam.
6: Right. It's that classic crisis management approach. I mean, you barely survive it. Your nerves are completely shot. And you forget everything by Tuesday anyway.
5: It is the absolute worst. But, well, what happens when you apply that exact same panic-driven logic to your spirituality? Because that is what we are digging into today.
6: Yeah, we have a really fascinating September 12th devotional excerpt today.
5: Right. It's from Rhapsody of Realities by Pastor Chris, and it's called Live in the Fullness of the Spirit.
6: Exactly. And our mission today is really to look at this compelling argument the text makes, which is that true spiritual effectiveness isn't about frantically getting into shape when an emergency strikes.
5: Right.
6: It's about maintaining a constant state of readiness.
5: Okay, so to show why cramming for a spiritual crisis doesn't work, the text uses the ultimate model, right?
6: It argues that he didn't live from one emergency to another, you know, desperately trying to put out fires everywhere.
5: But wait a second, because doesn't the text, and I guess just general biblical history, talk about Jesus constantly retreating to the mountains to pray?
6: Sure, yeah.
5: Because to a lot of people, and to me, that sounds exactly like withdrawing to furiously recharge after an emergency.
6: Well, that is a really common way to look at it. But the devotional makes this really crucial distinction about his daily life.
5: Okay, how so?
6: It points out that prayer wasn't some burdensome preparation he had to suffer through just so he could minister to people later. I mean, it was simply his life.
5: Oh, wow.
6: Right. He lived in uninterrupted fellowship. So when he went away to pray, he wasn't scrambling to fill an empty tank because a crisis drained him. He was just maintaining his baseline.
5: So he was already conscious of that indwelling presence at all times.
6: Exactly.
5: I have to admit, as a modern reader, it's incredibly easy to see a phrase like filled with the spirit and picture a video game power-up.
6: Oh, totally.
5: You know, you walk into a boss fight, your character grabs a glowing orb, and suddenly you're fully charged to handle the danger.
6: It's a great visual, but the text explicitly pushes back against that glowing orb mentality. And it actually uses the scriptural grammar to do it.
5: Okay, I love when we get into the grammar.
6: Yeah, it looks at Ephesians 5.18, where it says, "Be filled with the Spirit." The original Greek expression there doesn't describe a one-time jolt or like an occasional encounter.
5: Okay.
6: It carries the meaning of being constantly and continually filled.
5: So it's not a power-up. It's more like breathing.
6: Yes.
5: You don't wait until you're suffocating to take one massive gulp of air. You maintain a steady, continuous intake so your body is just always oxygenated.
6: That is a perfect analogy. And the author applies that exact same logic to Peter in Acts 4.8.
5: Right, because Peter speaks up boldly there.
6: Yeah, and when it says Peter was filled with the Holy Ghost before speaking, people often misunderstand it. They think Peter was running on empty, an emergency hit, and boom, he got a sudden download.
5: But the text argues differently.
6: Right, it argues the apostles lived, yielded to that influence every single day. That was just their oxygen.
5: Okay, but continuous fullness sounds exhausting.
6: Does it?
5: I mean, yeah. If Peter as baseline was that high all the time, how does a normal person actually maintain that day-to-day without completely burning out?
6: Well, the text does provide a practical framework, but it's important to look at how these practices actually function. It lists fellowship with the Word, praying in tongues, worship, and conscious yielding.
5: Let's pause on that, because things like praying in tongues or conscious yielding, they can sound like religious if you aren't familiar with them. What is the actual mechanism there?
6: Functionally speaking, think of these practices not as exhausting chores, but as ways to bypass your active, anxious intellect.
5: Oh, interesting.
6: Right. Take worship or praying in tongues. The text suggests these are methods to maintain a direct, continuous spiritual connection without overthinking it.
5: So you're actively tuning your mind to a specific frequency.
6: Exactly. It's like keeping a pilot light on. By doing these things daily, you aren't expending energy stressing over tomorrow. You're just keeping the connection open.
5: So when a challenge does arise, you don't have to desperately search for a signal. You're already dialed in.
6: Precisely. This proactive approach is basically a blueprint for preventing spiritual burnout. You respond from a place of existing strength rather than, you know, scrambling to find it.
5: The real aha moment here for me is that shifting away from crisis management spirituality actually changes your perception of reality.
6: How do you mean?
5: Well, if you are continually filled, a crisis ceases to look like a crisis at all. It's just another everyday moment you're already prepared for.
6: Yes. The text calls this the higher life in Christ. It's a state of unbroken fellowship and consistent victory rather than endless panic and recovery.
5: So instead of treating your life like a terrifying all-nighter before the big final, you're walking into the room already knowing the material cold, which leaves you with this to ponder today. If living in this constant state of spiritual fullness truly eliminates internal panic, how might that unbroken internal stability fundamentally change the way you interact with the very people or situations causing the chaos around you?
0: We trust you were blessed by this episode. To gain unlimited access to Rhapsody of Realities by Pastor Chris, please download the Rhapsody app using the link myapp.rhapsodyofrealities.org. God bless you.

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0: What's the deal, y'all? This is Missy Elliott, and I hope y'all enjoying what you're hearing so far. You know, I was sitting here thinking, like, people like Big Daddy Kane, EPMD, Salt-N-Pepa, P.E., MC Light, KRS-One, Rakim, Roxanne, Shante, African Bambaataa, all of them, the whole old school. A lot of them artists used to dance back then and still get respected. You know, don't be scared that Bankhead or Bogo. Yo, it's okay, though. You know, if you want to be hard and Ice Grill and Harlem Shake at the same time, whatever. Let's just have fun.
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8: My people, I salute you now. The year winner, they take the listening to this health enlightenment program from Chief Yabi Taishi. God no go let the ear get problem. And the body will be say, would take sit down, will be say, would take the listening to this program. God no go let that body pack out too. We do always they advise sooner because we don't get any other job than to advise sooner on how to feel, make sure say na take care of na body. Because when body know they are all right, when the system of the body is being debilitating or the system of the body is being threatened by sickness, by diseases, by affliction, by calamity, you go see, say, at the end of the day, the person no go fit plan what he is supposed to plan for life. Because everybody will be say, he come this life, he get purpose. He get purpose why he come this life. He get the reason why he team make God even create you come this life. So if you know if you fulfill that promise, we be say God already anoint to your head. Say, ah, my son, go into this earth, go fulfill your righteousness. Go fulfill your promise to the people, to yourself, to your family. At the end of the day, if you know confidence achieve this thing, now you can't become problem. You can't be say, you can't think how to say, okay, waiting your mate they do, you too, you won't do them. And waiting they make all this dream not to come into pass is because of the fact that we with the two neglect our body, because what we give our body, now our body will give us. If you don't give your body the right thing where your body need, at the end of the day, you can't put yourself in a jeopardy. You can't the experience movement all over the body, general body pain, inching all over the body, severe headache, severe migraine, all these things now problem will be say, you know, supposed to stay inside our body. Then some people then will experience say something they work out for inside their body, like say now warm nine they work out. Sometimes their body go they bubble, like say the vein they vibrate. Sometimes for you to even work out from one pole to another, it is very difficult for you. You will experience chest pain. Sometimes myself inside your body go they hot in the morning. Like this, when you wake up, you go feel weak, feel tired. Like say you go play football, come back, or you go play football in the midnight, your body can't be tired. So you can't experience bitterness of the mouth. Some people myself they go tell you say that they feel dizziness or dimness of the eyes. Some people myself in the midnight they feel wake up more than 3, 4, 5 times before they break. If then they piss myself, they will come to experience burning sensation when they urinate. Sometimes myself their urine feel they divide into two. Sometimes they feel waist pain. If something even drop for ground, for them to pick up, it will become difficult for them. So all these things now problem will be say we're not supposed to give chance for inside our body, because sickness they spoil person dream, sickness they spoil person spirits of the body, because you don't go let your body feel move, go find his helper, go find with who's supposed to even help you. Spirit, what would they see? So where our body carry so sickness now they make and they redundant, so that sick that spirit no go feel move out to find what he is supposed to find for you for future, to open road for you. Maybe say the road way don't close to open up for you. All these things na problem. So we need to make sure say we deal with that sickness. We be say if they afflict inside our life, but we make sure say in dealing with all these things we go the right place. So because many are defeated, few are choosing. Don't go and meet all those 419. Those people will be say they no get experience of anything about herbal treatment, herbal care. If you go there, they will just eat up your money. They will waste your time. They will waste your energy. At the end of the day, you no go see results. That is why we always they tell you now, make you now go see Chief Yabie Taishi. Yabie Taishi, the man of God, will be say they provide solution to every sickness. Will be say if they afflict humankind. That is why if you are going to Yabie Taishi, make sure say you get your faith. No doubt, because you don't work out from Mr. A, Mr. B, the sickness, no get solution, the things still remain the same. Now I give you my Yabie Taishi address. 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
5: My name is Aikyo Sakyodo, and yeah, you're listening to DJ Damage. Yeah,

like the Curry, Steph and Aisha. But we more like Belly, Tommy and Keisha. Gave you TLC, you wanna creepin'. Pulled out my whole heart to a piece of

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3: 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It's time to lead. It's time to shout. Time for new dreams. Time for new drip. Time for new scenes. Time to tear up the script. So bring the noise. Bring the fire. We're flying high. 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

0: League to the CAF Confederations Cup to the top five leagues in Europe. The Premier League action is set to kick off in 3 p.m. in the next 14 minutes. Also looking forward to what's set to come in order from Formula One, the weekend of the U.S. Open Finals. And yes, we're going to have a new champion as well from the men's singles. We're also going to look at the final set to go down later tonight for the women's singles as well. Formula One action all in Spain. And also, what is happening in the world of basketball, as well as the FIFA Under 20 Women's World Cup, Nigeria Premier Football League. We've got a lot to unpack this very lovely afternoon. Good afternoon. Welcome to Sports Zone. It's live in your own family on radio, 88.1 Super FM. Paul and John Augustus, my name, Marty, glad to be with you this lovely Saturday afternoon. I'm up with you till 5:15 p.m.
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0: Hi, it's our show this lovely afternoon, and we are starting things off with what is happening with the Nigeria Aquatics Federation, as they've selected 35 swimming coaches from across the country for the International Olympic Committee Olympic Solidarity Swimming Courses, as it's scheduled to take place in Lagos from the 15th of September down to the 20th of September 2026. According to what we have on our hands, the capacity building program has been organized by the IOC's Olympic Solidarity Program in collaboration with the Nigerian Olympic Committee and the Nigerian Aquatics Federation. The initiative is aimed at strengthening Nigeria's swimming coaching structure, which addressing identified gaps in the technical development and athlete progression. The six-day course is expected to expose participants to contemporary coaching techniques, technical knowledge and international best practices needed to develop swimmers from the grassroots through to the elite competition. As the program also aligns with the development-oriented agenda of the National Sports Commission and the strategic direction of the current NAQF leadership, so which has placed emphasis on human capacity development, youth progression, and the discovery and nurturing of the next generation of Nigerian aquatic at Ireland. The FAQF president, Lekan Fatundu, has also bitterly stressed the importance of investing in coaches and the technical personnel as a critical component of the Federation's long-term development strategy. According to the Federation, a stronger coaching workforce will have a direct impact, clearly, on the athletes' development and also competitive performances, while improving Nigeria's prospect of producing swimmers capable of competing successfully at the Continental, Commonwealth, Olympics, and World Championships. I mean, it's only right that we see stuff like this happen with our sports, all right? And as people always say, that the people, or the men or the women who ends up teaching some of our athletes, they also have to be up to speed with the global best practices, with the latest trends. And it's only right that we're having this go down, particularly in Lagos, Nigeria. We hope that the coaches, they will be able to learn a lot from this particular seminar, and they'll also be able to pass down the knowledge to the next generation, or those who will be under their tutelage. Okay, so that's what is happening in there. Let's move on from that end now before we look at what is happening in the world of Formula One, as all of the lads are currently in Spain for the latest, which is the Spanish Grand Prix that we're currently seeing at this point in time. All right, so let's look at all that matters as it pertains to what is going on with the NLC, as it pertains to taking our sports to the next level. So quickly, let's also tell you that for the preparations for the 23rd Sports Festival Tag Co City Games 2026 has entered a crucial phase, with zonal eliminations for team sports scheduled to take place across the six geopolitical zones from September the 12th down to the 15th, which will start today, set to start today, as the eliminations will serve as a major qualifying pathway for teams seeking to compete at the National Sports Festival, which will be hosted by Enugu State. The four-day course will feature basketball, cricket, football, volleyball, beach volleyball, as well as competitions in both male and female categories. Okay, so right now, we are going to see more and more of the elimination rounds go down, starting from today down till I think on Tuesday. That's when that will officially come to an end. And in recent times, we've seen how well the organization of the National Sports Festival has been assigned. I've seen Enugu State government also being prepared. The athletes also have to be very, very prepared. And for us to get as far as the very best, we also have to do our selection process, and our selection process has to be top notch. So if we are selecting the very, very best across all states to be at the National Sports Festival level, don't also forget that there will also be the first stage, the second stage, the third and the fourth stages that will also progress through. So it's actually good that we select the best of the best to represent various states across board, and then we'll see the best of talent who will apply their trade at Enugu State when the National Sports Festival, which is set to go down in the later part of this year, which that when that would also commence. All right, so let's move on from that, and now let's look at what's happening in Spain. Yes, it has to do with the Spanish Grand Prix. So we're currently seeing the qualifying race in Madrid, as all of the drivers are obviously very much in tune with how to close down the gap between themselves and Kimi Antonelli. I can tell you right now that for the FIA president, Mohamed bin Sulayem, he says it will not be acceptable for Fernando Alonso to leave Formula 1 while he's still an uncompetitive position. The 45-year-old two-time world champion is out of contract with Aston Martin at the end of the season. And on Thursday, he said his decision on whether to stay in Formula 1 would be made not soon, in his words. Now, not soon, in quotes, right there. So, for Aston Martin, they are 10th in the championship so far this season after producing uncompetitive car, while engine partner Honda's power unit is the least powerful on the grid. Ben Sulayem, also, who's head of the motorsport governing body, said at the event in Madrid on Friday that there's no way we can allow Fernando Alonso to leave, a great champion, to leave just because of the circumstances. That's not the way to leave the stage. He has to be successful, and then he leaves whenever he wants, okay? And not because he was forced to leave because of performance. Ben Sulayem, also, who is the FIA president, has been marked by controversy around issues surrounding removing checks and balances in the organization's governance. And in his word, I'll be speaking to him. I said to him, I saw him very sad. And I said, Fernando, I understand it's not acceptable that you're coming to your own country. And now, after a two-time championship belt on your hands, we did something earlier in May to legally bind for the teams towards the engine and also go and improve. And then I said to him, I'm not going to tell you what we are going to do, but please tell me what you want, because you are the driver. Come and tell me what you want to do to improve this result. The FIA spokesperson Ben Sulayem also was referring to F1's additional developments and upgrade opportunities system. So this gives engine manufacturers whose power units are assessed to be more than 2% behind the best chances to upgrade its design. And it's currently a long walk for the Aston Martin driver, who is, I mean, at this point in time, he's fed up and he has given a lot to this sport. And I understand his own POV at this particular point in time, because he's not having that competitive edge, okay? He's not his constructor. That's for Aston Martin. They are not really prioritizing things that will make them compete with the likes of Mercedes, with the likes of McLaren, with the likes of Red Bull, and all of these constructors. So he's currently fed up. And what Ben Sulayem has also said is, you are one of the faces of the sport. I don't know if this was somebody else, we are going to see this huge stance from the FIA boss or the FIA president. If we are going to see him come out and say, you know what? No, we have to fight, and we have to make sure that we still keep this man who has given a lot to this sport. We still keep him at a very, very high level. But there's still a lot to unpack. I mean, it's still very much a long journey for him. He has not said that I am leaving totally, or he has not given a timeline, or he has not said this is the time I'm going to leave. So let's keep our fingers crossed concerning that, and let's see if there will be a U-turn since the FIA boss has decided to step in at this point in time. Quickly, let's hear from the drivers how they feel ahead of the weekend's race. And a lot of them have a lot of things to say going into this weekend's race. We'll catch a breather. From there, we'll go on a short break. When we come back officially, I will be able to go straight into the world of tennis, as we'll have a lot to unpack from the world of tennis this very lovely day. The drivers had their say as they look forward to another weekend of Formula One action. And these were the drivers, starting with the championship leader. I'm talking about the young man among the oldies. His name is Kimi Antonelli. These were his words ahead of the weekend race.
1: Feet touched the ground again after that one. And just how special an experience was it? How did you celebrate afterwards? What were the last few days look like?
2: Yeah, I definitely came back to earth, especially with the day of karting. on Monday right after was a cool experience, and yeah, it was a way to, you know, just get back, get down to earth again, because, you know, also going back to karting, you know, going back to where it all started, and, you know, also rethinking and realizing the journey that has been made ever since, you know, that first day on a go-kart was a way to, you know, just go back and regain the focus. But other than that, was great fun with the team and the mechanics. And yeah, the weekend itself was, you know, absolutely incredible. You know, definitely so far the best day of my life, and incredible memory. And definitely, you know, I couldn't have wished for a better day. So definitely, you know, very happy, but now we're in Madrid, and it's time to, you know, focus again and try to repeat ourselves this weekend.
3: Yeah, it seems a wild track, to be fair. I would probably put it in the top two or the top of the most risky circuits of the whole season. When I heard there was 20 red flags in the F3 test, I was quite surprised. Then I drove it on the sim, and I was surprised then there was only 20 red flags, you know, so it's mental. But excited to experience it. It's going to be a real challenge, and yeah, I think qualifying is going to be pretty important. It's not an easy track to overtake. You've only got one straight, and, you know, the end of that straight is really curved, and there's only one line into that tight chicane. So I think qualifying is probably going to be a bit like Singapore, you know, Singapore. It's not as extreme as Monaco, but yeah, around Singapore, I'd say, in terms of how easy to overtake.
4: I think we've got a good racing relationship, and I think the fact that we are grown-ups and are able to communicate with each other, which we have, I'm really firstly happy that he's really healthy and he's back here this weekend, because we need him in the fight to challenge Mercedes together. And the great thing, I think, you know, there is all this discussion about communication and just like execution and stuff, but the communication between John and Benedetto and Fred and his drivers are really, really great. You know, we all sit down and talk afterwards and squash it and move on. So nothing like lingers, nothing, you know, we're just looking forward to how we can work better together.
5: You can't prepare as much as you can normally, so you just have to try and maybe spend a bit more time on the simulator and time preparing, like, just thoughts of ways to approach things. But honestly, you can't prepare as much as a normal place. So in some ways it's easier, but in some ways you need to be more ready to kind of explore different things and adapt in different ways while driving. But yeah, just more time in the simulator, because it's just trying to understand the flow of things and what's good, what happens with the battery when you use different lines, all of this different stuff. But honestly, three practice sessions is enough to try and get used to it.
6: The turn two incident is not something we ever want to see again. And for that, I mean, obviously reviewing the images, it's pretty clear that I could have done a better job just slowing down the car and not putting Lewis then in a difficult situation. So this is something I can learn from, for sure. But we've already spoken with Lewis. And then apart from that, I think the pace was quite strong on a track that, for us, was always going to be a difficult one. So, yeah, not much more to add.
7: Yeah, hopefully a little bit of an understanding of the car, you know, how we were driving Monza. Hopefully we can get it into, let's say, a similar window. But yeah, this track is very different. A lot to learn. So I think the practice sessions are crucial. And hopefully, yeah, we just get good feeling with the car. I think if you have a good feeling with the car, you're naturally a bit more competitive. And hopefully that will put us into a place where we can fight again around a podium.
8: Yeah, it's going to be interesting to see what it's like. Obviously, we've done our sim running, but especially on a street circuit, it's always a bit different being, being on the real thing, especially when the walls actually do something. So, yeah, it should be good. I think Monza was definitely a good step in the right direction. I think through qualifying, things were good, and the race race pace was good as well. You know, things were still not super easy, but I feel like at least we're finding steps to deal with the challenges we've got, and you know, everyone's going to be having challenges with their car, and yeah, I feel like we made some good progress on trying to tackle them. So hopefully we can keep that going forwards and see what we can do this weekend.
9: I mean, it's going to be very, very different this weekend. This track is quite different to what we've been racing on. Obviously, it's new for all of us, so it's going to take some time to learn. For us as drivers, for the teams as well with the car. So I'm sure it's going to be challenging, but yeah, I mean, obviously the more time I spend in the car, I'm going to get naturally a bit more comfortable. And although Monza's result wasn't great, to have the full three sessions, to have a sort of another full race weekends, in the end we were in a better place by the end of the race as well.
10: Yeah, I mean, happy. I mean, you know, coming with a great energy into the weekend, obviously moved on from Monza and, yeah, experienced the great emotions, the great buzz with all the team. And it was, yeah, good to get some sort of reward from, you know, all the hard work over the past 12 months. I remember Monza 25 was quite painful, and 12 months later was a complete different story. So very pleased and excited to see actually what we can do these coming weekends. If we can keep our form, you know, to edge the midfield, which would definitely, you know, be the target to get that fifth place in the constructor.
11: No, it's been good. I think I'm happy with the year so far. I think, you know, I've been getting better every weekend, and the team have been amazing, you know, to help me get up to speed, and also, you know, giving me a strong car to be able to do those sort of results. So I'm happy. A little bit sad that it's not nine in a row, but fine.
5: Monza Sud.
0: All right, so you heard from the drivers what they had to say concerning the whole conversation about what they are looking forward to this weekend as far as the race is concerned. Last week, they were all in Monza, and we saw Kimi Antonelli win in front of his home fans or his compatriots. And this time around, it's another weekend to see him extend his lead at the top. Can he extend his lead at the top, or will his teammate George Russell close down the gap? We'll find out when we'll have the qualifying race to know who starts on pole and who will obviously have the edge when the Spanish Grand Prix will go into effect from tomorrow. Paul Ochenogo is my name. This is Sports Zone Life in your one family, one radio, 88.1 Super FM. We'll have to go on the short break. When we come back, we're straight into the world of tennis. The US Open, Flushing Meadows, the finale is this weekend. Who's got it on lock? We'll let you know about that.

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0: Morgan Rogers, man in form, 4 assists in midweek against Leeds United in the EFL Cup. This time around, he's hit the opener in the game at Stamford Bridge. Chelsea might be closing on another victory, and that will make it 3 consecutive wins at Stamford Bridge for the first time since the 2024-2025 season in their last 3 home games. That was when Chelsea had 3 straight wins at home in the Premier League. All right, so Morgan Rogers opened the scoring for Chelsea just inside the first 10 minutes. And if you look at what this young man has been able to do, he has been able to hit the ground running immediately, getting into the fold for Chelsea against Hull City. And Hull City are conceding for the first time this season after 3 match days. They didn't concede after playing Man United, Aston Villa, and also having to take tackles with Coventry in match day 2. They are yet to concede. They were yet to concede before they met Chelsea at Stamford Bridge. And Morgan Rogers has just opened the scoring inside the opening 10 minutes for Chelsea Football Club. So they hold the advantage right now. Bring it up to speed. As soon as we get more goals across different stadiums in the top 4 of the 5 leagues in Europe, or top 5 leagues in particular, we'll bring up to speed with all of them. Borussia Dortmund also playing right now. And other teams will let you all open abreast with what is happening across board at this moment in time. So, for the next couple of minutes, we'll stay with this game. For the next couple of minutes, for Chelsea fans who are currently not seeing the game, or who are also seeing the game right now, we'll let you know what is happening in due course. So, Chelsea have a set-piece situation. Okay, so goal kick for Hull City from that particular set-piece situation. Chelsea had the advantage, but they still have the advantage, though. They had the advantage from a set piece, close to doubling their lead. But then again, still brilliant defending from Hull City, and Chelsea failing to capitalize from that particular attacking phase of play. But anyways, like I said, Morgan Rogers has opened the scoring for Chelsea. Chelsea lead against Hull City by 1-0. Of all 5 games that is up right now, Aston Villa against Nottingham Forest, Bournemouth against Brentford, as well as Crystal Palace against Ipswich, Liverpool Anfield against Fulham. The only game, as well as Chelsea against Hull City, the only game to produce a goal is that of Chelsea against Hull City Football Club. All right, so from there now, let's head straight back into other sports, and then we'll come straight into European football shortly, as soon as we're done with every other thing at this point in time. Quickly, let's tell you that the US Open, we have the finalists all set and match, okay? I'll set a match for the men's singles. As we're set to see Ben Shilton, who is set to take on Alexander Zverev. Ben Shilton powered his way into the US Open final with an impressive 4-set win over Francis Tufo in an epic All-American semi-final. Both players were bidding to reach the first Grand Slam final and put on a show for the crowd at the Altagracia Stadium. With 8 seed Shilton coming from a set down to win 4-6, 6-3, 6-3, 7-5 to hold that advantage. The Americans was overawed by the occasion as they lived up to the reputations as leading shot makers. But after 3 hours and 17 minutes, it was Shilton who progressed through to the finals. And before now, we know of the quality of Ben Shilton. This week, he was the player who sent out the favorite for this competition now, Carlos Alcaraz, out of the competition. As expected, he was also going to keep up that momentum with a whole lot of confidence brewing from his side, especially having beaten one of the favorites for the competition. And he's through to the finals. This time around, set to take on the German, that's Alexander Zverev, who is having an amazing 2026, if you ask me. Well, let's quickly hear from Ben Shilton what he had to say after picking up that very important win yesterday, or into the early hours of this morning in particular. He was in joy mode. He was very happy. He was elated. And these were the words of Ben Shilton after beating Francis Tufo in the game that was played in the early hours of this morning. Ben Shilton spoke on court.
1: Very first Grand Slam final, and you've done it on home soil. Talk to me about the significance of this match, especially considering you played such a good friend in Francis for your spot in the final.
2: First on foe, he's like a big brother to me. To be honest, every time that we get to take this court together, Arthur Ashe, and play each other is super special. But this is where we want to be at the tail end of this tournament. This is both of our favorite tournament in the world, our favorite court in the world, and to be able to light it up in front of you guys is the best feeling that there is.
1: You made the semis here 3 years ago. You made the semis here again. What's different about the Ben Shelton here in 2026 as opposed to the Ben Shelton that made his very first U.S. Open semi?
2: I think I've grown up. I'm more mature, more focused. I know what my goal is. I know what my job is out here, and I'm 100% committed to those goals. It's not easy playing here on Arthur Ashe. You're playing in front of all your favorite athletes and movie stars. So to be able to keep your head down and focus for over 3 hours is not an easy task. I keep on looking up at the screen like, oh, shoot, Jalen Brunson's here.
1: So I gotta ask this. 2003, since the last time an American man won this title, but it's been since 1972 that a black man has played in the final of the U.S. Open, and it was Arthur Ashe. On Sunday, you will step foot on Arthur Ashe Stadium looking to take your very first Grand Slam title. When you hear that, what goes through your mind as you prepare for Sunday?
2: Yeah, it's a lot of emotion. My dad, my mom have sacrificed a lot for me to be in this position today. My dad lost his mom earlier this year, and she's the reason that he was able to play tennis. Without her, you know, there's no Ben Shelton standing here today. So this one is for her. This one is for her, and I'm going to need you guys on Sunday to bring the energy. I'm going for it here. I'm going to leave it all on the court. I hope you guys come and back me. Let's do this for the USA. And one more thing. It's a difficult day to be out here playing. My thoughts and prayers go out to all the families who are impacted by 9/11. This is one of the greatest cities in the world and one of the biggest tragedies. But thoughts and prayers to everyone involved and affected. Thank you, guys.
1: Rest assured, New York's going to come out for you on Sunday. Ladies and gentlemen, through to his first U.S. Open final, Ben Shelton.
0: All right, that's the voice of Ben Shelton right there. And also, all eyes on the prize for him. And like I made mention of, he was the one who knocked out Carlos Alcaraz this week. So all eyes on him to see if he can beat the favorite going into this final. That is for Alexander Zverev, who is looking forward to another Grand Slam in 2026. Can he do it against Ben Shelton? And also, with the fans who will be at the stadium, the Arthur Ashe Stadium, on Sunday, is Ben Shelton going to have the backing of the fans? That might also play a huge role in deciding who takes the final. Not cast in stone, though. I 100% don't feel that's cast in stone. If the fans will have a lot to do. We have seen teams play at home and or teams play away from home across all sports, and the away sides end up getting up a win. So that doesn't really matter at the end of the day. Quickly, let's look at the other semi-finals that went down yesterday. Alexander Zverev against Garry Kakanov, 6-3, 7-6. 7-6 in straight sets. That one ended in favor of the German Alexander Zverev. He had a lot to say right after his win. These were the words of Alexander Zverev.
1: Very top of the game now for a while, but this year you've made back-to-back-to-back finals and majors, including the win in Roland Garros. Has something changed this year compared to maybe the last 4 or 5 years for you?
3: Yeah, at the end of last year, I did your podcast, which is called Nothing Major, and then I decided to have some majors in me because I didn't want to do that podcast again. No, but look, sometimes just things go your way, and I feel like I've had a lot of struggle at the major level. I was so close so many times, and maybe this year God has said that, you know, this is going to be your year, and just enjoy the time when you're on the court. And I'm enjoying it. I love playing these big finals, and I can't wait for Sunday.
4: And finally, you're going to play.

All right, Chelsea fans, yes, for the first few games, five games that's currently going on in the Premier League, for match day four, Chelsea's game has produced a goal.

0: incredibly special. Especially these two guys, Francis and Ben, they're the crowd favorites here in New York. Everybody loves them, and I think tonight is going to be an absolutely epic semifinal, and I'm looking forward to watching it. And yeah, hopefully I can not make the American dream come true on Sunday.
1: Are you going to watch that match tonight?
0: Yeah, of course. Yeah. Everybody will.
1: All right, into the final. Yeah. Congratulations.
0: Thank you.
2: All right, so he played first against Karim Kakanov, and so he was already elated to be in the finals. And you heard what he had to say in there, because in previous years, he has really struggled. He has always had that very, very near success syndrome, where he's always in the semifinals, in the finals, end up losing at some point. But this year has been quite amazing for him. Won his first Grand Slam, and it was at the French Open, the Roland Garros. That's when he got that one over the line for the first time in his career. And he has the opportunity to do two out of four in 2026. That would be quite stunning for him. But he has to beat an American on Sunday in the finals. Well, for the women's singles, it's all set to go down today in the finals of the US Open. Arina Sabalenka up against Elina Rybakina. If there are two lads who can go toe-to-toe against each other, it's these two. But obviously, we know Arina Sabalenka is the favorite to win this particular final. Well, I mean, this is sports. Anything can happen. Anything can happen. We've seen how sometimes even the favorite might not even end up turning up on the day as expected. But the game is set to start at 9 p.m. Later today. And that will be Arina Sabalenka against Elina Rybakina in the finals of the Women's U.S. Open. So that's what's set to go down tomorrow, 7 p.m. Alexander Zverev. We're up against Ben Shelton. That's where everybody's eye will be on, which will be tomorrow, 7 p.m. Nigeria time. So in the Premier League now, let's give you an update. Crystal Palace got a goal a couple of minutes ago, and they led at Selhurst Park, but it is now 1-1 between Crystal Palace and Ipswich Town. And Anel Kalei, who opened the scoring a couple of minutes ago. But then again, Ipswich have just drawn scores leveled. So it is now 1-1 piece between these two sides. So that's what is happening in the Premier League right now. 1-0 in favor of Chelsea, Morgan Rogers scoring. And then it's now Crystal Palace 1. And then Ipswich Town 1. Also, 8 minutes of play. It is Osasuna 0, Espanyol 1. As well, and halftime across the board in the German Bundesliga, I can tell you that for Wolfsburg, they are losing at home to Bayer Leverkusen 1-0. Borussia Dortmund lead 1 against Paderborn. Also, can tell you that Freiburg lead against Borussia Mönchengladbach 2-0. And also, Hoffenheim lead against VfB Stuttgart 1-0. It's now Mainz 5-0 and Eintracht Frankfurt 2 in that particular encounter. And at 5:30, we'll see FC Cologne take on Werder Bremen. More live updates. That is what is currently going on at this point in time. We've got our man in there, Rafael Onyedika, who is very much part and parcel of that encounter. But quickly, we can tell you that for Crystal Palace, it seems a goal might be ruled out. It seems a goal might be ruled out at the end of the day. We'll have our fingers crossed. Anything can happen in that one. The goal is being checked, obviously, but give or take, something might eventually change. All right, so that is what is going on in the top five leagues in Europe. Now, let's tell you that for Enugu Rangers, yes, they are through to the next round. Quickly, let's get straight into the world of football now. Enugu Rangers are through to the next round of the CAF Champions League. Yes, Enugu Rangers had to do it the hard way yesterday after playing out another draw this time. The game was sent to penalties. And for Enugu Rangers, they won 5-4 on penalties. Having played 1-1 in the first leg against Sobimap. And also in the second leg again, they had to play out another 1-1 draw. And the game was sent to penalties. And they won that one by 5-4 on penalties. And in particular, they spoke to the governor, Peter Mba, who assured them that as far as they continue to progress through in the competition, they get the much-needed support from the state government. So congratulations to them. They've done an amazing job. Trust me, not easy. One thing is to qualify for the competition as the champions of Nigerian football. The other is for them to go as far as representing us

0: well, because the further they go in the competition, the more our league gets a more high and high rep in terms of the coefficient and the rankings when it comes to African football. So we want to see us at the top of African football. We want to see us dominate. After this round, after round two, we're going to give or take have another round. Then we'll have the group stage draws. But we want to see a Nigerian side do well and do absolutely well when it comes to the CAF Champions League. We've not been too bad in the CAF Confederations Cup in recent years, but we want to see how well we can do in the CAF Champions League. So congratulations to our very own Enugu Rangers for winning 5-4 on penalties in the CAF Champions League. All right, so for Rivers United, they've also got a very interesting game set to go down this weekend. They are set to take on San Pedro tomorrow. For Rivers United, it is also advantage of Rivers United because they have an away goal from the first leg. And so that will be important if they are to qualify for the next round. So at least a win, a 1-0 win, at least a win will see us through to the next round. But the most important thing is, I believe Rivers United, they have this huge experience when it comes to playing on the continent. So I am not going to put it past them to qualify against San Pedro. If they are able, or if they were able to get something from the first leg, they should be able to win at home in the second leg. It is now Hull City 1, Chelsea 1. Yes, Hull City 1, Chelsea 1, 28 minutes of play. And yes, they've been asking. They've been asking the questions. They've been pushing. They've been knocking. And finally, it is now 1-1 apiece between these two sides. So, Chelsea 1, Aston Villa 1. That is the current situation of... Chelsea 1, Hull City 1, rather. That's the current situation of things right there. So, in the other games, okay. So, the goal in the game between Ipswich and also Crystal Palace, that goal finally was allowed to stand, clearly having undergone VAR check. But, I mean, Chelsea can't just keep clean sheets. They can't just keep clean sheets anymore. They can't just keep clean sheets. Don't really know what they were doing in there. Poor from Gerard Hato. He should have timed his jump, clearly. He didn't help himself. He didn't help the goalkeeper. He didn't time his jump, and clearly, for Hull City, they have now drawn scores leveled. So it's now 1-1 apiece at the Bridge. Will Chelsea react again and get another goal? Or are we going to see another huge result from Hull City, who have clearly shown their quality since the start of this particular season? First time that they are conceding, and they've reacted absolutely well and almost immediately. For Jackie Rovich, he won the Manager of the Month. And I've seen so many people talk about the supposed cost that comes with managers winning the Manager of the Month award. And then the next month, the next match that follows, they end up losing. So I've seen so many people talk about it. Let's see if that works out today. But for now, it is for Hull City. They've drawn scores leveled. Hull City 1, Chelsea 1, 29. Okay, 30 minutes of play exactly. And that is the current situation of things in this particular encounter. So, as soon as we get more goals, we'll bring you up to speed with what is happening in and across the stadium in the Premier League. So, back to it now. Like I said, Rivers United, they are still holding things forth. They are set to take on San Pedro tomorrow at exactly 4 p.m. Nigerian time. For Academy Warriors, they seem to be the side with a very, very commanding lead from the first leg as they beat UD Internacional by 3-0 in the first leg, and they're traveling away from home in the second leg. That should be done and dusted. Hopefully, even if they might find it difficult, but at least a draw should be the most feasible result for talking about Academy Warriors. And if you look at the rankings or the ratings of all of these club side and how they qualified for this particular continental competition, you can clearly say that they are the least side, and even how things finished from the league log last season, you can clearly say that they are the least side. But in terms of all of the sides who got results, clearly You can confidently say that even if for Enugu Rangers they ended up qualifying on penalties, but you can boldly say that for Ekenemi Warriors, they have the surest advantage of all sides that played from the previous weekend. And for Enugu Rangers, they have qualified. And let's see if Ekenemi Warriors will join in into the next round. For Enugu Rangers, they won the league. Rivers United finished second, which means first and second in the CAF Champions League. And for Shooting Stars, they finished third. And then the last available spot, which was for Ekenemi Warriors, they went to the winners of the President Federation Cup. That's how Ekenemi Warriors got into this stage of the competition. All right, so let's move on from that end now. And for Ekenemi Warriors, like I said, all the best to them. For Shooting Stars, yes, 3SE of Ibadan. 3SE of Ibadan, they've got something huge for us. Although they won in the first leg against Tunisian side, CS for CS. But, I mean, tomorrow, 6 p.m. Nigeria time, can they hold it on against a not African side? That is the real question. Can they hold it on against a North African side? A lot of people said going into the first leg, they should have scored more with the chances that they got. But I mean, you can not 100% rule out the quality of the Tunisian side, who gave a proper showing and showed their quality in the first leg. And we hope that for Shooting Stars, they can at least get a draw. A draw will be the best possible result for them, better than losing. But clearly, we don't have a good record against North African side when playing away from home. We do not have a very, very good record, and we just have to say it as it is. So that's why I'm going for at least us getting a draw. That's for Shooting Stars getting a draw in this one. I want to see the four representatives from Nigerian football progress through to the next round. I want to see the four teams progress through to the next round in the CAF Champions League and the CAF Confederations Cup, respectively. All right, so from there now, let's move into the MP. Oh, Axter! Wow! It is now 2-1 in favor of Hull City. What is happening at Stamford Bridge? Hull City lead Chelsea by 2-1. Surprisingly, they lead at Stamford Bridge. From a goal down. Yes, in particular, from a goal down, the defense is in sixes and sevens. And clearly, Hull City now have the advantage. Hull City 2, Chelsea 1. Having the advantage for Chelsea didn't mean that Hull City would sit back and not ask questions. They've come out and they've asked the right questions. And yes, from a set-piece situation, poor goalkeeping from Emi Martinez. Deflection off the part of the player. And clearly, Mendy. Was it Mendy or Semilo Gajayi? I think it was Semilo Gajayi who got his head on the ball first off. But then, that effort, deflection, couple of bodies in front of the goalkeeper. Hull City lead 2-1 at Stamford Bridge. Can they stone Chelsea? Remember, I said that for Chelsea, they have not won three consecutive games at home in the Premier League since the last three games of the 2024-2025 season. So, Hull City 2, Chelsea 1 at Stamford Bridge. That is the latest situation of things going on at this point. Now, we have to go on a break. When we come back, we'll get more and more updates from the world of football.
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0: 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Chelsea trailing at home to Hull City by 2-1. Close to grabbing a leveler, but still far off it. So Bournemouth have now equalized against Brentford. It is now 1-1 apiece between the two clubs' sides who have started the season on a very interesting note, okay? Both sides have started the season on a very interesting note, and they're currently putting out a 1-1 draw right there at the Vitality Stadium. So, it's all to play for in this one, and it seems a lot of games in the Premier League have lived up to expectations, except Liverpool's encounter, which Liverpool are currently playing out goalless draw against, talking about Fulham in that game that we are seeing in the Premier League. A lot of goals across board. Also, Aston Villa have also not scored. The game between Aston Villa and also Nottingham Forest, it is goalless between the two sides. Okay, so that is what is happening right about now. Like I said, we'll keep you up and abreast with what is going on across board in the leagues right there in Europe. All right, so Chelsea is still far off it, losing at home. Is the manager going to make some tweaks? We'll wait and see if the manager will be able to spring up with some cookings or surprising just what he did against Leeds United, where he was able to come from 2 goals down to win that game. But clearly it's not looking good for Chelsea at Stamford Bridge. They cannot keep a clean sheet. 14 consecutive games across board in the Premier League that Chelsea have failed to keep a clean sheet. From last season up to this season, 14 consecutive games Chelsea have failed to keep a clean sheet, and that run continues. Up next for Chelsea, it is going to be Brentford on Friday night. And with Igor Thiago, Kevin Chana and the likes, that will also be another tough test for Xabi Alonso and his boss. But like I said, they can't keep clean sheets, and clearly the defense is in sixes and in sevens. Surprisingly, Maxis Lecoin is not in this game. Yes, surprisingly, it's not in this game. And according to what we are seeing, the manager went with a back four. Okay, and this time around, having Malo Gusto at right back and Gerard Hato at left back, with Romeo Lavia and Rhys James in midfield, and decided to go with wingers as talking about Pedro Neto, and also seeing Morgan Rogers playing from the left-hand side, and also Copama as number 10, and also Joao Pedro as the number 9. But for Lecoin is currently on the bench. Maybe in the second half, the manager might eventually tweak things and see who might end up seeing a back three. But are we going to see back-to-back losses for Chelsea in the Premier League? And that'll be huge reality check, because maybe that win against Leeds United must have maybe changed the course of the thinking of the fans, because I can clearly tell you that with what we've seen from Chelsea, less pressure from the midfield, and not enough dual winners in there. Yes, we know the quality of Romeo Lavia, but in terms of in terms of building up from the back, that's his forte. That's something that he's very good at, okay? Beating the press or being able to maneuver things when he's being pressed or when he's in possession of the ball. But in terms of tackling, another aspect, not as elite on that level as Moise Caicedo, who is currently being missed in this particular encounter. But for Chelsea, can they get another goal in this game to set up a pulsating second half showing? Well, we'll have to wait and see if that will be possible in any moment from now. But like I said, it's still very much a Hull City leading by 2-1. We'll stay with this game. Right at halftime, we'll now switch things into the FIFA Under 20 Women's World Cup. We're seeing some games right now. Italy against Japan, New Zealand against the United of America. And what the United of America are currently doing to the New Zealanders has to be called correct whitewashing, spanking, or annihilation, whichever one you want to go with. But for Italy and Japan, it's a very tough game, and they are currently sharing the spoils. It's 1-1 apiece between the two countries. Well, for Chelsea, still passing the ball around, still not being able to break down the defense of Hull City. They started the game as the better side. And opened the scoring rightly so. But immediately after getting the opening of the encounter, something just switched off, and Hull City then started to apply more pressure on Chelsea, and just as the state of the game requested for Hull City to obviously get equalizer, pretty much deserved, if you ask me, because they were the ones asking all of the questions. Can Jakirovic and his boys hold things forth in the second half? It will be important to see them go into the halftime with a 2-1 advantage and see how they can play out in the second half. Are we going to see a draw in this game? Real questions I also need to be asked. Well, for Chelsea, they have their CPRO in here, so no excuses if they fail to deliver again. But one of the guys from the CPRO, or one of the JP Morgan guys, have opened the scoring. Was the one who opened the scoring in this game, in the person of Morgan Rogers. But since then, it has been Hull City asking the question. Mohamed Bellone, who drew scores, leveled as well. And for Hull City, they have asked the right questions. And rightly so, they have gotten the advantage in this particular encounter. So it's now two goals to one in favor of Hull City. One player grabbing both goals for Hull City. That's for Mohamed Bellone, who got both goals for Hull City Football Club. All right, so for the other results now, or the live updates, it is now Augsburg leading Bayer Leverkusen by 2-1. That is what is happening in the German Bundesliga. So Augsburg lead at home 2-1 against Bayer Leverkusen. Borussia Dortmund lead against Paderborn by 1-0 in that encounter. And also for Freiburg, they lead 2-0 against Borussia Mönchengladbach, 1-1 apiece between Stuttgart and also Hoffenheim in that game. And also, we can tell you that for Eintracht Frankfurt, they are currently leading against Mainz 05 by 2-0 in that encounter. Crystal Palace have been reduced to 10 men, by the way, and it's Aziz Disasi who was shown the straight red in this game. So, remember, like I said, it's 1-1 apiece. Let's see if Ipswich can do something in the second half and make the numerical advantage count for them. Right, so that's what is going on. Almost halftime in the Premier League. 2 minutes of added time at Stamford Bridge. We'll stay across with this game. Chelsea close to getting something out of that. Can Pedro Neto get something? Can he? Brilliant clearance by Mendy. Chelsea still asking the right questions. Neto, Fofana trying to release. Okay, finds Rhys James. And it's now Ipswich Town. Yes, they've made the numerical advantage count. And so Ipswich Town lead 2-1 against Crystal Palace Football Club. So Chelsea still passing the ball from right to left. Yes, Hato finds Morgan. Okay, finds João Pedro. João Pedro loses the ball, and the player who has been able to show his quality right there, not being able to meet up with the ball. But for Rhys James, one Chelsea possession, and they're still very much transitioning into from defense to attack this time around. Can Neto send something into the 18-yard box? Copama, Neto sends one into the far post for João Pedro. Corner kick for Chelsea, and that should be the last kick of the first half of this encounter, which surprisingly, in newly promoted side, Hull City is currently leading. And also, another start in this game between Chelsea and Hull City is that Chelsea are currently having a bad record at home against newly promoted sides. So, they failed to win 4 straight home games against newly promoted sides in the Premier League. That's for Chelsea Football Club. They've not won their last 4 home matches against the new promoted sides, and that record might continue today. Okay, brilliant clearance out. Malo Gusto, another set piece situation, close to drawing scores, leveled for Chelsea Football Club. Another set piece situation in there. It wasn't much of a brilliant strike, but that would have been able to get the ball into the back of the net regardless with his weak foot. But anyways, it's Hull City still leading at Stamford Bridge by 2-1. Almost halftime. This should be the last kick of the game before we hear the halftime whistle. Rhys James sends an Insuga in. Okay. It seems another. Okay, so it's halftime halftime at Stamford Bridge. And yes, it's Hull City shocking the waves at Stamford Bridge, lead by 2-1 in this particular encounter. 3 goals, as always expected. And for Chelsea, in their first, in fact, first 5 games that they've played this season, only one has failed to produce 3+ goals. And that was the game between Chelsea and Luton Town. That was the only game that we've not been able to see 3+ goals. 3-2 against Fulham, 4-3 against Brighton, and also beating Luton 2-0. Also losing to Arsenal by 2-1, beating Leeds 6-3, and now currently trailing at home 2-1 to Hull City Football Club. That is the current situation of things in the Premier League. Liverpool currently playing out a goalless draw, right? So Liverpool goalless against Fulham. It is now Osborne 2, Bayer Leverkusen 2. They've drawn scores leveled in that game currently going on in the German Bundesliga. As expected, goals galore going in there in the German Bundesliga. Liverpool have failed to score in the first half of that encounter. And clearly, their fans will be quite sitting at the edge of their seat, knowing fully well that their club should be doing a whole lot more in terms of scoring more goals in this encounter. All right, so that is what is going on right now. From there now, let's look at what is going on in the FIFA Under 20 Women's World Cup. Now, remember I said what is going on between the United States of America and New Zealand is not something that is pleasant. Anyways, it is now New Zealand 0, United States of America 9. That is what is going on right there. 9-0. Now, a couple of days ago, I think 48 hours ago, we saw the game between Spain and New Caledonia. It ended 11-0. In favor of Spain, and clearly there's a huge gap and gulf in class and gulf in quality between some of the nations playing at this competition, and some of them also showing faces for the first time ever. But clearly, the United States of America, we know they are very much good when it comes to women's football, and so we should give them their props regardless. But it is now currently 9-0. Life updates in the FIFA Under 20 Women's World Cup. It is United America 9, New Zealand 0. Japan and Italy currently playing out a 1-1 draw in the games that we are seeing right now. Later today at 5 p.m, we're going to see more games set to go down later today at exactly 5 p.m. So United States of America, they've ended the route. They have been able to end what is going on in that encounter between themselves and New Zealand, because it's 9-0. The goal scored by Bayer Leverkusen is being checked right now. I don't know if that goal will stand. It's under scrutiny from the video stand referee. Let's see if that goal will stand. Let's see, give or take. We're waiting to get the final verdict. And so we'll proceed to see other matters going on in women's football. So it's 2-1. The goal chucked off due to a foul in the build-up to that particular goal scored by Bayer Leverkusen. Anyways, back to the FIFA Under 20 Women's World Cup. We can tell you that for South Korea, they're set to take on Ecuador today at 5 p.m. Ghana will be up against France at the same time, 5 p.m. Tomorrow, make or break for us as Nigerians, as we see our very own Falconet, who are going to be up right there against New Caledonia. Now, we saw China in the first game. They spanked them 5-0. Spain did 11-0 against New Caledonia. We should be beating them fair and square. At least 5 or at least 6-0. Because, like I said, it's currently not so good for us to finish third, because it is not even guaranteed if will qualify automatically to the next round of this particular competition. So we must win. We must win at all costs. We must beat New Caledonia. And aside beating them, we must win by a very, very large score margin. We made ourselves to be in this particular situation. Because after losing to Spain, I expected the girls to win China. And a lot of people must have had their own personal reservations about that particular encounter. But I would say we had our chances. The Chinese also had their chances. But we as Nigerians, for the Falconets, they also had their own chances. They couldn't really convert. But at the end of the day, the goalless draw was quite fair. Quite fair, because knowing for the world that whipping girls in the competition is New Caledonia, and they were going to be our last game. So we hope that they make good use of this particular game, because Spain and China, they will be slugging it out. And a draw between the two sides will not do us a lot of good. That will clearly not be a lot of good for us. So we should at least hope that for Spain ends up winning that game. Because if it's China, it will clearly not look good for us. But if it's Spain, clearly Spain scored 11 goals. I don't think, like I said, I don't think the Falconets will do 11. I don't think the Falconets will do 11. They can still shock us and do 12. They can still shock us and do 12, but I don't think they will do 11. I don't think they will even do 9 or 8. The most feasible, maybe 5 or 6, to at least close that gap between themselves and China. So we know that for Nigeria, we'll be having superior goals difference. At least score 6. That's it. That's the minimum. Score 6 so that you can be safe and guaranteed to finish second in the group standings of this particular competition. So, for the last group games, all kicking off simultaneously. So, for the game between Nigeria and New Caledonia, is at 2 p.m. China against Spain is also at 2 p.m. 5 p.m. we'll play host the game between Colombia and North Korea. Portugal will be up against Costa Rica. Those are the games to go down tomorrow in the FIFA Under-20 Women's World Cup. From there now, let's move on from that end now, and let's look at what is happening in the Nigeria Premier Football League. Yes, let's look at what is happening at the Nigeria Premier Football League. Let's look at the fixtures. First things first, we know that 4 clubs will not be in action. That's for Enugu Rangers, as well as Shooting Stars, Rivers United, and Ekenemi Warriors, all of the sides not being in action. But let's be real, okay? Let's be real, because all of this side representing us on the continent will mean so much for our football, okay? So, first things first, let's look at the fixtures for the weekend's action. Let's not even forget that Ekenemi Warriors, they are no longer in the Premier Division. So, clearly, let's look at the fixtures one more time, and then we'll look at what is set to go down across board this weekend. All right, so first things first now, let's tell you that I'm trying to get the fixtures for the weekend. Let's see if we can get it as quickly as possible in the Nigeria Premier Football League. So Doma United at 4 p.m. they'll be up against Aimba. That game is at 4 p.m. Nigeria time, the only game built for today. And then for tomorrow, we'll see the game between Niger Tornadoes and Plateau United. That game is also at 4 p.m. Nigeria time come tomorrow. Inter Lagos up against Sporting Lagos. That is the Lagos Derby set to go down at 4 p.m. I was supposed to see one last weekend, but we know why that was postponed. We heard of a political campaign that was going down in Lagos last week, and so that's why that game was initially postponed. But we're told that game will be played on the 30th. But we'll have another Lagos derby this time between Inter Lagos and Sporting Lagos. And they'll have Barre FC against Ranchers Bees. Kwara United will up against Katsina United, 4 p.m. Benin Insurance against Kun Khalifa at the stadium come tomorrow, Samuel Bumrah Stadium. Abiyan Warriors will up against Kurudu City. That's one clash that I'm currently looking forward to. So that is what is going on right there in the Nigeria Premier Football League. All right, so from there now, let's move on from that end, and let's look at other matters currently making rounds at this point in time. And let's quickly touch base with the current situation of things across board in football, okay? So there's a lot still to unpack with our football at this point in time, with our Flamingos as they continue to prepare. yes, as they continue to prepare for the WAFU B under 17 girls comp, as they've been charged to at least get solitary points or at least beat Ghana in the first game of the WAFU B under 17 girls cup, which is set to go down on Wednesday when they file out against the Ghanaian counterpart. And from the NLC, they have said, go and do what is expected of you and bring home the WAFU B under 17 girls cup. So we hope that they will be able to do that. But first things first, the 20 women, they have to get the win come tomorrow against New Caledonia. That's up our under 20 women. That's our Falconets. They have to get that win tomorrow against New Caledonia. All right, so that's what is going on right now. And in the German Bundesliga, there's another goal in the game between Stuttgart and also that's for Hoffenheim. Hoffenheim lead that game by 2-1. That is what is going on right now in that particular encounter. And we are seeing more and more goals pour in. Borussia Dortmund still leading 1-0. Okay? Still leading 1-0 against Paderborn. As expected, they are expected to win that particular encounter. But clearly, should be with a wider score margin. All right. So, that is what is going on right now. We'll go on a break. When we come back, we'll stick around with the games in Europe and also the latest across various grounds at this point in time. Don't go nowhere. This is Sport Zone. Hanging out with Paul Ochonogo this lovely Saturday afternoon.
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Follow Chonongo, it's my name. Mighty glad to be with you this lovely day. A lot is going on in the top five leagues in Europe. Chelsea trailing against Hull City by 2-1. Aston Villa losing now at home to Nottingham Forest by 1-0. In the encounter they were saying, remember, like I said, five games. Liam Delap with the goal. Yes, Liam Delap with the goal for Nottingham Forest in this encounter. And battle of Chelsea's ex-strikers, that Liam Delap, and also for Nicholas Jackson slugging it out in that encounter. Chelsea have a huge advantage from a set-piece situation. Can they draw scores leveled? We'll see from this situation if they can make it count. Rich James standing in front of the ball, trying to send in a diagonal into the pitch. Can he get one? Almost. Brilliant save from the goalkeeper. Almost 2-2 in that particular encounter. Great free kick in, but the goalkeeper was very much quick to make a save in that particular situation. Now, it is now looking quite set at this point in time across the board. It's now looking all set across board. Borussia Dortmund now lead by 2-0 to nothing in the game. 81 minutes of play against Paderborn. And let's see what happens in that particular encounter. But still a lot of games and the goals expected. Liverpool still finding it difficult to open the scoring against Fulham. Beloa against his former club. And a lot of people have had a lot of things to say about Liverpool and how they started this season. Surprisingly, in all of Liverpool's game this season so far, they've scored 2+ goals each. 2+, guaranteed 2 goals each. First game 2-2, second game 2-2. The third game, they ended up playing out a 2-0 win, and also in the Champions League as well, winning by 2-1. And this is the game now that is having quite a question mark in the with the attack of Liverpool. I still expect them to get something out of this encounter, but currently that is what we are seeing at this point in time in the Premier League. Liverpool's game is the only game that is goalless right now in the Premier League, with all of the games that have kicked off at exactly 3 p.m. Five Premier League games going on in the German Bundesliga. Others are also following up. We'll bring up to speed with that. Chelsea still holding fort. It seems this will be another free kick, another set-piece situation for Chelsea.

0: and they make this one count. Cole Palmer and Rich James standing in front of the ball. Okay. So, Joao Pedro. Can they make it count? Rich James. Wow! Incredible save by the goalkeeper. Busting in. That should be a set-free situation for Chelsea. Corner kick. Chelsea asking all the right questions. I mean, what a very, very, very huge save from the goalkeeper of Hull City Football Club. That was going in at some point. Talking about Zolaski making a great save from that particular... situation. But great save regardless for the goalkeeper. The goalkeeper really knows how to claim the ball. And not many goalkeepers in the Premier League knows how to come out and claim the ball from set-piece situations. We'll see goalkeepers making a mess of themselves, particularly in recent times. Because set-piece has been something most teams find joy in and creating chances from set-piece situations. So that is what is going on right now. Chelsea still asking the questions. Chabari was brought in at halftime to replace Jarahato. I mean, made a mess of himself in the goal that led to Hull City's equalizer. And for Hull City, they should be locking in tight in winning most of the duels in midfield so they can at least hold on to the maximum 3 points as expected. But for Chelsea, losing at home to Hull City, a newly promoted side, is asking all of the questions. Wesley Fofana, quite poor pass from him. And I'm still surprised why Massis Lecoir did not start this game for Chelsea. I'm still very, very surprised. And if Chelsea are playing a back four, which they are in this game, then they should be bringing in touchline wingers. Wingers who can beat their defenders or beat defenders in front of them. Because is Pedro doing the same thing all over and all over again? What he knows how to do. The same thing he does. But when Chelsea function in a back three, he plays better. With what we have seen so far under Xabi Alonso. Can Chelsea get another goal in this game? This is Malo Gusto. Malo Gusto finds Pedro Neto. Neto back to Gusto. Gusto sends one in. Wayward one in. Clearly wayward. Is that a corner? Oh, corner kick for Chelsea Football Club. I thought that was already out, but it was Chabari saving that one back in. So, clearly... Okay, I thought that was a handball in because the Chelsea players are asking questions if that touched the player's hand, but I don't think so. So it is still currently 2-1 in favor of Hull City, 1-1 between Bournemouth and Brentford, and Aston Villa losing 1-0. Courtesy Liam Delap's goal in that game. But I mean, when it comes to set piece, you trust Hull City to know what to do in that situation. Okay, so Chelsea keep the ball alive. Rich James sends one in. What can they do from that situation? Brilliant clearance from Hull City. They are lying dangerously. They are sitting deep, and it is not looking good for Hull City. Because if they continue to do that, our consequences they will obviously show, because they will have to pay for it. Cole Palmer now holds the ball in. Sends one in. Will that be two? Oh, that should be two. Clash of heads. Clash of heads between Mendy and Joao Pedro. That should have been two. By the way, Bournemouth have gotten another goal in their game. It's now Bournemouth 2, Brentford 1 in that encounter. Currently going on at this particular point in time. So, it is now Dortmund still holding fort 2-0. By the way, but for Bournemouth... Bournemouth lead surprisingly against Brentford in that encounter by 2-1. So that is what is going on at this particular point in time. So we'll bring up to speed with what is going on across the border. I know a lot of fans asking questions. I mean, with what their clubs are doing right now. We'll have to go on this break. When we come back, yes, you heard me right. When we come back, I will officially throw the phone lines open in particular. There's a lot to unpack across board. Really. The Manchester Derby is up tomorrow, 4:30 p.m. Nigeria time. It is Manchester United against Manchester City set to go down come tomorrow. And a lot of fans are talking about this. Are we going to see another Derby Day win for Man United? Or are we going to see a situation of things change? Let's look at the last time they met at the Etihad Stadium, what happened in particular. And also we'll check that off what happened at Old Trafford the last time these two sides met in the Premier League. But first, let's check out that of the Etihad Stadium.
1: The City have won 5 of the last 8 Premier League meetings against United. They did, though, fail to beat the Reds, home or away, last season. They're already starting on the front foot here. And Doku, and Haaland! Oh, what a start! There's Doku. Oh, brilliant from Doku. Hits Ugarte, this time hits Foden! City in front! A local squabble and a local boy emerges as the first hero of the day. Brilliant from Doku. It's the 7th time Foden scored against United. Doku. Oh, Haaland's onside. 2! Brilliant again from Doku. And there was only ever one outcome. And Haaland has his 7th goal against United. It's given away. Doku. Haaland, he's onside! No! How did that stay out? Oh, and then across the face of the goal. Pep can't believe it. It's a good ball. And Bomo! Oh, that's sensational. Welcome to Manchester. Gianluigi Donnarumma. Oh, they're giving it away. And Bernardo Silva. And now Haaland. And he's come from his own half. Chance to make it 3. Chance to make it safe. 3-0 City. 3-point City. The 197th derby is going the way of the Blues. He's running off in Reinders. Reinders down the middle. Number 4. No! What a day for City. They have beaten the Reds in style.

swung into the far. Oh, it hit the bar. Maguire. Doku. Diallo fouls him. Doku's writhing. Let's have a look at that challenge again. Oh, goodness me. That. Oh, you've seen red cards for that. Mackay's header. Alain off the line. Was it Lammens? Was it Diallo? Either way, it stays at 0-0. It's given away. Semenya. And now Haaland, maybe. Martinez with a sliding block. Here's Diallo. Takes on O'Reilly. Donnarumma with a save. Casemiro. He's there again, Donnarumma. Terrific goalkeeping from the Italian. Diallo once again. Now Bruno Fernandes. Brian Umbomo, and Donnarumma is there once more. Outstanding. Cherki's free kick headed away by Maguire. Umbomo, oh, he's got beyond Cherki, and it's 4-2 in United's favour. Umbomo one way, Diallo the other. Here's Umbomo. It's 1-0 to United. Here's Matias Cunha. Taking on O'Reilly, beating O'Reilly, and across comes Dorgu, and that might well be the end of the derby. Is that a foul? Referee says play on, and it might be to Manchester United's advantage. City looking out on their feet here. City fans hoping for the final whistle as Diallo hits the post. It has not been a day that we'll reflect upon with any great fondness.

0: Son a third company! The captain lights the touch paper! It is blue touch paper! Always him on Derby Day! Sane's onto it. He's got it through for Gundogan. And now here's Sterling. And Gundogan. He'll cut Gundogan too! Closing in! An hour from lifting it! 1 hour's football away! İlkay Gundogan, Manchester City, reach out and touch it! Silva, Sterling! Points it high, I think he's open for a penalty. Fernandinho. And Silva, and Sterling! Still no.
1: Should be sewn up. It should be over. He knows it. Not three, it should be four. Sterling should have a couple for himself now.
0: Danilo. Fernandinho. Gundogan! Honestly, could be 5-6. Roll in here for Raheem Sterling. And Sterling set it for Gundogan, who grazed the crossbar.
1: Yeah, and another glorious opportunity for Gundogan

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United in the game. Not done yet. Perhaps today Pogba was bound to have his say. And 20 weeks since his last goal, he has a

0: Derby goal. 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In a flash, the scene has changed! Shades of red on this blue, blue day! It ain't done yet! Well, that sort of thing doesn't happen to him. David Silva. Fernandinho. David Silva! He was onside. Gundogan. Trying to whip it near side. Error by Danilo, who went in hard. As Sanchez whips it in, Smalling! United 2-0 down, 3-2 up! On hostile territory! That is phenomenal! Where has this come from? City, who've not lost here all season, trail to the enemy! Fernandinho. Sané. Sané's cross, Aguero! Oh, what a save! That is brilliant to hear! How has he reached that? De Bruyne. Sterling couldn't turn it past the goalkeeper. De Gea reacted, the post helped. United rule the city, so City for now do not yet rule the land. Jose's Reds have delayed the blue parade. The first team to beat City here in the Premier League for 16 months.
1: Throw form out of the window when you talk about the derbies. So, Man United against Manchester City come tomorrow at Old Trafford, 4:30 p.m. Nigeria time. Who takes it? The real question that we're asking right about now. We are part of the show. Chelsea now equalized. And this time, one P of the CPR to the other P. This time in Cole Palmer, assisting Joao Pedro. It's now 2-2 at Stamford Bridge with 90 minutes to go in this encounter. So bring you up to speed and up on abreast with what is going on in there. The games have finally come to an end in the German Bundesliga. And we can tell you that it ended in a 2-2 draw between Augsburg and Bayern Leverkusen. Borussia Dortmund beat Paderborn 3-0. And also for Freiburg, they thrashed Borussia Mönchengladbach 5-0. Stuttgart also lost 2-1 to Hoffenheim. And for Mainz 05, they lost 3-1 to Eintracht Frankfurt. And in the Premier League, still very much goals galore across all ends, except the game between Liverpool and Fulham. I'm still very much surprised why we've not seen a goal in this particular encounter. Liam Delap, I was the one who got the goal in the game between Nottingham Forest and Aston Villa. It's now 2-2 between Bournemouth and Brentford. Chelsea 2, Hull City 2, Crystal Palace losing at home 2-1 to Ipswich. Liverpool currently putting out a goalless draw against Fulham. All right, so the phone lines officially open. Call us up this evening, 0705-512-9881 or 0705-572-7881, 0705-512-9881 or 0705-572-7881, 0902-672-2592, 0902-672-2592. Almost a goal for Hull City. Amy Martinez making a save right there. Valentin Bakko has been introduced into the equation right now for Chelsea. Valentin Bakko has been brought in to replace Romeo Lavia. So, Chelsea trying to progress fully up front and maybe gets the winner. Who knows if that will be possible. But the CPR this season, they have delivered across all board. Morgan Rogers opening the scoring. Cole Palmer this time assisting Joao Pedro, just as I made mention of. So, it's 2-2 between Chelsea and Hull City, 73 minutes of play. Liverpool still playing out the goalless draw against Fulham at this point in time, 75 minutes of play. Amalo Gusto, still holding things spot for Chelsea, finds in Pedroneto. I should be seeing Estabao Willian in there and some couple of other players who can break low blocks or who knows how to beat players 1v1 should be introduced into this encounter as it stands right now. Chelsea asking all the questions as they've always done in this game since they went 2-1 down. And for Pep Chabarri, he has clearly shown his quality since being introduced into this encounter. So Cole Palmer, okay, dispossessed, but still throwing for Chelsea Football Club. 76 minutes of play, goalless between Liverpool and Fulham. That is what is happening in the Premier League right now. Across our board, goals across games, but this one still very much goalless, surprisingly, between Liverpool and Fulham. I feel there will be a late goal in this encounter to either break the hearts of Liverpool fans or maybe that of Fulham. Remember, Abeloa yet to get 3 points or even a point this season. Real questions. Yet to get a point this season, but still on steel, can he finally break that dark at Anfield against his former club that he donned the jersey at some point in his early stage of his playing career before making that switch to Real Madrid Football Club. So, Chelsea, it's still 2-2 in this game. Rhys James, Valentin Bako. Okay, fine. Cole Palmer. Free kick. No free kick for Chelsea. The referee waves play on in this one. Hull City still progressing with the passes. Bullying Chelsea in midfield. Long ball into the left-hand side of the attack. They seem to be still asking the questions. And yes, they're still not relenting for Hull City. They seem to be coming out more at this point. And I love the fact that they are still confident in the way they are playing their passes out from the back. But they should be very careful with Chelsea in transition. They will be very, very dangerous. That's for the CPR. It will be very, very dangerous in transition. So they should mind it at this point. 78 minutes of play. Liverpool goalless against Fulham. Still surprised. Danny Welbeck now to be introduced. I don't know who he's coming in for, but Danny Welbeck set to be introduced in this encounter at this particular point in time. So we'll wait and see. Okay, we'll wait and see what. Aston Villa have just scores leveled. Aston Villa 1 and Nottingham Forest 1. That is what is going on at the Villa Park. It is 1-1 between the two sides right now. So 1-0 between Aston Villa and also Nottingham Forest Football Club. We'll let you know who got the goal in that encounter shortly. Marlo Gusto and Rhys James exchanging passes. It was almost another goal for Chelsea in there. Liverpool still goalless. 79 minutes of play as we head straight into the last 10 minutes of this encounter. At this point, no foul again. No foul. The referee is not even having it. So, can they get another goal? Can Hull City get another? Wide open. Colwill intercepting that. The referee intercepted the pass. And so, breaking play right there. Okay. Someone is still down. Who is down in there? Okay, Marlo Gusto is the player still down. I think there was a collision at some point. Oh, what happened? Oh, that should have been a free kick for Marlo Gusto. Surprisingly, it was not awarded. And clearly, the player is in pain, in serious pain. But all they're saying, Danny Welbeck about to be introduced in this game. 80 minutes of play. Liverpool 0, Fulham 0. That is what is going on at the Villa Park. Who comes out for the player? It seems it's Marlo Gusto. Now to be substituted or someone else. I really do not know who is set to be taken out of the game at this particular point in time. So, Danny Welbeck about to be introduced. Can he grab the late winner for Chelsea in this one? Marlo Gusto out. Danny Welbeck in. That is the substitution in done by the boss of Chelsea. That is Xabi Alonso. All right. So, Liverpool still very, very much playing out a goalless draw. I don't know how their fans react to this. From seeing their team score a lot of goals to seeing them not been able to score right now. Real questions need to be asked about this Liverpool side and how prepared they are this particular season. Chelsea still pushing up with the attacks. Chabari sends one in. Brought back. Kopamba. Over the bar. Not in there for Chelsea. A very, very huge goal scoring opportunity. Almost in. Almost in right there. But clearly, a brilliant defensive header out of the 18-yard box. If there's one player you want that ball to drop to, it's clearly Kopamba. And clearly, unable to get a goal for Chelsea. So, it is still 2-1. It's 1 minute of play. Liverpool 0. Fulham 0. Yet to see a goal in that encounter. For 3 p.m. kickoffs, the five games that keep at 3 p.m., that is the only game yet to produce a goal at this particular point in time. So, Danny Welbeck being brought down, but more of a throw-in for Chelsea right now. Can Chelsea get a goal? That's the real question. Can Chelsea get a goal in this one? Or will Hull City be the team to smash and grab this game on the scruff of the neck? Who takes this one here? Who gets the next goal should be getting all 3 points. That is what I feel will happen in this game. Valentin Bakko spreads one out to Pep Chabarier in there on the left-hand side. With his finds, Valentin Bakko, great clearance. It's now Crystal Palace 2, Ipswich 2. That is what is going on at Tales Park. 75 minutes of play. It is now 2-2 in that encounter. For Liverpool, it is still goalless. Yet to see a goal in that game. Valentin Bakko finds João Pedro. João Pedro seems to have dropped down to see Danny Welbeck take on that number 9 position in there. Pedro Neto also still asking the questions. Are we going to see a goal? Can Chelsea get the late winner, or will Hull City be the team to grab the late winner in this particular encounter? Oh, that should be a yellow card for Valentin Bakko, who is unhappy with Levi Colwill, who made a mess of himself in that situation. 0705-512-9881 or 0705-572-7881. 0705-512-9881. 0705-572-7881-0902-672-2592. Like I said, yet to see a goal in the game between Liverpool and Fulham. That's what is happening right now in the Premier League. Hull City is still asking the questions. Are we going to finally see one happening there? Hello?
2: Hello, Mr. Phil.
1: Yes, good evening.
2: Good evening. This is Shedrack calling from Snow.
1: All right, Shedrack, welcome.
2: Today it is Christmas. I didn't expect what is happening now to happen. I thought it's going to be like throwback for some people. I don't know, it's going to be very difficult for them. And they are even playing at home. Anyway, I will get out of this. I'll tomorrow you tomorrow. I will get out of this. That match is not easy. Either I win or nothing. Now you are going to win that game tomorrow. After Liverpool, I will get out of this. Thank you.
1: Thank you. All right. 0902-672-2592. Still yet to see a goal in the game between Liverpool and also Fulham Football Club. Still goalless between the two sides in that encounter. Alright, so let's see if we'll see more goals in this game between Chelsea and Hull City. Are we going to see a goal? Can Chelsea get the winner? Or will Hull City be the side to get the winner? Naughty Coffee are also being brought into the poll to see if they can smash and grab something out of this one. Seems to be heading out more like a 2-0 draw than any of the sides winning this particular encounter. Okay, another pass in. Can they send one in? Oh! That was close. Wesley Fofana almost scoring an own goal in that sequence of play. Brilliant cross in. Some shots won in from Ryan Giles. And clearly, almost an own goal from Wesley Fofana. clearly, Valentin Bacco has clearly found a way to introduce himself and impose himself in the midfield with his progressive passes that he has made. Chavarri finds Valentin Bacco. Bacco finds Wesley Fofana. Fofana finds Rhys James. Rhys James finds Cole Palmer. Cole Palmer returns, finds Rhys James. Exchange of passes between both players. Can Cole Palmer spring something out of this? Cole Palmer, exchange of passes. Joao Pedro, dispossessed. Can Chelsea win the ball back there? No. Okay, Chelsea finds a way to win that back. Pedro Neto, brilliant pass. Opportunity. Hull City, on the counter. On the transition right there. Can they get the winner? Can they get the winner? Can Hull City get the winner? Almost, almost. Liverpool win now. Has a return to the other end with some progressive ball in there and some carrying. Danny Welbeck finds Cole Palmer. Cole Palmer. Cole Palmer finds Morgan Rogers. Is that 3-2? Brilliant save from Zolaskis by Hull City. That should have been 3-2 in favor of Chelsea. And at the other end, talking about Naughty, should have gotten a goal. We might get a late winner in this game. 84 minutes of play. It is 2-2 between Chelsea and Hull City. Liverpool, 87 minutes. Currently goalless between Liverpool and Fulham in that encounter that we're seeing right now. Anyways, let's see if we're going to see more goals in this encounter. While Chelsea keeps threading passes left, right, and center. Levi Cowie finds Chavarri. Chavarri finds Morgan Rogers. Exchange of pass between Morgan Rogers and Valentin Bacco. Pass dispossessed. Morgan Rogers loses it. It seems Hull City have a lot to ask. Brilliant crossing. Levi Cowie clears that out. Okay, I thought there was a free kick there with the way the game was paused a bit. Can Chelsea get something out of it? No. The midfield seems passive. Can they get something out of that? Yes. Hull City is still pushing. It seems the players of Chelsea are tired. Are they going to get one in? Valentin Bacco. Is that a free kick for Chelsea? Okay, yes. Free kick for Chelsea. Oh, crazy game. Crazy game. Crazy game. Right there. The referee is a handful. Struggling to impose himself right there. That should have been a free kick. Okay, that should have been a free kick. Poor finish for Morgan Rogers. Poor finish for Morgan Rogers in there. That should have been the winner. That should clearly have been the winner for Chelsea Football Club in there. And for the referee, Farren Hallam is the man who is the center referee in this one. Wesley Fofana, as well as, talking about Wesley Fofana, has been taken out, as well as Pedro Neto. And incoming, we see Maxis Lekwa, as well as Estavao William. Can they find and impose themselves in this game? 89 minutes of play, Liverpool goalless in their theatre to grab a goal in that encounter. That is what is going on right now in the Premier League. Valentin Bacco, Pep Chavarri, Levi Cowie finds Morgan Rogers. Rogers finds Joao Pedro. Joao Pedro dispossessed in there. Clearance out. Lots of holding in there. And it seems Hull City have a very, very, very massive player in there who's causing a whole lot of problems against Chelsea. 86 minutes of play. Can Chelsea get something out of this? Daffy Norton sends one in. Rhys James. Is that 3-2? What a save from Emi Martinez. That should have been 3-2 for Hull City. Still game in play for Hull. Can they get one in? Okay, Levi Cowie saves one. Maxis Lekwa finds the goal. What a save from Emi Martinez. Crazy game of football we're seeing right now in the Premier League. Maxis Lekwa finds Martinez. Martinez to Echeverri. Right there. Finds Valentin Bacco. Bacco in possession. Clearly wins one for Chelsea in the team. Ray Bunam is being shown a yellow card. The former Everton man holding Valentin Bacco, who had a quick sharp turn in there. Had almost a goal for Hull City, almost a goal for Hull City, should have been heartbreaking for the fans at Stamford Bridge to have received that at the end of the day. But Reece James finds Estevao William. Estevao, instead of passes with João Pedro being dispossessed. Estevao still with the ball. Estevao finds Pep Chavarier. Chavarier finds Reece James. Reece James finds João Pedro. Twists and turns. Valentin Bako to Reece James. Reece James sends one in. Little bit of deflection in there. Should have been quite different. The Chelsea players raising their hands up. I don't know what they're asking for. Transition, up on transition. That is what we're seeing right there. Levi Colwill still asking more energy from the players. Maxis Lacroix doing a bit of carrying there for Chelsea. 88 minutes of play. It is still very much 2-2 between these two sides. And I feel this game might just be heading out for a draw. João Pedro, Danny Welbeck. What can he do for them? Finds Kopama. João Pedro, Danny Welbeck. Can Danny Welbeck get something out of there? Okay, Kopama. Free kick, no. Wow. Lacroix seems quite a bit slow. I'm not lying. Maxis Lacroix seems to be a bit slow in terms of his chasing, but that should have been Danny Welbeck winning that for Chelsea. Nottingham Forest has just grabbed what might be a late winner in the game between Nottingham Forest and Aston Villa. So Villa, poor start to the season continues. Clearly not looking good for Aston Villa. They have just conceded what might be a late winner in the 92 minutes of play. Liverpool 0, Fulham 0. That is what is going on in the Premier League right about now. But a lot of energy in this one. A lot still to come. How many minutes to be added for Chelsea in this game? Reece James sends in a long throw in. Valentin Bako sends one long in. Brilliant clearance here. There are 6 minutes of added time in this game. Who gets the next goal? Would it be Hull City or will it be Chelsea? Another one in sent. Oh, the goalkeeper has his hands on that. Valentin Bako seemed to have effectively imposed himself in this game. Finds Morgan Rogers. Morgan Rogers finds Valentin Bako. Bako finds João Pedro. João Pedro returns it back to Valentin Bako. Bako sends one in. Estevao! Danny Welbeck! Estevao! Can this man go for Chelsea? Oh, brilliant save by the goalkeeper, Zolaski. That should have been three for Chelsea. That should have been three for Chelsea Football Club. Valentin Bako sends one in. Goal kick right there. Wow. What a game of football at Stamford Bridge. Should have been a goal for Chelsea. Danny Welbeck, Estevao drags it off. Brilliant save from the goalkeeper. Excellent passes between the legend, Danny Welbeck, and the young star, Estevao. But brilliant save from Zolaskis, who saved that one to save the blushes of Hull City. Well, Chelsea, 5 minutes left for Chelsea to spring up something. 94 minutes of play, by the way, for Liverpool in that game against Fulham. This game is clearly headed for a barren draw. Yes, that is what we might end up seeing in this particular encounter. But Chelsea throwing Reece James. What can he do from there? Lots of open spaces. Wow. He loses the ball. Nothing. Valentin Bako loses the ball in midfield. Can Hull City get a goal in this one? Hull City piling the pressure. The left-hand side of Chelsea seems to be a lot of trouble. Poor pass backwards. Hull City still in possession of the ball. By the way, Liverpool has played out a goalless draw against Fulham Football Club. That is what I can tell you. 4 minutes left. Colwill controls. Finds Pep Chavarri opens up his body. Finds Emi Martinez. Martinez finds Lacroix. Lekwa finds a way to progress the ball a bit. Valentin Bako in there. Wow! This might be dangerous for Chelsea. This might be. It might be. Pep Chabarre comes to the rescue. But that's poor. That's a corner kick for Hull City. That's a corner kick for Hull City. Lekwa was in serious pressure. Found Valentin Bako in poor pass from Marcus Lekwa. That should have been what must have differentiated these two sides. Very close for Hull City to smash the winner in stoppage time. 3 minutes play, 3 minutes left. Can Hull City grab the late winner in this encounter? Well, all to play for. Chelsea, not so good in set-piece situation. Okay, goal kick. And Ipswich Town have just grabbed a late winner at the other end against Crystal Palace. A lot of late goals in there in this encounter. Yes, a lot going on right there. Estevao sends one in into the safe hands of Zolaskis, the Hull City goalkeeper. I think he's looking for something in there. Handball. Is that a handball? What is happening there? Semilogo Ajayi. Oh, hand. Got off the player's hand. Would that be a penalty for Chelsea? Is that a pen? Would that be awarded? No. Crazy. Nothing awarded? Oh, surprising. I can't lie, surprising that wasn't given as a pen at the end of the day. But, I mean, less than a minute left. Corner kick for Hull City. This should be maybe the last kick of the game for them. Might be the winner as well for Hull City. But who knows? This might be a late winner. Jackie Rovich might also end up breaking the course off. Yes, you know what I mean? The manager who ends up winning the Manager of the Month award. Not winning his next match or even losing at the end of the day. Hull City might have something unlocked for us. Who grabs the game? Into the safe hands of Emi Martinez. Sends a long throw in. Estevao. What can he do from that situation? Free kick for Chelsea. A late onslaught from Chelsea. Would that be the late winner for Chelsea Football Club? We will find out. I know a lot of Chelsea fans sitting at the edge of their seats right now. Maybe it might just be a late winner for Chelsea to send the fans at Stamford Bridge into rapturous celebrations. Estevao being brought down by Naughty. That's his name. Naughty. Being naughty in there. Bringing down the player. And also, that was something really close. And that should have been maybe a late winner for Chelsea. But who knows? Let's see if Chelsea can make use of this late goal scoring opportunity. There's Scorwill, there's Estevao, there's Rich James, and there's Cole Palmer standing all in front of the ball. Joao Pedro. I don't know what Joao Pedro is doing there. Danny Welbeck also part of it. This is the last kick of the game. Anything can happen in there. Anything can happen from this situation. So who gets it? Is this a late winner? Is this a late winner? Cole Palmer. Too poor. And that does it for the game. Chelsea 2, Hull City 2. That is the final score at Stamford Bridge. After 4 games in charge, 2 wins, a loss, and a draw. And the defense of Chelsea now costing them points. With the attack giving goals, but the defense leaking in goals at the other end. 0705-512-9881 or 0705-572-7881. 0902-672-2592. 0902-672-2592. Hello.
3: Ordinary, common, simple, it's an ugly simple. For whom? as a defender. It is with me. anyway, Premier League doesn't start. Mm. It doesn't start. Not the first week, first round, the first week. The board is very interested. Very, very interested. And I had to watch things. Mm. I beg. Help me take what is the Sevilla women play today. I beg. Mm. My phone, the other phone is down, so I can't take it. Mm. I want to know the result. Somebody asked me for the result, so I want to give him the feedback.
1: All right.
3: Thank you very much.
1: Thank you very much for joining us. Hello.
4: Hello.
1: Yes, good evening.
4: Good evening, Mr. Paul.
1: Good evening to you.
4: You can ask, are you a commentator?
1: In between.
4: I enjoy your comment.
1: Thank you very much.
4: I really, really enjoy. I decided to go and work at the new center.
1: Mm.
4: But I know my radio. That's getting the comment to you. I just laugh. I said, let me just give you your comment.
1: Mm.
4: I really love your comment.
1: Thank you very much. Thank you. I appreciate it. All right, 0902-672-2592. Chelsea 2. Hull City 2. Sad result for the Blues. Hello.
5: Yeah.
1: Yes, good evening.
5: Oh.
1: Yes, good evening, Mr. Rich. Yeah. Sorry, Mr. Freeman.
5: Yeah, the game was very interesting. I would like Chelsea to thank Martinez. Martinez is the man of the match.
1: Mm.
5: So if not Martinez, my brother. But the game was Chelsea start late at the 17 minutes. I wish they played like this Chelsea where they start at a fourth time, getting the fourth goal. Chelsea will win this game. Because the game was very interesting. I don't know what City, because if they can beat Man U, City, they are there. So that the manager get the manager's support. They are doing well. The game was very interesting. One of the best games this week. I don't know for tomorrow, but the game was very interesting. Thank God for Chelsea. Because if not, 2-2, I wish they beat Chelsea. No, so you understand, because the manager will be shaking by now, because we need this period, last just at least. Now you are letting us to beat that song. No, it's a very disgraceful something. The fans will be like, the fans will be worrisome, but all the same, 2-2, okay, I like that, and it was very interesting. Mr. Paul.
1: Yes?
5: I would like you to be a commentator for this. You are in case I even
1: Thank you very much.
5: I like your energy today. Thank you very much.
1: Thank you very much for joining us. I appreciate you. Hello. 0902-672-2592. This one says, Good afternoon, Paul. Having a good time. I just entered the Ashes to go yearward. I'm also celebrating their draw. Sad for the Blues, sweet for me and the other fans over the world, all over the world, okay? Hello?
6: Hello?
1: Yes, good evening.
6: Hey.
1: Yes, good evening.
6: That is, when is Arsenal match and by which time?
1: 8 p.m. Arsenal Sunderland, 8 p.m.
6: When?
1: 8 p.m. 8 p.m.
6: Today?
1: Yes, today.
6: Thanks, sir.
1: All right, thank you very much. Okay, so Obina, for Madrid CFF and Sevilla Women, 62 minutes of play. It is 1-0 in favor of Madrid CFF. Hello.
7: Hello.
1: Hello, good evening.
7: Hello, Paul.
1: Yes, so how far now?
7: I do. Unless we can't draw today.
1: Ogbono, everywhere. I go see. Ogbono. Ogbono, Akro. Now you're there everywhere. Ogbono, Akro. Eh? Now they beg for draw. Now they beg for draw. Now get us
7: wait, now.
1: Pass it in all your knife, that one. That's.
7: You don't do it. You can never wait now. I commend you. I say, you do try.
1: Thank you. Thank you very much.
7: I say, you made my day so that I listen to you. I'm going to continue the best. So.
1: Thank you very much.
7: I'm going to continue the best. Thank you and God bless you.
1: Thank you. Hello.
8: Good evening, sir.
1: Good evening to you. Welcome.
8: Yeah. Evans from Wallon.
1: Evans, welcome.
8: Yes. I see you see all those noise with Maker.
1: Hmm?
8: Next week now go quiet.
9: Mm-hmm. That is what they say. I don't say they can't be honesty. I be Chelsea general, I be Chelsea Madrid, I be Chelsea the other one. They're not waiting me, they want me.
1: Mm.
9: Now that one. Now they want to start off for. And they talk about, when Europa won, and I tell me they have to carry Europa so that they'll take corner enter Champions League. They can't enter there. Left, they can't enter.
1: Okay.
9: They will not meet off. Can't meet off. Okay, bye-bye.
1: All right, thank you very much for joining us. I have to go on this short break. When we come back, I'll take more calls, and they'll wrap this up on the show. Don't go nowhere.
10: Dear Mr. President.
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21: 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Or if you green us for our number will be 070-3039918 or 0911-833-1382. 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

0: Hello, good evening. Good evening to you, Mr. Rich.
1: Well done for your great commentary work.
0: Thank you very much. I appreciate it.
1: It reminds me of what happened on the Champions League final. Anyway, Chelsea. For me, this draw, which is almost a defeat in my opinion, was caused by Xavi Alonso.
0: How?
1: What was his name? That's a left. I don't know if I should call him a left back.
0: Gerahato.
1: Gerahato is not a good left back. Maybe he'll be good as a left wing back, but as a left back. Then, if you so much put a lot of pressure on the owners to get you Pep Chavarria, why put him on the bench? Because I don't know the rationale behind him putting Pep Chavarria on the bench.
0: What about him at halftime?
1: Why will you know that? Because Gerardo is not a good defender. As a left back, he's good going forward, but defending, he does not cut it. He was almost a started there. What happened? Why did he drop Mathis Lecoir? Is there any game in the midweek? Or is Mathis Lecoir going to join them to join Shaka Dunes to play in Stamford Bridge? Is there any report of injury?
0: No.
1: So, why?
0: Maybe because he benched Kowi last week and then decided to switch things up with a back three in this game. And so maybe, with a back four instead. So he needed to drop one defender and maybe have that partnership that we've seen before now in Leverkusen and Wesley Fofana. Then had the Malogusto at right back and then Gerard
1: had that partnership has died long ago. That partnership has died long ago. One thing I've observed, when it was a Tosin and what was the other man's name now that has moved to Napoli? When it was a defense controlled by them, guys were coming like this. I don't know if they have seen it. When those guys were playing as defenders, because Chelsea has conceded over 10 goals now.
0: Chelsea have conceded, I said 14. I was wrong. Chelsea have conceded in 20 consecutive Premier League matches. 20 consecutive Premier League matches.
1: Let's leave last season. Last season was hell.

0: I'm looking at this season.
1: That considered two plus goals in every match that they've played this season. Two against Fulham, three against Brighton. Then also they considered against Arsenal two. Then they considered two again today.
0: They considered three in the midweek.
1: Three in the midweek now.
0: So in this type of situation, when those guys were there, Chelsea and the other, it was one goal. It was not as bad as this. And from the way it is, Magic requires the
1: glue
0: general. He's the general now. Then you try to put him on the bench. He was experimenting. He believes that our city doesn't attack and all that. So for me,
1: you know, he has largely been criticized for using a back three more. So that's why he decided to switch to a back four this time around. And
0: yes, playing the back four. Why not play your best legs? Play your best legs. It's as simple as that. Play your best legs. The midfield is one of the reasons why that goes very much in the past was because of Caicedo. Caicedo is not there now. Nobody is there to do the work.
1: And that's the sad part of it. Thank you. Thank you, Mr. Rich. We have to go now, all right? Thank you. Hello.
2: Hello, good evening. My name is Abdurrahim. I'm calling from Israel.
1: Welcome, Mr. Abdurrahim.
2: It's a big disappointment for Sabi Alonso. Because, I don't expect him. I have expected him to sort that Estabao since around that 66 minutes.
1: Estabao,
2: forget about whether...
1: bring him in. Estabao did not start the game.
2: Yes, it will bring in Estabao. Okay. It's around that 66 minutes. We should forget about whether Estabao doesn't go back to go and support the defender. But at that point, he's supposed to remove that Malogusto. Introduce Estabao. Likewise, the same thing Pedro Neto. They should please and work on how to manage that thing because it's getting out of hand. They must concede goals. The rate at which they concede goals now is getting out of hand. Because during the midweek, they concede nothing less than three goals against Leeds United before they come back. Come and do the revenge. It doesn't work that way. They now let Martinez know. Everybody is now looking at Martinez as an average goalkeeper. And Martinez is not an average goalkeeper.
1: But he made mistakes today.
2: He made mistakes. I didn't think there is not a loophole in that defending line. The mistakes that the people are meant to make one or two errors.
1: Oh, please. You have to return the call. Hello.
3: Hello, good evening.
1: Good evening to you.
3: My name is Dennis. I'm calling from Benin.
1: Welcome, Mr. Dennis.
3: I think the coach, because I don't want to use, you keep repeating the same mistake over and over again. Pedro, Estabao does not track back. Pedro that track back, tell me the cross, the quality cross that he made for any striker to score today. He keep putting the ball below for those defenders to kick out. And you kept this same player for over 80 minutes or 85 minutes. The other one doesn't track back. Okay, you know that Hato. Hato is like a passage in the 3-4-5 matches that Chelsea have played. You keep playing him. From the moment Chavara came to that player position, they didn't concede any goal or any opening from that angle. Now, you wanted to change. I don't know why he will remove Romeo Lavia. Remove James from the midfield.
1: Wait, let me say something.
0: Okay, let me finish.
1: Okay.
0: Remove James. James is not a midfielder. James adds to the defense. He's not adding to the attack. Remove left back or play his normal position. This is the reason why Barcelona is thriving. No matter how small that player is, they play them in their natural position. You're the only midfielder you have. You will keep him in the bench because you want to play your captain in the midfield. The midfield is suffering and you keep repeating the same mistake. It's obvious that he's not seeing what we're saying. Yeah? You leave James there and he's causing play. He's not adding to attack. He's rather, I don't even know what he's doing there. Okay, Gusto.
1: Barry, James had a good game. Let's be very honest. James had a good game.
0: James have a good day, but is he helping that midfield? are playing Javier. It's that both of them are playing the same thing. You know, just stopping. Nobody's contributing to the attack. That is why the midfield is suffering. Okay, Estavon, you keep it. The coach needs to change. It's very annoying. You concede 2-3 goals in every match. If you play Ant, you concede 3 goals. If you play my Arsenal or Man City, you concede 3 goals. So it's all the everybody that's coming, so that they're coming to score 2-3 goals against us. The man needs to wake up. He's making the same mistakes.
1: Thank you very much. But I mean, we all know that Romeo Lavia cannot play 90 minutes. I mean, it's not even rocket science. We know that Romeo Lavia cannot give you 90 minutes of football. So I'm not even going to fault the manager for taking out Romeo Lavia. And like I said, even because of the show, I said Romeo Lavia is not very good as a destroyer. I don't see him as that guy. Honestly, I don't see him as a destroyer. To be very honest, someone who can break up play. They are missing Caicedo. That's why there's a huge loophole in that midfield. The midfield is leaking. That is where the problem lies for Chelsea. Everybody seems like a passenger. Everybody seems to be doing the same thing. You can clearly see that 1, 2, 3, 4, 5 passes, the midfield is already open. So that's where the problem lies for Chelsea. The midfield. And that's why the defense is suffering, because there's not enough cover in the midfield to help for the defense. Anyways, back to it. Hello.
4: I don't know. I got to follow you at least for the last 2 years. It's a public. Kudos to you.
1: Thank you.
4: Yeah, for Chelsea, I mean, Rodri, that's one thing Chelsea fans. They are too passionate. They too get passion for game. Man, you win when they beat 2-0. Man, you fans, I don't see how much you get.
1: Hello.
4: The thing is,
1: Mumbai, please, you have to call me, okay? Hello, please, you have to call me back. Hello.
4: Who's going to call you back? I've been calling this morning. No one picked my
1: sorry,
4: call.
1: Sorry, nervous.
4: This is the moment of lamentation. This moment of you know the coach, you go be coach. You know, Salah, who's the popular side, 93 and pass. People went on to watch ball from Donkey Bays, Donkey Mills, Donkey Mose. Now they be coach now. And we just in the new for coach. They don't come out and go put their CEO. This is a man that we don't win La Liga. Then Madrid, you look and say, he has something to offer. Madrid, the carrier, because of the big egos, big boys, we take the dressing room. That guy for do something. Now, since you can go carry on. Now, all of them don't want to coach. They don't want to take the player. They never start. They put all their energy in Arsenal. They put all their energy in Arsenal. Any time Chelsea want to play Arsenal, oh my God, they do everything. Somebody tell me, say, why I Arsenal not to do the 5-0? We didn't make the new win. Just win. Just to score one goal. Let me tell you. Cross City. Fulham. Brighton. They are all in the same category. The same category. Now, when they meet the big boss, when they meet the champion, the real champion, they don't think anything now. It's bad. Some people will be talking with people in line. This is football, for this is Premier League. This is what City they are the richer to. They can hurt anything. They can hurt anything in respect of whether you did the way they did. They can hurt anything. But what I always say, see, they should not always focus on Chelsea. Chelsea cannot win all matches. Besides, Chelsea getting the benefit of that. They get me to that way they buy 3 seasons ago. four seasons ago, they are all there. Is it only this guy where they say semantics? But I'm the man who says no midfielder. Who's the midfielder they say? Because that's what he's a midfielder. Who's the midfielder they say? They make a hell of a lot of money. They should carry all those who always they make, come make a play for them.
1: Mm.
4: And that means they're going to buy the
1: all team. Right, we have to
4: you
1: go now.
4: You can't eat your cake and have it. You can't eat your cake and have it.
1: We have to go now, great Gunners. Thank you.
4: Let them continue to lament.
1: Thank you. All right. And lastly, this one says, good evening, Mr. Paul. I hope the Chelsea ball watched the game and saw how midfield and defense were porous today. Poor transfer is costing us currently. And if we keep playing like this in January, we might not be in top six by January. And clearly, don't agree with the talk of because there's not much competition to play, you should not be buying many players. That is what is affecting us currently because no much quality from the bench. Thank you, Nelson. Good evening, Uncle Paul. Uncle Paul, let me cut my hat with your commentary when I heard Chelsea launching an attack. But thank God for the final scores. Moses from back of Obey Stadium. Mr. Paul, indeed, you're great in football analysis and you're doing good. You can analyze football any part of the world. I would say, football fans, we love you so much. Please give me United injury updates. For now, Amad Diallo is nearing a return, but it's still a doubt for tomorrow's game. Thanks for pointing it out. Was in a hurry to write you. I thank you very much for joining us this evening, this Sunday. Okay, I beg Paul. thank you very much. We'll have to go right now. Paul Ochanogo is my name. We're back again Monday morning, 7:30 for Breakfast Sports, 8:30 for Sports Waka. Next week, Saturday, I'm back up for Sports Zone from 2:30. 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

0: John chapter 6, from verse 56. Let us go that place. John chapter 6, from verse 56.
1: Verse 56.
0: Read.
1: He that eateth my flesh and drinketh my
0: blood. Jesus came. Tell his disciples, I am the bread of life. Said the bread on the shop so. Now my flesh, oh, hey, wait, while I don't come. How would they eat? We be cannibals? Would the trap human be body? They didn't understand what God was saying. Their eyes were open, but they could not see Jesus. They were bereft of understanding. I am the bread of life, he told them. He said, this bread on the shop, so. Now my flesh, I won't give you now. This drink on the drink, so. Now my blood, though. Now, wow. What happened?
1: As the Father had sent me, and I live by the Father, so he has...
0: Go ahead.
1: 60. Many, therefore, of his disciples, when they had heard this...
0: When Jesus spoke this, the Bible said, many of his what?
1: Of his disciples.
0: Many of his followers. Now, one of them, I'm young man. Hey, and I'm every year. So we don't know God said, hey, you want chop. That's what we're talking now. Full everywhere.

0: church of God, God's people, stop judging God by your feeble sense. God moves in a mysterious way. His wonders so perform. He sets his feet on front and so on ground. And right upon thy storm, judge not God with your feeble sense. Ministers of God, on are supposed to be the interpreter of the word of God. But I'm sorry, the Bible says, a carnal-minded man cannot understand the things of the Spirit. It is what you sell to your flock that they carry out. Yeah. People say, what is man telling us this time? Read.
1: When they heard this,
0: this
1: is an hard saying. Who can hear
0: this one now? Wow, what I put on our ear, what they happen for business, so not a small thing. This is a hard saying. I know if you do that one, I know if you withstand it. If you, as a captain, a commander, a troop leader, run away from the war front with your soldier following you, what would others do? If the righteous be scarcely saved, what would ungodly do? You are in the drag of a car. The road you are traveling through is rough. You say, the road not good. Look, I sit down. Passengers on an Asabi open a day here. You run away with your key, leaving your passenger in the car. What happens to them? Who will pay for it? Who give account? Adam lay, oh, let me know. Pastor lay.

happened that time? They disobeyed the voice of God. What God said to you, you should know they were doing it. And when they heard God coming, one was once a friend of God. You don't want to be enemies of God. Those who have loved me before me, we stand now, they see me today, they hide their face. What can I do now? Adam, whoa.

0: What a hard talk. What a hard decision. What a harsh decision. This man no God at all. Now God will use us, something that devil will use us. They were talking against who? Jesus Christ. Read.
1: From that time, many of his disciples went back.
0: From that time. From that time. So I go to, I make I had my head though. I had my head now. You had your head, you bring out your leg. Not the same thing. You had your head from waiting. When I not say uno strong, not the Chris. Why you hiding your head from? And don't talk say I got zero anywhere. You have a house. You are running away from your house. For who? From tenant. Landlord become tenant. Not better life. Read for me.
1: And walked no more with him.
0: And did not walk anymore with him.
1: Then said Jesus unto
0: hear
1: the 12.
0: Hear me now. Because Jesus tell them the truth. Told them what God said. We, you know, before Jesus was born, they tell you talk and say, you go die, you. You know the Bible. Yeah. Where they happen now, that they vex for us. It don't they happen now. It is a vex now. Say from that day, some not the walk out with him again. Will you? Yes, go ahead.
1: Will you also go away?
0: Then Jesus put a sad question. The question before you and me now is, will you also go away? My officers, I'll go away too. God is us, I'll go away. My youth, will you go away?
1: No, sir.
0: My beloved women, will you go away?
1: No, sir.
0: My beloved mothers, will you go away?
1: No, sir.
0: My minister, will you go away?
1: No, sir.
0: Will you also go away? Because the truth is being unveiled. Truth is bitter. Truth is bitter. But it must be told. I think Hebrew told us something, 12 or so. Hebrew chapter 12, verse 12, or 10 and 11, 12. Let's hear what is there very quickly. Hebrews told us something. I read this place several times. I'm still reading again now. Hebrews chapter 12, verse 10, 11, 12.
1: Verse 10. For they verily, for a few days, chastened us after their own pleasure.
0: There are those who are to lead us after their own pleasure. When I was at Asaba Division, there's a place called, what do you call this place? Ejema Nyogo was under me. There's a place called Nsukwa. I know those places. When your man just come, well, that's my brother, no. You open church, you clear the whole place. He said, this is my church. Every Sunday, my country chop free rice. Every Sunday, I'll get a free wrapper. I just laugh. I said, this church is not going to last, so. That's what Jesus said, Satan. Is that salvation? Will you also go away? Say, from that day, many went back. Now, in Hebrew, we say now, what is there?
1: Now, no chastening for the present.
0: Now, in our time, in Nigeria, everywhere, Christ Holy Church of God, in the army, in the police, so if you do something we do not like, where you go against their law, they don't mind whose us is God. The Lord takes his course. And no king is a terror to good works. No king. Say, child of good works. No chastening. If you bought picking, you are picking, do about you, they flog and they cry. You know they pay you for body. Good mother, you know they pay on her for body. He goes, give my picking. No, you want to kill her for me. in Papa the bitter more, it will pain you because now you're born now. But that Papa with the bitter, he hate the beginning. He hate her.
1: No.
0: And don't talk about woman, oh, Agbema. But who not get sense? This Papa wicked. This Papa not get the heart of forgiveness. Say, wicked father, what kill him, Pekin? Oh, we men. Oh, we men, oh. Adewo, me, me. Do he, me, me. Oh, we men. Eh, oh. Oh, we men, oh. Adewo, me, me, oh. Do he, me, me. My son, if you love me, keep my commandments. The prodigal son do bad. If Papa they are alive, in one of our trail, if Papa make chop plenty of money, quick, quick, quick. I may not be so beat there, Bible. The boss, okay, is that what you want? I give it to you. But they come out, he goes squander the money, live any careless life want to live. Father, until he realized, when he came back to himself, I want those of you, those of us who are wandering away from God, sit down now, think about your life. Don't die in exile. Don't die in exile.

0: back to your house. 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The prodigal son came. The father said, oh, my picking, so it be. The teacher said, you don't die, you. I receive you back. Now, they hear what I talk, so?
1: Yes, sir.
0: There's no chastening, no punishment of now. They switch. I told you this story when we were in school in those days. We go to school late. One man, now you're a craft master. The pastor became, you know. They beat us, make we better. I thought they were punishing us. They were teaching us punctuality. We were not late on school. They were teaching us punctuality. Now, to make us good in life, not to spoil us. No chastening of the moment, the sweet. I want to beg all of us. You know the sweet, oh, but if we use them and we keep to it, it will bring peace. I will say it off of the Bible.
1: Yes, sir.
0: Brother.
1: Nevertheless. Afterward, it yielded the peaceful.
0: Afterwards, it will bring what? A peaceful
1: fruit of righteousness.
0: Peace and righteousness. I pray God to help us. Members of Christ, Children's Church of God. When Jesus don't talk to us, so they run back. Don't run, no. See this wonderful edifice. We're not building for goat, not for human being. You are a stakeholder. You are what? Let's remain to salvage the situation. Are you standing?

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1: Amen.
0: No water, no trial go swallow you if you are standing for God. Anything you do for God for this church is on record. Now good one, you day. Now bad one, you do it in, you day. Stand on that rock. Standing on that rock.

0: make and unmake. Jesus can give you life when the world says you have no life again. That's why he's the ultimate. Jesus, the first and the last. Many, they call upon his name. Oh, many of us, even Christians, they call upon Jesus and they preach. Remember, anything built on the sandy soil cannot stand the test of time. If you know anything about Christ, you can go ask questions. How many hurdles would not pass for this church? A time came that we thought everything was over. And that church got bigger more and more. Because there are people who believe in Christ. Because the Holy Ghost see they walk. The Holy Ghost see they walk for our life, for your life, for my life. Our teacher is there. We cannot do without the Holy Ghost in Christ in the church of God. He's our teacher. He's our leader. And the Holy Ghost is not a talkative. In word and yes and amen, authentic. Let the guide also stand on the rock. Stand on the what?
1: On the rock.
0: No turning.

0: want me to thank this God? He is the only God that is above other gods. No one can be compared or look like him. He's the only God. Stand on him. And no storm can swallow you in Jesus' name.
1: Christ Chosen Church of God International holds 2026 edition of Program for the Needy, commencing from Friday 16 to Saturday 17 October 2026. 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

Good evening and welcome to Super FM News at 6. I am Ifeoluwa Mabinuri. First, our top stories. Nigeria Police Force clarifies IGP's position on filming officers. Isako East Chairman denies swearing-in councillors at Benin Hotel. On the foreign scene, Human Rights Watch warns of rising violence ahead of Kenya's 2027 elections. In sport, Olokwade, World Athletics officials discussed Nigeria's 2030 hosting ambition. We'll bring you details of these and more after the short break.

Nigeria Police Force has clarified that Inspector General of Police IGP Olatunji Disu is not opposed to citizens recording police officers while carrying out their duties in public. The force new media officer, Aliyu Giwa, said Disu's concern was with the misuse of such recordings, particularly when police encounters are turned into social media content. Giwa made a clarification in a series of posts on X, following criticism of the IGP's recent comments on Nigerians filming police officers. According to him, the police were not seeking to prevent legitimate security or deny citizens their rights. The General Officer Commanding 2 Division Nigerian Army, Major General Awalu Mahmuda, has charged troops of 4 brigades to intensify operations against kidnappers and other criminal elements in Edo State. In a statement by the Acting Deputy Director, 2 Division Army Public Relations, Lieutenant Colonel Danjuma Danjuma, Mahmoudi gave the charge during a visit to brigade at Ekenwa Cantonment, Benin City. He commended the troops for recent rescue operations, foiling of attempted kidnappings and recovery of suspected ransom money, urging them to sustain the momentum and secure major highways. The GOC also cautioned personnel against illegality, drug abuse and irresponsible use of social media, stressing the need for professionalism and discipline. The Nigerian Civil Aviation Authority, NCAA, has sanctioned Rwanda Air the sum of 15 million naira over a consumer protection violation involving a passenger's damaged baggage. The NCAA spokesperson, Michael Achimugo, announced this in a post on his personal X handle. The compensation is in line with Part 19 of the NCAA Regulation 2023, which provides for consumer protection in air travel, compensation and other remedies for passengers affected by baggage-related issues. According to him, the fine was failing to resolve the baggage complaint within the stipulated time frame. Former Minister of Aviation Femi Fani-Kayode has described reports on the recent killings of 2 Nigerians in South Africa as unacceptable, warning of consequences if attacks were not addressed. Bishop Michael Fakunle and James Nwako were reportedly murdered in separate incidents in Johannesburg. Reacting to the incident, Fani-Kayode, in a statement on his X handle, expressed concern about the worsening attacks despite several appeals to the South African government. He called on the South African government to protect Nigerians and other Africans from the excesses of the perpetrators and make them face the full wrath of the law. The Edo State Consumer Protection Committee has warned against illegal raids and harassment of such gin sellers ahead of the enforcement of the state's ban. The warning followed reports of a raid by some police officers at Scout Ground premises near Ogba Market in Benin City, who allegedly could not provide authorization for the operation. In a statement signed by the Management Committee of the Edo State Consumer Protection Committee, the enforcement has not commenced and the grace period granted to beverage dealers and such gin sellers remains valid until September 20. It warned that no individual or group has the right to extort, harass or raid sellers before the expiration of the grace period, urging the public to report such incidents. The chairman of Isako East Local Government Council and Edo State chairman of the Association of Local Government of Nigeria, ALGON, Sani Ekwesan, has dismissed as false a viral report alleging that he swore in newly elected councillors at a hotel in Benin City. Ekwesan described the report as misleading, saying the video being circulated online was taken out of context. According to him, he was in Benin City in his capacity as the Edo State ALGON chairman when he invited the newly inaugurated councillors to meet him for an address. The chairman explained that his ALGON responsibilities required him to remain in Benin for state and national engagement, unlike other local government chairmen who had returned to their respective council headquarters.

The Adelaide Director of the National Orientation Agency, NOA, Barrister Osahon Wohire, has warned politicians and other supporters against thuggery, hate speech, intimidation and other acts capable of disrupting peace ahead of the 2027 general elections. In a statement in Benin City, Barrister Wohire said political differences should not degenerate into violence, urging candidates to campaign on their programs, policies and capacity rather than resort to threat, abuse or character assassination. He also called on the media to provide a level playing field for all political parties and candidates while promoting issue-based and informed discourse. The NOA director urged electorates to understand the electoral process and reject attempts to use them for political violence, stressing that peaceful elections are a collective responsibility.

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You're still on to the news at 6 on Super FM 88.1. Now to the rest of the news. On the far end, Human Rights Watch has warned that a series of violent attacks on civil society and opposition gatherings is threatening Kenya's 2027 elections. It's noted that at least 6 people have been killed and dozens injured as political activity gathers pace ahead of the polls. According to the right groups, the attacks by unidentified armed groups had created a climate of fear. While authorities had yet to demonstrate that those responsible were being held accountable, President William Ruto is expected to seek a second term in the August 10, 2027 election, with both the government and opposition already holding political rallies. In sport, Nigeria has stepped up its ambition to host the 2030 World Athletics Under-20 Championships following a high-level engagement between the Director General of the National Sports Commission, Bukola Olukmade, and officials of World Athletics in Budapest, Hungary. The meeting held on the sidelines of inaugural World Athletic Ultimate Championships focused on Nigeria's interest in hosting the Global Junior Athletics Championship in 2030. Olukmade reaffirmed Nigeria's readiness to welcome the world's leading young athletics talent, assuring of the country's commitment to providing the facilities, organizational standards, and hospitality required to stage a successful international championship. Nigeria's case for hosting the 2030 championship is further strengthened by its recent success in staging major athletics competitions. And that concludes the news. Before we go, a recap of our top stories. We reported that the Nigerian police force has clarified that Inspector General of Police Olatunji Dusu is not opposed to citizens recording police officers while carrying out their duties in public. We also reported that the chairman of ASACO East Local Government Council and the Edo State chairman of the Association of Local Governments of Nigeria, ALGON, Sonny Ekwesa, has dismissed as false a viral report alleging that he swore in newly elected councillors in a hotel in Benin City. On the foreign scene, Human Rights Watch has warned that a series of violent attacks on civil society and opposition gatherings is threatening Kenya's 2027 elections. In sport, Nigeria has stepped up its ambition to host the 2030 World Athletics Under-20 Championships following a high-level engagement between the Director General of the National Sports Commission, Bukola Olukmade, and officials of the World Athletics in Budapest, Hungary. Super FM News at 6 was edited by Israel Adebiyi. I am Ifeoluwa Mabinuori. Remember, security is our collective responsibility. Be sure to play your part. 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

BBCD. What's good? What's popping? More music, more variety. And you're checking it out. Another one. 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
1: We're here to stay. We're here for you. 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

city. What's good? What's popping? More music, more variety. And you're checking it out. Another one on Super FM.

Okay, okay. Happy weekend to you, to you, to you, Chop Life Ambassadors. How be you? How you doing? How's your weekend coming already? How's it going? How's it been? Hope you've had a good one, a good weekend, and you're still having it right now. Because right about now, I think for some people, you know, the night enjoyment starts. If you check the time, this is where, you know, men and women are falling out. I'm just not just any. It's, you know, Chop Life men and women are falling out right about, but then again, feel the rain now, like, you know, can be raining now and there's nothing you can do about it. Enjoyment with rain, get us a be. All right, good evening. My name is Adora, your radiant nightingale on your one family, one radio station, Super 88.1 FM. And right about now is Chop Life Radio, right here and now. We are chopping live. In fact, I heard a rumor. I said, you know, while I was having my own time, you know, on my days off, you know, while I was enjoying my own time, you get. I come here say, you know, some of our women, our wives, our beautiful wives and girlfriends have come together, you know, to say we are wonderful women. We are sharp women. We are, you know, better women. Woman, we know how to go gwodo. Do you know how to go gwodo? Don't know what that means. Go and ask the Benin person close to you. Ugwa gwogwodo. Do you know how to gwogwodo? It means, do you know how to pamper your do you know how to pamper your husband? Do you know how to pamper man? Do you know how to gwogwodo? That ain't me for Benny. You sabi gwogwo. Hey God, I'm big. I don't know how you have come again. Anyways, to the Association of Women, Wives and Girlfriends that knows how to gwogwodo. That knows how to go husband, boyfriend. That knows how to soft and pamper and, you know, arrange our men. Those women that knows that, you know, when your baby dressed like this, he wants to fall like, hey, pause right there. You know, you're going to check on him. Even if you have the most massive, you know, mirror in your house, everywhere if you ask that mirror, you will not be satisfied until you look at him from head to toe. I'm talking about those kind of women. Yes, exactly. Let me say it again. Gwogwodo women. So, you know, the rumor say, you know, that the likes of us, you know, minus Misha, you know, because me, I'm not married. So, I'm, you know, the other part, I won't talk that part, but I keep it to myself, so... I must say, you know, I don't have money in my life. But it's not true because I have plenty of men in my life. You know, there are men in my life, like really, really handsome, good, amazing men in my life. So like, it's okay. But there's a particular man I'm looking for that is not there yet, you know? All right, so for you that have that man, you know, I want you to go him this night, even if it's audio. I know say he's gone. See, the go that I just explained. It's not that you should go and go him. He's not going to pound. Don't go, I mean pamper him. Let us do our audio pampering today. You know, you can even go an extra in this challenge tonight as a Chop Life ambassador, madam, that knows what it means to have that particular better, sugar, amazing man in your life. You are going to go him with good things today. Exactly. So I'm asking you, as a Chop Life ambassador, man, how would you like your woman that knows how to go door to go you this weekend? How would you like it? Exactly. That's what we're talking about. You know, you see, I'm supposed to be asking my queens, but because my queens, I don't know if they're shy. If they're shy when it comes to making calls, I don't know. But I know you can hear me. I know you're listening to me right now. But you will not pick your phones and call me. You know, the likes of Miriam's that does not have Gogodo is the one that used to call. But the ones, the queens that have legit men in their life, they don't call. They just listen. Ah,

0: Bah. Anyway, so I'm going to ask our kings then, our men, our daddies, our husbands, our boyfriends, our well done Odogwu, you know, coming, upcoming, already made Odogwu, all of it. I'm asking you tonight, how would you want your wife to pamper you this weekend or any of the weekends at all before the year 2026 runs out? Any man that is running out of this conversation, don't let me say bad thing. Better sit down. Sit down where you are. Don't vex me. Also, yeah, the Arsenals are playing today after they have left Chelsea somehow. Inshallah, let me take it one by one, small. All right, so yes, let our men call it. Our men that are bold with their calls, that knows what it means to have a phone. You know, it is called a mobile phone. Call. My queens, you guys are not trying. I'm waiting for the day I'm going to drag you guys. I'm just waiting for, because I know queens are listening to me, but you guys will never surprise me. Can you guys not just shut down the radio one night for Adora? That it is just ladies that are going to be calling. My queens will just be ringing the line. It is from one female voice to the other, from one queen's voice to the other. Ah, yeah, Nalayo. In my dreams, Abby. Yes, I know. That's what you're saying. In your dreams. Continue. Anyway, so my kings, you see why I'm going to depend on you tonight? Because it is you that is always calling me. And that's why God will bless you. So to my kings that are listening to me, you know you have a queen in your life, a damsel, a demure, a mindful character, a very beautiful, certified Chop Life wife, Chop Life ambassador, Chop Life madam, in your house, in your life, in your heart, in your brain, in your body. You are going to call now and say, oh my queen, you are listening to me or you are not. This is how I want to be pampered. Maybe this weekend that is about to finish, or maybe, you know, the other weekend's coming, but at least before the year 2026 runs out, I expect you to gwogwo me, because you are a woman that knows how to gwogwo do. I want you to gwogwo me in this way, in the meaning of, you know, I want a pounded yam that is well pounded with your beautiful, your blessed, your virtuous hands. You're going to pound it. You're going to go. You're going to do it. I don't know. What is this? Then you're now going to carry white soup. White egusi soup. Don't put any oil. Then you put antelope. You now put elephant. You put lion inside. You're going to put cobra. Mm-hmm. Then you just give me water, boiled water. You know, use kettle to boil it. I don't want cold water. You know, I want boiled water. Put it in a glass cup. And that's why I want you to pamper me this weekend or any weekend coming. I just want you to take care of me as a king. And this is what I want. So my kings, our kings, please come together. Come and tell us, how would you want your wife to gogo you in a good way on this particular weekend? We want to spoil you. Imaginary, audio, or, you know, as I dey talk, it dey happen for your house. And if it happen, tell me. If your wife later can't go, or you go, can't tell me later. But right about now, I'm going to open the phone line so you can call in and we can talk. So to my kings, and then to my queens that wants to surprise me and be like, Adora, I just want to shame you. I've called. I have a king in my life. This is what I'm going to do. This is how I want to pamper him. You know, I want to get him boxers and singlets. He's another kind of gogori. Gogori me that way. It's okay. Hey, Adora. Okay, so let me open the phone line so I can hear from our Chop Life kings and queens tonight. 070-5512-9881 or 070-5572-7881 or 090-2672-2592. And do not forget that same number is our WhatsApp number. So I'm going to call it again. Our WhatsApp number is 090-2672-2592. You can just send me a voice note and tell me how you want to go your husband, or you want to go your boyfriend today. You know, the very fine man that have do smarty on your head, or is about to do, or is not even dreaming to do, but you know he's going to do. You know, you're going to go him in a good way by pampering him today. So you're going to send it on voice note. You can use your voice note on WhatsApp, or better still, just text me on WhatsApp, or better still, you don't get data, you don't get smartphone, but you want to be part of the conversation. Just go on our text line 070-7895-0331. And yes, who's going to be my first caller tonight? Who am I going to be hearing from? Who are we going to guagua first right about now? And the countdown begins. Hello. Oh, my word. The service. Hello, good evening.
1: Good evening.
0: Good evening. Is this a man or a woman? Is it a king or a queen?
1: A king.
0: Ah, our king, you're welcome. What is your name and where are you reaching us from?
1: My name is Michael. I'm reaching from Upper.
0: Nice to have you on the show. How would you want your wife to go? Are you married?
1: No.
0: Okay. But you have a girlfriend in your life or a woman in your life?
1: Yes.
0: All right. So, how would you want her to pamper you this weekend, or any other weekend for that matter?
1: To cook the top soup for me with pounded yam.
0: Which particular soup do you want? What do you want inside the soup?
1: Banga soup. I should put better goat meat.
0: Goat meat. How many? How many go for finish?
1: Two. Okay.
0: Two go there. Okay.
1: Yes.
0: You
1: yes.
0: need water, Abby. You need a river. Which way do you want it, you know, push them down?
1: So give me water, hot one.
0: Hot water?
1: Yes.
0: Lucky you go do all right. Thank you so much.
1: Okay.
0: I appreciate you. Hello, good evening. Hello, are you there? All these ambassadors, we know they talk so. Hello, good evening.
2: Excuse me.
0: Good evening to you. You're welcome. Your name, where are you reaching me from?
2: My name is Dan. I'm calling from Agbo.
0: King Dan, are you married?
2: No.
0: Okay, so how would you want the woman in your life now to pamper you this weekend or any other weekend?
2: Okay. I think that she should just engage me on a conversation. Let's play video games together.
0: What did you say your name is? Sorry.
2: John.
0: Oh, God, Dan. Are you from this planet? Are you from this planet? Are you from this Nigeria? Are you from here?
2: Yeah.
0: Okay,
2: I'm
0: so
2: from here.
0: So it's video game and engagement and talking. That's conversation. That's what you want.
2: Yeah. I love playing games, you know.
0: Do you already have a woman in your life, or you are searching?
2: I already have.
0: You already have. Okay. Thank you. Yeah. Oh, God. If it is my gender now, you'll be hearing, I would like, you know, a carat gold. I'd like a diamond. I would like an iPhone. My gender. Can you hear? First king said he wants pounded yam and better banga soup with two goat meat. The second king is calling and he's saying, all I want is to, you just engage me in a conversation and play video game with me. What are we saying? Hello, good evening.
3: Wow.
0: Are you there?
3: Yes, sir.
0: You're welcome. Your name, where you're reaching me from? You say?
3: Biggie, where are from Mopa?
0: Biggie, I look glad your voice today. It is so. Walade. Biggie, nice to have you in the show. You're welcome. Biggie, are you married? Mm-hmm. Trouble.
3: I found you.
0: Answer now. Are you married, sir? Biggie! Biggie, we don't know if you're married. We know we have a particular certain Biggie wire that calls that we really do, you know, how should I say it? We love the fact that we hear from you every other day. But then we do not know if Biggie wire is married. Biggie wire, are you married? You can't end call. Biggie wire, what are you hiding? Hello, good evening.
4: Good evening.
0: Good evening to you. Welcome. Your name, where are you reaching me from?
4: My name is Wilson.
0: Please, can you help me tune down the volume of a radio set?
4: It's not the car, but yes, I'll turn it down.
0: All right. Thank you so much. So, you married, sir?
4: I am. I'm married.
0: All right. So, how would you want your wife to go guard on you today? Or maybe any other weekend?
4: No, this weekend, there should not be any other one. Tomorrow's Sunday, like this, I come from church. Like this. I want to be sitting in my parlor, and then I'll be served a good meal of stew. It must be stew. Arrived, and the city should be many in the stew. Just place the other place to and then a part of a tivita healthy active for one. Then salad. The one I'm not eating should allow me to sleep for 2 hours. It must be complete without no disturb. Welcome to the room, don't disturb me. The one I wake up, okay. I will feel like in the fadap.
0: Thank you so much. Oh my God. You see that part where he said, allow me to sleep for 2 hours and don't disturb me, my gender. Mommy, what is going on? Eh? You know, I've been hearing a particular rumor that some of us, our husbands, when they have day off, especially those working class, 9-to-5 husbands, do you know your husband have day off? Don't cast it. Some of our husbands have day offs in their weekly, their weekly jobs. And you know, instead of them to come home, they'll tell you, oh, I am still working. They are not working, no. They are in a friend's house where they can actually sleep. Because if they stay at home, that time is when you now know, baby, babe, please, can you help me do that? Baby, can you do this? Baby, can you do that? You don't hear, and I speak later and sleep 2 hours. No disturbance. Don't come inside. Don't make noise. Don't make them. That 2 hours must complete. And then it's the stew for me. With lots of chicken. Our husbands like meat, oh. Now, don't they say our husband like meat? So you they give your husband one meat. Till I make him increase the money working they give you. So that you go feel they give him plenty meat. Or if you don't they give you plenty money, you can give him one meat. No good. Our husbands, they like meat. Give them meat. Have you not heard? Have you not heard that through a man's stomach, that is where you are going to find his heart? You will locate his heart from his stomach. It's okay. Hello, good evening. Hello, you there? Service. The service is doing shitty balabala. I don't know. Anyways, our WhatsApp number is still 09026-722592 and our text line is 070-7895-0331. As a Chop Life ambassador woman, we sabi gwogwoi husband. What will you pamper your husband, or how do you want to pamper him this weekend? And as a Chop Life ambassador husband, how would you want your queen to pamper you this weekend? Hello, good evening.
5: Adela, good evening. What's up?
0: I'm fine, thank you. Your name or where you're calling from, sir?
5: Yeah, this is Eddie calling from McCown Road.
0: Nice to have you in the show. Tell me, are you married? No.
5: What? You said?
0: Are you married?
5: No.
0: Okay, but you have a woman in your life?
5: I don't think so.
0: You don't think so? Okay, anyways, let's imagine that you have a woman in your life. How would you like to be pampered today or other weekends?
5: I don't know. I can't really say. You know, people who don't marry, you don't know what you want. You know how those things go.
0: You must marry before you add the one to pamper you. I don't know. Now, service cut out. You must marry before you know how the one to pamper you. How could I see me see trouble? Hey. Hello, good evening.
6: Hi, woman.
0: Biggie Wala.
6: I come back.
0: You don't marry. Biggie Wala, answer question now.
6: No.
0: Okay, you get woman for your life.
6: Hello, boy.
0: You get woman for your life, Biggie Wala.
6: No.
0: Okay. Oh, yeah, make we imagine that you get. How you want make we take pamper you?
6: Okay. I said to that last caller yesterday. I want to know now.
0: This is why you are single.
3: What of my imagination? Not be our imagination.
0: Now, why on a single night be this? What is this? Biggie Wire, see, this Biggie Wire and this laugh is a lie. That young man has a woman in his life. Even the man that called, I think his name is Eddie. Eddie has a woman in his life too. Because you cannot tell me that you are thinking if you have a woman. The answer should be straight no. Biggie even had to run away to come back because he knows that he has a woman. Perhaps the reason he ran away was to go and tell his girlfriend to turn off her radio from her own house so that she will not hear what he has to say. Ha! Huh? Man. Hello, good evening.
7: Good evening. Hello, wrong number, wrong number.
0: Good evening. Wrong number, where?
7: In a station.
0: You are calling my station wrong number. Eh?
7: Yes.
0: Oh yeah, come and go. Bye-bye. Thank you. God bless you. And then we have a text message here. It says, good evening, Auntie Ada. For me, all I need from my girlfriend is her attention and company. That's all I need. It's Genesis from GRA. Oh, he said my girlfriend. So Genesis has a girlfriend. Genesis is nice. Genesis, you not choose food now. You are saying you want attention. You will not choose food now. Okay, no problem. We have another one here on our text line. It says, hello, good evening to you. My name is God's Glory. I only want my wife always. Always be happy with me. That is all I want. Thank you so much. Oh my God. I hope she would always. Man, you know, easy for a woman to be happy. You know, easy. Even men self, no, they always be happy. In fact, I feel safe for marriage, eh? Now man, they vex past woman. They angry. You know, I'm not saying in terms of quarrel, and they say person will be saying you go just then go just they get just the day just the vex that man, because when you don't calculate how much go come off for in pocket every day, bros go you the vex, you know. But my gender is not, it's not easy for us to always be happy. But God will help you. God's glory. God will do it for you. Hello, good evening. Hello? Okay. I don't know. Please, somebody should pray for our service, I beg. Something is wrong with our service. I don't know. But then please just keep trying. We have a text message here. It says, good evening, Auntie Ada. For me, all I need from my girlfriend... you sent out two times. I've been out three girlfriends you get. Hello, good evening. Hello? Nice. Hello, good evening.
8: I greet you. I call back. It's Eddie.
0: You're welcome back, Eddie. Eddie, that was thinking if he has a girlfriend, right?
8: I think you want us to run it. You want me to run imagination. Let me cook around the imagination.
0: Now you call it things. So continue. Continue.
8: If I'm married, the first thing I want for a woman, like when I return back from work, I just need a hug. I say, oh, honey,
0: it's not from work. I say on a weekend. Eddie, on the weekend. Yes.
8: I go take Poporini.
0: I go take Poporini. How you want her?
8: Yeah. That one can do like, maybe as I just come like this, so now I will make her feel relaxed. Now I don't need good food. Like, I need pounded yam and egusi soup. Then.
0: What's in there inside the egusi soup?
8: Pardon?
0: What do you want me to put inside the egusi soup?
8: Oh, the egusi soup. You know, rich egusi soup now.
0: I don't know rich egusi soup. I don't know. Okay, tell us the kind of you want.
8: Pork fish. I like pork meat. More pork meat. Then, as it looks, but my major meat is like pork meat, then pork fish. And every other medemede, we see the journal now.
0: Medemede. You got a thing. Oh, I call pandi yam. Mm-hmm.
8: I would go work and I come back. So I don't think I'll be prepared now. Then after that one, you know, the other one, I'm not happy now. You understand?
0: I understand. Well done. Thank you. Eddie, are you there? All right. Eddie, soon to be woman. Eddie, upcoming woman. Eddie, woman that is training to come and meet Eddie. Eddie is saying what he has said. You heard him, right? All you just have to do is get yourself to prepare Eddie in his kitchen. That he has, after he has done something on your head, though. If he has not done something on your head, you cannot pound. Please, I'm so sorry. Don't pound. Don't pound. Auntie Eddie have done something in your head. You cannot pound, and then you cannot do the goosey soup for him. He said make you put a pork meat. He didn't like pork meat, stockfish, and some mede. Voila, not too much. Anyways, we are pampering our kings. If you are wondering what we are doing, it's Chop Life Radio, and we are pampering our kings, you know, on a weekend. It can be audio. It can be, you know, you go talk am now, you go do am, you know. Or you go, yeah, I'm saying talk am now. I see the rich house, you go, they run am. That kind of thing. Hello, good evening. Hello, you there? Hello, good evening. This service will not be the end of us. Guys, I'm picking your call. You can see. It's you can hear. It's the service. It's not me. Anyways, we have this text here. It says, good evening, Adora. My name. Good evening to you. My name is Blessing from Ogida. After we pamper our boyfriend this week, next week our boyfriend will pamper us. I'll be a bit resty. Resty, Magenta. Resty. Bobo, where you go? Hello, good evening.
9: Good evening.
0: Good evening to you. Welcome. Your name, where are you reaching me from?
9: My name is Namjoon. I'm reaching for my guy.
0: You're very welcome. Is that woman in your life that you love and she loves you right back?
9: Definitely, I love her.
0: What? What did you say? The service. I'm so sorry. The service is breaking. Too sorry. Hello, good evening.
9: Hello, good evening.
0: Good evening to you. Welcome. Your name, where are you reaching me from?
10: I'm Emeka from Alba Park.
0: Aha. What will be your name? Sorry.
10: Emeka.
0: Oh, guy, Emeka, you don't marry. I be woman day your life.
10: Woman day my life.
0: All right. Woman day your life. So how you going to make sure they pamper you this weekend?
10: Not about you.
0: Huh? Eh?
10: I don't know about you.
0: You say?
10: How about you?
0: I know you're going to go. What are you going to see for here? What's it with this? So, Emeka, you don't want pound and yam. Emeka, you don't want goosey soup or baga soup. Emeka, you don't want cow meat. You don't want goat meat. Now, body, I forget to ask you, which body? Now, cow body, I've been a... God's body, I mean a dog body. He used the body. Adora. Oh, hello, good evening. Hello, are you there? Hello. The service is holding you strong. Anyways, to my gender that asked, our men have actually pampered us. I don't know, maybe you're just listening for the first time today, but our men has pampered us. You know, on the day, or it was also a Saturday on the Chop Life Radio, and I said, as a man, a Chop Life king, ambassador, a Chop Life husband, a good husband, you know, on your way going home, what is that thing you think you can buy for your wife that would really make her happy? And our men actually spoiled their wife that day, you know, so they have actually done their own. It's us that is doing our own now. Thank you. Hello, good evening.
11: Hello.
0: You're welcome. Your name, where are you reaching me from?
11: Can you hear me clearly?
0: Yes, fat, I can hear you. Yes, yes.
11: Zabdu, I call back.
0: Aha, welcome. Go ahead.
11: Yeah. For me, I don't have a girlfriend presently. But for the weekend, since you said on the weekend, I would like to be pampered. Yeah. On the weekend, I would like next year to get a new movie. Like, for me, I'm not supposed to see a movie. We should get a new movie so we could watch. Why would they lie on the bed? My head on a chair.
0: Yeah?
11: To watch the movie. My head on a chair when we watch the movie.
0: Wait. He got out there. I cover my ears with the blood of Jesus. Wait.
11: Stop me, you ask questions.
0: See, you get where you go. You get where you go direct this thing, which we go arrest you. Because now, first of all, introduction. Wait. Now, already now we day. So, first, wait. Calm down. Now, you say you want to watch movie. Why you go say? Why you say your head one day on top of cupboard?
11: What is that?
0: Your head go there where? Sorry.
11: On your chest.
0: Yeah, for your woman chest.
11: Hey.
0: OK. okay. It don't finish. It don't finish.
11: The one you move like that, maybe popcorn and maybe have to be around.
0: Call them, thank you. Don't try. this man. You know how to please man, oh. My queens, can you see that it's not really hard to feel? A man is saying, get a movie that we can see for my house. Normally, plasma TV day. Plasma TV way ganga. Now, without everybody saying, you're going to watch it, you're going to do your eye like this, your eye white. This one, you know. The inches can speak for itself. The inches is inching, you know, very massive. You get what I'm trying to say? Then, you know, the images are so big, you know, that kind of TV. Then, you what you do, my queen, let me teach. Oh, God. I don't come and show your talent now. Hey, calm down, girl, calm down. See, what you do in a movie night like that, you are going to rearrange your sitting room. Move those chairs, move those couch, remove them. Then you not... Get a mat, get a very fine mat or a rug or whatever, put it there. Babes, what is this? It's not hard to please your husband. He's not asking for luxury wristwatch. He not ask for luxury car. They are not asking for agbada. They are not asking for suits. Everybody, it's sure most of them that have been calling, they have just been saying they want mede, according to Eddie. Biggie Wire, on the other hand, he say he no get girlfriend. He no one ever get. I want him to talk. He say he no one get. He no go get ever. You heard that our husband, the married man that called, you know, that was in his car. What did he say? See, this man, that is just so easy to please them ladies, my queen. It's so easy. Eh? It's well. Thank you so much. Anyways, Adora, how would you like to? Since my queens did not talk now, I think my queen, they only texted. So let me answer my own. Adora, how would you like to pamper your boyfriend on a weekend or your husband on a weekend? We'll get that washcloth now. I go to wash, you go to restore. You know, I know they like to use washing machine. Exactly. So that is a kind of love that we can do. I can pamper you in that way. It's a very sweet love. You know, while we are washing the clothes, and you are rinsing it, you are squeezing the water out of it, and you got to put it on the rope. You know, we are going to be talking. You know, you are going to be telling me what you did in the office, or maybe it's business. We are going to be talking. You know, it's a very good one. That's a way to pamper you. You are not washing. You are not doing the hard one. You are just to rinse it and sun it and put it on the rope, the line. Exactly. So that's how I can pamper you, my dear. Well done. If you reach my turn. Not do me as I do you. All right, Chop Life Ambassadors, this is all we can do tonight on Chop Life Radio. We do this every other Saturday from 6 down to this particular minute. And right about now, we are going to pay some bills. My name is Ladora. Coming up is Aproko Auntie. Yes, Aproko Auntie is coming up right about now. She's somewhere around the building. And yes, she has a lot of gist for you, premium gist tonight for you on Aproko Auntie. So stay right there and go nowhere. It is Super 88.1 FM. And I say thank you for your contribution, for being there and not tuning out, because you're going to stay there, because I'm here and I'm waiting, so you two wait. Thank you so much. We'll be right back.
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20: Which school do your children attend? 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
3: One thing is certain. 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What God wants to give you in your life is not a job. What God wants to give you in your life is not money. What God wants to give you is the word of God in your spirit. It'll make you what it talks about.
4: 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You are shining by the power of the Holy Ghost. You are shining, and nothing can stop you. It is your season. It is your time. Nothing can hinder you. This is your time. This is your hour. Favor is yours.
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6: Oh, glory to God.
7: The Christian life is not just for worshiping and then just learning the Bible like, you know, a storybook. No, it's a life given to us to live. See, it's a life given to us to live. 24 hours a day, 7 days a week. All right? That's what we're supposed to do. Living a Christian life. It's not a religious life. It's a divine life. It's the life and nature of God in a human being. That's what Christianity is. You know, those who don't know what it is call it a religion. They say, oh, the Christian religion. But Christianity, by its very nature and definition, is not a religion at all. There is a religion in Christianity. But Christianity is not a religion. That's very important. Very, very important. Most people don't know that. A lot of Christians live their whole life without ever coming across those facts in the Word of God, because they don't study the Bible. And yet Jesus told us to search the Scriptures. You don't tell somebody to search, you know, check your box for something if you don't know there's something in there. You tell us to search because you know there's something in there. You can find it except you search for it. So he says, search the Scriptures. Paul, the apostle said, study, study, study. Not just read, study. Study. Study the word. There's a whole lot in there you will never find without studying. There's a whole lot in there you will never find without studying. And let me explain something to you. Why it is so important you got to study the word of God. See, you came from the word. You are what you eat. How many of you ever heard that term? You are what you eat. Your body is made up of what you eat. Think about it. Imagine that you're 40 years old or you're 70 years old. It means you've been eating food for 70 years. Where did it all go? Oh, you say you passed. No, you only passed out the waste that your body didn't need. So all of the others, where'd they go? Your body. Your physical body is the result of what you've been eating. It is even more true with your spirit. It is even more true with your spirit. Your spirit came from God's word. Your spirit came from God's word. You are the offspring of God's word. When you were born again, the life and nature of God was imparted to your spirit, and you came alive to God. You are awakened to the fatherhood of God. He became your father, not just your creator, but your father. Your life is one with him now. So the development of your spirit is based on the increase of the word in you. The more of God's word that you receive into your spirit, the more you are built spiritually. If you don't get the word into your spirit, you are not built spiritually. So what happens is your physical body is growing because of the physical food you've been eating, but your spirit will not grow. Your spirit will not grow. You can't know the things of God without studying the word. You've got to hear the word. You've got to meditate on the word of God to grow spiritually. And spiritual growth is of utmost necessity. You've got to get it. You've got to get it. Otherwise, you can't develop in your relationship with your Heavenly Father. And then you can't put to work spiritual realities. And worse more, you can't live the spiritual life, even though you're a spirit being. It's like an eagle that's brought up among chickens, never learned to fly. Never learned to fly. He'll never know he's an eagle. He'll move along with chickens and live the life of chickens. But he's an eagle with powerful wings to fly, but never seen another eagle fly. Even when he sees them fly, he doesn't know how, because he was never trained to fly. Never trained to use his wings. Running on the ground, jumping up a little, like all the other chickens. Sad life. But do you realize that's the way many Christians live? They don't know that they have power over sickness. Sickness is natural to them. It's normal to them. Headaches, colds, and fever, they're normal to them. Because all the people they grew up with had colds, malaria, fever, headaches. So it's normal in their home. It's normal. Everybody knows what to take when the head starts kinking. So they know what to take. Everybody's just grown up that way. It's just their normal life. It's so normal to them, they think it's from God. Because that's the way they were brought up. Their mother was doctor in the home. So they've grown up like that. And then they told them, well, you know, when you get 60, you're going to have arthritis. Because mama had arthritis. Grandma had arthritis. Daddy had heart trouble. Or even a stroke. So when they start getting close to that age, they know what's coming. Doctor said so. Because doctor even experienced the same thing. The doctors treating them has arthritis too. Yeah. So that's the normal life they're living. And they're Christians. They've been Christians many years. So if you said sickness is not normal, they say, oh, no. Don't get fanatical. Don't get fanatical. Everybody gets sick. Because they've never studied the Bible. That's what they learned. That's what they learned. They don't know what Jesus did for them. You say, what did Jesus do for you? And they say, well, he died for my sins. But that's not, a thousand times, no. That's what he did for the world. What did he do for Christians? Listen and listen hard. The sin problem that Jesus came to get rid of was for a purpose. He saved you from sin for a purpose. In the Old Testament, Moses said to the children of Israel, the Lord your God brought you out of bondage that he may bring you in to your inheritance. He brought you out to bring you in. He didn't just bring you out. For some people, you know, I'm saved. You know, back in those days, when we were in that that church where we grew up, we used to sing a song. We could sing it half an hour. And all it said, I am happy, I am saved, I am saved, I am saved, I am happy, I am saved, hallelujah. And we would just sing that song again and again, and everybody's dancing and shouting, and you know, they're just so excited. They didn't know why they were saved. Saved for what? They had no idea. I ask people, do you believe in Jesus? And they say, yes. Then I say, when you believed in Jesus, what did you get? They're startled. They didn't think they were supposed to get anything. They say, pardon me? I say, when you believed in Jesus, what did you get for believing? They say, they don't understand my question. They're surprised I would even ask. Because they don't know they were supposed to get something. Then I say, but Jesus said, he that believeth in me hath everlasting life. Oh, they say, oh, yes, I know that. Oh, yes, yes, yes, I have everlasting life. So I said, what's everlasting life? They have no idea. There's a life that continues to go on and on and on and on. And then when we go into heaven, it just continues on and on and on and on. Then I said, what does that mean for you? They have no idea. Because they never studied the Word of God. They were never taught the Scriptures. They were never taught. Now, take coming to church seriously. Now, because if you keep coming, you're going to learn so much, you'll be amazed. I remember a gentleman said to me, he had been attending our church. This was about his second year. And then he said to me, he said, Pastor Chris, this was a very educated gentleman, you know, widely traveled. He said to me, Pastor Chris, I never knew I would discover so much in my life. I never knew. Yes, I said, there's still so much more.
6: Oh, glory to God.
2: We trust that you are blessed by the message you just listened to. We invite you to make Jesus the Lord of your life by saying this prayer. Oh Lord God, I believe with all my heart in Jesus Christ, Son of the living God. I believe he died for me and God raised him from the dead. I believe he's alive today. I confess with my mouth that Jesus Christ is the Lord of my life from this day. Through him and in his name, I have eternal life. I am born again. Thank you, Lord, for saving my soul. I am now a child of God. Hallelujah.
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good evening, all. Good evening, everybody. Everybody, today when they listen to me now, you were on your radio because of me. He's with me, He's with me, for body. God, God bless you, my dear. Thank you so much. Now, maybe I plug on TV for Super 80.1 FM. You know already that it's me. It's only me that is that Aplokanti. In fact, the all everywhere in the old world, everywhere is me. Hey, another Aplokanti, not there. Anyone where you can see again, a photocopy. In the copy me, in a copycat. Anyways, well done, well done. Hope you did well, hope you did fine. My people, Aplokan, why I come bling this night? I don't want to talk plenty talk because you know, I put my mouth everywhere, go full. If this matter, when I call it up now, you get us a day. But I want to talk something. Make it not be say I can't start now. You can't talk, say, gender woman. Not be gender woman, what they do here. Not be gender woman that they do here. Now, so this year, I'm going to talk on. Exactly. So I just make I put you down. So they make I prepare you down. Make you for know where will they go. Anyways, welcome. It get us today. Anyways, what did Karimi come here now? Hello. Abomination. Ezioku. It's better abomination. Eating Academy come here now. Adultery. Adultery. Exactly. And then bring me here. Before I go come talk as I taste the matter now. This thing. Oh, chineken now. This boy don't start. Anyways. Now, so I'm a block on near me where I did my own again. I did my own, you can't carry safe commit me. And they say this one happened for one state like that. I'm not gonna talk like now, say inside Benin for happen. It happened for one state like that, for inside one state like that. I'm not gonna mention the state where for happen, but I did for happen. So it can't be say this wife, somebody's wife. Now they come say if they come find out the whole village come find out to say this is mommy, this wife in the carrying in the even the thing don't let me pull my mouth. Them say in the choppy husband, the choppy husband brother. Hey, you sell me. And don't say me not like this matter because my gender night day at fault. So that make me I no can go search the matter where. Because if now your gender now, I go put body where, go check the matter. But you're not like where my gender they embarrass me because I don't like it. Because before you know now, they go come to the talk say that is how women do. Onyebu women, how many women you know? Eh? But anyways, this particular woman now we conquer our leg come out. Our women of our virtuous women, noble women, dignified women. This particular woman now don't drag our leg come outside. Because I don't understand what in carry you go meet your oga brother. Come they chop him, they chop your oga brother. I don't understand. Anyways, what in me even see this matter now and I say. This woman don't do what she don't do. But from the story when I hear, them say the woman even get children, like four of them, nine born. Say the matter now, the village people call the talk, say, as he be saying they chop the oga, they chop the brother, since it means say the brother gets begin inside, the husband.

0: get picking inside. But now what in the village people do now come carry me come here? Because this matter not be new thing. Now today in start. Not be better thing, but not be today in start. Like I said, it's a very disgraceful thing for my gender to do. I don't like it. You get? We don't like it. We that are virtuous women. Virtuous women, oh yeah. Not say, oh yeah, if you don't say you know virtuous. So. Mm-hmm. Anyways, the village people come find out the matter. Them say, now a husband and a brother in the chop. Then the people come pack the mumma, come outside. Carry four children follow him. They come, they knock it, boom, boom. They knock it, come. They knock everything, they clap. The women, women of the community, come tire apart, they pursue him, they follow him, they come banish him. As in they sing, follow him, come banish him, come over inside the country. I say the country, inside the village. Now, yeah, now the matter come for concern and proquante. Because now small thing now they vex me. They say small finger go enter inside soup go sour. The mother wake on sour for inside this matter now and I say, not what my gender do again, I come they look now. What is that they look now and I say, she be now two people they commit adultery. Abi? Abulo Madu, is it not two people? Man and woman, or woman and woman, or man, God forbid. But that's so. It must be two people to commit something. When it comes to say intimacy, ezioku. So this intimacy now, this adultery that they commit on the bed to defy the marriage. But she being a brother, husband, brother, you do am with. Is it defiling? Is it the defy? That one, a question again. You go answer that one. Whether not defiling, I mean a family matter. You know, a family cake. I don't know what I'm saying. Hi. Now, where this matter come for time apart now, where make me go and come get interest for this matter? And I say, they come banish the woman, banish the four children. Because according to the family of the where the matter concerned now, they say they don't want anything to do with the children or the woman. Now, what do they talk now? Say, where the man will commit the adultery with them? Where the brother where they commit the adultery with them? Why be saying that only the woman they come for show? Why now the woman they come banish, they come disgrace? What thing happened? Why they not banish the man follow him? May they for go continue the family for where they want to go continue. Why now only the woman and they banish and then now they? Because the thing they vest me, if it is something like this now, because you see all the whole society, the whole community, the whole Obodo Nigeria, Obodo America, everybody, you go to chalku for woman body. Now me and man do something. Why now woman now come they carry the fire? Where the man? This matter now not be so. You know, here I start. Oh, this thing now what happened now? Where they banish the man now for man banish the woman for his side now? Not be so. You know, be only here for happen. Oh, it don't happen for inside the book, the good word, the book or the Akukwa Monso, book of God, the Bible. Where they say that woman he can't go do adultery. He they can't carry the woman come out. They say stone her. Where the man where he ain't do the thing. So now the question we can ask this night, nine be this one. When this harshness and bias go stop? Why you be saying when something like this happen, you go be saying that the woman and the woman for hate? Where who do the thing? Where the person now they talk now? For this particular matter now, I be just they talk. I be a proquanti one day meant. It is not meant. Because this is my thing now, this question now, it did very valid. Because I don't understand how you go beat Pekin. Two children do bad. You go beat one, leave one. You get a CB. And then they went to a person where you can't talk now. Say, you know, the society condemn women from doing it. A man can do it and go scot-free. But a woman can do it and not go scot-free. Oh, but I see. Oh, but I see. That thing, oh, it is. It's okay. Anyways, I go open the phone line now. Make you come call me, make you come talk, put. Because I want to hear whether you think, say, it is fair, say, waiting that man, woman do. I don't really talk, say, everything do no good. But what they talk now, say, when he call this time for person to collect consequence, when he call this time for punishment, why not only the woman now collect punishment? Now, so it's supposed to be. I be now so they create them for what? Make it always they be. Why not the woman now go collect fire? Where the man? Abi, one can talk now say no, as they take one, so they do one where. Now woman now cast the safe, so you go collect the punishment. I be no, they no do one well, oh. They go cast, finish the man, finish the woman. Make her open the phone and make you call. 070-55-12-9881 or 070-55-72-78-81 or 090-26-72-25-90. 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Now our WhatsApp number be that. 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Or you go use the voice note, stay put them. If you write, I go read them. If you do voice note, I go play them. But make sure, see what you want to talk. 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Make sure, because if you talk to your mama there, I block you. Sorry, yo, but I will not take it. Yo, do not, ma. So you go call the put them for WhatsApp 090-26-72-25-92. 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Hello?
1: Hello, mother.
0: Okay, good evening. Hello, your lady.
1: Good evening.
0: Good evening, sir. You're welcome. Your name, where is the call from?
1: I'm Osaiti for Benin.
0: Oga Osaiti for Benin. Welcome. Nguan, yes. Put your mouth inside.
1: This story we did also.
0: Mm-hmm.
1: I been listening to her.
0: Mm-hmm.
1: That woman will go do that too.
0: Mm-hmm.
1: And that man, brother.
0: Mm-hmm.
1: Naivo the B.
0: Mm-hmm.
1: Now, if one person had a be, your heart go to your brother wife.
0: Mm-hmm.
1: Yeah, what motivator will be say they like your brother wife?
0: I don't know. You go ask them now. I don't know. Are they there?
1: Before woman, when she go grief for that boy, what can you see? I've been a sham with you for her.
0: I don't know. I don't know. The thing get as it be.
1: Oh, as it be.
0: Mm-hmm.
1: The woman, the man, she talk as we, they're supposed to receive the punishment. They go receive her. That very man, will be say go sleep with the brother wife.
0: Mm.
1: Maybe he got the punishment we go receive. You know, say all family get with it, they believe her. So any woman will commit adultery, he go face the consequence.
0: Okay. Any woman will commit adultery, go face the consequence. Man, we can commit a munko.
1: Because if not Benina, it's not Benin, our own tradition. If any woman do that too,
0: now
1: they face the consequence. And you know the face up.
0: Okay.
1: And before, let this say the man, if he cook for the man, it would affect the man, and it would affect children.
0: Okay.
1: But now, where will they talk so? Things don't change. Any woman will try that thing, if they suffer the consequence.
0: Okay.
1: So.
0: God bless you. I hear you. You see this leg when Oga bring come out now. So I want to follow that leg now. In fact, I want to draw the leg now. You get? Because he talk him now. Say any woman will commit adultery, make them do him something now. Now they grant me go face the consequence. Any man will do adultery, make them do him waiting. How many times would they hear them say they go talk? Say person, man where don't marry woman put for house. You go meet the wife, his sister. You go they chop the sister, they chop the wife. How many times we don't hear say they carry cane follow the man, or they can't carry the man give soda make soda make him match him down, or they can't carry bangalo tie for a waist make him they dance until good they go. What you don't ever hear say then do the man. Why you come be say go this woman body where everybody go come ginger you go come the ginger. Ngwadu, hello.
2: Broko.
0: I hear you, brother. Good evening. Your name, where you they come from?
2: My name is Ifanyi.
0: Your name na HR?
2: Ifanyi.
0: Ngwadu, Ifanyi, where you they call us from?
2: I don't come from the room.
0: I'm going to blow. Welcome. I'm going to put your mouth.
2: The two of them, what we are doing, no good.
0: We know something they do no good.
2: Mm-hmm. Yes. Mm. But the rider cannot ride the horse unless the horse allows the rider. That is why.
0: Umbano, you go break that thing where you say a rider cannot ride the horse unless the horse allow the rider. Break the English.
2: If the woman no agree for the man no go ride them.
0: Yay. Okay.
2: So, now we can be safe for our culture. Now, the woman will blame. By force. If not by force, now the man will go blame. But if you say, na agreement, let me say, na the horse, now allow the rider to ride the horse.
0: Okay, so, brother, when no, so then my brother, watch me this. He don't go. It don't go. What do you mean? One answered you now. Question you know, I want ask now. Say, brother, when no know, say that my brother wife be this. Brother, when no know, say that no they put mouth for why brother apple. Brother apple, when brother they chop, you continue to the help him the chop up. He not say anything wrong with brother. When go they chop with brother apple. Now the woman when go allow the chopper come chop him. Now be the problem. Make nobody talk, say, Apple County, they support this county. I know they support this county. I just they talk, say, Matt, when they talk, I'm say, if man do, see, I just, if you go talk, I'm now say, if man do, make them go ram. If woman do, the question when they ask now, even say, what didn't happen to the man when follow the woman do the adultery? Why not only the woman now they face the fire now? Now two people now commit sin. Why not one person they collect the hair fire now? Hello? Hello? Abel, lower your radio, lower it. Lower your radio. Lower your radio. I'm gonna leave you. In fact, I don't leave you. Hello, good evening.
3: Hello?
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0: don't
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0: Madam, lower your radio. Hi.
3: What you don't hear me now?
0: They hear you small, but your radio, they give you feedback. I know, go let me hear you well. Anyways, welcome. Your name, where you they come from, madam?
3: Okay. Listen to me. See
0: Your name, where you they come from first?
3: My name, Naishoma.
0: Calling from?
3: Bini.
0: Naishoma, I'm going to put your mouth.
3: What I see for them now the woman I blame.
0: Okay.
3: Now the woman I blame because you know, say this man so now your husband brother. You go the open leg for her. Me na woman, I be husband house.
0: Okay.
3: So now that woman I me blame. Now that woman I was scatter family. Now I carry back to go that family.
0: Hey, madam, madam, they know they talk that thing when you talk for radio now. You not go talk that one. You go use respect, call that thing. You not go call them like that. In fact, you avoid calling it. I'm gonna say sorry. Say sorry, face.
3: Say sorry, sorry.
0: continue, my sister. You are doing well.
3: So now the woman I need blame.
0: Okay.
3: Now that woman no good. Now bad woman. You no good.
0: My sister, why you they blame the woman for what he brother follow and do? Only the woman is the blame. Eh? He don't go. Nne. Ha ha. Chini kimi. It be like say today go long. Ezioku. Today go long. Today go long. As I see this matter now, he go tied up, he go come wear agbada, he go come wear suit to join him. Because I don't understand. Chelugodu, woman, I don't really talk, say the woman, he no try at all. But why we never did? The man, Nunko. I get the brothers, wo. And as I see them, so, their eye know they enter their brother something. Especially when it come to woman, when my brother put for house, so. You go chop a woman where your brother put for house, so. Hi. Hello? Na network, oh. Hello?
4: Hello, Dora.
0: Welcome. Who is your name? Where you dey come from?
4: Osahan from Gadolo.
0: Mr. Osahan, very welcome. For make you put your mouth. Welcome.
4: Good evening, ma.
0: Good evening, my brother. Welcome, Jerry.
4: Mm-hmm. Mm-hmm. This is a topic.
0: At the Siam.
4: It will break head also.
0: Okay.
4: The reason I get as it is.
0: Okay.
4: You see, as all of us will take talk for this thing, most time we will come up for the question when you ask.
0: Mm-hmm.
4: So why could you say they pursue the woman, they leave the man?
0: They banish her, Mo. They banish her.
4: I understand. Mm-hmm. You see, this thing, like you said, it started from the Bible. This society does not favor the women.
0: Mm.
4: That's why you women folks, you have to be very careful.
0: Mm.
4: If this thing happened, they know that the man committed a crime. That crime, the man committed the most grievous, more than the one the woman committed.
0: Okay.
4: Because now you start to talk to that woman.
0: Uh-huh.
4: You know, say, that your brother, why?
0: Uh-huh.
4: You come to the church. Why is it that nobody look at this aspect?
0: Uh-huh. Continue.
4: Hey, I always advise people as women, please, you have to be careful. The society does not favor the women folks in this thing. That's why you have to be very careful. No, I'm just be pondering. I'm just be wondering if you have been talking. No, sometimes maybe this dubious wicked, I don't know, I won't call this kind of brother. They may be using enchantment, you don't know. For me, what I think, if I was there, I would probably thoroughly investigate this thing. Ask this woman question where? How, me personally, I will do it. How did this thing start?
0: Okay.
4: You understand?
0: Okay.
4: I will personally break that brother's head.
0: Oh.
4: I'm telling you. Okay. I know that nobody will take side with me. I will not support the woman for what she has done.
0: Mm-hmm.
4: I don't really understand.
0: Mm-hmm.
4: But that boy, you left the whole Igbo land. It is your brother's wife you decided to go for.
0: Uh-huh.
4: See, everyone, mama woman, I don't know key now. And listen,
0: okay.
4: There is another angle to it.
0: Bring the angle, come out.
4: I want to bring that. The innocent poor children who did not commit any
0: exactly.
4: What have they not done that you are taking them away from the man? But if that man died tomorrow, won't they come and do family rights to bury him? Won't they come? Now you are chasing them away. That woman should go and suffer alone and take raise those children tomorrow. Because if those children grow up and they know that it is what their mother did that chased them away from their father, and that's why they didn't have a father care and support in their life, that woman is going to be in hell.
0: Okay.
4: Okay. So the family has done something wrong by chasing those kids away. I think that in this era of knowledge, that knowledge is increasing, we should not be behaving like the primitive days anymore. Let's do DNA to see if these kids should truly belong to the brother or to the real husband. You understand? Because DNA tests will not lie. So that we will not aggravate this problem, we will not make it bigger.
0: Okay.
4: You understand? If they say they banish the woman, I will not blame them for that. Because you see, tradition, and we have to do certain things.
0: Okay.
4: But why can't we change something? Why can't we deal with the brother? We leave all the rest in town, leave all the women, single women, divorced women, all of them put time. You say that your brother wife. So that is just my angle in it.
0: Thank you.
4: Please, all the women listening, all of you, you have to be very careful. Me, I am a man. If they see me with 10 women, nobody will kill me.
0: Hey.
4: Then you see you, and you are in a man's house with another woman. You all don't see me.
0: Okay.
4: Even if you divorce that woman, no man will want to marry you. They say where you for first marry. see what you do.
0: What
4: you
0: hear? Ngan.
4: You understand?
0: Thank
4: so
0: you.
4: It's a book stigma. That's what I want to say.
0: Thank you so much, well, girl Sahong. Thank you so much. The question when I still they ask, well, girl Sahong, don't help me answer. When you go constantly answer and I say, why not only the woman not the pursue, they banish, the disgrace? Why they not clap and follow the band too? If na man, this thing happened to now, you go here and say, let's talk about it. Mm-mm, let me reduce my voice. Oh, it's like this. For the sake of the family, let us come together and talk about it. They know they carry this kind of abomination. Go outside. We are one family. We are a big family. Eh? You say your husband, he sleep with your sister. He can't give your sister belly. Aye. Our pekin. This is what you do no good, though. No good. They go to talk am small small for Interpalo. They go to talk am small small. They go come call their own moon now. Maybe one or two moon now. He call this woman power done now. All the whole village can't come out. All the whole village can't come out. He team wake over the world when they do me one somehow. Now this part is the person where they even they clap follow the woman. Now other women, other mommy, other auntie, other sister, now they come they clap before this woman. Whoa. Hello?
5: Hello?
0: Hello? Hello, good evening. You're late, yo.
5: Hello, good evening.
0: Hey, you're okay, late, yo. You're late, yo.
5: Let me. Hello?
0: I hear you, my brother. You don't do them well. Well done. You're doing well. You're doing well.
5: My name is Awagboy from Ewotubu.
0: Very welcome, sir. I'm going to make you put your mouth.
5: This is your story where you bring.
0: Mm.
5: You know, see, the last caller, he don't talk very well.
0: Mm.
5: Are you hearing me?
0: Mm.
5: The last caller don't talk very well. The one only one ask. You see, culture, this Africa way we do our feet, Africa tradition.
0: Mm-hmm.
5: You see, different tribes, they different culture.
0: Mm.
5: It depends on where that thing happened. You know, you talk about yours and say, not be from Benin happen, no.
0: Exactly.
5: But you don't mention the place.
0: Exactly.
5: You don't mention the place.
0: Exactly.
5: So now, culture, now you go determine the punishment that is meant for two of them. The tradition, the family where you come from. You understand me?
0: Mm.
5: Nobody pray that kind of thing happen for his family. If there's some family like us, if they go, you know, if it happen. Two of them will go free. Two of them will go free for your brother wife. Are you hearing me? And they will deal with the woman. That's how they will deal with the man.
0: I got nervous. I feel like make you tell me how they go to deal with the woman, deal with the man.
5: Good. The woman, you don't say tradition has its own way.
0: No, just tell us from your own side. How they go to do one?
5: Yes, the man knows the consequences. You know that they are family secrets.
0: Mm.
5: And so, no, go make love with your family, with your brother wife.
0: Mm.
5: You are committing abomination.
0: Mm.
5: That's abomination. That's abomination. That's what they talk now. Life, life and death. That's what they talk. So, are you hearing me? What did that man do can kill the brother? What did that woman do? That woman, that the brother do can kill the children.
0: Mm.
5: The woman can even die. So, now abomination for some family. Mm. Mm.
0: Mm.
5: If you do that kind of something.
0: Mm.
5: And there are some area now, some culture, not take as serious. They will say that only that woman I commit something. No! It's an abomination. Okay, that's the way you carry go down. I want to give you papa, because it's there the woman's papa name.
0: Mm-hmm.
5: That's a culture like that.
0: Mm-hmm.
5: I mean, so.
0: Exactly.
5: Because it's papa name.
0: Okay.
5: But for our own culture, it cannot happen. You cannot take the phone of your own. Papa don't even take
0: her.
5: And that's the brother way do one. I be the equal issue. I be the bad devil way do inside.
0: Uh-huh.
5: When brother way go the enter high.
0: Uh-huh.
5: Are you hearing me?
0: I hear
5: that
0: you.
5: Be the devil way do inside.
0: I hear you.
5: So they defame my family, why they go deal with her. So family for those city. Man, he go even regret his life if he survives.
0: Oh.
5: So are you hearing me? Because those children now, they don't spread their life.
0: Oh.
5: Yeah, don't destroy the woman's life. Don't destroy the brother's life. So it's a devil.
0: Don't
5: the two of them go face the consequences of some family. There's some area in Nigeria, they don't care.
0: Okay.
5: Don't driver go there. Pray, go there. The woman
0: God,
5: father,
0: God bless you, my brother.
5: So that's why they make a driver.
0: Thank
5: so
0: you.
5: So the man is a devil. Thank you very much.
0: Thank you so much, my brother. Thank you. Hello?
6: Hello,
0: my sister, welcome.
6: Oh, auntie, good evening.
0: Good evening, my sister, welcome. Your name, where you come from?
6: My name is Amarachi, I call from Benin.
0: Amarachi, welcome, my sister. I'm going to put your mouth.
6: You see this word when I break up, so I don't like her.
0: Mm.
6: Because this last one with the many women, they don't, short, the respect when God gives them, they don't lose or finish.
0: Gosh.
6: You know, they say, your brother-in-law, some women, they, the way they take they're ready, they make it themselves before that their brother-in-law. You will know that their brother, they get interest from here today.
0: You don't mean it.
6: And the time when you said the brother will come talk to them, it was easy for her to fall for them. when the husband don't know what it happen. So for me, that woman na devil.
0: Hey.
6: Because if you open your leg for dying brother-in-law, you go kill your husband. So after they say to do may come do for Ibo, they say come do Anna. Or for the second do where to go take medicine come off for your body. What to do cross or the fire where they say may call key. Let's do that thing. And again, I prefer auntie. You will see some women today. So they do this to the super they cook for your husband. So they happy not like they do anything. But for me, if the family discovers such a thing a woman do, make the woman cook marry that Oga brother. Because he like her, no like your Oga. No need to judge anything. Make him marry her.
0: My sister, my sister Malachi.
6: So not that thing, Mr.
0: My sister Malachi, wait. Hello. My sister Malachi, wait. That part where you talk, say woman, where you know, say he leg the outside, where they open leg. When you say go they cook for your husband, how dangerous is that thing? Put mouth for that place, make I see.
6: It's okay, my sister. And the listener too. Why is that dangerous to say? So family get law when you hold them. In this tradition, you will see some people, they get juju when they serve. When the one woman put left for outside, you will see that the man will come to bleed if he beat. And if the woman goes to confess and what he do, the man will die.
0: He
6: will. If the woman will die, you know, the man will die. You know, you say, back to that one. And you see, some of them, they are thinking that they die. The woman will do something, they will know. You know, they speaking, they die. You know, say husband, they die. You know, see her.
0: I did see her.
6: So, better the woman, may the driver, may marry the husband brother.
0: Okay.
6: The better for her.
0: Okay.
6: That's
0: thank you, my sister Malachi. Sister Malachi, don't put mouth there. Okay, so like this now, what's now? Talk and I say, you know, say my gender, you know me, I know you. You know me, I know you. We know ourselves. The dignified ones from our amongst us, you have spoiled our name finish. If I open my mouth now, start to the bulala you now, they go say, I talk to my gender somehow. You know, why then they put leg for outside? You don't hear them now. Sister, you know, say your leg don't enter outside the lady because, yeah, that's your pot. You go pack up. You go pack your pot too. Keep your pot too. Hello, my sister. Welcome. Your name, where you dey come from?
7: My name is Abela.
0: Hey, you go talk, come out to you. Make I hear you, though.
7: Okay, you hear me. My name is Bella from
0: the news. Oh, Bella. Bella, welcome. Oh, put your mouth now.
7: So when it comes to things like this, men, the way they do it by us, let me see if they want
0: to. You see why I say make you put your voice? Because I don't say you want to talk better thing. Put fire for the voice.
7: Mm-hmm. I say when it comes to things like this, men, the way they do it by us, let me see if they when man go cheat, they go say men are polygamous nature. So, my way be say you still go sleep with your brother. They say that the woman I be evil, that the woman I bring problem to the family. But why you go get the audacity to mind? So they go sleep with your brother wife. Now they are two they're supposed to banish, not only the woman. But because of say men, they did die. They're not the judge matter when already the women they did that to punish their wife. They're supposed to banish the two of them, not the only one.
0: Okay. Bella, thank you so much. I know where this Bella can't go now. My fine Bella. Yeah, I don't go there. I don't talk him. Say, why the punishment they always the harsh for only the woman body? As me tell here the matter, now so when they clap, they follow the woman. Where the man? I cannot be a sinner. It is me and you that is a sinner. You now, they glorify you. They can't disgrace me. Umbano. That is not how we do it. We don't do that here. But why would they do I'm here? Why would they do I'm here? Now, why be say this thing not they finish? Because that brother now, when they leave, when they not give him, he not go through any punishment or he not get consequence where he face now. Tomorrow now, the mother and the wife give that to brother, he go chop him. He go enter the pot of soup. He go soak himself inside. He go come sour the soup. Because why? Now, when it happened, the family cover him, community cover him, society cover him. They come pursue the woman. They go pursue the one with the brother, one marry again. Everybody, they shout the woman. Hello, good evening. Hello?
8: Good evening.
0: Good evening, my brother. Welcome. Your name, where you call from?
8: Daniel. Hello from T-Road.
0: Daniel, your voice is weak. Hello?
8: I can hear you.
0: Hell, God, Daniel, I'm going to put your mouth. Hello, good evening.
9: Hello, hi.
0: I'm fine, my brother. Welcome. Your name, where you yeah. come from?
9: I am Troy from Warren North.
0: Okay. Welcome. Put your mouth.
9: Okay, I'm saying it depends on how that woman dressed in the presence of my wife dressed in the presence of my brother.
0: It depends on how your wife dressed in the presence of your brother. Your brother blind, you know, she says your wife. You know, Sam.
9: It depends on the way she dress and the way she behaves.
0: What's in your brother eye?
9: She doesn't have love for the man. She doesn't have the love for the man.
0: Your brother don't love you?
9: Don't, yeah. No, the woman.
0: Continue.
9: Mm.
0: Okay.
9: The way you behave in the presence of the brother, that's what will entice my brother to even talk to you.
0: Mm. Okay. Thank you so much. Thank you.
9: I appreciate it. Take care.

before a person can come talk, say, applicant, you are very arrogant and very aggressive. I don't want to unleash my character. I'm holding myself very well, but you want me to leave myself, yakata. I let it disgrace myself because I will not lose my job. I will not because of you lose my job. This is why I'm holding my mouth. Bim. I'm trying to hold myself because he cannot tell me now that applicant got money one fine brother tomorrow. You can say I'm not going to wear short knicker for my husband's house. Is he? What are you doing in my husband's house? I want to wear panta. I want to wear panta and come outside. He says it's a problem. So I cannot be free in my husband's house. Okay, see, if you let me lose my job because of this thing now, I go find you, come house.

0: It's okay. I needed that small break. It's okay. It's okay. Anyways, in the WhatsApp, people of WhatsApp, you can send me voice note too. Yeah, call it. I'm not picking. The line is very hot. You can go to WhatsApp. WhatsApp is not hot like that. We can go WhatsApp face. You get messages. The light here. Say, good evening, Super FM. First of all, them know they quarrel with a man because of, say, Inaki. Because as the man ask you for sex, you go say yes or no. If you say no, nothing go happen. So that's why. Nothing concern the man. Now, only if he use force, then feel punish him. Ta, my friend. Go sit down. Now sit down. Anyways, thank you for writing. Hi. Check. Another one. Say, Auntie Abloko. Eh? I don't answer you. The both of... The both of them supposed face the punishment. What thing they do, they by us. Our society know they punish the men, so now they make them, they continue. I saw sir from Mubawa. Can't continue. Say, God, no, they tolerate adultery for women, no. Because now women, they bring life into this world. So make we know they corrupted. That is why Jesus has to come through a virgin. That the one no, that one no means say God no they punish the man too. You talk well, oh? Well done. Let me go back to my call. Hello? Hello?
1: Hello, I called back.
0: Is this Amaka? Is it? Bella, oh Bella, no, you both Bella. You want to both speak?
1: I say the way they say they punish men. I say they did the punish men. Very when the boss is cheating and all those things. The word for this is better. Imagine that fall like this.
0: Hello, God Bella. Sorry, Madam Bella. Madam Bella, sorry, all the service, oh, sorry. But Madam Bella, no worry, we know they fight the colors, oh. We know they fight person. Everybody gets your opinion. The only person when you fight the person here, oh, but broke auntie, it's only me that have that veto power. The power supreme mercy. Because I am in the Boski, I am Bahose, I am everything, oh. It's my show. I can deal with anybody I want to deal with. But apart from me, you cannot fight anybody that called. You can only say E or eh. For the person talk what you like, go say e. If you talk what you don't like, go say eh. For your house, so you know, go come to come here. Oh, Auntie Bella, well done. Oh, make I play this voice note for WhatsApp from our very beautiful Sisi. He's a very beautiful girl. Wait, play.
2: Good evening, Anfoko, Auntie. Mm-hmm. Me na Jennifer.
0: Good evening, Jennifer.
2: You see this thing? Nobody today starts.
0: Okay.
2: It don't say where it happen.
0: Okay.
2: For Nigeria here, especially when all this thing happen. Now women, now the woman they go naked, now the woman they go they point, now the woman they go they beat, now the woman face they go show, the man self most of the time they show in face. He name self, you know, go hear her. But if na man do one, he go go for it or say na man you be, that's why they will tell you say, man na padlock, na key where if you open different padlock, na master key, but padlock where any key they open, say na useless padlock you be. Most times this is still happens some months ago. I don't know that year where it happened for NYC camp where one guy accused one married woman say they do affair with her for the NYC camp. They come pursue the woman come out for camp. The married woman they get a affair with single guy for camp. Later they can't go find and say the evidence where that guy produced and everything say now AI. They can't call the lady back. They apologize. They send the lady out of the NYC camp, but they leave the guy. The guy
0: stay in the NYC
2: camp. They serve.
0: Okay.
2: So nobody today starts.
0: Okay.
2: And just like Mr. Osaon talk, may women and ladies they careful because when he sets, now they go blame. Okay. When he sets, now they go blame. That's why I say, man and woman go come together. When they get carry belle, now the girl wake carry belle, they go blame. When the woman belle, they know the shame.
0: Bam!
2: Girl wake carry belle, they will stop her from school.
0: Bam!
2: Say, okay, go marry by force.
0: Exactly.
2: Go born the picking, you know,
0: exactly,
2: go school. But the
0: girl
2: wake give her belle, go continue to the go school. Now my contribution be that me every woman get sense.
0: Thank you so much, Jennifer. We get sense. Better Jennifer. Yellow CC Jennifer. Anyways, that's Jennifer voice note. Now I go follow. Take go pay break. Sorry. Take go pay bill. When we don't go take care of our customer, come back. We will come continue for where Jennifer for stop. Women, hold your ear and tell yourself, I will have sense. Because if you say it, according to Jennifer, oh, Gua, it is you that they will rubbish the man. They will cover him inside the clothes. They will wrap him. They will. It's okay, I want to go and pay some bills. My name is Aprokanti for Super 88.1 FM. 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And they come back.
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8: My people, I salute una. The voice we na dey listen to na voice of Chief Yabi Taishi. Wetin be that problem we be say e dey give you sleepless nights? We be say e don make you dey think. You can't think say a solution no dey for that particular problem. Where people wey dey save dey, na there people wey dey key dey. 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Our own is to make sure we save your life. Our own is to make sure, say, we deliver you from that problem, from that bondage, from that challenges, from that sickness. We be say, you won't kill your dream for life. Because sickness, the key person dream. If you don't dey debilitating, sickness where don't dey your body for a long period of time, it won't kill your dream with that. Because you no go fit do anything. Your spirit no go move out. You go redundant your spirit so that your spirit no go fit move out. Your spirit, you know, if they're active to do what you're supposed to do, what your mate they do for health. That is why we need to come and see Chief Yabi Taishi. What be that problem where we say, you can't think. Thinking no go solve your problem. Now solution now you go find to that problem. No be say you don't come find solution for Mr. A, Mr. B. You no get result. You can't think say everybody na the same thing. Everybody can't be the same thing because fingers are not equal. God no create us equally. Anywhere where you won't go source for your helps, you won't go source for solution. No, they look for quick solution though. If they look for quick solution, then you will fall in the hand of all those 419. Those inexperienced Bahaba practitioner, maybe say that they make noise from radio to another. You have to make sure, say, you pray to God, make God direct you to the right place. If God direct you to the right place, you go see, say, even though now ordinary water and they give you for that particular place, you go work effectively for inside your body. Yabia is not after money, but it's after your good health. Because when you dey good health and you dey healthy, you go see, say, even though you jam me for road, I go, you will feel greet me and I go feel greet you. And I go dey happy, say, you even dey alive. So, now be the essence of life. When you help one another, you go, when hand, two hand rub each other, you go see, say, the hand go clean. Now they make us talk, say, no sit down for house, territory. No let sickness put you for inside hell grave. Because the prayer of sickness, now to put person for inside grave. And as small, small, now sickness, they drop person leg. They enter inside that grave. So, we no go allow that thing to happen. Sickness, now our worst enemy. Now only one life. Remember, I said, now only one life, now you get. The only gift of life where you get, now be that life where God gave you. And you must do everything to make sure, say, you protect that life. God no go come protect that life for you. Now you will protect that life by yourself. God already created you for this health. It's for you to protect your life by yourself. So anyhow you want to protect that life, you must protect them. Because once you are gone, you are gone forever. Sickness, they threaten life. So that sickness where they threaten your life, no sit down, put, say, ah, you don't go now, so then they talk for radio. So those that they talk for here. No, don't let anybody, don't let even your enemy discourage you. Because people where you go seek advice from, say, ah, these people, they feel even discourage you. You don't even know, say, that your enemy, now they discourage you. Until your eye will come clear when you don't meet yourself inside, where you're not supposed to see yourself. Sickness name, be say, may you hide me. Make I kill you, now be sickness. Nemo, may you remember that. If you hide sickness, sickness is ready to put you for early grave. And as small, nine sickness, they draw person leg, they enter inside grief as a token. No less sickness carry you enter inside grief. The sickness where they afflict you now for na family, where even kill your grandfather, where kill your mama, where kill your papa, don't let that sickness, don't let them kill you. You must prevent them because there are some people, there are some family where we say they get particular problem where we say if they afflict them for that particular family. Someday where we say na headache, nine they take, they afflict them. Maybe na ancestral cause, maybe na challenges where they don't, where their forefathers don't. Course, where they don't draw by themselves. Some day will be seen a romantic pain. Some day will be seen a stroke. Now they take afflict them in their old age. So not let that canteen, not let that promise will be said then promise that family, that bad promise where they promise that family, may not let that happen to your own generation. You must clear that particular course where they die your generation. That is why you need to come and see Chief Yabi Taishi. Yabi Taishi, no be ordinary person. No be ordinary name, now you dey hear. So, go and ask, take anybody, go take the Yabi name. May you go ask anywhere. they will tell you the person where you are be a ICB. In case you won't see me, because now small word, none of the third person will get sense. If you reach inside Bele, you go big. 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

0: Agenda me, oh yeah, agenda me. 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We not do.
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0: Alrighty, Aproku Auntie, don't come back. Unado, thank you so much for staying tuned, though. Ungwani, let me go back to test, but to make a face call, this our WhatsApp number. You know, English, they do me something. Like I talk it before, say, you can send me voice notes for WhatsApp. You want to talk, you can go to WhatsApp now and just send me voice notes. Or better still, just use your hand, tell lights, type for your phone, I go lead them. Mm-hmm. So our WhatsApp number is 090-26-72-2592. 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They call it SMS. Go there. You can go and still write for there. I go still talk, put, I go still lead them. 070-78-95-03-31. The rest now, our call line. Make a stick call them. 070-

0: 0702-557-7281. That's the second call I know. The third one now, 090-2672-2592. And we get a text message here. Say, Aploko Auntie, which one be Fafa? Every time Fafa, now five. No, they laugh. You know, they laugh. Hello?
1: Hello?
0: Hello, my sister. Welcome. Your name, where did they come from?
1: Aploko Auntie. Hello.
0: Good evening, my sister. How are you there?
1: I don't have the money. I'm not sure to have the fact.
0: The one where Snake is in the house.
1: Yes, I'll escape her.
0: My sister, I said you're going to escape her. They're going to do Snake.
1: Your mother go carry you go abroad.
0: Amen, my sister.
1: If you read that, I never read to with your bit of skin. Jesus.
0: Amen. And I go call, remember you, oh?
1: Yes, sir, you remember me.
0: My sister, I agree. Well, your name, where you for the call from again? Sorry.
1: I'm all star, so Mama says I call you that. Mama says I go back.
0: Okay, I'm going to make you put your mouth, my sister.
1: I want to see for them, my African and now, all three people, and the abomination and the commit. They are body. The three that are supposed to
0: Okay.
1: That's for me. I put my mouth to.
0: Thank you so much, my sister. Better woman. You know, Mama Osasi. She? Mama Osasi. Abi, Mungwani, well done. Thank you, my sister. You get a message for WhatsApp. You say, hello, Auntie Aproko. Good evening, yo. Ma, Auntie, I beg you. What's in the blood that they find for the house? Hey, my sister, na village, yo. Na family house. That's all it be for village. For village, everybody go to one compound, family house. I don't know where your husband did it, where your brother they go to chop your wife for family house. Hello, good evening. Hello?
2: Happy God, good evening.
0: Hey, oh God, to my great.
2: I salute.
0: I greet you, my brother. Welcome. Oh.
2: It's your story, eh? Very, very bad.
0: Hey, bad, you.
2: It's very, very abomination.
0: I hear you.
2: Leviticus 18. Leviticus 18, 16, condemn it. He says he's condemned it totally. A man to go into his brother's wife. And if you come to Leviticus again, 20:21, he said the act is an impurity. It's an impurity and vision to the family. Very, very bad. And even our Prophet Muhammad condemned it. Even said in the Prophet Muhammad, one that woman, even to start a movie with their husband, that's a woman to move there with their husband, brother. Also, he wanted it. Said a woman should not move with their husband, brothers or their husband.
0: Okay.
2: And they should not be with her in the house alone. Because of this act, that's what Prophet Muhammad won. That a woman will not be in the house with her brother.
0: Husband, brother.
2: That's what I tell
0: me now. I get you.
2: Yes.
0: Hi.
2: He warned it. Muhammad knew what will happen. He gave them a warning.
0: Okay.
2: Said that as me now, as Ottoman the Great, I cannot be with my brother's wife in the house alone.
0: Okay.
2: You know why you don't want it? Because some men cannot control themselves. That's why Prophet gave that warning. I see now, this is my country brother now. It's the abomination. As I'm out of God, nothing will make me see my brother's wife. My body will shake. It's me and my sister.
0: Hey.
2: And the truth.
0: Hey.
2: Yeah.
0: Hey.
2: How would you go make see my brother or wife? A shake body.
0: Hey.
2: Eh? This is a promotion. And you know, all the things now, women they affect mostly. They take off now what the appointments of the man. Yes, when they bring one man for the doctors, they find it with they do commit adultery with the man.
0: No, exactly.
2: You see the man?
0: I don't see him.
2: Maybe the woman they condemn, they want to even show him.
0: Nahim.
2: They want to see the woman.
0: Nahim.
2: They want to show her.
0: Yes.
2: Because of the law of Moses. But when they brought the more to Jesus. Jesus is in brain. He's in brain. Because the more, where the more, where community adopting with the woman.
0: Hey, hey.
2: So, so all this thing that affects woman, so much should be careful.
0: Okay.
2: Because anything, as I know, a woman can marry three wives at once, but woman cannot marry three husbands at once. It doesn't happen.
0: Okay.
2: Hey. I want to marry girls now, but I know I can marry three wives now for my house, but my wife cannot say get a three husband. You know that happens.
0: Exactly, exactly.
2: You know that happens.
0: Exactly.
2: So anything committed, you don't know, now woman is afraid.
0: Okay.
2: It's afraid then, so woman should be careful.
0: Okay, my brother.
2: And well commit this abomination. Shameful thing to him. Very shameful thing to him.
0: Thank you.
2: He has shown that demarcation with you and your brother now. They will never, never. I don't think I could see you take the scene, brother.
0: I don't know. Huh? Thank you. Thank you.
2: Very, very shameful thing to that man. Shameful thing to him.
0: Oh, thank you. Thank you. You know, as with the Ogatima the Great, you know the way they shout this shameful thing, they sweet me way way. It sweet me way way because I know, say, somebody somewhere, in the here for country now, they talk this matter. He know, say, he's guilty of charge. He know, say, he are there for a brother wife, but if he never even they chop the apple self, now small thing remain. He know, saying they guilty. So, Ogatima the Great now says, a shameful thing, shame unto you. The Bible gets it, Bible go say, whoa, whoa unto you, whoa. If I end your call, it means say you they call the wrong line. This line you they call, now text message line. Because of you, I no go feel it the text message. Because your call, they interrupt my leading. So that is why I'm ending your call. So if I'm ending your call, know that you are calling the long line. The line you they call, now text line. They know they call that line. Now why they end the call, they end the call, they end the call. He who have here, here. Chineke, man. Hello, good evening.
3: Hello, good evening, ma.
0: Good evening, my bro. My
3: My name is Blessing, calling from Benin.
0: Blessing, welcome. Put your mouth.
3: You see, most of these men, they laugh on to me. It's not very common. The men love, like, now woman be this, now woman be that, now woman be this, and they have no they look up. Imagine a what they call it, a man went to sleep with sibling. And the woman, they were blaming the woman. Whereas the woman was not even aware, the man, they never shame out. Many men today, they are something else, actually. Something else. Never wish made it put all these things to law, put things into order. It was the way they cash money, face punishment. Everything woman, to select.
0: Thank you. Thank you, my sister. God bless you. For WhatsApp message, the person will ask me that question. Say, Auntie Abeg, what in the brother they do for the house? He say, my name Nadupe. He can't say, I cannot send the voice note. My sister, I don't know why you cannot send the voice note. Oh. People are sending voice notes. Check your settings. So, another auntie for here, very fine auntie. He say, good evening, Aploko auntie. My own be say, when they pursue the children, why they pursue children, we don't know anything. Come leave the man, we commit the adultery. Anyways, I feel for the children, Sha. Joy texting from Benin. Joy, thank you. Now the question would they ask be that. What he make the man know they inside the pursue? Why not only the woman and the children they pursue? I never still find out. So, in fact, we better say some of us don't even, they don't put mouth. Hello, good evening.
4: Hello, good evening, Adora.
0: Oh, girls, sir. Oh, welcome back.
4: You see, right now, Sayeri, all of our colour, they have all made very good points. But as I heard, they are not highly publicificated.
0: What do you talk?
4: No more. The English are not Sabian before. Now, this matter, come let me.
0: I beg you, go break the English because I know the English.
4: Okay. What do I want to try to talk? You see, one person talk just now, say, because of how, you know, they talk like say my Yankee, they say, it's because of how my sister dress, my brother's wife dress, my wife dress, that's why my brother look as, she understand? So you, are you telling me, see, because your brother wife no dress, is your wife? That you really, you went and slept with your brother's wife? These are no reasons that are said anything enough. For me to commit such an abominable act. My point still remains. this. I don't know why it has been from ancient time to date. Why is it that they will punish the woman and leave the man? It's still the point. Please, maybe it is high time. Everybody will not sit down and have a revolution in the way we do this thing. You understand? So that it may now, if they don't begin the discipline, you know why we keep committing crime?
0: Okay.
4: Because we do it and we go scot-free. Nobody reprimands us.
0: Okay.
4: Nobody controls us. Nobody corrects us.
0: My brother. Okay.
4: Now I say, my brother, why I'm not dressed when they make me come the lost after her.
0: No one.
4: You know, just. No, just the Google.
0: Thank you so much, my brother.
4: Let's correct that. No, not talk.
0: God bless you. God bless your girl, sound. Thank you plenty. Hello, good evening.
5: Good evening, Atadura.
0: Good evening. Who, hello?
5: Good evening. Good evening, Atadura. Good evening.
0: Oh, Aploko Auntie. Is Aploko Auntie? Who is Adola?
5: I don't know if they talk to you, but if I divorce, I hear this song when you're talking. I don't want to forget my annoyance.
0: Oh, my brother. Thank you so much.
5: Let's see the voice. Yeah, annoyance. We just disappear.
0: Thank you so much.
5: I will be happy now.
0: But they won't be a name. Where did they come from? Can you just. It's a minute. Jimmy, give me. Hey, coordinate. Wait, whoa. You know, say now, only big why I voice, they make me, in I laugh, they make me laugh like this. This person now, wake up now. You don't tell me your name, you don't even tell me where they come from. Nah, you can't make me laugh like this. Your laugh is very contagious, whoa. I'm going to win the test, people. Let me face you. It's not my fault, my dear test, people. I'm trying to lead your test. But in the callers, go, they call the test line. The test line now, can they cover? I know they feel it, their test. Because our smartphone, guy, they use. His smartphone we are using here. Is he pressing button pressing. Calculator phone, bro. Sorry. Hello?
6: Hello?
0: Hello, my sister. Welcome. Good evening.
6: Good evening,
0: my sister. I know say you don't work, you don't tire, but you don't go. But I beg, make you talk. Come out, too. Oh, Meliamo. Meliamo, your voice is there like this. Everywhere good, so?
6: It would do, not the tiredness. You just talk all right.
0: Okay, Mwano, Melia, make you put your mouth. Ginger.
6: Mwano. Thank you. You see, this matter, God bless Mr. Osawa, she just talk. You know, reach the point where if two people commit 22 out of commit, they need to handle the two of them. And then, of course, say, now woman, I don't understand. First of all, whether woman, because the woman eye says on the map, stand that way. You, the man, what to carry you go there? And over the reason that one, they just call the woman where they go meet for there. It don't make sense now. Maybe they handle two of them. There are two adults where do one. Maybe they handle two of them. Maybe say they'll call home one person, leave one person. Then the other person will push you that they go say, what to concern, I don't do it. I want we need to change all of these things.
0: Okay.
6: It's not supposed to be like that. Yes. Now I just get stuck with that.
0: Meliam of the Most High. Thank you so much, my beautiful Meliam of the Most High. Meliam, make you put water for fire. I don't say gas, they dear. I don't say gas, you don't put money. But make you put water for fire, make you go bath, make you warm up your body. Oh, nay, your voice is too down. Oh, sorry, my love, sorry. Thank you so much. I'm going to for a test message. We say, good evening, Aproko Auntie. Hi. I know be lead, though. But you see these things, some people they write today. You go come spoil the small lead when I don't know how to lead. My name Kaima from Isio. Waiting the woman do is no good. But now the man now he bad past. Because now the man now they do the thing. If that children better tomorrow, make the community no talk, say now their children. Exactly, my sister. Thank you. Kaima Chiku, well done. Hello, good evening.
7: Hello, Africa. Good evening.
0: Good evening, my brother. Welcome, sir. You're very welcome. Your name, where you come from?
7: My name is Sir. I'm calling from Sumu.
0: Yeah. Okay, Ungwanu, sir. Put your mouth.
7: I just tell you what. If you look at Christ and the creation of the earth, now woman has deceived her husband.
0: Now woman deceived her husband. You say now woman now deceive her husband.
7: God.
0: Oh.
7: I said now woman, Adam deceived, Eve deceived her husband.
0: Okay, Adam and Eve.
7: Now, look at what is happening today. You see the way our women dress. Then the married ones and your married ones.
0: Okay.
7: Are they dressing well?
0: Okay.
7: That is for the woman.
0: Okay.
7: Then the man.
0: Okay.
7: The man where is going to go sleep with the wife. Mama have no nothing like self control.
0: Okay.
7: Are you getting me?
0: Mm-hmm.
7: So the girl is bad at all, both the woman and the guy.
0: Okay.
7: They should be blessed.
0: Okay.
7: Thank you and God bless you, sir.
0: Thank you and God bless you, sir. Ungadu, you know, say, hey! You know, say, na maybe I pluck auntie. I don't like you go bring some point. I go come from that point. Come and enter. Now I've seen place I want to pass now. Chelo God, Onyabuna, come closer. Husband, especially husband. In the wife. Woman, go back, face. Go back. Hey, stay there. Now men, come close. Husband, let me ask you. Onya, who they shout to sing say, woman na rapa woman they tie. I go marry man. I go marry woman finish. Eh? Before you know, don't turn to heal ekute. Before you know, don't turn to the badala. Before you know, then they touch, then they smell. You agree, okay. Before you know, then they, then they. Before you know, eh? I go come leave a woman where they, where we a miniskirt for her side. I'll come leave woman where we are tight for her side. I'll come leave woman where we are shimmy for her side. I'll come leave a gwena. Come leave a goosey. Come leave a vegetable. I'll come meet that woman. Where don't you get? Where is something don't go da-da-da-da? I'll come leave him. I'll come meet you for his house where you don't ugly, where you don't old, where you don't tired up, where you don't shift. Who they shut that thing? Come near me. Come closer in the work. In the husband. Come to stay in the front line. You move, I move you. On a straight line, everybody. Who they talk that thing? Where we? Nabi una say, make we not the tired up again. Nabi una say, make we not the dress like Ngbeke. Ngbafo. Nabi una say, make we not the dress like in the day again. Nabi una say, make we the do Osele, Oselenge, Osele, Oselenge. Nabi una talk him. Oburagua, is it not you that open your mouth to speak that thing? Is it not you? Is it not you that say, I should dress as your wife and dress and sharp? They want to kill me. I don't feel telling you, I say, make another they push me. Don't push me, because if you push me, I lose my job. You go pay me, I go come and find you. But you get some kind of thing you talk, it break my bone. Because I don't hold many conversations for this lady here. You don't talk and say, your wife, make her dress like Ngbeke. You don't talk and say, make your wife, the dress is Selembe. Make your wife, you follow those girls where they're outside, they drag you, puttery. Make it the naked, make it the show their body. Now, what do you talk? The same you now come again. Come talk, say, how you dress. Jesus.

0: Hi. Ungwane, we got a message for WhatsApp. It says, good evening, Abloko Auntie. This is AB Fresh from Mubowo. No vex, I just enter house. Give us the gist again. I don't go if you go back. God forbid. Forward ever, backward never. As you hear them, you're going to hear them. A big welcome, Shah God. Thank you. Say you don't enter house, my brother. Welcome. You do well. As you go outside, go hustle. It's just in a, anything when you go outside, go do as you enter, you're good like that. No, when you go, soon catch up now. Till you go, to just wait. Hello? Hello? Miriam, go ahead. Yeah. 1 minute, sharply.
1: Yes. Yeah. Thank you. What I was talking about this dressing. For example, I'm married to you. My husband said, now you now work out, now you work out with my son to say I have my boxes. What you carry is what I did this week. Now my husband now the work for which on the say people call they say now the way he dressed. If not so now the husband want me to dress him for. So listen, this thing there's nothing to now the two of them are two out of 22. Say the whole two of them, not need to they bring the woman here. If you think how the husband wants us to dress, he wants
0: thank you so much, my sister. God bless you. I appreciate you, Miriam. So the time no day like that again. So now why I go to attack some things now? Shall we go to this woman now where sleep with the brother sister? Not be Selembe. Not be sitting there, not village in there. For village they dress like some. Not be all village. You get some village where you go. The women stand that past the women where the city is Yoku. But this particular woman now, when I see her for video, now Ngbeke Ngbafo. So sorry to say it, but oh Ngbeke Ngbafo. In the dress Ngbeke Ngbafo. Upon the Ngbeke Ngbafo. He brother. He husband brother. I still they enter inside. Until he can chop. Come even bomb picking for them. Leave me alone. Hello, good evening.
2: Abrogancy.
0: Hello?
2: You don't hear me? Abrogancy.
0: I don't hear you. Not the shot for my radio. Small, small.
2: Okay, sorry now. I didn't shout when you hear. No, sir, it's our next program. I get it.
0: I greet you, my brother. You are very welcome. Mugwani, your name, where you they come from?
2: Yes, now Mr. Ben.
0: Mr. Ben, where you they come from?
2: I dey call from Benin. I beg.
0: Welcome.
2: I know one question. I want to make I end this call.
0: Ungwane.
2: All these talk we dey talk since now. What will be the moral lesson one want left for inside?
0: He go soon learn am now. Don't they learn am already, my brother? He go see am.
2: All right. Now,
0: thank you.
2: Okay. Make I tell you this. What I want make we do. For all these talk we dey talk since now. If that time we change our laws. That example where they give for Jesus, where they carry the woman come. He got to say we are your accusers. We never seen before. The question be say. If olden days that they give man power to say they do waiting or good, if they don't say they change the law, maybe they balance. I care where they take flog black, maybe they use and take flog yellow.
0: Okay.
2: So make we not get partial with our law. Maybe we can want your stuff. Thank you.
0: God bless you. Moral lesson number one. Oh, somebody, secretary, Miriam. Let me make you class rep, class prefect. Write it down. Moral lesson. Moral lesson number one is that the culture he have expired. We should change the culture, just as Jesus give example. Who Miriam, you hear the thing he talk? Put it. Moral lesson number one. Thank you. Hello, good evening. My brother, welcome. Igbe Wumi. I don't die. Welcome. Your name, where did they come from?
3: That John did talk.
0: Oh, God, John, welcome, Mo. Where are you for the rituals this evening?
3: From the Agboro.
0: Okay, make you put your mouth. Oh, God, John, welcome. Nice to have you.
3: I know who's been the talk back here.
0: No vex.
3: Oh, my God.
0: Hey, Chineke.
3: You want to move my stomach, can be? Come on, thank you for having me.
0: Sorry, my dear. Welcome.
3: Move my stomach, can be?
0: Chineke. Don't finish. Agatha, you just can't call the laugh now. Agatha, let go. What's in this? I get voice notes. Since I got John call the laugh, make I follow this up. My brother will present voice notes here. Hopefully, this voice note no get come inside. It pure. Make I press them. Let us try our luck.
4: Hello, Aproko, auntie.
0: Good evening, my brother.
4: Good evening. Beg, my name is John Paul from Welly Road. You see, what's in the apple for marriage now? No, be what's in your feet? Explain. The woman where go follow her brother wife. The thing there, I for long, sure. So, you know, what happened with that? I'm not blaming the man. I'm blaming the woman. We go pull leg for him brother. Because the brother no rapper. So there was agreement before he go meet her. So what thing that happened for now? Mostly married women. Married women. All the ideas sad now. Most of married women, not all of them all. So only God we got to pray for. So they blame the woman. They go put leg for her brother wife, because the brother in wife and husband brother no rapper. There was agreement before I drank. God bless you.
0: Thank you so much, my brother. Thank you so much. Hey, the radio lad passed the voice note too, but he good. I thought nine bad pass. You are very welcome, my brother. Thank you. Hello.
5: Hello, Auntie Adora. Good evening.
0: Good evening, my sister. Welcome. We, but Adora, I know that you are a procanting day here.
5: Okay, sorry.
0: Welcome. Your name, where did they come from, my fine woman? Your network, they shake, oh.
5: Hi. I come from Saple Road.
0: Aha! Welcome to Saple Road. Oh, sorry. Welcome to Super FM. I'm going to make you boom at my sister. Well done.
5: Okay, for me, I feel say with the neglect one part, which is the man is the husband of the woman. So I feel say this is the husband.
0: Hello.
5: I see. What are they talk? I say, when will a woman leave her husband and start going outside?
0: Okay.
5: There must be other factors
0: around
5: it, aside the fact that the woman cheated. Yes, with the husband brother. Which is a very bad thing. And instead of you to cheat, it's better you just leave.
0: Okay.
5: You could say you don't want to marry again. You know, see, you don't dare outside. It's better pass. There's more honor in that one than say they can't drive, come off for husband house.
0: Then
5: you go sleep with your husband brother.
0: Okay.
5: How was the man treating the woman? How the man, as in, whenever the woman needs all those things, the man, they give her. Because most times, we always point two fingers at the people that the corporate, let us say the corporate, but there are situations that warranted that thing to happen. I'm not supporting any of them, both the husband and the husband brother, because if you took math well, now you see the year, maybe the husband brother feed the sister, brother not the shit the woman away before you make all the develop feelings where the better all the type of thing, and the woman too and all that. So let's not neglect the not be who first police station being
0: king.
5: Thank you.
0: Thank you, my sister.
5: Right.
0: God bless you so much. Thank you. Hello, good evening.
6: Good auntie, good evening.
0: Good evening, my brother. Welcome. Your name, where did they come from? Hello? Hello?
6: Hello?
0: Okay. Hey, your name, where did they come from?
6: I'm at Joel Chelsea.
0: Oh, God, Joel Chelsea. Where did they come from? Thank you so much. My brother, put your mouth. I'm going
6: to... Itara Pao.
0: Itara Mo.
6: Itara Pao. Itara Pao Itara na dozen. For me, the woman not child.
0: Okay.
6: At least, also feel that family need to make sure say that kind thing not coming to that family, because as far as she don't marry for that family, she don't be part of that family, she don't spoil the name. She first think of that one first. No matter what thing, maybe the man try to do, or maybe not the man first, they get high, or she they get any feeling. She's supposed to keep that feeling quick. But now she be the woman, now she married to that family.
0: So no form of a temptation for let her open leg.
6: Na big taboo. To even consider that kind of thing, come let her happen.
0: Okay.
6: Suppose rebuke devil, if devil they come.
0: Okay.
6: And devil they come, suppose rebuke and cook it. So
0: okay.
6: She not try. I give the more blame to her.
0: Hmm.
6: Not to say the man do well, the brother do well, but now she get the most blame. She also fight them, make sure say, this one and my husband, so I'm not going to allow this kind of thing happen, no matter the temptation where they come.
0: Okay, thank you so much, Agadwe Chelsea. Thank you.
6: Thank you.
0: Thank you so much.
6: I forgot to give me laugh.
0: Thank you so much. All right, you get you some voice note for WhatsApp and message. I go need for text and WhatsApp. Make we go for this voice note. When is our brother talk? Hope the voice note is clean. Oh, make we try our luck.
7: Hello, good evening, madam. Good evening, Osas.
0: Good evening, Osas.
7: Yeah, I reach now from Ekewan Road.
0: Thank you.
7: Well, waiting I get to talk for this matter, be say it's so obvious. Say, I've come to this stage of life where feminism don't the rise. You get normal. The woman is supposed to keep herself, yes, but my gender. You see, some men they are very, very dubious, like they are very persuasive in nature. So, I believe. For equality, make that they punish both man and woman. Bam. Only woman not feel they suffer the things they low.
0: Bam.
7: See now, they go say woman cheat, they go pursue her from husband ass.
0: Bam.
7: But man go cheat, you go see that the husband ass.
0: Bam.
7: Say now.
0: Bam. Bam.
7: You know,
0: bam again.
7: African tradition is one way. Now I always get problem with Africans when it comes to our customs.
0: Okay.
7: And traditions. Thank you.
0: Thank you, my brother.
7: And my advice to the women be say, people should take care of yourself. Because if anything happened, my gender and our tradition, we only blame women, they don't go blame man. So, men are they very, very careful.
0: Okay.
7: And some women may be say that they cheat purposefully. People should repent. Now, we think I get for now this year.
0: Repent, for the kingdom of God is at hand. In the one where their leg is outside. Repent. Shame no catch you. Shame no they catch you. I never want to attack you. If I come for you, you will know. You will know I come for you. Because I don't know the meaning of your problem. In fact, I don't know the color, the paint of your problem. Hello?
8: Hello,
0: my brother, welcome.
8: Good evening.
0: Your name, where you dey come from?
8: Na John call. John ain't call so.
0: Oh yeah, John, you don't call back again. 1 minute, hit on it.
8: This and when we say I did regret sometimes while in Nigeria. Sometimes to be Nigerian self you got tire me. Because I don't hate this our tradition of two people do something, and I go leave one person come over with that. The other person, you know, they pass you. You know, they pass the girl. What of the woman call? What of the man? No, what is the woman? Ah, God.
0: He tire you, I get. Thank you.
8: That man, serious talk. The one will be no go forget a laugh.
0: Okay.
8: I'm a military conquer.
0: Thank you so much. I mean, your 1 minute don't go. Thank you so much. God bless you. The thing you're the pain or got John where. We go back to WhatsApp. We get a message here. Say, good evening, ma. My name is Godin. That boy will sleep with your brother wife is evil. How you go see your brother wife? Your don't go to stand. go to stand, God forbid. How you go see your brother, wife, your don't go to stand. Now, God, in name, the person name, now God, God is nice to make her ask you, why your don't go to stand for your brother, wife? Shame. Another message, yes, good evening. Your style of radio program is exceptional and very entertaining. Kudos, kudos. Mr. Ernest from USA, thank you so much. Oh, greet them for USA for me. God bless you, my brother. Thank you. Hello, good evening.
9: Aproko, auntie.
0: Hey, it's me, oh. Well done, my brother. Welcome.
9: I don't call you, Tali. You know, they take my call. How about this?
0: Naso, you de be, oh. Naso, na lucky finger. Thank you so much. Your name, where you de come from?
9: This is Elder Stedman from MMOA.
0: Yeah, very welcome, Elder. Ngwani, put your mouth.
9: So, you know, say, I want to ask you one question. You don't investigate whether they never punish the man.
0: Then even if they punish the man, he may not punish him publicly. That is what we are saying. They punish him for inside parlor, for family way. But they punish the woman for the congregation. And they now banished her away from the community. He no go come back to that village again for his life. Ngwani.
9: Yeah. Okay, come here. Now, you know, say, this matter, so, you know, go finish it now.
0: I know what's it to them more.
9: That is judge. That is, you know, go judge him. Me, I know go be judge him. Because now, so me and born, conceive him. Now, only God go be judge him. Now, you don't see when man, when he don't marry, he goes sleep with another woman for outside. The wife sick, die.
0: I hear say that some tradition don't change their own to that one. When you talk so?
9: It never happened.
0: Okay.
9: Never happen. And it no go happen. Unless God himself.
0: Okay.
9: Unless God himself.
0: Okay.
9: So,
0: okay.
9: So, here we say, when woman don't leave husband, go outside. Now the man. Now they suffer. So that fear don't already be. That is why they always accuse the woman because they know what made the man die. Yes.
0: Okay.
9: So that is the cocoa. So it's there inside. So, but although it's good to punish this for this very matter, so you do make the police punish the man too. Though, as you talk, they're supposed to, even if they won't punish them, they're supposed to punish them publicly. But every family know and they take the judge their matter. Understand? So, as we do, so the good, what and where don't marry, make the whole death. You know, say women, they need to be, because women, they're very, very, what do you call? They get power. Power to implant.
0: Okay.
9: Power to woman body to implant.
0: A full woman body?
9: Yes.
0: Okay.
9: Wait, key something.
0: I don't know.
9: You don't know?
0: I don't remember.
9: Okay. Now Delilah, woman.
0: Na woman killer.
9: Woman implant. So this some go subdue man. You go to place and like toy.
0: Pim-pim. Okay.
9: So that is what it is.
0: God go bless you, my brother.
9: So now you get the blame.
0: Thank you.
9: I get the blame, very high blame.
0: Thank you. Thank you so much. I appreciate you. Hey. If I talk within my mouth now. Hey. Cover my job with the blood of Jesus. Hey! Hey! Chinekeme. Bola Jesus. Chelegodu, point number one. Woman pack power for body. Woman pack power. Women the hose of power. they influence so powerful women. Then you can't say men. Women can place men like toy. Women can place men like toy. Auntie, it's okay. Don't say anything. Woman can place men like toy. Why? Woman can place men like toy. Now woman they place men like toy. I mean, a man. Now woman make they place them like toy. Eh? Only they place who? And who the next person bless him? A whole man. The dignified divine glory. He said, I made him like myself. I create you in my own image and likeness. He said that you are a toy. That the woman can bless you. Woman can bless you. If you reach bad thing, woman can bless you. But if you reach good thing, I am a man. Man of the house. He shake your head go stand. Hi. Anyways, as you like, this thing look like this now. Aplocanti, I'm just saying the power is with me and the power is finished. According to them now, we will get power. So the power that is in me is who's in now. And I have declared that this thing is going to go again for the next 1 hour. We're going to push Aplocanti for the next 1 hour. I'm supposed to pack my bag now, but I'm not going anywhere. Because you see this matter, we will close it today. For the next 1 hour again, I follow you here, day here. Because... Woman power, man toy. Woman power, man toy for bad thing. It is good thing now, you're not gonna be toy, yo. It is bad thing, you toy. Woman, man, you go see small pikin with petery, you go toy. Man, you go see Asge, you go toy. Man, you go see person mama, grandmama, you go toy. Man, you go see Amma Makba Akba, you go toy. Toy, toy, toy, toy, toy, toy. 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I no go die. I cannot lost my voice. I'm going to go and pay some bills. I will pay, music. Oh, music. Let me play music. I'll come back because my blood is vibrating too much. When we come back, we continue. It's me, Aplokwanti, for Super 88.1 FM. Indiqua toy and the power toy will be back. Stay there and go nowhere.

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0: If say that time I don't big with this live band, all these our wonderful songs, you know, masterpiece, legendary. Victor Wifo, our daddy, and I sing this one. Say I did that time. Now live band I for join, no, not enough, no con radio. I for no come now live band now for they do backing up. Anyways, you welcome back, family. We don't come back. Make can they try to talk finish, can't wrap up this matter because according to one of my callers, I say nobody go fit judge this matter finish. Welcome. Oh, Chineke. Hey, what's in be that?
1: Don't forget to smile. Looks good on you.
2: Super effort.
0: Okay, so I go straight to our WhatsApp because we get voice notes there. So make we play this one with this our sister, I mean her brother sent. And I'm okay, good evening, fine lady. Make we check who the person be first. I'm gonna
3: good evening. I'm Tiapuko.
0: Good evening.
3: Lydia, they call for this message from Ikiwang.
0: Thank you so much, Lydia.
3: On this evening. On the thing that I am. The thing they tire me well, and the thing they would address me. When they say man and woman go commit crime, now let woman they face the consequences. When they say the man see involved, no matter how woman go who dress, maybe no good dress well for where her husband brother they say. Her husband brother body knows supposed to move for a brother and wife. You not suppose. If you go feel sleep with your brother and wife, that means you can kill your brother. If you see what people kill your brother, you go allow them to make you kill your brother.
0: Mm.
3: Your brother wife body not supposed to make your body move at all. You're supposed to give your brother that respect.
0: Okay.
3: So I don't know why they say woman, maybe get the way they dress for where they was my brother day. That is not an excuse. That is not enough for the man to come the for victim. Say we'll coffee do a brother this kind of wickedness.
0: Mm.
3: Well, I will not talk punishment today for the both of them. I will not support only men make it go free for this kind of punishment, for okay. This kind of acts. Must you get your own punishment for heaven. They okay. The air fire, they wait for those kind of people.
0: Hey.
3: So, me, they must not only the woman on earth here, but me, they remember. So, when they leave this earth, there's a punishment for those kind of set of people.
0: Okay.
3: So, thank you.
0: Thank you so much, my sister. Thank you, Sister Lindia. We get a text message. I said, the woman is wrong because if truly she is royal to her husband, she won't do that. She's very, very wrong. I blame that woman, Peter, from Upper Mission Road. Peter, not before your message test that, but your message, it be like, say, it go cause commotion. Now, I cut the up. I can't read it down. No. Hello? Hello?
4: Yeah, hello.
0: Good evening to you, sir. Very welcome.
4: Good evening, Super FM. Not too much.
0: Thank you so much. Your name, where you they come from, my brother?
4: This is Maxwell from Echo Road.
0: Oga Maxwell, nice to have you in the show. I'm going to make you put your mouth to.
4: My this matter. nobody good inside at all. Nobody try. Like the last lady talk, that kind brother, see, buying brother. Because women plenty for the world. In fact, men, they will marry 3-4. My brother, wife, he can't do. No, one thing what human beings know, they know. Even if the brother is a bad person, a yeye person, the way our African culture work, now see, if you come to like woman well, and she's married, whether to your person or to another man.
0: Mm-hmm.
4: The only way you they permitted to play, now to find way make that woman carry bride price, go return to the man family, which she come meet you.
0: Mm-hmm.
4: You are to avoid anything that have to do with sleeping with her. Maybe today men don't they fight for fine woman or woman way set or all those things.
0: Mm-hmm.
4: But there is a politics you play with it to avoid abomination.
0: Mm-hmm.
4: Now we are in mess ups because sometimes it can happen. Say this, my brother I heard no correct. Think just they might treat this good woman. You understand? Because that's how temptation starts. You go do. She say you be good person.
0: The pity person.
4: Yes.
0: Oh. Now, okay.
4: You go say the pity person. At the end of the day, now you can't just damage that person. Like, oh, this woman a good woman. This my brother knows how to take care of this kind of good woman.
0: Mm.
4: Me, me, I get bad wife self. I even the manager, I try for her. Talkless of him, we marry better wife. Why they do like this? Before you know, you don't go misbehave. So, but at the end of the day, nobody cares about those your story anymore. Where you don't mess up.
0: Oh.
4: So that's why it's good that you follow process. Our culture get process. I hear some people they talk of African, maybe African culture cause this one. This is humanity. But America every year, men and women they do this thing. Hmm. You understand? So two of them don't try.
0: Okay.
4: But I just like to clarify that last part. Say, you see the thing where they talk say for man and woman's nakedness matter, where they blame woman more.
0: Uh-huh.
4: You know the life balance. So if you see them for Africa. If you see where man thief and where thief, the way that they beat man is different from the way we are. That's what it be for. Therefore, this man and woman knocking matter, that they look and say, now woman feel say no. Except say, now force, enforce her.
0: Okay.
4: Now why did they look at like that? If man thief, but they play and like say, in an animal.
0: Okay.
4: Now so that they look out for sex if woman misbehaves.
0: Okay. Thank you. Thank you so much. Right. I appreciate you. Thank you so much. Thank you plenty. Okay, we get the voice note where they come from. WhatsApp. Yoga, Pastor Courage and I talk this one for WhatsApp. That voice note. Make we hear what Pastor Courage talk. Good evening, sir.
5: Good evening, Apokoati.
0: Thank you, my brother.
5: Sorry, I did come more time because of some engagement. No, tomorrow is Sunday. I have to put some things in order.
0: Thank you so much.
5: In this lesson, on the topic that you are discussing tonight, the truth is there is no sex that happened by mistake.
0: Okay.
5: There must be a corset between the both.
0: Okay.
5: A corset must be given before it happens.
0: Mm.
5: So the man on its own is something else. Is something else that he lacks discipline.
0: Okay.
5: He lacks self-discipline.
0: Okay.
5: That he couldn't take his eyes off his brother's wife.
0: Okay.
5: That is demonic art.
0: Mm.
5: That is demonic art.
0: Okay.
5: A big one.
0: Okay.
5: Because if, at least, if something like that, you agree of such thing, you go outside.
0: Mm.
5: Not the one your brother marries to the house.
0: Mm.
5: So, if, for instance, a woman marries and the husband said, this is how you dress for me, or this is what I want, the woman cannot disobey such person.
0: Okay.
5: If if such instructions are being ignored, maybe the man might be looking outside.
0: Okay.
5: So, it's lack of discipline that makes that man to do such thing.
0: All right.
5: Good evening, ma.
0: Thank you so much, Pastor Courage. Thank you so much, Pastor Courage. I appreciate you very well. Hello, good evening.
6: Hello, good evening.
0: Good evening, my brother. Welcome. Your name, where you they call from?
6: My name is Sunday. I'm calling from GIA.
0: Sunday, very welcome to you. I'm going to make you put him out for the matter.
6: This matter now, everybody is seeing it from different angles.
0: Mm-hmm.
6: But the thing is that men is moved by what they see.
0: Mm-hmm.
6: Yes, men, women is moved by what they hear.
0: Mm-hmm.
6: You can speak to a woman to do something.
0: Mm-hmm.
6: But men, they are moved by what they see. As they see, there's an erection. Men were created.
0: Okay, now why men know they can control themselves? Some men know they can control themselves.
6: And some of them, as they see, they can't hold themselves, they can't hold back. After that one or 2 minutes finish, they do bad thing.
0: Okay.
6: So it takes discipline to control yourself.
0: Okay.
6: On the second thought, when the man is moved by what he see, you woman that is disciplined, you can resist the man. So for you to give him, that means that you wanted it at the first place.
0: Okay.
6: If not, you can resist the man not to do it to you.
0: Okay.
6: Yeah, the man is not a rape, he slept with you.
0: Oh, okay.
6: That means you already giving the man green light.
0: Okay.
6: So when he saw it, he had to take advantage of it. But if you were bold enough to resist it, you would have not done it.
0: Okay.
6: So the woman wanted it at the first place. Okay. Not, you can stop the man from doing it.
0: Okay. I hear you, my brother. Thank you so much.
6: So do it. Thank you.
0: All right, thank you. I appreciate you. Hello, good evening. Hello? Hello, good evening.
7: I don't tire. I don't tire. I could say whether apricot and to know the previous call, this particular line.
0: No vase. I don't think everything. Good evening, sir.
7: Apricot and
0: to. Go be now.
7: One of my uncle. Say, what in the visa? What be say person is not putting wife for? Now, what in that person telling wife before your wife open leg? Now, if you remember, you will pay. You don't know whether the person telling wife say, he knows how to do or he not important. Now, make your wife really open leg.
0: Mm.
7: Mm. He said, not with that food, the visa. Now, I do not take condemn her before you enter.
0: Hmm.
7: So, woman with the other house before she open leg for a man in the heart.
0: Mm.
7: And if she open the leg, she don't conclude she will not open the leg. And some of them there's no trust inside. She don't conclude by herself say she won't give this man this thing.
0: Mm.
7: I'm not talking about whether I'm a brother, wife, or an outsider.
0: Any man.
7: The woman already conclude say she must give it.
0: Hey.
7: The most awesome.
0: Okay.
7: Now she conclude by herself.
0: Mm.
7: Say she want a gift.
0: Mm-hmm.
7: Understand? That's a marriage woman for you. She can never open her mouth to any other man if she did not conclude it.
0: Mm.
7: It's a free will that she give it. Now, coming to Bandy or not Bandy, you as a man that sleep with your brother and wife, or any other person's wife,
0: mm,
7: is an abomination.
0: Okay.
7: Against man, okay. Against God.
0: Okay.
7: As long as you know that this woman is married and you sleep with her, it's an abomination. Because if somebody do it for you, you will not be happy. That's what kill a man. If you remember that a woman that you pay brass, another person sleep with her.
0: Hmm.
7: But it kill automatically because that place is your only place, that is your goal, is your private place, is everything to you.
0: Mm-hmm.
7: I'm not supposed to say that.
0: Mm-hmm.
7: So that's why Africa then punish the woman more. Because now the woman, they decide to give it.
0: Would they go can't leave the man?
7: The man, no, listen, I'm coming. I do support the man.
0: Okay.
7: What the area I'm going that.
0: I get it.
7: The man only use mouth. Whether now you give him. But now you go open like female enter because he may force you.
0: Okay.
7: Now make some of African tradition, they put a married woman that they pay a black price for. She not answering your name, not her father's name.
0: Mm.
7: Because they give it out like that. So, in another way, a man, they cannot pursue the man for a house because that's his house. A wife, she come. And if she continues staying in that house without performing a tradition, they do not continue eating her food,
0: mm,
7: or the father in the little bed. That's what you have to go back. Then maybe after everything, she come and beg with a traditional something. Yes, but a man, if you say a man, go, where will you go? Not the house, you go. But do you not get her own house, her father's house?
0: Okay.
7: But you go because she has committed abomination.
0: Mm.
7: Every day man committed abomination because some certain places they're not allowed to go.
0: Mm.
7: And see why women have to be careful.
0: Mm.
7: Because that thing will not to you. It may really not marry. But a man maybe after 6 to 4 months he can marry. But you that after that's why people are that's the because if that thing came on you. You, as a family, from your sister or your father, that type of thing, they will forgive you that.
0: Okay.
7: from one side. Thank you very much.
0: Thank you so much, Oga Obinna, for that powerful talk where you talk for dear. You know that thing, now this thing be the common why they see for inside some marriages when I no like. Because, you know, wait for me, I don't know, but I say we we'll go talk this one another day. But I go see talk. For me, I feel it's as far as the day where you don't come, come do something for my head. Small thing or big thing or anything where you do for my head, they don't carry me give you. Say, your wife is now your family. You and me, now I come be family. You know, go come talk now, say, when I come do small bad, you go come push me go my bad house because I come your house. So meaning, I know if I belong there right from that. This one another kind of conversation. Because I don't they notice I'm since anytime when something happen like this, they go say, oh yeah, go back to where you from they come from. Where from they come from, no count again, as long as I don't marry you. But in blood, say, no, be so they work for this our own side now. You know, they work like that for here. So when it reach time when I do bad, you go send me, go back to sender. When I can't do good, I go come there your abode. Not be your name, I the answer, not be where I belong to. Why you gonna need to pursue me come out for your house? But this one I say they even they pursue me come out for house. This one I say the whole community don't banish me. The whole community Obodonine have banished me away. Meaning me and my children are now outcasts from that village. We can never come back there. In the Osu, Ibo go say Osu. Okay, me and my pikin come be Osu. But your brother will follow me enter. He no be Osu. He not be outcast though. Now me and my children can't be outcast. But your brother night chop. Your brother night chop. I agree say you open leg. But your brother chop. He dive enter inside the leg. I be no dive enter. So why he go remain picking of the land? Me and my children go come become outcast for sin when me and your brother commit. Hello. Good evening, my sister. You get the WhatsApp message today here. One play I make we hear with our sister they talk for here.
8: Hello, adorable Adora. Good evening.
0: Good evening, my sister. Aplokanti here.
8: This topic we bring today very interesting. Very very interesting, and it should be say waiting no good, nah no good. Waiting good, nah ain't good.
0: Okay.
8: Both the man and the woman they are wrong.
0: Okay.
8: But, as in, people know they fear tradition again. A lot of say Christianity not there. I for one, I practice Christianity. But where tradition really day, there are things where women they forbid to even hear her. Now, forbidden thing.
0: Yes,
8: for instance, when another man go touch another woman for shoulder, forbidden, the forbidden.
0: For man shoulder,
8: woman, another man go touch you with joke for shoulder.
0: Okay.
8: The tradition, the forbidden, let alone your in-law, your husband, brother, who you can't get affair with them. It's a taboo. You understand? So since Christianity came about, whether a civilization cause some more, I don't know. So many forbidden things, people not going to take them serious again.
0: Women, not they take them serious again.
8: Our norms, value system, nobody they take, nobody they respect.
0: At all, nobody.
8: Nobody they value those things again. You understand?
0: I'm a new creation.
8: For instance, if you go to Oba Palace, there are places where women not go fit enter. You understand? So woman body supposed this sacred. So anyway, you they talk about why the punishment not equally go to the man. Normally the as they ban the woman from the village, that man supposed get in your punishment. Because he are not supposed they in your brother wife body. I not even suppose do anything with the a woman, even though na rapper it tell anything with the brother wife. Where we not supposed enter the eye. So as in they ban the woman from the village, they will the man they will go as if possible. Because now 12 they commit the crime.
0: Okay.
8: So I want just use this opportunity to talk, say waiting no good, no good.
0: Waiting no good, no good, my sister.
8: Get fear for tradition.
0: Okay.
8: That will not stop them for practicing Christianity.
0: Okay.
8: I'm Jennifer from MMA.
0: Thank you so much. My sister Jennifer from MMA. Thank you so much. What's no good, no good. What's no good, no good. Yay. You know how people go come, they talk, say, you they enter my eye. I don't enter your eye. How? You know, say, I don't marry, I don't enter your eye. How? And then you will be woman, will be where the person don't do something for your head. Man, gonna tell you, say, you didn't enter my heart. You get it? I go say, stop it now, brother. Oh my God, you're making me laugh. Oh, don't let me talk about it. Hello, good evening.
9: Hello, Pastor, but you see with our message.
0: Hello? Hello? Make you they talk out, make I hear you. Hello, good evening.
10: Hello, good evening, Adora.
0: Yeah, I was well, Mr. Osan, welcome back. I'm going
10: to... Now, I'm going to sleep today. Now, when you want to sleep, I'm going to put my head for you.
0: Okay.
10: You see, I want to first of all appreciate everyone caller that has called in. Everything you said is complete. I want all of us to know. We are one family now. Like Mr. Obina, as long as I heard his word, I just said, Obina, you see me funny picture. Please, Adora asked a question at the beginning. He explained this thing to Rossi. This woman did something that is abominable. But look, they take this woman away and they let this man in that village. And that is my point here. Please, I want anybody that call. We should start. What is the way forward? How are we going to solve this situation? Not to be punishing only the women and leaving the men. You see, the numerous scholars, please listen to what I want to say. All the numerous scholars, they just keep, most of them are saying, it is an abomination. The woman did the abomination. The woman not did the abomination. By sleeping with his brother's wife.
0: Okay.
10: One of the places said, the woman gave her consent. Like my most esteemed pastor, when his resume said, for there to be sex, there has to be consent. Good. For a woman to give a consent, was there not a proposal? Who made that proposal to the woman? Is it not the man?
0: Okay.
10: So things you are telling me, she blessed. Who knows when they see and see? Who wrong does not make one right?
0: I'm gonna.
10: That is one way I'm trying to say, please, all of us, if we have to better our society, if we have to make it, we have to start ironing things straight. The woman and the man, they are creation of God.
0: Okay.
10: Now, God created the two of them.
0: Mm-hmm.
10: You understand? Adora started when she started. He said this thing happened in the Bible. And true, how did Jesus answer some of it? He said, whosoever is without sin, let him be the person to cast the first stone.
0: I'm going
10: to
0: Mr. Osao, you don't try, my dear. Time, no.
10: I mean, no, my money. With the money, that might miss me, I will break it.
0: Okay, God bless you. Thank you so much, my brother, Mr. Osao. Thank you. Don't call. Where? Thank you. We got a text message here. Say, good evening, Aprokante. My name is Diamond from Ogida. If they say Papa sleep with Pekin, people go say, go, they talk. But a woman sleep with son. All Nigeria go, they talk. Now, that's one woman support talk. Get sense. Thank you. I know, understand. I don't know it in light finish, but you try. Well done. Another one here say, Adora, aka the Aplocanti. You know they pick my call. Why? I use the WhatsApp. You know pick. I use normal call. You know pick. Abba, Aplocanti, why? Anywhere. You see this story. I first experienced it, though. Not be say I do ammo because I have something called self-control, discipline, and so on. As a man, you need self-control when it comes to all these kind of things. Tell yourself, no, I stand for it. So men don't know that women are. I don't know how to put it. But control yourself, as a man, for my tradition, they go naked the man and the woman, and they go they dance around the rural English community from Peter. Thank you. You know what I want to talk there? No vase, I know no book like that. Hello, good evening.
11: Akodwa,
0: welcome back.
11: The truth is that a man that do that, one is that you can sleep with your sister, even your mother, because the wife that came into the house, he had become part of the family. And he didn't supposed to, like a caller that said that a man moved by what he see. It's a lie. I disagree with that 100%. Not all men, it's people that don't have self-control, because you have a daughter. So if your daughter naked man, you will move.
0: Why what that you move?
11: That, why that move, not the move to all the naked, mad women and what they naked?
0: Exactly.
11: Why you not the move to that? Yeah. Why is it that it's only an outsider? Your sister, sometimes you go wear a clean up for house.
0: You not going to move, you go there.
11: So, not all men. Some men, yeah, I don't want to be, that it's not good on air.
0: Exactly. See,
11: some men doesn't control themselves.
0: At all.
11: They don't control their. That's why they see what they're not supposed to see. And even though some of them move self, unless you make the person, yeah. But what I'm trying to say is that they point the person, but some of our African culture, they know they push the person in public like that. Now, before, in those days, they were naked to have none of the dance for village. But these days, some of the African culture, they know they open the girl, the person, the way they think they do with the woman. Because the woman said, now they are following women.
0: This one, fellow women, now women, now even
11: yes,
0: now
11: they are following exactly. Women because they will say it's a disgrace to bear with the women.
0: But men,
11: when they thought they are following men, not only they are found in the family of the man, they will punish other, they will, in their family house, they say, we will not leave the again. Or if they share something, it's just the person they give them. But villagers, men say okay. Villagers don't police like that.
0: Okay.
11: Now, I'm more that they police the women.
0: All right.
11: So maybe even that punishment, you as a married woman, if your husband will do well, maybe in that or that side, why not talk about it? If you don't agree in truth, you can leave the marriage. Why must he agree or you to initiate it to sleep with another man? I can be your husband, brother.
0: Okay.
11: Thank you very much,
0: Mr. Obinna. Thank you very much. We get a message here. I say, I'm Angel from Benin. Men are always one-sided when it comes to things like this. And it's very bad. That is why when men cheat, they say men are polygamous in nature. But when a woman cheats, they shame her now. The both of them are wrong. And the both of you should the both of them should be punished, not just the woman. Thank you so much, my sister. Hello?
12: Hello.
0: Hello, are you there?
12: Hello, I'm here, Moringo.
0: Oga Moringo, welcome, sir. Good evening.
12: So, now, you should say you now daughter be that?
0: Nah, pro can't be this, sir.
12: Well, now, reasonable, now, chef. Anyway, this is now daughter.
0: Okay, now, in December,
12: I do.
0: Okay.
12: You know what? This kid don't happen to me. Woman, I get that big mistake, not the man. That the way woman they behave to man, now the man they take enter inside. That's a better wife. Only there's some better, only there's wife. You can't try it today. It's not the way it happened to me, my own. The woman lost her life. Yeah, because my old friend, when we did club together, so when we did go occasion, come with your wife. You know, come with your wife. Oh. I mean, only say, yeah, they did my own all the time. And really now, it can't leak. Then we can say, okay, as it is now, the tradition, the woman too firm, they say they don't want me to die. Maybe they will go my family place, we will place. To recall those may just go you. Come in on the married woman, go to kill goat. Say me a kill goat. Don't go.
0: Okay.
12: Because they lean. It's better tradition. They are not afraid that man will even do himself. Now you will put it over them.
0: Hey, I don't have money, God. They don't talk that in here. Chilling.
12: Okay, it resembles all the things they talk. It resembles.
0: Say Sally.
12: Sorry.
0: Okay.
12: So, the thing now, we're going to say we revise our bag for tradition. No way again. Now it's that poor. Very fine lady, my own former wife.
0: Mm.
12: So, if they go outside, if you want to enter inside, because I'm a traditional man, I get to cook it. So, he will wash his leg before enter inside. Maybe he don't wipe and come on. Whereas, no way, because our own tradition is strong.
0: Okay.
12: So the two children sit there with me now, so they talk one by one, so they don't go. So now be the thing. So you know, break the man at all.
0: Okay. Thank you so much, Oga Malingo. I appreciate you, Wewe. I appreciate you. Thank you. All right. Thank you so much, Oga Malingo. This is the fault of the man, but the woman no wise at all. I'm going to thank you. That was a text message. Another text message here. Say, I'm NJ from Benin. Men are always one-sided when it comes to this. Blessed, I don't feel their message. You don't send them again. Because no, they send double. I don't lead them. Make I go WhatsApp. This voice note. Make we listen. God help us. Make you be say the WhatsApp. The voice note clean, you know.
13: Hello, Auntie Adora. Auntie Apoko.
0: I greet you.
13: You try for this program.
0: Thank you so much.
13: God bless you, my
0: thank
13: sister.
0: You. Good evening, sir.
13: You really try for this program. Thank you. Motivating us, educating us.
0: Thank you.
13: No Saturdays I don't listen to your program. I'm enjoying myself and enjoying the program.
0: Thank you so much.
13: Makes me laugh and smile like, you know.
0: Thank you.
13: It don't happen.
0: Exactly.
13: It's going down the story, I believe, say maybe now the man though they fed the hide the woman before the brother married the woman,
0: or
13: both of them don't fed the friend before the old elder brother or younger brother married the woman. That is why the two of them still dig, because like you said, say picking who can't be between two of them, picking can't be between two of them, which the man also now picking be this, don't be brother picking. Yeah. We have to keep the past comment, at least you want to keep the secret. Trade still day, if you not give me do, I go tell my brother, say, this picking, I'm my picking, say, I go take on the picking. So, the thing and the story, well, it's advisable for every man and every woman that the family went very far by accusing the lady woman, chasing the woman out of the family, at least the punishment for both of them.
0: Okay.
13: The children are innocent.
0: Okay.
13: You know? Even you're picking with the fishing and picking, my brother paid bright price for the woman head. So now the brother get the picking. It's not from the east. Now the brother get the picking because now the brother pay money for the woman head. Thank you very much.
0: Thank you so much. God bless you. Thank you so much, my brother. Thank you. Hello, good evening. Oh, now service you. I tried to pick your call. Hello, good evening.
14: Hey, man.
0: I beg your lady.
14: Okay. My name is Peter.
0: You don't know him? Okay.
14: Yes,
0: your name, where did they come from?
14: My name is Peter. I'm from Opamission.
0: Okay, Peter, welcome. Put your mouth.
14: Adola, you never answer my question.
0: Adola. Oh, Apoko Auntie. Adola.
14: Apoko Auntie, you never answer my question.
0: What did I ask you?
14: I sent you text message. Answer the question.
0: You sent me text message for where? I don't need them. They come small, my brother. Me could see you. No be while I enter now, sir. I never see your message, you. Message where they here. This is now many message plenty here. Chuneke. Hello, good evening. Good evening so much, my sister. Welcome. Your name, where you delicious from?
15: My name is Moses Frido. I am calling from GRA.
0: You are very welcome, Mo. Very welcome. Put your mouth, so.
15: This is the first time caller from the
0: you. Congratulations. Welcome to Super FM. We are happy to have you here.
15: Amen.
0: Thank you so much.
15: Yes, I want to say, you know, so this matter, I mean, say, if I enjoy the matter, once I'll have that show.
0: You then enjoy them.
15: I didn't enjoy where.
0: Because wait. Cosmo. When you say you didn't enjoy the matter, you mean say you chop person wife.
15: No.
0: Okay, what you can talk now?
15: I like the program.
0: You gonna speak this thing well because I don't think say you talk say you don't enjoy but you don't chop person wife. But continue.
15: No.
0: Okay, continue.
15: Thank you.
0: Thank you.
15: This can matter like this, man. Me, I complain with this can matter for myself like this, man. It is true for the man, too. You know, the way community people come to that talk food for the man, they say, don't go follow as in brother what is to you, they will call it you. Last night, you know, we can't point people for the family again because you now, because they are saying, your sister, you can't go follow it because person wife now can't be a.
0: Now your sister, now your brother, not Mariam. Now your sister, it can't be. Continue.
15: As you come for at least, so you know, come born for the family again. Even though say you stay alive, you know, can't get children because you know, can't like children. You know, can't like to get your own. Then they will know, they will come push you go one side as you know, can't get family. At least, yeah, for my side, where they have.
0: Okay, so that the punishment for that side. Wow.
15: Well, that can't matter. We know that you can play because you know what you saw, and another person you want to choose now. You go see there like that.
0: Oh, God, go bless you, my brother. To follow, share this one. Thank you so much. Thank you. I appreciate you.
15: Thank you.
0: Ungani, we get a WhatsApp message here when I want lead. He long, small, or chinekena. Ungani, he said, good evening. Sorry. From Sunday. No location for reasons, so okay. Good evening, Aploko auntie. Good evening to you, my brother. That thing happened to my old friend during his marriage. Happened not up to 2 years ago. We played table tennis together, and when I was not up to adulthood, the guy's wife opened her leg for that my old friend's other brother. It's family house, okay. Living in the same house with the brother's wife is somehow. You have to create distance, okay? I've been through it, though. I just create distance. Today, that my old friend couldn't stay in the area, okay? He left because the shame was too much. It's a pathetic... See, he got the light on you, boy. He got light small one when they apply auntie go feel it, though. I don't understand this thing you're doing. It's okay. It's a pathetic situation. Okay. Very, very shameful. Okay. But the eldest brother and the wife who opened her leg is cursed. I'm ashamed though. Some of her gender is supporting her. Let's continue. I didn't rape her. He didn't rape her. Okay. I thought you say I didn't. I'm going to see. Some persons don't know that when a woman cheats, it will affect the man physically and spiritually. Oh, okay. That thing used to affect men and have caused many men to die untimely. Okay. Why will his don't stand for the brother's wife, Abby? Ungwani, yes, that's what I ask you. Ablokwanti, if you were a man, you would have understand that. Sometimes it happens if you don't check it. Hey, Sunday. I'm going to continue. Somebody said that no matter how ugly a woman looks, her laps will attract you. Okay. Is it really easy for a man to penetrate a woman without her consent? Your own husband's brother? To fiakwa. God forbid. See. He gets many things where my brother or gas on the talk there when I for like to react, but energy don't they go. I don't tire. Hello, good evening. Hello? I'm so sorry. Yeah, I pick your car. You're not your network. Hello?
16: Oh, this.
0: What's up?
16: Our other gender. It's obvious they are talking out of pain because they pay their well, the same thing way that they do if we may do it today. Because if to say na man do anna, they'll say okay na man. But because na woman na woman do, and they cannot imagine them being in that position, say their wife do that kind of thing. So now with that anger and that bitterness, now with I said, so all most of the comments where they come up. So nobody even wants to think about the woman, okay, and the man, the other man. Now woman we open leg, now woman agree, they no rape all those things. All now pain.
0: My sister, I don't finish. Hey, sister, you go like quarter past fight you. You go like quarter past fight you, my lovely sister. Thank you so much. Very beautiful. You're welcome. Anyways, he will go continue. We'll get one for WhatsApp. He say, Abrokwanti, any man wearing body fit get up for him brother wife na yeye man. No matter how it take happen, that man no do well at all. Such a man can sleep with his sister. For those where they sleep with other men while in their husband's house, should careful leave their husbands and freely go with the other man and stop fooling themselves. For the men, though, instead of cheating, just marry the side chick and toast and taste that polygamy is all about. Papa San from Igor, thank you so much. Thank you. Hello?
17: Hello, good evening.
0: Good evening, my brother. Welcome. My name, where they call me from?
17: Okay, this comrade, please. Calling from Okida Pesad.
0: Comrade, nice to have you in the show. Make me hear you.
17: Maybe we can actually give this my question, but I am asking Adora, aka Afroku woman.
0: You say every time, now what didn't happen?
17: Every time, actually, I introduce myself for your program. Every time.
0: I'm supposed to ask him. Okay. I'm supposed to carry you now. Oh, God, leave me alone. No. You know, no, say he had. You know how many people I they talk to? I go take record you, everybody. You know, it's not small, small, my brother. Small, small. Continue.
17: Okay. From waiting, I think everybody just the judge from one hand. Even by the sector can see so that signature was that. So, and that was the way since I meta to imagine the end of the year of the discussion. So, before the woman, the man can conclude to take that part, definitely not believe the man, not believe the woman. Sometimes, maybe one of them involves their sex, or where they're not supposed to involve. Become like some of the athletes. Sometimes even say the man with the woman, when it is the woman married, the man maybe due to the patient, the woman not to get patient, that may go for bless them with the fruit of the womb. So we say, okay, make for another person to come here, make my life, your husband, brother, come to. Sometimes it's a business, my husband, and I have to serve him, marry, and this for one or two people. You don't come out and all those people. That's for me, will be the area where they look. Because the area where they look now, whether it's like the daughter, the man, daughter, the woman, I don't even look at that one because that would be so that thing next to our that punishment. Like, you know, but we and me are the talk they go now because the children, when they come hard inside, and then anything. People, they talk, they know they talk about the children. Even if you see big thing and the man I get the children or my husband brother I get the children. So that is the children are from the pick that from family and they be innocent of it. They're not supposed to send the children come out. They're not supposed because the children are just innocent. They don't know what to happen. That this probably the children they are with the phone function come out because children they know they have people. So you involving the children for the thing of the mother and the what
0: uncle stepfather
17: don't look. So you get the way the thing be.
0: Okay.
17: So now that here and I'm here they if they like then for should the woman come on, for should the man come on. But especially for Benin tradition sometimes. And Benin man things for that matter, but Benin tradition for majority of the, in fact, 90% of the tradition is being tired. I'm not lying.
0: Okay.
17: Now, the one with the woman, say, not really.
0: Okay.
17: The one with the man. The one with the man. And then they fuck that one, that woman. Okay. If you ask them, they say, the reason why they don't give the man hard punishment or punishment, they say, the man has still known back the family. The woman will go carry a cup from another place, the girl, waiting to be a stranger of the family.
0: It is well. Thank you.
17: Yeah, it's so. But now that children, and the waiting week, are the doctor, they're not supposed to send the children.
0: All right.
17: Along with them. Because no matter what, the children are still their own.
0: Okay.
17: And they pay diary. So as long as they pay diary, they still get the children.
0: Okay.
17: The children are not supposed to come on.
0: Thank you so much, my brother. Thank you. All right, so. Okay. Anyways, my people, now don't try. Aploko auntie, don't lie. All of us don't lie. We don't lie well. So, the thing can't be over try. Anyways, now here I go fit work late. Is it okay? Because I need to go house by this time. If you look at time now, you're going to say 11 don't pass. I've been in my eye, they do me. Everywhere, go fair blow. Yeah, he's going to do you like say, I just hear boom, boom. Anyways, Aplokanti, like I said, I've tried, you have tried, everybody don't try. So make a con the enter of the go house. And with this one, I want to talk now. You know, say you send me message, I know lead them. You send me WhatsApp, I know lead them. You send the voice note, I know lead them. I pick your call, I know pick your call. Make you know, see, I say they be. We no go finish everything sometimes. Say, you know, so that today now one of those days. God knows, see, I try for to pick all these things, lead everything. The thing for leading matter, I say, you know, at Blockant, you know, to go school. So it had me to lead like that. Anyways, thank you so much for your contribution. So at the end of the day, me go just talk now. Say, the end of the day, the question when I ask now, say, why not only man? Now, woman, now they carry them for head. When it comes to things like this, when it concerns tradition, concerns custom, when it concerns society, concerns pointing of finger, now woman, they carry them for head. Then the man, they enter bush. The man, they lost, they disappear. And then, you know, you talk, everybody can talk. So at the end of the day, me go say, the moral lesson when I learn from here, and I say, some people still there where they see road, where I'd like to see. I no go talk, say, you no see road, but you get some kind of road when I'd like to see, when I'd like to follow. The road where we they follow since we talk say punish this one, leave this one. You don't overstay welcome. You don't overstay. You need to expire. You need to expire because you know some of us talk say these things now so it be now so we come meet them now so we still do now so we go see them now people now set them people go still change them is yoko people now set them people now go still change them at the end of the day shout now go just talk now say if you know what make we use your matter take content judge matter content they get moral lesson then you go close your leg as a woman hey your husband go cheat they know they do cleansing for your head don't hear them. Don't hear them say man cheat, they do cleansing for a head. Now you go cheat, the whole family go gather. Then they go come make you they explain. You know, first of all, chineke na proquanti so say one go this down, this road we one go now. I go. You know, I don't day where they ask some people question where be say some of my gender where be say they do oringo. They work out bad worker. When they come confess, they'll come they ask you funny question. Where you as a woman self is supposed to they disgust you. Oh, it's supposed to they smell you, it's supposed to they irritate you. Now, why if you not hear everything when anybody talk, especially when somebody talks, say a blessing now, Mr. Sound time. Now, Mr. Sound, I talk. He say, women, take care of yourself and be careful. Beware. They go. They ask you a question. When they don't catch you, or when be say you confess by yourself, I say Oringo, where you be? Where you do waka waka bad waka? And they go come. They ask you say how many times you do am? They come. They ask you say you do Abi you not do Chini give me. Ask you funny question. Now, so the whole family go to look you. They go put you for sender. In fact, if I say you go wound the dance safe, you go to answer. Or you stand for grand. You go to answer funny question. He touch you here. He press you here. He do this one here. They go to ask you the question. You go to answer to tell you say this thing where you want go do now or the one you don't do before. Where they say they don't catch you, they never catch you. My sister wrote no day there because it comes with humiliation. It comes with embarrassment. It comes with disgrace. It comes with debt. If not for any other reason, now because of say for some culture and tradition, he gets the come come out where the way be say good. They affect your husband, they affect your children. Now make you no good, make you open leg as a married woman. Some of us don't talk, say the worst that could happen is that, sister, you will come out of your marriage and go outside and be a free bird. You gonna be free bird, make you fly, go anywhere, open where you want, open, close when you want, close. Be careful, my sister. Nothing they outside when it comes to waka waka. Anything where they do open and close, where you be saying a disgrace, they come in no good. If your husband not do you again, leave and make you go outside, go do what thing they do you. No, they say your husband house, they do be a copy, copy, copy, copy. It's not good, though. It's a very dirty thing, a very disgraceful, humiliating thing. For the sake of your safe and your dignity and your respect, you can stop that thing we already they do. Or the one where you want start. Or the one where we say you don't do already, you don't retire, no ever go back again. And us, where we say we know they do ammo. Who be us? Aplocanti, don't marry. I beg, shift. For you, when they do ammo, whether my sister make you no do ammo, it no make sense, it no good. Then for our men, the way we say we the dwam, our chairman, what we say, now our glory to cheat. It is my glory as a man to cheat. I'm allowed to cheat. As a man, by patriarchy, I am a polygamous in nature. I'm a polygamous in nature. I cannot chop up, but I leave a goosey, can't leave a goosey, can't chop. I can chop all the soup. I need to chop all the soup so that I go, now you wear the chop the your soup, now you resemble a dawa pass. It be like a cuckoo breeze. In any breezy blow, it go carry you, pyam, pyam, pyam. You no stable again, no get stability. 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Eh, your strength, you don't finish. 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You don't de chop all the thing, chop a, chop a, chop a. See, yeah, see, yeah, you de. You no can get strength, you no get ability. Incapacity, you no get. Eh? Oga, what it be our daddy name, where they here? Oh, Jesus Christ. Papa San, he's saying, yeah, yeah, yeah, yeah, yeah, man. Yeah, yeah, man. Yeah, very yama, yama. Yama, scatter, scatter. So continue your ways of iniquity. Continue your ways of adultery in the name of a polygamous and patriarchy. Continue inside. You where they do ammo, just they enjoy them, they go. Your HIV full outside now. Eh? HIV, oh, it's everywhere. HIV, Boku. Let talk say you go get HIV. Just the title tell you say HIV you full outside. Every day for the thief, one day for the owner. So you they hear me. Anyways, I don't talk and finish. My gender, make we respect ourselves. Oh, make we respect ourselves. It is okay. You no good. But you no good, you no good. Now so I proclaim auntie talk and bleach. Today that Saturday don't finish like this. So till next week Saturday, you go hear from me again, you go see me again. I go bring another mebokon when they consign us, but we dey learn from inside. So continue to pray for Aproko auntie. Make them not go pour me oil one day. Because this is my Aproko night. Don't they pass, be careful now. Because the way they see some people come, they look me. Best people don't they catch me now. That's why I go change my dressing code. Don't they cast me now. So at the end of the day, anyways, just they talk. See, Aproko auntie, you know, go do a mebo. Or go listen to Aproko. May they come pour you otota. Or pour you otoye. It is what my people now do. And maybe I proclaim for Super 88.1 FM. Your one family, one radio station. Una do it. Una good night. Thank you so much for staying with me. I appreciate you deeply. I appreciate you. Be safe. Hold your wife well. Hold your husband well. Hold your everything well. Okay, brother, where you be saying, I don't tie brother with wife. I beg, I don't tire. You don't do. Make we come, they go. On Sunday, or Wendy, Chief Stephen Osita Osadebe coming up. Now, good night to you. Thank you so much. God bless you.

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